0: Okay, I'm 646 Avenue, wind 110 at 10, runway 22 right, clear for takeoff.
1: That's right. Clear takeoff, runway 22 right. Okay, I'm 646 Avenue.
0: Giant 8976 heavy, Kennedy Tower, cross the way curve, runway 22 right, line up for you.
2: Line up and way 22 right, Giant 8976.
3: Triple 2018, 9 miles, ILS 2 to left.
0: 2018, K2, good day, finally heavy over 350, cross the way curve, runway 22 left, good one.
3: Clear line, 2 to left, good day, triple 2018.
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0: Gas 840 heavy, vacate Juliet, hold short from way 22 right, remain on the street.
1: Right, we'll catch Juliet, hold short from way 22 right, remain this street until you can say 840.
0: KLM 646 heavy, contact Mr. Bartra.
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0: Delta 415, taxi up to hold short runway 22 right at Hotel. Delta 415.
3: Here with you, Delta 415.
0: Delta 415, continue on Hotel, but hold short of runway 22 right.
3: Hotel, hold short 22 right, Delta 415.
1: Canator, Korean 05 heavy, runway 22 Lima.
0: Green 05 heavy, KSL, good evening, wind 11011, way 22 left, to left.
1: Runway 23, Korean 05 heavy.
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0: Giant 8976 heavy, wind 110 at 11, way 22 right, let's take off.
5: 22 right, clear for takeoff, Giant 8976 heavy.
0: Delta 262 heavy, KSR, cross away turbulence, way 22 right, line up, way.
6: 22 right, line up, way, Delta 262 heavy.

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1: Order departure, Giant 8976 Heavy, have a good day.
0: Delta 2018, turn right onto Zulu, taxi Zulu, Yankee, and Foxtrot, hold short runway 2 to right, remain on the bridge.
2: Right on Zulu, Yankee, Foxtrot, hold short 2 to right, with you, Delta 2018.
0: Delta 262 Heavy, wind 110 at 12, runway 2 to right, left side.
3: We for takeoff 22 right, Delta 262 Heavy.
0: Delta 688 K check, cross away turbulence, runway 22 right, on a boy.
4: Line up runway 22 right, Delta 688.
5: Tower Alpha France 010 RSQ to left.
0: Defense 010 Heavy K, good evening, flying Heavy 777. Runway 12012, runway 22 left,
5: to the left. 22 left, Air France 010.

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1: Contact departure, Delta 262 Heavy, good day.
0: Delta 688, wind 110 at 13, and wait 22 right, test height on.
1: Let's take off 22 right, Delta 688.
0: Runway 2689 KHL, runway 22 right, line up away, traffic will be left to right downstream.
2: Delta 2689, line up away, runway 22 right.
0: Korean 085 heavy, turn right on Zulu, hold short of runway 31 left, remain on the bridge.
3: Right on Zulu, hold over runway 31 left, eliminate this pretty kind of Korean 085 heavy.

0: Delta 324 at Golf, crossing way 2-3, taxi right Bravo behind Delta.
1: Alright, Delta 324
0: at
1: Golf, right on Bravo.
0: 415 at Hotel, crossing way 2-3, taxi Alpha 10.
2: Alright, crossing runway 22 right on Hotel, and Tini Alpha 10, Delta 415.
0: Oscar 7 Kilo Heavy at Juliet, crossway 22 right, so left on Bravo.
3: Juliet crossing runway 22 right, left on Bravo, Austrian 7 Kilo Heavy.
0: Yeah, the 840 Heavy crossing runway 22 right, Juliet, take the left on Bravo, hold to the mic, Bravo.
4: Juliet cross runway 22 right, left hand on Bravo, hold up my Bravo, can say 840.
0: Delta 2018, Foxtrot, crossing way 2 to right, taxi Bravo to the ramp, and then Mara ground on point 9, good day, Delta way 3. Delta 2018.
5: Sorry about that, sir. Cross 2 to right, Foxtrot Bravo on Delta equating for us, Delta 2018, monitor the Bravo.
0: Delta 688, contact you, Foxtrot.
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0: Korean 0, 5 heavy. At Zulu, taxi on runway 31 left and hold short on runway 22 right.
7: At Zulu, taxi via Romeo, runway 31 left, hold over runway 22 right, Korean 035 baby.
0: FN 010 heavy, turn right on Zulu, cross runway 31 left, hold short of Juliet, main district.
8: Okay, so turn right on Zulu, we cross 31 left and hold short of Juliet, France 010.
0: Korean 085 heavy, one more time please, hold short runway 22 right.
7: Hold short of runway 22 right, Korean 085 AD.
9: Tower Juppel 1112 on the approach for 22 left.
0: 112 KSL, good day, heavy 777 just arrived, cross runway turbulence, 11013, runway 22 left, turn on.
9: Runway 22 left, clear to land for JetBlue 1112.
0: Roger 2689, wind 110 at 13, runway 22 right, clear for takeoff.
10: American 2689, clear for takeoff, runway 22 right.
0: Delta 230 heavy KSL, runway 22 right, line of boys.
11: Line of runway 22 right, Delta 230 heavy.
0: Gas 840 heavy, at Mike Bravo, join Alpha to the ramp, monitor ground point 9, good day.
4: At Mike Bravo, join Alpha to the ramp, monitor, second frequency, Cafe 840.
0: I'm sorry, it's ground point 65, monitor ground point 65.
12: Tower Cathay 3194 heavy is established, ILS 22 left.
0: 3194 heavy KHR, good day, wind 11013, runway 22 left, third one.
12: Clear to land 22 left, Cathay 3194 heavy.
8: France 010, holding short of Juliet.
0: Defend 010 heavy, turn left on Juliet, hold short runway 22 right.
8: Left on Juliet, we hold short 22 right, France 010.
0: Delta 230 heavy, wind 11013, runway 22 right, start takeoff.
11: Clear for takeoff, 22 right, Delta 230 heavy.
0: Line of 4 heavy, clear, cross runway turbulence, runway 22 right, line of 4.
13: One right, 22 right, cancel.
0: March 2689, good day, contact is booked.
10: For departure, American 2689.
13: Right down, 3 with 72 heavy, 22 left.
0: Clear 37 Zulu heavy, KHR, good day, cross runway turbulence on heavy 1747, wind 11012, runway 22 left, clear on.
13: Clear land, 22 left, Bluebird 378.
14: Okay, Tower, good evening. This is the helicopter 319 Sierra Bravo 12 to the west, 900, requesting tracks transition westbound, check out.
0: Helicopter 319 Sierra Bravo, KHR, good evening, squad 0331.
14: Fucking 0331 for 319 Sierra Bravo.
0: JetBlue 1112, turn around Juliet, taxi right turn Zulu and Golf, hold short of runway 22 right, remain on the freeway.
15: Alright, Juliet, Zulu, Golf short of 22 right, remain with you, JetBlue, 1112.
0: Qantas 4 heavy, wind 110 at 12, runway 22 right, clear for takeoff.
13: Runway 22 right, clear for takeoff, Qantas 4.
0: Alaska 19 KSL, caution way turbulence, runway 22 right, line up away. Draft will be left to right, down please.
13: 22 right, line up away, Alaska 19.
0: Delta 230 heavy, take care, contact your departure.
14: Good night, sir.
0: Our 9th year Bravo radar contact 900, Kennedy altimeter 2, triple niner. Clear of Bravo, I need you to maintain VFR below 500 right now. Maintain VFR below 500, traffic from the northeast inbound to the airport. At Belmont, so once you get to Belmont, you can maintain VFR at or below 1,000 again from there, possibly coming.
14: 3999 are cleared via the tracks at or below 500 to the west of Belmont, then up to, I believe, 1000 from there for 3190 Bravo.
0: Cathay 3194 Heavy, vacate Juliet, hold short of runway 22 right, remain on the bridge.
12: Okay, vacate Juliet, hold short 22 right, this frequency, Cathay 3194 Heavy.
9: Kennedy Tower, Pilatus 409 Foxtrot Zulu, we're inbound on the ILS 22 right.
0: 409 Foxtrot Zulu KTR, runway 22 right, clear to land, there'll be a couple departures by arrival cross 14.
9: 22 right, clear to land, and we'll caution for 9 Foxtrot Zulu.
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6: Contact Roger, Quantus 4 Heavy, okay.
0: Korean 085 Heavy at 31 left, cross runway 22 right, hold to the mic, Bravo.
7: Roger, 31 left, cross runway 22 right, hold to the Bravo, Korean 085 Heavy.
0: Hold to the mic, Bravo.
7: Hold to the mic, Bravo, Korean 085 Heavy.
0: Defend 010 Heavy, cross runway 22 right, Juliet, taxi left on Bravo.
8: So we cross 22 right on Juliet and left on Bravo, France 010 Heavy.
0: Pilatus 9 Foxtrot Zulu, reduce final course 2.
9: Pull back to final for 9 Foxtrot Zulu. Tower Jet Blue 297, 22 left.
0: 297, Kate Tegaday, you're flying a heavy Boeing 787 that just touched down Fox Lake Turbulence, and wait 22 left for launch.
9: Clear land, 22 left, Jet Blue 297.
0: Air France 010 Heavy, left Bravo to the ramp, monitor ground on 0.65.
8: Left Bravo to the ramp and we'll monitor 1-1-6-5 at France 010, bye bye.
0: 0.9er.
8: Okay, 1-1-0.9er at France 010.
0: Spirit 37 Juliet Heavy, vacate Juliet, hold short runway 22 right, remain on the street.
6: Okay, Juliet, hold short 22 right, remain in there. Speed 37 Juliet.
0: Alaska 19, 1-1-0 at 12, runway 22 right, clear for takeoff.
6: 22 right, clear for takeoff, Alaska 19.
0: Korean 085 Heavy, continue taxi on runway 31 left, hold short of Papa Alpha.
7: Roger, continue 31 left, hold short of Papa Alpha, Korean 085 Heavy.

0: Greens 85 Heavy, monitor ground point niner, advise them when the gates open.
1: Roger, monitor point niner, advise gates open, clear and 05 ready.
0: Last 4 Tango Lima, heading. 297, that's off your 3 o'clock and a milder inbound for the parallel to Pilatus at 1100.
2: Thank you, inside Triple 297.
0: 9 Fox on Zulu, traffic 9 o'clock, and a mile inbound for the parallels and Airbus 320 at 900.
2: We got him inside 9 Fox on Zulu.
3: Kennedy Tower, good day. Los 4 Tango Lima Heavy, Salvation LS, Zulu 2 to left.
0: Los 4 Tango Lima Heavy, KSL, good day. Wind 10011, wait 2 to left, third one.
3: Yeah, to land 2 to left, Los 4 Tango Lima Heavy.
0: Alaska 19, contact you, departure to us.
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0: 3176 Alpha Heavy Gate 7, wait 22 right, line up, please.
1: Good evening, 22 right, line up, wait. Speed bird 176 Alpha Heavy.
2: Kennedy Tower, equal 1532 ILS, 22 left.
0: 1532 K, check it even, wait 22 left, clear to land, wind 100 at 11, caution wait turbulence, flying a heavy Boeing triple stuff.
2: 22 left, clear to land, equal 1532.
0: Jeff 297, turn right on Juliet, saturation Zulu and Hotel, hold short of runway 22 right and remain this region.
3: Juliet Zulu Hotel, hold short runway 22 right with you, JetBlue 297.
0: Gladys 9, Foxtrot Zulu, turn right on to Juliet, taxi left on Bravo, remain on this region.
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0: Beaver 176 Alpha Heavy. Wind 100 9 air runway 22 right, clear for takeoff.
1: 22 right, clear takeoff. Speedbird 176 Alpha Heavy.
0: Air 5123 KHR, cross away turbulence. Traffic will be left to right downfield, runway 22 right, line of noise.
2: 22 right, line of point, 5123.
0: Pilatus 9 Foxtrot Zulu, continue on Bravo. Hold sort of taxiway Mike Bravo. Contact ground on point 9 for the test. Good.
3: Alright, continue Bravo. Hold short Mike Bravo and then over to ground 121.9 for 409 Foxtrot Zulu.

0: Got 11-12 at Golf, crossing way 2 to right, back to Bravo to the ramp, Mark on a point on Godot.
1: Alright, on Golf, cross 2-2 right, right on Bravo, ground point 9, JetBlue, 11-12, good
0: day. Yeah, 3194 heavy at Juliet, cross from way 2 to right, taxi left on Bravo, remain the street.
2: 2-2 right, that's Juliet, clear to cross left on Bravo, this frequency, KDA 3194 heavy.
0: 4 Tango Lima heavy, hold to taxiway Yankee, remain this frequency.
3: Oshore, the taxiway Yankee, remain this frequency, loud 4 Tango Lima.
0: Okay, 3-7 Juliet heavy, crossing way 2 to right, Juliet, turn left on Bravo, remain this frequency.
1: Cross 2-2 right at Juliet, onto Bravo, remain in there, Speedbird 37 unit.
0: Yep, 297 the hotel, cross from way 2-2 right, taxi Bravo to ramp, Marga on a point 9, good day.
4: Cross 2 chart, hotel right on Bravo, monitor point 9, good day, JetBlue 297.
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7: Pappy, the Pappy working for 22 left, JetBlue 1532.
0: Mike 32 K 71208 runway 22 left civil on.
7: 22 left clear to land American 32.
0: Viva 37 Juliet heavy at Mike Bravo, join Alpha to the ramp, monitor ground point on a good
1: eye. Mike Bravo, Alpha, and to the ground, speed 36 Juliet.
8: Andy Tower, good evening, Dynasty 012 heavy, Iris runway 22 left.
0: Dynasty 012 heavy K 7, good evening, runway 22 left to the land, 11108.
8: Runway 22 left to the land, Dynasty 012.
0: Left 5123, 11208, runway 22 right, left takeoff.
9: 22 right, clear for takeoff, 5123.
0: Tiberia 0212, heavy KTR, runway 22 right, line of runway.
10: Left, runway 20 right, Tiberia 0212.
0: Gap 1532, turn right on Juliet, taxi right from Zulu and Hotel. Hold short of runway 22 right, remain the strip.
11: Alright, Juliet, Zulu, Hotel, hold short of 22 right, we'll stay with you, JetBlue 1532.
0: Fox 4 Tango Lima heavy, advise if your gate is open.
12: Tower Delta 4 on the ILS, 22 left, auto land.
0: 4 heavy K Tower, copy, following heavy 777, call to wait traveling, 11209 and only 22 left, set on.
12: Auto land, 22 left, Delta 4 heavy.
0: Kepler 1532, amend instructions, Zulu and then Golf. Zulu and then Golf. Hold short from way 22 right at Golf.
11: Alright, Zulu, Golf, hold short 22 right, JetBlue 1532.
0: Area 0212 heavy, 11209 runway 22 right, left takeoff.
10: Clear for the go runway 22 right, Area 0212.
0: Dynasty 5309 heavy, KTR, cross way turbulence, runway 22 right, line of way.
13: Runway 22 right, line, I've been waiting, Dynasty 5309 heavy.
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0: Lock 4 Tango Lima heavy for now, to right on Yankee, hold short of hotel.
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0: Lock 4 Tango Lima heavy apron, appears your gate still not open.
14: That's correct, it's around 30 minutes, Lock 4 Tango Lima.
0: Okay. Mark 32, taxi Juliet, hold short of way 22 right, remain on the street.
7: Juliet, short 22 right with you, American 32.
15: Kennedy Tower, good evening, 3 of Bravo Lima, inbound for the GAT with Bravo.
0: Hotel 3 of Bravo Lima, K Tower, K Altimeter 2, 999er, 7 Bravo, Park Conduit, maintain VFR below 1000, flies landing assured.
15: 2 999er, clear Bravo below 1000, we'll call landing assured, 3 of Bravo Lima.
0: Dynasty 5309 heavy, 1120 at 10, runway 22 right, left hill.
13: 22 right, clear for takeoff, Dynasty 5309 heavy.
0: So 161 K Terra, cross away traveling, traffic will be left to right downfield, runway 22 right, line of noise.
16: 22 right, line of noise, JetBlue 161.
0: Iberia 0212 heavy, good day, contact me,
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0: So 1532, a taxiway Golf, cross some way 22 right, taxi Bravo to ramp, Maragana, point on a good
2: 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Cross 22 right at Golf, Bravo to the ramp, and over to ground, JetBlue 1532.
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0: JetBlue 1802, KSR, good evening. You're following heavy Airbus 330, crossing way through the wind. 1209 air, runway 22 left, clear to land.
5: 22 left, clear to land, JetBlue 1802.
0: American 32 at Mike Bravo, join Alpha to the ramp, take care, monitor on a point on.
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0: Yep, 637, take care, good evening for now, host to the Fox, Bravo.
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0: Yeah, Jeff 637, hold to the Foxtrot Bravo. Right now there's a temporary stop over way. Just hold to the Foxtrot Bravo, special order.
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0: 151, when 1209, runway 22 right, clear for takeoff.
3: 22 right, clear for takeoff, Jeff 151.
0: Sadia 020, heavy Kennedy Tower, runway 22 right, line up,
4: boys. Runway 22 right, Sadia 020 right.
0: Dynasty 012 heavy, taxi Juliet and hold short of runway 22 right. Remain on the scraper.
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0: Delta 4 heavy, taxi Juliet, hold short of Yankee, remain on the scraper.
7: Juliet, hold short of Yankee, this frequency, Delta 4 heavy.
8: Good evening, Cleaver 33 kilo, 22 left.
0: Cleaver 33 kilo heavy, KSL, good evening, 1109, runway 22 left, clear to land.
8: Clear to land, 22 left, Cleaver 33 kilo.
5: And 1802 has Golf entry today.
0: Copy. Study 020 heavy, wind 1109 air, runway 22 right, flip signal.
4: Take off runway 22 right, study 020.
0: Delta 1253, KSR, cross away turbulence, runway 22 right, line of boy.
3: 22 right, line of boy, Delta 1253.
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7: Tower, Delta 4, gates available, Kilo Fox entry.
0: Delta 4 heavy, copy the information, taxi up to but hold short of runway 22 right at Juliet.
7: Up to hold short of 22 right at Juliet, Delta 4 heavy.
0: Delta 355 gate there, hold short of Delta Bravo, please.
9: Hold short of Delta Bravo, Delta 355.
10: Taxi Bravo Lima Van Air Shirt, GSC.
0: Cross from way 22 right, taxi Bravo to the ramp.
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0: Taxi 012 heavy, cross from way 22 right, Juliet, taxi Bravo to the ramp.
1: Cross the runway 22 right, Juliet, and taxi Bravo to the ramp, Dynasty 012.
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5: Zulu, Golf, hold short, 22 right with you, Delta 1802.
0: Delta 4 heavy, cross runway 22 right, Juliet, taxi Alpha to the ramp, monitor ground on point 9, good day.
7: 22 right, Juliet, and Alpha, and monitor ground point 9, Delta 4 heavy.
0: Dynasty 012 heavy, monitor ground on point 9, good day.
1: 1-0-1-1-2-1.9 with Dynasty 012, thank you.
5: Sir, good evening, JetBlue 58, Alice, 52 left.
0: JetBlue 58 gates there. You're following heavy 777, caution, wait turbulence, and wait 22 left, set on.
11: Clear to land, 22 left, JetBlue 58.

0: Fever 33 Kilo Heavy, turn right on Zulu, vacate by Zulu, cross runway 31 left, Pulsar, Julia.
1: Vacate Zulu, cross 31 left, Pulsar, Julia,
0: Delta 1636 Kennedy Tower, good evening. 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
2: At Delta Bravo, follow the company from the right, Delta 1636.
0: Delta 1253, wind 11088, runway 22 right, left take off.
3: 22 right, left take off, Delta 1253.
0: Delta 272 heavy, KTR, runway 22 right, line of wind.
4: 22 right, line of wind, Delta 272 heavy.
0: Delta 637, unfortunately, wavy still stopped, it's going to be through the weather. We're trying to work a reroute for you, but for now, turn right on Foxtrot Bravo, but hold short of runway 22 right.
5: Right, Fox Bravo, short 22 right, yep.
0: Speedbird 33 Kilo Heavy, turn left onto Juliet, and then hold short of runway 22 right, Juliet.
1: Oh, Juliet, hold short 22 right, Juliet, Juliet, please, Juliet Heavy.
6: Kennedy LO, Delta 1035, 22 left.
0: Delta 1035, KHA, good day, wind 11088, runway 22 left, take off.
6: Clear land, 22 left, Delta 1035.
0: Delta 272 heavy, wind 11088, runway 22 right, clear for takeoff.
4: 22 right, clear for takeoff, Delta 272 heavy.
0: The Delta 355, KHA, just continue Charlie and Echo in line.
1: Continue Charlie, Echo in line, WD.

0: Bravo for me.
1: Direction 128 Kilo Heavy, runway 22 right at Echo full length, line for weight, cross the lake over. Zebra 33 Kilo Heavy at Juliet, cross runway 22 right, turn left on Bravo, remain the street. Zebra 33 Kilo Heavy, cross runway 22 right, Juliet, turn left on Bravo, remain the street. Delta 272 Heavy, contact New Spark to
2: 272.
1: Delta 58 is right turn Zulu and Hotel. Hold short runway 22 at a hotel, remain the street.
3: Juliet Zulu Hotel, hold short 22 left at hotel, that's going to be Delta 58.
1: Delta 58, hold short of runway 22 right.
3: Hold short 22 right, sorry, Delta 58.
1: Zebra 33 Kilo Heavy.
4: Okay, go ahead.
1: Alright, Zebra 33 Kilo Heavy for now, just hold short runway 22 right.
4: Hold short 22 right, 23 Kilo Heavy.

0: Virgin, 128 Kilo Heavy, wind 120 at 10, runway 22 right, left takeoff.
1: Clear takeoff, 22 right, Virgin, 128 Kilo Heavy.
2: Canada Tower, JetBlue 25-10 ILS to the left.
0: 25-10 KHR, wind 120 at 10, runway 22 left, clear to left.
2: 2 to left, clear line, JetBlue 25-10.
0: Delta 1636, unfortunately there's a stop for you. So for now, just hold short, shoot to right, and that's all. I'll give you further.
3: Hold short, shoot to right at echo, but Delta 1636.
0: Delta 1428, Tower, good evening. There's a temporary, or there's a stop over ship right now. Just hold short, Delta Bravo.
4: Hold short, Delta Bravo, Delta 1428, thank you.

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1: Departure Virgin 128 Kilo Heavy.
2: Star American 1421 ILS 22 left.
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3: Zulu, Hotel, short of Yankee, Delta 1035.
0: Right 1421 KSA, good day, wind 12011, wait 22 left, set off.
2: Quarterland 22 left, American 1421.
0: Delta 568, wind 12011, and wait 22 right, set off.
1: Delta 568, clear for takeoff, 22 right.
0: Delta 1636, like I said, right now there's a stopover ship, so what I want you to do is, at Echo, taxi onto runway 22 right, turn left on Foxtrot Bravo, and hold short of Yankee.
1: Roger, taxi onto 22 right, left at Fox Bravo, hold short Yankee for Delta 1636.
0: Delta 1428, I got further in such trees at 7-1-7. JetBlue 1802, traffic off the right, only taxiing at Golf, cross runway 22 right, Golf to the ramp, just speaking to the day.
4: Alright, Golf, cross 22 right, to the ramp with you, good night, JetBlue 1802.
0: JetBlue 33 Kilo Heavy, traffic off the right, only taxiing, cross runway 22 right, Juliet, turn left on Bravo, just speaking.
5: Golf, 22 right, Juliet, left on Bravo, main 62,
0: JetBlue 22 right. JetBlue 58 Hotel, cross runway 22 right, traffic off the right, only taxiing, taxi Bravo to the ramp, and then Mark on a 49, good night.
2: Cross 22 right, Hotel, right on Bravo, Mark around, JetBlue 58, good night.
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4: Right Zulu, Golf, short of 22 right, remain with you, JetBlue 2510.
0: 355 KSA, runway 22 right, line up late, traffic is left to right down.
3: Runway 22 right, JetBlue 355.
0: Important Delta 1428 for you, at Delta Bravo, I want you to taxi on runway 13 left, on 13 left, and then forward to the vessel.
6: Hi, that's Delta Bravo, on 213 left, forward to the echo, Delta 1428.
0: Delta 1223, KSA, continue Charlie and Echo.
4: Charlie and Echo, JetBlue 1223.
0: Niner, runway 22 right, left turn.
3: Clear for takeoff, runway 22 right, JetBlue 355.
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0: For Tango Lima Heavy, yes sir.
7: Yeah, traffic is being pushed. May we proceed to the apron?
0: Stand by 1 second.
1: Tower American 141 Heavy, ILS 22 left.
0: 141 Heavy, KHF, and 1109, runway 22 left, set off.
1: Clear to land 22 left, American 141 Heavy.
8: Tower, Delta 1636, you mind if we shut both down here?
0: Sorry, say again, Delta 1636.
8: Roger, are you good if we shut down engines here?
0: Just shut down one, but we might have a reroute to the standby.
8: Roger, shut down one standby, Delta 1636.
0: Roger, 1421, taxi Juliet, hold short runway 22 right, main the street.
2: Juliet, short of 22 right, this frequency,
0: Delta 78 Heavy, KHR, runway 22 right, line up, boy.
1: 22 right, line up, wait, Delta 78 Heavy.
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0: Yeah, Delta 1740, turn right here onto Delta, right now it's right Delta, cross runway 13 left and hold short Bravo.
1: Right turn on Delta, cross 13 left, hold short Bravo, Delta 1740.
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3: Departure Delta 355.
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7: Left Hotel, hold short 22 right, load 4, Tango Lima.
0: Right 106 Heavy, KSA, good evening, continue Charlie and Echo. Delta 1035, give way to the heavy Boeing 787 off the left, then continue on Hotel and hold short of runway 22 right.
3: Alright, give way to the aircraft on our left and continue Hotel, hold short, 22 right, and they're ready for it. Hotel Bravo Lounge.
9: And Tower, how are you doing today? JetBlue 1642 to left.
0: 1648 Tiger Day, you finally have your 7 calls away, so it's like 22 left for long.
4: 22 left for land, Jabba 1640.
0: Delta 78 heavy, wind 100 at 9 Irvine Way, 22 right, clear for takeoff.
8: 22 right, clear to take off, Delta 78 heavy.
0: Delta 1223, KHR, cross away turbulence, runway 22 right, on a board.
9: Delta 10 right, 22 right, clear to 1223.
6: Delta 1428, please take
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5: Delta 2328, Tango Bravo.
0: Sorry, say, Seabird, let's see here. 33 kilo heavy, Mike Bravo and Alpha to the ramp, monitor on a point on it.
5: Mike Bravo, Alpha to the ramp, 1219.
0: West 141 heavy, taxi Juliet, hold short, runway 22 right, remain on the street.
8: Juliet, hold short, 22 right, remain with you, American, 141 heavy.
0: Delta 1869 is full position right there, please. Delta 1869, I got a turn stop over wavy. We're trying to work out the reroutes for all the wavies right now, but the full position there, expect those. Delta 78 heavy, contact your departure.
8: No departure on 78 heavy, tip.
0: Delta 1223, wind 100 at 11, runway 22 right, left takeoff.
9: Yeah, takeoff. 22 right, JW 1223.

0: Delta 1859, are you able to make a right turn there at Fox Bravo? Alright, Delta 1859, what I want you to do is turn right on Foxtrot Bravo, and Foxtrot Bravo taxi onto runway 22 right, then a left turn onto runway 13 left, left turn on runway 13 left, hold CH. Jeff 2510, traffic off the right will be only taxiing at Gulf, crossing way 2 to right, taxi Bravo to the ramp, Maragana point out to there.
1: At Gulf, cross 2 to right, Bravo, monitors ground and to the ramp, Jeff 2510.
0: 5-4 Tango Lima Heavy, hotel, crossing way 2 to right, turn left on Alpha and hold to Juliet this frequency.
2: Copy, Lotto 4 Tango Lima, heavy cross on of the runway 22 right, left Alpha, short Juliet, remain the frequency.
0: 16-4 right Zulu, hold to the Gulf, the street.
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0: Right 1421, cross 22 right Juliet, left on Bravo.
4: Left 22 right Juliet, left on Bravo, we're going to push it
0: up. Left 922, KSO, good evening, runway 22 left, set on.
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0: 141 heavy, cross to 2 to right, Juliet, turn left on Bravo, this frequency.
6: Cross 2 to right at Juliet, left on Bravo, remain with you, American 141 heavy.
0: Delta 1035, a hotel, cross from 2 to right, turn left on Alpha.
7: A hotel, cross 2 to right, left on Alpha, Delta 1035.
0: Delta 1640, turn left onto Gulf, but hold short of runway 2 to right.
3: Gulf short, 2 to right, JetBlue 1640.
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0: 3 Bravo Lima, KSR, depart from the ramp, via turn risk, clear via Conduit Park, maintain VFR below 1000. March 1421, at Mike Bravo, join Alpha to the ramp, monitor ground on point 9 again.
4: At Mike Bravo, join Alpha to the ramp, monitor ground on point 9, American 14.
0: March 141 Heavy, at Mike Bravo, join Alpha to the ramp, monitor ground on point 9 again.
6: Mike Bravo, join Alpha, monitor ground, have a good night, American 141 Heavy.
0: Serbia 501 Heavy K Tower, runway 2 to right, lot of boys.
9: Lot of boys, 2 to right, Serbia 501 Heavy.
0: Lot 4 Tango Lima Heavy, hold to Juliet, contact ground on 1-1.9 for the taxi, let them know if the gate's open though.
2: Copy, your short Juliet, cut the ground 1-1-9 and that's already.
0: Jeff 922, turn right in Juliet, taxi right turn Zulu and Hotel, hold short runway 2 to right, remain in the frequency.
3: Juliet, Zulu Hotel, short to the right, Jeff Blue 922.
0: Serbia 501 Heavy, when 1108, runway 2 to right, subtitle.
9: Jeff Jacob, runway 2 to right, Serbia 501 Heavy.
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4: Line up, runway 22 right, American 106 Heavy.
0: 3 Bravo Lima, rate of contact at 700, Kennedy Altimeter 2999.
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1: Scott?
0: Yeah, so unfortunately not you, but the aircraft behind you is going to be a Pathfinder going over shift right now, crossing over shift. So I need to move you. So JetBlue 637, turn right on Yankee and hold short runway 13 left.
1: Right, Yankee, short 13 left.
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2: Let's take off, 22 right, American 106 heavy.
0: Cal 9, 42 heavy, Kennedy Terrace, cross runway turbulence, runway 22 right, line of voice.
3: Okay. 908, runway 22 right, Cal 942.
0: Delta 613, Delta 1636, you're going to use Pathfinder over ship, so turn left Yankee, left turn on Echo, and hold serve and wait to right.
4: Roger, I caught the left on Yankee, left on Echo, hold short 22 right. What was the issue with Pathfinder for Delta 1636?
0: Yeah, you're going to be Pathfinder going over ship.
4: Delta 1636, right.
2: Target needed JetBlue, 1528 ILS 22 left.
0: Derby 501 heavy, contact you depart to this.
5: Depart to you too, bye bye, 501.
0: 1528 K, target A, wind is 12010, runway 22 left, clear to land.
2: 22 left, clear to land, JetBlue 1528.
0: Three Bravo Lima, to the Bravo, ready to serve terminus, block VFR, frequency change, still good,
6: eh? Four switch, good evening, three Bravo Lima.
0: Cal 942 heavy, wind 120 at 10, runway 22 right, let's take off.
3: This is takeoff runway 22 right, Cal 942 heavy.
0: American 106 heavy, good day, contact is parked.
2: American 106, we'll see you.
0: Last 25, gate terra, cross runway turbulence, runway 22 right, line of voice, cross to the left right, Delta.
2: Line of voice, 22 right, last 25.
4: Tower, there 5085, ILS, 22 left.
0: There 5085, gate target A, wind 12010, runway 22 left, turn on.
4: Clear to land, there 5085, 22 left.

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1: Departure, bye-bye, thank you, call 942.
0: 1540, a golf crossway to the right, decimal position, taxi right Bravo direct behind the Embraer off the left side there. Monitor's on a point on there.
1: But he's in fact clear across, 2-2 left, 2-2 right, Zebu 1640, give way to the Embraer.
0: 1640, disregard that, they're going to give way to you now, so right Bravo now to the ramp, monitor ground on point on there, take
1: care. Copy that, they give way, Bravo monitor the ground, 1640.
0: 923, you can monitor ground point on there now to the ramp, take care.
2: I grab my knife, I'm cool, I grab my knife.

0: Alaska 25, wind is 120 at 10. Runway 22 right, let's take off.
1: Let's take off runway 22 right on.
0: We got the 1528 to run on Juliet, Shaggy Western, Zulu, and Gulf. Hold short of runway 22 right, remain in position.
2: Juliet, Zulu, Gulf, hold short 22 right with you, Delta 1528.
0: Delta 1636, you ready to go?
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0: Delta 1636, runway 22 right, line up and wait.
3: 22 right, line up and wait, Delta 1636.

0: Okay, P-59, I don't have any reroutes for you right now, so I'm going to have a place for you to shut down. Turn right here on Yankee. Taxi Yankee, left turn on Yankee Alpha, and then full stroke on the real north. Alaska 25, take care, contact your port.
1: Good day, Alaska 25.
0: Yeah, 637, let's see here. Same thing for you, I don't have any revisions. I'm going to have a place to shut down. So what I want you to do is follow the shelter off your right, cross from wave 13 left at Yankee, and then hold through from wave 13 left at Yankee Alpha. You can shut down behind the shelter once you're behind them.
2: Alright, we're going to follow Delta, cross 13 left, Yankee Alpha, for
0: 2 right, W. 637, yeah, I'm just going to, you're still going to be short 13 left, but just on the other side.
2: Oh, okay, so 13 left, okay.
3: How about for Delta 14-28?
0: Delta 14-28, left, stand by. 14-28, full shutdown, approved there.
3: Full shutdown, approved here, thank you, Delta 14-28.
0: Up 16-36, 112-010, way 2-2 right, so stay low.
3: 2-2 right, clear, take off, Delta 16-30.
0: Delta 266 heavy, runway K-Tower, runway 2-2 right, line up for you.
4: Runway 2-2 right, line up for you, Delta 266 heavy.
0: Endeavor 5085, right turn Zulu and Hotel, hold to the Yankee, remain on the frequency.
4: Alright, right Zulu, Hotel, hold to the Yankee.
5: Kennedy Tower, Sikorsky 3-4 Hotel Foxtrot, 400 below the Bravo.
0: Sikorsky 3-4 Hotel Foxtrot, K Tiger Demon, K Altimeter 2999 and 30 plus.
5: 999, request Marine Parkway Bridge into the Bravo, and then direct to Kearney with a head up to Newark.
0: 3-4 Hotel Foxtrot, Roger, proceeding underneath the Bravo airspace at about 500 feet at the Marine Parkway Bridge, you're cleared into the Bravo from there. Flatbush Avenue at about 1000, expect handoff to Newark.
5: Alright, level 500 South Shore, and then Marine Parkway Bridge, out of 1000 Flatbush Avenue, 4 Hotel Fox.
0: Delta 266 heavy, wind 12011, way 22 right, left takeoff.
4: Clear for takeoff, runway 22 right, Delta 266 heavy.
0: ISIS 614, KTR, cross the way turbulence, from way 22 right, line up away.
6: Line up away, 22 right, copy that, ISIS 614.
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3: Great job off the parking, Delta 1636.

0: There, 5085, just let me know if the gate is open. Chapter 1528, traffic goes in position at Gulf Crossway 22 right, taxi Bravo to the ramp, monitor going up 0.9, good day.
1: Cross 22 right at Gulf, right on Bravo to the ramp. Good luck and have a good night, Chapter 1528.

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1: Hi, so 614, 1120 at 10, runway 22 right, left takeoff.
2: Left for takeoff, 22 right, ISIS 614.
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1: Endeavor 5085, continue taxi, right turn onto Yankee, taxi Yankee and Golf. Hold short of runway 22 right.
0: Alright, Yankee, right turn, Yankee, Golf, hold short, 22 right, error 5085.

0: Northwest 23 Alpha Heavy, wind 110 at 10, runway 22 right, clear for takeoff.
1: Runway 22 right, clear for takeoff, Swiss 23 Alpha Heavy.
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0: Central aircraft has weather information, convective, SIGMET 1, eastern, south of the area on flight 2.

0: they have a 5085, it's X-ray Golf, cross from way 2 right behind Singapore, Golf to the ramp is 6-6. And, and 5085, and you can cross from way 2 right.
1: Crossing runway 2 right, off Golf, and behind Singapore to the ramp. They were 6-6.
0: Swiss 23 Alpha, have you take care of contact and get
2: departure. 23 Alpha.

0: Receiver 116 Heavy KSR, across the way, traveling from way sweep to right, full length at Echo, line up, please.
1: We're not quite ready,
0: Okay, if you're not ready, Spirit 116 Heavy, hold, show them way sweep to right.
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1: Runway 2 to right,

0: we have a 116 heavy, wind 110 at A's, and wait 2-2 right, so okay. Two
1: to right, sit there, let's keep it.
2: Target evening, Delta 668 heavy is ILS 2-2 left.
0: Delta 668.

0: copy. We might need to see the right or very early left turn after departure 2 weather.
1: Alright, just make that request with the departure. I'll switch to soon.
0: Welcome.
1: Breaker 5640, Katie Terra, caution away Caribbean, way 22 right, line of voice.
2: Oh, way 22 right, line of the way, breaker 5640.

0: Break up 5640, 11207, runway 23 right, clear for takeoff.
1: Runway 22 right, clear for takeoff, break up 5640.
0: Delta 1 heavy, K tower, runway 22 right, line up and wait.
2: 22 right, line up and wait, Delta 1 heavy.

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0: Delta 1 heavy, wind 120 Niner, gust 15, runway 22 right, left tail.
1: Clear for takeoff, 22 right, Delta 1 heavy.
0: And, let's see here, Delta 18, 50 knots. I don't have the reroute yet, but looks like the plan is they're going to reroute you over Betty intersection, but I don't have that route, but just FYI. Got the 637 KTR, same thing for you. Looks like the plan is, not official yet, I don't have any routing, but it looks like they're going to reroute you over Betty. Delta 1428 Canadian Tower, same thing, looks like the plan is eventually to reroute you over Betty.
2: Copy, 1428, thank you.
0: Delta 668 heavy, right turn Zulu, cross runway 31 left, hold to Juliet and remain on the bridge.
3: Alright, right on to Zulu, cross 31 left, hold short of Juliet with you, Delta 668 heavy.
0: Delta 1 heavy, contact you, Spark.
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0: 409 and Fox Charles Zulu, KTR, good evening. Hold short from way 2 to right, and hold for way 7.
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1: This is Hunter Southend.
0: The intersection of First Fitz is called Bravo, Echo, Tango, Tango, Echo.
1: Oh,
0: okay. 409 Foxtrot Zulu, cost way turbulence. The previous departure was a heavy Airbus 330.
1: Yeah.
0: Wind 120 Niner, that's 15, runway 22 right, left takeoff.
1: Takeoff runway 22 right, 409,
0: Fox, 668 heavy, turn left on Juliet, hold short, runway 22 right.
2: Left on Juliet, hold short, 22 right, 668 heavy.

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1: Over to Departure, 9 Foxtrot Zulu, have a good one.
0: Delta 660 Heavy at Juliet, crossing way 2 to right, that's the Alpha to the ramp, monitor gone up point, non-negative.
2: At 2 to at Juliet, cross 2 to right, over to Alpha over the ramp, monitor ground, good night, Delta 660 Heavy.
3: Good night, Tower. Good night, Dali 274 Victor, Hunting 250 for the LS to the left.
0: Dali 274 Victor, Heavy Katie Tower, good evening. We're 120 Niner, goes 15, and wait 22 left, 31.
3: 31 to the left, Dali 274 Victor.
0: American 82, Kennedy Tower on departure, maintain 2000, when wait 22 right, line up and wait.
4: Line up and wait 22 right on departure, maintain 2000, American 82.

0: American 82 and 1209 at Dutch 15, and way 22 right, that's it.
1: Say again for American 82.
0: Russian 82 and 1209er, gust 15, and way 22 right, clear for takeoff.
1: Clear for takeoff, 22 right, American 82.
0: Alaska 17, KSR on departure, maintain 2000, runway 22 right, line up and wait.
2: Runway heading 2000, runway 22 right.
1: Wind check.
0: Wind check 1209 at Gust 15.

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1: 5,000 over departure, American 82, see ya.

0: Alaska 17, climb and maintain 5,000 again, climb and maintain 5,000, wind 120 at 10, runway 22 right, touch and roll.
1: Cliff pick 5,000 now on departure and a runway heading Alaska 17.
2: Kenny Tower, JetBlue 1668, Alice 22 left.
0: Yep, 1668, KTR, good evening. You're following a heavy Airbus 330 that just rolled out now across the way turbulence with 120 at 10, the way 22 left, third line.
2: Third line, 22 left, JetBlue 1668.
0: And JetBlue 1668, if you could do me a favor, once you land, give me a Pyrex on the condition.
2: Roger.
0: Dolly 274, Victor Heavy, vacate Juliet, hold short of the way 22 right, remain on the pitch.
3: Brian Juliet, hold short 22 right, remain on this frequency, Dolly 274, Victor.
0: Charge 2 heavy KTR, runway 22 right, last please. Charge 2 heavy.
4: Tower 166, ILS 22 left.
0: Mark 166, KTR, good evening, wind 11011, way 22 left, third on.
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0: Alaska 17, take care, contact is close.
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0: Touch 2 heavy, wind 110 at 12, runway 22 right, left turn.
1: Runway 22 right, clear for takeoff, touch 2 heavy.
0: Iberia 03 Kilo Echo Heavy KTR, caution wave turbulence and wave 22 right, on a voice.
2: On a wave 22 right, Echo Iberia 03 Kilo Echo.

0: Chapter 1668, turn right on Juliet, taxi right, turn Zulu and Golf, hold short of runway 22 right, main for Christian Zulu again.
1: Juliet, Zulu Golf, short of 22 right with you, JetBlue 1668.
2: Kennedy Tower, American 199 Heavy, joining the ILS 22 left.
0: That's 199 Heavy, KSL, good evening, wind 12011, way 22 left, clear to land.
2: Clear to land, 22 left, American 199 Heavy.

0: Roger, 03 Kilo Echo Heavy, wind 120 at 1-1, way 2-2 right, left takeoff.
1: Yeah, takeoff to the right, yeah, 03 Kilo Echo.
0: Well, Rock 201 November Heavy, K Territory, way turbulence, way 2-2 right, line up, please.
2: Runway 2-2 right, we'll line up on the way to beyond Avery, Mark 201 November Heavy.
0: Texas 2 Heavy, contact departure, yeah?
3: Contact departure, 3-1-2.
0: And Delta 1668, did you happen to have any pirates?
4: Yeah, steady winds, no plus or minus. JetBlue, 1668.
0: One more time again, please, so take it.
4: Yeah, no wind shear, and it was smooth down. JetBlue, 1668.
0: Roger, thanks. American 166, taxi Juliet, full short runway 22 right, main street.
5: Juliet, short 22 right, strings in American 166.
0: Well, Mach 201 November Heavy, wind 13010, runway 22 right, clear for takeoff.
2: Runway 22 right, clear for takeoff, Royal Maroc 201 November Heavy.
0: Singapore 25 Heavy, K-Terra, crossway turbulence, runway 22 right, line up, please.
6: Runway right, runway 22 right, Singapore 25 Heavy.
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0: Delta 1869, standby 1-7. Yeah, they were trying to reroute you guys over Betty. I don't know what's happening with that plan right now.
7: Roger, we just got a reroute number, so we're good to go.
0: Okay, hopefully soon there's something opening with Betty or that wavy and ship can reopen what you guys originally found.
7: Roger, we have the Betty.
0: Copy that.
8: Delta 2726, 8 miles, TP left.
0: Delta 2726, K, so today you're following heavy 777, call to wake turbulence, wind 13010, and wake 22 left, set on.
8: TP left for land, Delta 2726.
0: Heading 425 heavy, wind 13010, and wake 22 right, set on.
6: Set for takeoff, runway 22 right, Singapore 25 heavy.

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1: Departure Bob Airway, Romrock 201 November Heavy.
0: American 199 Heavy, taxi right turn on Juliet, hold to Yankee, remain on the street.
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0: Chapter 1668 at Golf, cross and way keep right, taxi right Bravo to the ramp, and then Maragon on point 9, good day.
3: Maragon point 9, cross 2 to right Golf, right on Bravo, JetBlue 1668, good day.
0: Jolly 274 Victor Heavy at Juliet, cross and way 2 to right, turn left on Bravo, remain this frequency.
4: Juliet cross 2 to right, right on Bravo, remain this frequency, Jolly 274 Victor Heavy.
0: Left turn Bravo, Jolly 274 Victor Heavy. 274 Victor Heavy, left turn on Bravo. 6425 Heavy, contact is parked today.
5: Right,
0: 166 at Juliet, crossing way 22 right, turn left on Bravo.
6: I cross 22 right, left on Bravo, American 166.
0: Yes, question Delta 752 Heavy KHR, crossing way turbulence, and way 22 right, line up ways, cross left to right, Delta 2.
3: 22 right, line up and wait, Delta 752.
7: Delta 1768, approaching southbound 22 left.
0: Dolly 274 Victor Heavy.
4: Go ahead.
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0: 768 KHR, good evening, away 22 left to the land and 13012.
7: To the left, clear land, Delta 1768.
8: KHR, JetBlue 938, west 22 left.
0: 938 KHR, good evening, and 13012, away 22 left to the land.
8: 22 left, clear land, JetBlue 938.
0: Dali 274 Victor Heavy and Mike Bravo join Alpha to the ramp, monogram of 0.9 good.
4: It's Mike Bravo, join Alpha, ground point 9, monitor the ramp, Dali 274, Victor, have a good one.
0: West 166, and Mike Bravo, join Alpha to the ramp, monitor ground point 9, good
9: day. Mike Bravo, join Alpha to the ramp, and ground point 9, get in there for 166.
0: American 199 Heavy, traffic calls in position, continue on Juliet, cross and wait 2 to right, turn left off to Bravo.
2: Continue Juliet, cross 2-2 right, left Bravo, American 199 Heavy.
0: Delta 2726, turn right Juliet, hold short of Yankee, remain the street.
9: Juliet, short of Yankee, you review Delta 2796.

0: American 199 Heavy, it's been left on Bravo at Mike Bravo, going Alpha to the ramp, Mardi Gras on point 9.
1: Left Bravo, Mike Bravo, Alpha to the ramp, point 9, American 199, take care.

0: So 2726, continue on Juliet, cross the way to the right, turn right on Bravo, company holds the position.
1: Delta 2726, cross to the right, Juliet, right on Bravo, Alpha 10 entry.

0: Yep, for 637. Yeah, they had a plan for you guys to go over Betty. You guys going over Ship's Wavy, but they just shut that down. We're hoping that Wavy and Ship were going to open up and that we can get to the original routing you filed for each individual one, but right now, Ship, Wavy, and Betty are just currently stopped.
1: Okay, yeah, unfortunately, we got a passenger that's having an anxiety attack and was off the airplane.
0: JetBlue 637, I copy all. Just start your engines, let me know when you're ready to move.
1: Yeah, we're on one run.
0: Okay, 1859, Kennedy Terra. Delta 1869, the traffic behind you needs to get moving here, back to the ramp. So a Yankee Alpha taxi onto runway 31 right, and then right turn Yankee holds sort of box drop, you know?
1: Roger, Yankee Alpha onto 31 right on the heel to the box drop.
0: 1768, cross runway 31 left at Zulu and hold to the hotel.
2: Cross 31 left at Zulu, short of hotel, Delta 1768.
0: 752, have you continue holding position? I got to stop on all the parts that you cut.
3: Hold in position, Delta 752.
0: Yep, 637 at Yankee Alpha, taxi on runway 31 right, left turn on Yankee, and let me know what gate number you're going to.
4: Okay, Yankee Alpha on to runway 31 right,
0: 511. Get to 637, once you make the left turn onto Yankee, just hold short of Foxtrot.
4: Just short of Foxtrot.
0: 938, give way to Delta, taxi right turn Zulu and Golf, hold short of runway 22 right, main district.
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6: Kennedy Tower, Delta 1961, ILS 22 left.
0: 1961, KSA, good evening. Wind 120 at 10, and way 22 left, clear to land.
6: Clear to land, 22 left, Delta 1961.
0: Delta 1768, turn left on hotel, hold to Yankee, remain afraid.
7: Left on the hotel short of Yankee with you, Delta 1768.
8: Tower code 4390, ILS 22 left.
0: Break up 4390, KSL, good evening, wind 12012, runway 22 left, put it on.
8: 22 left, clear to land, break code 4390.

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0: At the 637, you call any paramedics at the gate or anything?
2: Yeah, we called company. I think they're working on it.
0: Okay, Roger. Is there any medical assistance on board?
2: No.
0: Okay. And do you have the gender, age, and I know it's an anxiety thing, but gender and age?
2: No, we don't have any information. Just a male that's having a cancer test.
0: Alright, Roger, jump to 637 to run Foxtrot, traffic hold position, cross runway 22 right. Let me know if you're going into Foxtrot or destination.
2: Yeah, we're planning on going into Foxtrot 2511, so clear to cross 22 right, Foxtrot, and then gate
0: jumping. Jump to 938 at Golf, cross runway 22 right, traffic hold in position, right Bravo to ramp behind Bird.
1: Okay, on Golf Crest, 22 right, red on Bravo, Virgin, skipping way, JetBlue 938.
0: Behind them, give way to them.
1: Okay, give way to Virgin, JetBlue 938.
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0: And who is that for?
3: Delta 8-4, JetBlue 841.
0: Alright, JetBlue 841, just hold through Delta Bravo.
3: Okay, I'm going to Delta Bravo, JetBlue 841.
0: Delta 1951, taxi Juliet, hold to the Yankee, remain on the frequency.
4: Juliet, short Yankee with you, Delta 1961.
5: The tower, Delta 1267, series, any chance to delay time?
0: Sorry, Delta 1267, say again.
5: I'm just curious if you had to estimate on the delay time.
0: Yeah, I don't. It's because right now it looks like there's some weather moving through and some of the departures have been trying to deviate, so departure has sort of stopped departures. So I don't have a time estimate right now. I'll let you know.
5: Yeah, no problem. Thanks. 126.

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1: Delta 1961, I copy that. Company's holding position at Julia Crossway 2 flight at the, you're going to Alpha 10, sir?
0: Confirm.
1: I catch the Bravo, Delta 1961.
0: Julia to Cross 2-2 right, Bravo to Alpha 10, Delta 1961, thanks.
1: Jetway 41, you're turning, sir. JetBlue 841, short of Delta Bravo.
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1: Juliet short 22 right, your frequency, breakout 4390.

0: Pickup 43 80, cross line 50 right, 2 8, come off Bravo, monogram.
1: What's that for 4390?
0: 4390, cross line 50 right, 2 8, come off Bravo, monogram.
1: Alright, cross 22 right, Juliet, left Bravo, monogram, Pickup 4390.
2: That's our I know the chimp factor, but the Delta 752 has some people up and about right now. So we'll gotta get those folks heated if it ever does open up again.
0: Okay. Let's I don't know how long this is gonna be, so let's get you up the runway. So one able to left Fox Bravo, left Yankee, left Echo. Actually, just stay there. Delta 752.
2: Delta 752.
3: Tower, I said 55 Lima, standard local side, to the left.
0: I said 55 Lima, can you move it? You do have clear.
3: To the left, gate left, I said 55 Lima.
0: Delta 752, you've been released, so sit them down and know you're ready to go.
2: Delta 752, we'll let you know when we get it.

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1: Hi, you ready to departure?
0: Hey, affirm, sir.
1: 72, runway 22 right, flip takeoff.
0: Runway 22 right, flip takeoff for Delta 752.

0: out of 1859. Are you optimistic on Wavy? Do you think we ought to take some engines down?
1: Wavy 1859?
0: Yeah, we went to Betty and then they closed that. The original route was Wavy. It looks like it might be clearing up in a couple minutes. I don't know.
2: Tower Delta 2775 ILS, 22 left.
1: 2775,
2: can you
1: keep it up for Good land, 22 left, off 2775. And Delta 1859, and now we have no departures in the week. This last one was a Pathfinder, I guess.
0: Okay.
1: I can see a 5000. Turn this right through it. And hold the one like you're doing.
3: Julian, hold the door to right, I said, Pathfinder.
1: I'm 52 up because I need to park again.
4: Over departure, Delta 752.

0: and Delta 1859 shut down here. You want to go with me?
1: I say 55 medium cross, want to keep you right to it, turn right, travel on Japan.
0: Cross to the right on Juliet, right on Bravo, on the ground, I say 55.

0: about any departure. We let one go, they didn't change.
1: Yeah, I understand. 1859 is just true. We might take them both down. I just didn't want to be in your way. It's just not a good spot here.
0: Alright, we just got the call, folks. It's a very dynamic situation here, so we're getting everybody moving here. Delta 212, heavy county on the 22 right now, boy.
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3: Tower JetBlue 882, ILS 22 left.
2: Delta 212, or 212, we expect an immediate departure?
0: Yeah.
2: Okay.
0: JetBlue
3: 882,
0: can you
3: land 22
0: left to the line?
3: I'm sorry, missed that second.
0: JetBlue 882,
3: land 22
0: left to the line.
3: 22 left, clear to land, JetBlue 882.

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1: Juliet, Hotel 2128, Delta 2735.
0: Yeah, the 212 heavy on I-22 right, so stay gone.
2: And up 212, we just got a call from the FedEx, they have a passenger up.
0: Okay, that's cool. Whenever they sit down on I-22 right, so stay gone, so the 212 heavy.
2: When they're sitting, clear to take out 22 right, up 212 heavy.

0: Tower Delta 212 heavy.
1: Yes,
0: sir, I'm seeing on my radar a thunderstorm immediately off the departure on the runway. What do you show?
1: I have, let's see. I turn off the little one. I got level one everywhere. I don't know what that means for you. Level two over the field. And yeah, it's level three out of six on my radar of the departure.
0: Okay, I'm not sure about what you said, but I've got a thunderstorm right off departure in the runway. I'm not going to go.
1: Okay, got a 212 every holding position.
0: Roll call.

0: 7212, left Fox Bravo, left Yankee, left Echo.
1: Alright, left Fox Bravo, left Yankee, left Echo, Delta 212, heavy.
0: Delta 2775. Cross line 22 right, Juliet, traffic taxiing down the runway, turn right on Bravo, monitor ground.
2: Cross 22 right at Juliet, Bravo, and we'll monitor ground, Delta 2775.
0: Back in 117, turn right on runway 22 right, follow the heavy Delta.
3: Turn right on 22 right and follow Delta American 117. Do you want us to take a look or do you want us to pull off?
0: Take a look for what? You were to fly the stop. Good night, Brian. Nobody's coming. It's all over.
3: Roger, American 117.
4: Tower Delta 212 heavy. Can we just hold our position, wait for that storm, or do you want us to clear?
0: No, your route of flight has been stopped. I cleared you, and then they stopped you, and we told them that you were rolling. Now that you're not rolling, we told them that you're not rolling, and now it's over.
4: Copy that. Return left on Fox Bravo, Delta 212 heavy.
0: Devil 82, cross runway 22 right, Juliet, turn right Bravo, I'm on the ground.
5: Cross 22 right, Juliet, right Bravo, monitor the ground, W 82.
0: Devil 82, you may see traffic taxiing down the runway.
5: Copy that.
0: Delta 424, where are you over there? Delta 424. And you're the only one that's with you, so. Can you take Charlie? Can you take an intersection? You want a back taxi full lane? What do you want to do? Yeah, that works. So, just stay on Charlie so that you drive down to the 44. JetBlue 7, don't fall the guy in front of you.

0: 288, move up if you can, Walnut.
1: Alright, JetBlue, 841 is cleared. That means you two from earlier will be cleared to taxi past Delta Bravo.
0: Yeah, you can stay. Yeah, the 424 at Charlie, you got access there? Yeah. The 424 at Charlie 228, back taxi, line of 484.

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0: 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You got no route?
1: Okay.
0: 1859, what are you doing? 1859, no route all across.
1: Okay.

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1: Alright, Delta 424 ready.
0: Alright, Delta 424, wind 1010, gusting 16 on a 22 right, so stay gone.
1: Okay, stay gone, 23 right, Delta 424.

0: Tower, good evening. Shamrock, quarter nine, ILS 22 left.
1: Shamrock, quarter nine, Candy, course 777, touching down runway 22 left, good line.
0: Carolina, runway 22 left, roger, Shamrock, quarter nine.
1: Swift, connect, every move up.
2: Moving, left side.
1: Center, can you change the Fox side? Alright, so for everybody in line who's happy and Betty, which is everybody, except for one of you, and American 117, you don't have a route, so. We're waiting for New York Center to revise all of your flight plans because they have stopped Betty and Happy for the inbound. So the 1428, I've been told you're good, though.
3: Hi, for Delta 1428, doing Southeast is good.
1: The 1428?
3: Go put out the 1428.
1: You've been released, let me know when you're ready for departure.
3: Alright, we'll start the engine and let you know if you go to the 1428.
1: At the 424, contact near departure.
3: Press out the 424, we're
2: going to
1: 183, heavy cross, runway 22 right at Juliet, turn left on Bravo, minus the ground.
2: Cross 22 right at Juliet, left on Bravo, minus the ground, 183, thank you.
4: Howard, good evening, number 2690 heavy, 6 miles, runway 22 left.
1: 2690 heavy, can you only 22 off the line?
4: Turn land, good left, number 2690 heavy.
1: Seabird 183, that Delta's gonna give it to you.
2: Seabird 183, that's what we think.

0: at tower, just let you know, Delta 126, we shut down one engine.
1: Roger.
2: Kenny Tower, good evening. JetBlue 350, ILS 22 left.
3: JetBlue 350, Kenny, close line Chevron, following heavy 76, 49 miles ahead, 162 left, Atlanta.
2: 2 left, clear to land, JetBlue 350.
3: Stand by 419, turn right, Juliet, hold short, 123 right.
4: Alright, Juliet, hold short, 22 right, Chevron 419. It's quite slippy there with the heavy rain, braking exit 3.

0: Again, NBI Juliet, left Arizona 69er.
1: Arizona 69er, HMR, Juliet, cross runway 2-2-right.
0: Juliet and cross runway 2-2-right, left Arizona 69er.
1: Mach 109, cross runway 2-2-right, Juliet, turn left Bravo.
2: Turn across 2-2-right on Juliet and a left on Bravo, Shamrock.
3: 1959, we're going to shut both down here.
1: Alright, hello everybody. 1428 Delta, your release. And everybody else, except for American 117, you're all about to receive CPDLC revision. So keep an eye out on your CPDLC revision. And let me know.
4: Sergeant Blue 1117, ILS 22 left.
1: 1117, can you? No, 22 left, go ahead.
4: We'll have 2 to the left, Jeff, 1117.
5: Do you want American 117 to reach out to Clarence?
1: No, I'm trying to do it, Clarence.
5: Tower Delta
1: 2-8,
5: what's the current wind? 09-0-1-0. Tower 963 Alpha Delta, ILS 22 left.
1: 963 Alpha Delta, Canyon on 922 left, go to land.
5: Clear to land, 22 left, 963 Alpha.
1: I'm for 2690, cross runway 225 Juliet, where do you park
0: now? We are parking in Bravo 10, we're clear across runway 225, left 2690.
1: 28, yes, straight ahead on Alpha, monitor ground.
0: Straight ahead on Alpha, and we'll calm the ground, left 2690.
1: Jabba 352, right, Juliet, taxi, Zulu, and Golf, hold short runway 22 right.
6: Juliet, Zulu, Golf, short 22 right, Jabba 350.
2: Tower from Delta 1428, is the routing going to be the original routing we had?
1: Say what?
2: Is the routing going to be the original routing out to ship that we had for Delta 1428?
1: Yeah, you're released on the ship route. Let me know when you're ready to go.
2: Alright, we'll just give us 1 second, Delta 1428.
1: Yeah, the faster the better, because they might change their mind very quickly here, but I would get out there as fast as I can. That's what I would do.
5: Tower, good evening, Delta 8960, we're on the ILS, 22 left.
1: 8960, Kenny, 1-2-2 left, all in.
5: Clear to land, 22 left, Delta 8960.

0: have 1117, taxi, Juliet, Zulu, and Golf, hold short of runway 22 right.
1: Juliet, Zulu, Golf, short of 22 right, JetBlue 1117.
0: Delta 212, whenever you're ready with that route, you've been released.
2: We'll let you know, Delta 212.

0: Tower, good evening, Longship 40, Hotel Heavy, fully established on the 2-2 left.
1: Longship boat 40, Hotel Heavy, canny runway 2-2 left to land.
0: Please land 2-2 left, Longship 40, Hotel.

0: Yeah, Blue 350, cross 22 right, Golf, turn right, Bravo, monitor the ground.
1: Alright, cross 22 right at Golf, right, Bravo, monitor ground, Jet Blue 350.
0: Yeah, 1117, cross 22 right, Golf, turn right, Bravo, monitor the ground.
1: Alright, 22 right, clear to cross at Golf, right, turn Bravo, monitor, have a good night, Jet Blue 1117.
0: 3 Alpha Delta, turn right, Juliet, hold short, runway 22 right.
1: Juliet, hold short, runway 22 right, that's Delta.

0: say the wind.
1: Wind 09013. Yeah, 8962,
2: right,
1: Juliet, hold short,
2: runway
1: 2-3.
2: Okay, right, Juliet, hold short, 2-2, two right, Delta 8962.
1: Delta 212, Delta 1428, whenever you're ready, you both friendly.
0: Thanks for working, new wet numbers.
2: Delta 212.

0: having the success of this holding short of a 2-2 right at Juliet.
1: Three Alpha Delta, cross runway 22 right Juliet, turn left on Bravo, then continue Quebec to the ramp, and monitor ground.
0: Alright, cross 22 left at Juliet, left on Bravo, then Quebec to the ramp, and we'll monitor ground at the Alpha.
1: 88-60, cross runway 22 right at Juliet, turn right Bravo, monitor ground.
0: Okay, for Delta 8960, cross 22 right at Juliet, turn right on Bravo, ground, Delta 8960.
1: Long ship boat, 40 Hotel Heavy, continue Juliet, hold short runway 22 right.
2: Continue Juliet, 22 right, long ship, 40 Hotel.
1: What about 22 right? Juliet, 22 right, what's that? Hold short of runway 22 right?
2: Hold short of 22 right, long ship, 40 Hotel.
3: Canadian Tower, Alpha 012 AV, established final 22 left.
1: France 20 heavy, Canyon runway 12 heavy, Canyon runway 22 left to land.
3: Runway 22 left, clear to land, Alpha 12 heavy.
1: Semi 409 heavy, contact. Yeah. Sierra, join Alpha, Semi 409 heavy.
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1: 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Roger, then you can monitor ground, Shamrock, 1-9-8.
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0: Edward Health, Jeffrey 7 has data, Virginia right at Charlie.
1: Yeah, sure. Are you ready to go?
0: Just need a minute to start on one engine.
1: You are released, so you let me know. If you guys are getting these routes over merit and you are good with the route, let me know you're all released.
2: Jeffrey 8 is ready.
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4: Delta 1428 ready to go.
1: Now the 1428 you I need. So turn left onto runway 4 left. Back taxi, full length, line of 08, runway 22 right. Delta 1428.
4: Alright, left on 4 left, back taxi, full length, 22 right for Delta 1428.
1: Yep, line of 08.
4: Line of 08, Delta 1428.
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0: and JetBlue 73, we're good with the route. We're good to go whenever.
1: 73, you got a route. All right.
0: Yeah. And JetBlue 7 will be ready to go whenever you get it up.
1: All right. Delta 288 Heavy, do you have access to Fox Bravo? Actually, I should ask this first. Delta 288 Heavy, are you able to back taxi full length on 238 or Fox Bravo intersection?
0: Affirmative,
1: Delta 288,
0: we have access to Fox Bravo.
1: Alright. Wow. So, right, Fox Bravo, hold to the runway, keep
0: your right, Delta 288, Evan. Fox Bravo, hold to the runway, keep
1: your right, Delta 288. JetBlue 7, you said you're good from Charlie?
2: Yes, sir, rate that's up, Charlie, JetBlue 7.
1: Alright, hold short, keep your right, Charlie.
2: Hold short, keep your right, Charlie, JetBlue 7.
1: JetBlue 841, hold short of Echo.
2: Hold short Echo, JetBlue 841.
1: France 12 Heavy,
3: yeah.
1: Taxi, Zulu, and Juliet. Cross runway 31 left, hold short of runway 238.
4: Zulu, Juliet, we cross runway 31 left and hold short, which point?
1: Hold short of runway 228, Air France 12 Heavy.
4: We cross 31 left, Zulu, and hold short 22 right, Air France 312 Heavy.
2: Sorry, 032, 5 mile final, runway 22 left.
1: Eva 32, every canyon on SC 2 left, go in.
2: To the left, go down, Eva 032.
1: Down to
2: 1428,
1: runway 22 right, clip, take off.
2: 228, take off, Delta 1428.

0: Down to 288 WE from Fox Bravo, back taxi full length, 228 level 8.
1: Okay, from Foxtrot Bravo, back taxi full length, line away, 228 Delta 288.
2: And Delta 126 heavy, fully ready.
0: 126, roger.
1: And Delta 288, we can take Fox Bravo.
0: You can take Fox Bravo?
1: Yep, we can. Yep.
0: Alright, that's fine. Delta 288 heavy, 228, intersection, Foxtrot Bravo, cleared for takeoff.
1: Okay, 228 Fox Bravo, cleared for takeoff, Delta 288 heavy.
0: At the 1428, contact near departure canal.
2: Switching departure, thanks for your help tonight.
3: Tower gonna be bringing up to 26 ILS 22 up.
0: 26 County Force, my turbine, 777, touch the town, runway 22 up, Carl.
3: 22 up, Carl, I'm 26.

0: Tower, Delta 2 a day. We just want to line up on the runway and look at the weather there.
1: Yes. It all died down out there.
2: Tower 106, where would we be in the queue if everything was moving?
1: 7-ish, maybe 7.
2: Okay.
1: Why not? Top 10.
3: Tower Delta 52 heavy, we're short of 22 right, we're ready to go.
1: Alright, Delta 52 heavy, you'll be next. Actually,
3: sweet.
1: You won't be next, but roger.
3: Well, not so sweet.
1: Okay, you'll be second to next.
3: Sweet.
4: Tower Eva 032 on 2D.
1: Eva 32 heavy, Juliet, hold short, runway 2D right.
4: 2D, hold short 2D right, Eva 032.
1: Delta 288, you good?
5: Oh, we're ready to go, 288.
1: 288 everyone, I should do right, so take off.

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1: Subject, JetBlue 841.
0: JetBlue 841, 10 miles back now. What did I say?
1: Turn left, JetBlue 841.
0: JetBlue 7, Canyon, runway 22, right in the 16th, Charlie, runway Boeing.
1: Subject, you right in the 16th, Charlie, runway 77.
0: Delta 212, let me know when you're ready.
2: Delta 212, we're looking it over. I think we have people up, so we're waiting for them to sit down.
0: Yeah, it's fine. Just let me know when you're ready.
2: Will do.
0: Kiva 32 Heavy, how was the approach on finals? Do you have any pyrep for the tower?
3: We did have like 8 knots of tailwind, but turbulence was all right.
0: Roger, thank you.
3: Delta 288
0: Heavy, contact near departure, good night.
2: Departure, good night, Delta 288 Heavy.

0: Turbo 14-07.
1: Yeah, 14-07. We just got the reword. We're working on it. We're probably going to be able to take a Charlie intersection in just a few minutes. Loads
0: and everything. And Chris Colin, just at Echo, follow the 787 Sophie right now.
1: All right, we'll follow the LATAM to Echo Colin.
0: JetBlue 7, runway 22 right, Charlie, Jeff, takeoff.
2: Jeff, takeoff, 22 right, Charlie, Jeff, 7. Have a great night.

0: Can I tell, good evening, Turkish 11 Heavy. I have a supposed 2 to left.
1: Turkish 11 Heavy, standing on a 2 to left for the land.
0: Clear left, 2 to left, Turkish 11.
1: Yeah, 26, taxi, Zulu and Golf, hold short, runway 2 to right.
2: Zulu Golf, hold short, right, trip blue 26, and it was about the same thing, about 7 knots still.
1: Try to think. Delta 52 Heavy, Kenny, runway 2 to right, line of point.
3: Delta 52 Heavy, runway 2 to right, line of point.
1: Longship Boat 4000 Heavy, cross 22 to right at taxiway Juliet, turn left onto Christian, make a right turn onto Bravo and monitor ground.
4: So cross 22 right to Juliet, right turn on Bravo and monitor ground, Longship 4000 Heavy.
1: Air France 12 Heavy, cross runway 22 right at Juliet, turn left, Bravo, monitor ground.
5: We cross 22 right on Juliet, then left on Bravo and monitor ground, Air France 012, Heavy, good night.
1: Yeah, we're 7, contact, need to fly, good night.
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1: JetBlue 520, Canyon Course, Mid-Thermans, following 777. Sure, following only 22 left, clear land.
0: Clear to land 22 left, JetBlue 520.
2: Delta 212 heavy, we're ready for departure and sequence.
1: Alright, Delta 52 heavy, runway 22 right, clear for takeoff.
3: Delta 52 heavy, runway 22 right, clear for takeoff.

0: 212
1: Heavy Canyon, 22 right,
0: runway.
1: 23 right, runway, delta 212 right. Eva 37, cross runway 22 right, Juliet, turn left on Bravo, monitor ground.
2: Cross runway 22 right, Juliet, and left turn Bravo, monitor ground, Eva 032.
1: Delta 52 Heavy, count new departure, command.
3: Over departure, Delta 52 Heavy, see it.
1: List 15 extra heavy.
4: List 15 extra heavy.
1: Hey, you gotta move up.
4: Yeah, we got the rest of the deck are now moving out to.
1: You got what?
4: Let's get to the next deck.
1: Alright, follow the traffic in front.
4: Yeah, we're following, and we're going to.

0: Delta 212 heavy, 192 due right, clear for takeoff.
1: Delta 212, clear for takeoff, runway 22 right.
0: Turkish 11 heavy, you're on guard.
2: Roger, Turkish.
0: Delta 126 heavy, Kennedy course, Mitchell, and 22 right, on buoyant.
3: 22 right, line up and wait, Delta 126 heavy.
4: Kennedy Tower Channel 981 heavy, 22 left, IRS.
0: Channel 91 heavy, Kennedy 192 left, good line.
4: 22 left, clear to land, Channel 91 heavy.
0: Number 522 right, hotel, hold short, 192 right.
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0: Copy 211 Heavy Cross, Semi 2 right at Juliet, turn left Bravo and Monitor Ground.
2: Cross Semi 22 left Juliet, Bravo, Monitor Ground, Turkish 11.
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0: Delta 212 Heavy, contact, need departure, good night.
3: Departure, Delta 212 Heavy, good night.

0: Yeah, the 126 heavy on the 22 right, so take off.
1: 22 right, cleared for takeoff, Delta 126 heavy.
0: Yeah, wave 41, standing for 27, so my 22 right, on the way.
1: That's right, clear, line up on my 22 right, triple A, clear one.
2: Tower Delta 795, 10 mile final, 22 left.
0: So 795, standing for 27, flying heavy 747, touching down, only 22 left, clear one.
2: Clear land, 22 left, Delta 795.

0: 720 Crosswind 22 right of golf, turn right Bravo, mine on the ground. Hotel, turn cross 22 right hotel, right Bravo, mine on the ground, give 520.
1: Right, hotel cross right on Bravo on the monogram. How can I get the bus on?
0: China 991 heavy, turn right on Juliet, where do you park?
2: Terminal 1 gate 8, China 991, turn right on Juliet.
0: Set terminal 1 gate 8?
2: Affirm, terminal 1 gate 8.
0: Alright, well, you gotta go a long way tonight, so taxi Zulu and Golf, we'll short of runway 22 right, air China 981 heavy.
2: Taxi Zulu and the Golf, hold short of runway 22 right approach. To the right, Air China 981 Heavy.
0: Alright, disregard. China 981 Heavy, Juliet, short of runway 22 right.
2: Juliet, hold short of runway 22 right, Air China 981.
0: Delta 126 Heavy, contact new departure, good night.
3: Departure, have a good night, Delta 126 Heavy.
4: Kennedy Tower, Nippon 16 Heavy, runway 22 left.
0: Nippon 160 heavy, Kennedy, runway 22 off, clear to land.
4: Runway 22 left, clear to land, and the wind check, please.
0: Wind 130 at 10.
4: Thank you.
0: Chevrolet 41, wind 130 at 10 on 922 right, clear for takeoff.
5: Clear for takeoff, Chevrolet 41.
0: Land 533 heavy, Kennedy, 1922 right, level 8.
6: Land 11 right, runway 22 right, land Chile 533 heavy.

0: 533 heavy, runway 22 right, let's take off.
1: Clear for takeoff, runway 22 right, line KLA 533 heavy.
0: Number 1407, can you cross my terminal, runway 22 right, on
2: the way. Number 22 right, that just blew from the Delta.
0: Number 841, contact me in Parks, good night.
3: Parks, good night, you 841.
1: Kennedy Tower, hello, get 35-7 Hotel Heavy. This is localized, sir, runway 22 left.
0: Tower 57, sir, I'll be Kennedy Coach, my turbine's falling here with 777, runway 22 left, could land.
1: 35-7 Hotel, roger.
0: Tower 57, Hotel Heavy, runway 22 left, clear to land.
1: Clear to land, 35-7 Hotel.
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4: Juliet, all short, 22 right, Delta 795.

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0: Put your release so you can start them up, I guess.
1: Roger.
0: China 981 heavy cross, runway 22 right at Juliet and left on Bravo, monitor ground.
2: Cross runway 22 right at Juliet and left on Bravo, monitor ground at China 981 heavy.
0: Land 533 heavy, kind of need to park for tonight.
2: You have departure with the 9 at Juliet, 523 heavy.
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1: Finalize the Juliet hold short runway, 22 right, Olympia 160 heavy.
0: Number 1407, runway 22 right, clear for takeoff.
2: 22 right, clear for takeoff, number 1407.
0: Shamrock 106 heavy, Canyon 122 right, envoy.
3: Envoy 22 right, Shamrock 106 heavy.

0: Tower low, JetBlue 2662, ILS 22 left.
1: JetBlue 2662, Kenny. Ocean Lake Airborne 78350, touching down, runway 22 left, go ahead.
0: Clear to land, 22 left, JetBlue 2662.

0: Another 75, cross 122 right to it, straight ahead Alpha, monitor ground to ramp, can I?
1: Cross 22 right on Juliet Alpha, straight ahead to the ramp, monitor ground 795.
0: Level 1407, contact near departure, can I?
1: Start departure, level 1407.
2: How are you? Good evening, Ashana 224, ILS 2 to left.
0: Ashana 224, Super Canyon 1822, off, clear to land.
2: Clear to land on 822 left, Ashana 224.

0: Okay, Richard has got that 85 Sano to me.
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0: Well, short 2 to right, I got that 85 Sano.

0: On the farm 160 heavy, cross 22 right at Juliet, turn left on Bravo and run at the ground.
1: At the Juliet, cross runway 22 right, turn right Bravo on the farm 160 heavy.
0: Turn left Bravo on the farm 160 heavy.
1: Roger, turn left Bravo on the farm 160 heavy.
2: Tower Counting 231, establish Astro runway 22 left.
0: Say again?
2: Cargo King 231, establish Astro, runway 22 left.
0: Cargo King 231, heavy canny, course 27, strong, super 8, 385 miles ahead, and we're 22 left to run.
2: Good to land, runway 22 left, Cargo King 231.
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0: 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Alright, and for everybody that can hear me, they just stopped me, right? American 117, you let me know when you're ready to go.
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0: Yeah, they stopped your fix. So turn left Fox Bravo and hold short of Yankee. Left Fox Bravo, short of Yankee, and hold for Shamrock 106, heavy.
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6: Kennedy came in 792 on ILS 22 left.
0: Came in 792, Kennedy, runway 22 left to land, course 97, flying heavy 777, 6.5 miles ahead.
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0: Delta 208 heavy, hold short of Echo. Delta 208 heavy, hold short of Echo. Delta 208 heavy.
8: 208 heavy.
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8: Hold short of Echo, Delta 208 heavy.

0: At 1859, what do you think your probability of departing on this ship route is?
1: Very high, we're just waiting on numbers. If you can take a probably get them to 1859.
0: Alright, so turn left on Echo, Delta 1859. Can you taxi now?
1: Yes, we can taxi now. Left on Echo, Delta 1859.
0: Alright, do that. Turn left on Echo.
1: Left on Echo, Delta 8.
0: John Mark 167, follow the Delta off your right. Hold short, runway 2-2 right.
2: Follow the Delta off the right, hold short, 2-2 right.

0: right, then Juliet, left on Bravo, moment to the ground, Santa Rita, 5-7 on the
1: left. Yeah, recording 662, cross 122 right at Golf, turn right Bravo, monitor the ground.
2: I cross 22 right at Golf, then right turn Bravo, monitor the ground, jump through 2662.
1: Asiana 224, Super, where do you park?
3: 85, Asiana 224.
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4: Zulu Golf and hold short runway 22 right, Cargo King 231.
1: Asiana 224 Super Cross, runway 31 left, and left Juliet, hold short runway 22 right.
3: The cross runway 31 left 2, left turn on Juliet, and confirm hold short 22 right.
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4: Kennedy Tower, Delta 2398 with you, final 22 left.
0: Delta 2398, Kennedy 192 left, cut away.
4: Go ahead, 2 left, Delta 2398.
0: Cayman 792, turn right on Juliet, follow the super, hold short on runway 22 right.
5: Juliet behind the super, hold short of 22 right, Cayman 792.

0: Virgin 154, be turning right on runway 228, follow JetBlue.
1: Okay, turning right and following the JetBlue, Virgin 154.
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1: Tower Delta 691 Heavy 22 left.
0: 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Swiss 59 Chevy.
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0: Out of 691 Heavy, I heard you the first time, I'll call you back. Swiss 59 Chevy. Delta 691 Heavy, can anyone on 22 left, clear to land.
1: Clear to land, 22 left, Delta 691 Heavy.
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0: Yeah, I don't know, you're not on Bravo, I don't know why you changed frequencies. Swiss 15XA Heavy, turn left on Yankee, left on Echo.
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0: American

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0: 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Hold on a second.
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3: American 1922, Candy Tower, wind 130 left 9, gust 14, runway 22 left, clear to land.
2: 22 left, clear land, American 1922.
3: Cargo King, 231 heavy, cross runway 22 right, turn right on Bravo, and hold short of Whiskey, traffic is taxiing on the runway.
4: Cross runway 22 right, and right turn Bravo, hold short of Whiskey, Cargo King 231.
3: Asiana 224 Super, cross runway 22 right, turn left Bravo.
5: Cross runway 22 right, left turn Bravo, Asiana 224.
3: Cayman 792 heavy, cross runway 22 right, follow traffic.
6: Cross 22 right behind traffic, Cayman 782.
3: Delta 2390 is cross 22 right, Juliet, and taxi straight ahead Alpha.
7: Alright, cross 22 right, Juliet, straight ahead Alpha, Delta 2390.

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1: 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Ship departures are stopped.
2: And American 117 is ready.
1: American 117, roger, I'll get back to you in just a moment, you'll be able to go. Cargo team 231 Heavy, hold short of whiskey and monitor ground 121.9.
3: Hold short of whiskey and monitor ground 121.9, Cargo King 231, thank you.
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1: American 1409, can be tower, runway 22L, clear to land.
2: 22L, clear land, American 1409.
1: Asiana 224 Super, continue Bravo, and you can monitor ground 0.9.
4: Roger, continue Bravo and monitor 129, Asiana 224, good day.
1: Cayman 792, continue Bravo and monitor ground 0.9.
5: Bravo
1: 219, Cayman 792,
5: good night.
1: Delta 2398, straight ahead Alpha, traffic from the right will be holding for you, monitor ground 0.9.
0: Alright, straight ahead, the traffic on the right holds for us, ground 0.9, the monitor, Delta 2398.
1: Delta 691, continue Juliet, hold short, up runway 22 right, stay with me.
6: Continue Juliet, hold short, 22 right, stay with you, Delta 691, heavy.
1: American 177, runway 22 right, line up and wait.
2: That for American 117?
1: I'm sorry, American 177, disregard that. American 117, Candy Tower, runway 22 right, line up and wait.
2: 22 right, line up and wait, American 117.
1: Virgin 154 Heavy, I need you to make your left turn on Fox Bravo, I'm sorry, on Yankee, and get as close as you can to the traffic ahead.
0: Alright, we'll move out, Virgin 154.
1: Delta 208 Heavy, move up as close as you can to traffic ahead.
7: Moving up, Delta 208 Heavy.
1: American 951 Heavy, get as close as you can to the traffic ahead.
6: Final up, American 951.

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0: Good night. American 1922, taxi via Juliet and hold short of runway 22 right.
2: Juliet, short of 22 right, American. 1922.
0: Delta 208 heavy, are you moving up?
3: Affirmative.
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0: Is that American sail clear off the runway?
5: Roger, American 117.
0: I'm sorry, say again?
5: They are clear, American 117.
0: American 117, wind 120 F10, runway 22 right, clear for takeoff.
5: 22 right, clear for takeoff, American 117.
4: Kennedy Tower, Alaska 16, ILS 22 left.
0: Alaska 16, Kennedy Tower, wind 120 F10, runway 22 left, clear to land.
4: 22 left, clear to land, Alaska 16.
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7: Short Delta Bravo now, 246.
8: Tower, Delta 683, ILS 22 left.
0: Delta 683, Kennedy Tower, wind 120, F10, runway 22 left, clear to land.
8: Clear to land, 22 left, Delta 683.
0: American 117, contact New York departure.
5: Our departure, American 117.
0: JetBlue 1128, wind 120, runway 22 right, clear for takeoff.
6: 22 right, clear for takeoff, JetBlue 1128.

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0: Delta 1859, runway 22 right, line up and brake.
1: 22 right, line up, point, Delta 1859.
0: American 1409, taxi via Juliet, hold short of runway 22 right.
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1: Departure 1128.
0: Delta 1859, wind 120 at 11, runway 22 right, yes, for takeoff.
1: Do direct look at Delta 1859.
0: Shimak 106 heavy, make sure you're ready for departure. I may have a release for you shortly.
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0: Swiss 15 X-ray heavy, make sure you are ready for departure. I also may have a release for you.
1: Swiss 15 X-ray.
3: Alaska 42 is out of 22
0: left. Alaska 42, Kennedy Tower, wind 120 left 11, runway 22 left, clear for land.
3: Command 22 left, Alaska 42.

0: Delta 691, cross runway 22 right Juliet, taxi straight ahead, Alpha, monogram 0.9.
1: Alright, cross 22 right at Julia, continue straight ahead, Alpha, and go to 0.9, Delta 691 heavy.

0: Alaska 16, taxi Juliet, short of runway 22 right. 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
0: Match 1922, cross runway 22 right, turn left Bravo.
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0: Match 1409, cross runway 22 right, taxi left Bravo.
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0: American 1409, are you with me?
3: American 1409, clear to cross, 22 right, left Bravo.
1: Charlie Delta 991 Heavy, 2500 on the ILS.
0: Delta 991 Heavy, roger, standby. Delta 1859, contact New York departure.
4: Delta 1859, good night.
0: Delta 991 Heavy, Kennedy Tower, wind 120 at east, runway 22 left, clear to land.
1: Clear to land, runway 22 left, Delta 991 Heavy.
0: American 1922, Monus, ground point 9. American 1922. American 1409, monitor ground point 9.
3: Monitor ground 9, American 1409.
0: Alaska 16, cross runway 22 right, turn left Bravo, monitor ground point 9.
1: Fire 22 right, cleared across, left down Bravo, ground point 9, or Alaska 16.
0: American 177, are you ready for departure?
5: I'm ready for departure, American 177.
0: American 177, runway 22 right, line up and wait.
5: Line up and wait, 22 right, American 177.
3: Tower for Delta 20 and Heavy, is our routing closed still?
0: And hold short of runway 22 right.
6: Juliet, short of 22 right, Delta 633.
5: Star American 1224, ILS 22 left.
0: American 1224, Kennedy Tower, wind 110.10, runway 22 left, clear to land.
5: Clear to land, 22 left, American 1224.
3: Tower Delta 208 Heavy, is our departure still closed?
0: Delta 208 Heavy, affirmative.
3: Thanks.

0: American 177, wind 110.11, runway 22 right, clear for takeoff.
1: Clear for takeoff, 22 right, American 177.

0: I apologize, Towers. Delta 991, heavy, clear to land.
1: Delta 991, heavy, affirmative, runway 22 left, clear to land.
0: Thank you, clear to land, 22 left, Delta 991, heavy.

0: Goldberg 683, we'll cross runway 22R, turn right, Bravo and monitor ground, 0.9.
1: Red and 22R, red and Bravo, monitor ground, 0.9, Delta 683.
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2: Sir, American 1357, we're inbound outside Rosley for the 22 left.
0: American 1357, Candy Tower, wind 110.12, runway 22 left, see if I land.
2: 7922 left, American 1357.
0: Alaska 42, cross runway 22 right, taxi left on Bravo, monitor ground 0.9.
3: Alright, cross 22 right, left on Bravo, monitor ground, Alaska 42.

0: Delta 208 Heavy, any chance we could shut down here?
1: Well, Delta 208 Heavy, stand by, let me think.
0: Okay.
1: Delta 991 Heavy, taxi Juliet and hold short of runway 22 right.
0: Juliet, hold short 22 right, Delta 991 Heavy.
1: Delta 208 Heavy, affirmative, you may shut down if you'd like.
0: Alright, thanks for that.

0: Air Eagle is 246. I'm just going to move you into that corner of your left. So make a left turn on Delta Bravo, then Fox Bravo, and hold short of taxiway Echo.
1: Left Delta Bravo, Fox Bravo, short Echo, Eagle 246. Number 44, please, 246.
0: It is 246. I'm not sure if the other controller told you, but at the moment your fix, Merit, is currently stopped.
1: 246.
0: Delta 991 Heavy, what taxiway are you going into?
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0: Delta 991 Heavy, cross runway 228, taxi straight ahead Alpha, and you can stay with me for now.
2: Clear to cross, 22 right, straight ahead on Alpha with you, Delta 991 Heavy.
3: King Tower, JetBlue 884, ILS 22 left.
0: JetBlue 884, KMD Tower, wind 11019, runway 22 left, clear to land.
3: 22 left, clear to land, JetBlue 884.
1: Noise is 246, we need to shut down at the Echo.
0: Before you shut down, just let me look at you to see how you're positioned, and then I'll let you know if you could shut down.
1: Copy.
0: American 1224, taxi via Juliet, and hold short of runway 22 right.
2: Juliet, hold short 22 right, American 1224. 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

0: Kennedy Tower, Delta 139 Heavy is with the ILS runway 22 left.
1: Delta 139 Heavy, Kennedy Tower, wind 100@9, runway 22 left, clear to land.
0: 22 left, clear to land, Delta 139 Heavy.

0: American 1224 at Juliet, cross runway to the right, taxi left on Bravo, and then you can manage ground point 9.
1: Alright, Juliet, cross 22 left, left on Bravo, and monitor ground point 9, American 1224.
0: American 1224, cross runway 22 right.
1: Sorry, cross 22 right, 1224.

0: Tamarack 106, is there any possibility of another infected Betty or anything like that for us?
1: Tamarack 106, I'm sorry, say again?
0: Any chance of a reroute to help us get away, Tamarack 106?
1: Unfortunately, there's no reroutes at the moment. However, I do have somebody on the phone here negotiating for your release.
0: Great, thanks.
2: Sorry, JetBlue 528, approaching Roswell.
1: JetBlue 528, Kennedy Tower, you're following a heavy 767, 6 miles ahead, caution right to be left, runway 22 left, clear for land.
2: Third left, 22 left, copy traffic, JetBlue 528.
1: American 1357, exit Zulu and hold short of runway 31 left.
2: Zulu, hold short of 31 left, American 1357.

0: American 1357, cross runway 31 left, left onto Juliet, and hold short of runway 22 right.
1: Cross 31 left, Zulu, left and Juliet, and hold short of future right, American 1357.

0: really know how big was the delay and possible that they don't for the blue, they would like to shut down the blue.
1: Air Eagle 246, you may shut down.

0: target evening Delta 2095, intercept in 22 left, localizer, clear the approach.
1: Delta 2095, Sandy Tower, good evening. Wind 110 at 10, runway 22 left, clear to land.
0: Clear to land, 22 left, Delta 2095.
1: JetBlue 884, taxi via Juliet, hold short of runway 22 right.
2: Thank you, Juliet, hold short, runway 22 right, JetBlue 884.
1: American 1357, cross runway 22 right, taxi left on Bravo, monitor ground point 9 today.
2: Alright, cross 22 right, Juliet left on Bravo, and monitor ground American 1357, thank you.

0: Tower, good evening. Southern Cargo 2567 Heavy, maintaining 2000.
1: Southern Cargo 2567 Heavy, Gandhi Tower, good evening. Wind 100 at 10, runway 22 left, clear to land.
0: Runway 22 left, clear to land. Southern Cargo 2567 Heavy.
1: Delta 139 Heavy, taxi via Zulu, cross runway 31 left, hold short of Juliet.
0: Delta 139 Heavy, Zulu cross 31 left, hold short Juliet.
1: W884, cross runway 22 right, taxi right, Bravo, monitor ground point 9.
2: Clear to cross 22 right, right on Bravo, monitor ground point 9, W884.

0: Delta 139 heavy, taxi left onto Juliet, hold short up runway 22 right.
1: Alright, left on Juliet, hold short 22 right, Delta 139 heavy.
2: Hey Virgin, your strobes are still on.
0: Virgin 154 heavy.
1: Yeah, go ahead.
0: Virgin 154 heavy, if you could just turn up the strobes.
1: Oh yeah, sorry for that. Virgin 154.

0: That's 154. Any movement on departures at all? Any info?
1: No, I'm so sorry, Virgin 154 Heavy, nothing yet.
0: Okay.
1: JetBlue 528, taxi via Zulu, and cross runway 31 left, hold short of Juliet.
2: Zulu cross 31 left, short Juliet, JetBlue 528.
3: Sarah, Avianca 244 Heavy, good evening, ILS runway 22 left.
1: Avianca 244 Heavy, Gandy Tower, good evening, you're following a 777, 7 miles ahead, crossing in turbulence. Wind 100 at 10, runway 22 left, clear to land.
3: Clear to land, caution with the 777, I make it 244, thank you.
1: Delta 139, heavy, cross runway 22 right, give way to Etihad, then straight ahead Alpha, and demand at ground point 9.
4: Cross 22 left, or 22 right, give way to Etihad on Alpha, and monitor ground 121, decimal 9. Delta 139, heavy, good night.

0: Delta 2095, taxi via Juliet and hold short of runway 22 right.
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0: Diablo 528, follow Delta, hold short of runway 22 right.
2: Follow Delta, short 22 right, Diablo 528.
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0: Okay, so would you like me to keep moving you towards the ramp at this time?
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1: Sir, very good evening, Longship 50 Echo Heavy, established on localizer 22 left.
0: Stand by. Okay, Shamrock 1067, turn left on 22 right, short of Yankee Alpha.
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1: Swiss 15 X-ray, thank you.
0: Delta 2095, cross to right at Juliet. Traffic is taxiing on the runway. Make a right turn on Bravo and monitor downpoint 9.
1: Cross 22 right on Juliet, copy the traffic taxiing, and then right Bravo, monitor ground, Delta 2095.
0: Longship 50 Echo Heavy, Canby Tower, you're following a heavy 787, 4.5 miles ahead, caution the turbulence, runway 22 left, clear for land.
1: Clear to land, 22 left, caution the traffic, Longship 50 Echo Heavy.
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0: Southern Cargo 2567 Heavy Taxi via Zulu, Golf, and hold short of runway 22 right.
1: Zulu, Golf, hold short of runway 22 right, Southern Cargo 2567 Heavy. American 951 Heavy, we have to return to the gate now.
0: American 951 Heavy, roger, I'll get you going in a moment.
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0: Delta 208 Heavy, start them up because I do have to move you.
1: Delta 208 Heavy, roger.
0: Shamrock 106 Heavy, runway 22 right, line up and wait.
1: 22 right, line up and wait, Shamrock 106 Heavy. And Tower, Delta 1419 on the ILS to the left.
0: Delta 1419, Kennedy Tower, following a heavy 787, 6 miles ahead, cautionary turbulence, runway 22 left, clear for land.
1: To the left, little land, Delta 1419.
0: Shamrock 106 Heavy, wind 110 at east, runway 22 right, cleared for takeoff.
3: Cleared takeoff, 22 right, Shamrock 106 Heavy, thank you.
0: Southern Cargo 2567 Heavy, verify for me one more time, hold short of runway 22 right, I missed it.
1: Hold short of runway 22 right at golf, Southern Cargo 2567 Heavy.
4: Kennedy Tower, good evening, Virgin 25 Bravo Heavy, descending 2000, we're established localizer 22 left.
0: Virgin 25 Bravo Heavy, Kennedy Tower, wind 110 at 8, runway 22 left, clear for land.
4: Runway 22 left, clear to land, Virgin 25 Bravo Heavy.
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1: Left taxi right on Juliet and hold short before taxiway Yankee, Avianca 244.
0: Avianca 244, just keep moving away from that runway. I have traffic on a very short final, so just keep moving away.
1: Runway vacated, Avianca 244.
0: Shamrock 106 Heavy, contact New York departure.
2: Departure, good night, Shamrock 106 Heavy.
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3: Delta 208 Heavy, we can move now.
0: Delta 208 Heavy, Yankee Echo and hold short of runway 22 right. And just get ready for departure as well.
3: Yankee Echo, hold short of 22 right and be ready, Delta 208 Heavy.
0: JetBlue 73, get ready for departure.
4: We're getting ready, thanks.
0: JetBlue 528, you can cross runway 22 right, make a right turn on Bravo, monitor ground point 9.
5: Cross 22 right at Juliet, right on Bravo, monitor ground, good night, JetBlue 528.
0: Avianca 244 Heavy, keep moving away because the traffic is now exiting behind you and he needs the room as well, so keep moving away. Straight ahead, short of Yankee.
1: Straight ahead, short of Yankee, Avianca 244.
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0: Kyle, Alaska 36, establish Iowa 22 left.
1: Alaska 36, can be Valley following a heavy 787 about 8 miles ahead, Oscar Link turbulence. Runway 22 left, clear to land, wind 100 at 4.
0: Runway 22 left, clear to land, Alaska 36.
1: Avianca 244, when you have a moment, check with the ramp, let me know if the gate is open and which taxiway they would like you to come into.
2: Okay, I'm going to call them and let you know, make it 244.
1: American 951 heavy right, Yankee hold short of runway 31 right.
3: Roger, Yankee hold short 39 American 951 heavy.

0: Delta 14, unit 19, I do have traffic on the 2 mile final, so no delay exiting at the end, and hold short of runway 31 left.
1: Exit via Zulu, short of 31 left, Delta 14-19, we tried.
0: Switch 15 X-ray heavy, wind 090 at 5. Runway 22 right, clear for takeoff.
2: Runway 22 right, clear for takeoff, Swiss 15 X-ray heavy.
3: Ground Avianca 244.
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3: We just talked to the gate and to the ramp, and we are going for Alpha 3 via Golf whenever you're ready.
0: Avianca 244, taxi via Juliet and hold short of runway 22 right.
3: Juliet, hold short 22 right, Avianca 244.
4: Okay, tower to blue 304 on the airless, 22 left.
0: Good news, 304, Kennedy Tower, wind 090 at 6, runway 22 left, clear to land.
4: 22 left, clear to land, Triple 304.
0: Southern cargo 2567 heavy, cross runway 22 right, and where do you park?
1: Cross runway 22 right, we parking building 77, coming to 27.
0: Southern cargo 2567 heavy, turn right on Bravo, short of Delta.
1: Turn right on Bravo, hold short of Delta, Southern cargo 2567 heavy.
0: Swiss 15 X-ray heavy, contact New York departure.
5: Departure for my Swiss 15 X-ray heavy.
0: Virgin 25 Bravo heavy, taxi via Juliet, hold short of runway 22 right.
6: Juliet, hold short, runway 22 right, Virgin 25 Bravo.
0: Longshore 50 Echo Heavy, left Golf, cross runway 22 right, right on Bravo, and then monitor ground point 9.
7: Left on Golf, cross 22 right, right on Bravo, and then 121.9, Longshore 50 Echo Heavy.
0: Avianca 244 Heavy, cross runway 22 right, taxi right on Bravo, and monitor ground point 9.
3: Cross 22 right, turn right on Bravo and monitor ground point 9, Avianca 244.
0: Southern cargo 2567 heavy, hold short of Delta and monitor ground on 121.9.
1: Hold short of Delta, monitor ground 121.9, good night. Southern cargo 2567 heavy.
0: Delta 19, question Delta 1419. Cross runway 31 left, taxi left on Juliet, hold short of runway 22 right.
1: Clear cross to 31 left, hold left on Juliet, hold short of 22 right, Delta 14 and 19, Alpha 10 entry point.
0: Virgin 25 Bravo heavy, hold short of Yankee.
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6: Okay, will do.
0: American 951 heavy, cross runway 31 right, left, I'm sorry, right Yankee, short of runway 22 right.
1: Alright, cross 31 right, return Yankee, hold short, 22 right, American 951 heavy.
0: W73, cross runway turbulence from their last departure, still going to be a few minutes holding in position, but 22 right, line up, and wait.
1: Alright, copy, last way, 22 right, W73. F American 951, you went on Yankee, cross 31 right, right turn on the Yankee Alpha, and then hold short 22 right?
0: Affirmative.
1: Okay.
8: Delta American 1359 is on ILS, who's the left, fortune's Alpha.
0: American 1359, Kennedy Tower, wind 080 at 6, runway 22 left, clear for land.
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0: Alaska 36, stay on Juliet, and hold short of runway 22 right.
9: Stay on Juliet, hold short of runway 22 right, Alaska 36.
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0: American 951 Heavy, I did tell you to hold short of runway 22 right, correct?
1: Affirmative, hold short 22 right at Yankee Alpha, American 951 Heavy.
0: JetBlue 73, wind 090 at 6, runway 22 right, clear for takeoff.
1: Yeah, 22 right, clear for takeoff, JetBlue 73.

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1: Okay, American 951 heading. Cross to right. Straight ahead via taxiway Bravo, short of Victor.
0: Alright, straight ahead, we'll cross 22 right, join Bravo, and hold short Victor, American 951 heavy.
1: Delta 44, are you with me? Virgin 25 Bravo Heavy, cross 22 right and taxi right Bravo, monitor ground point 9.
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1: Delta 1419, follow Virgin, cross runway 22 right, and monitor down point 9.
0: Clear to cross 22 right, follow Virgin, Delta 1419, we'll monitor.
1: Alaska 36, hold short of runway 22 right.
3: Hold short of runway 22 right, Alaska 36.
1: JetBlue 304, hold short of 22 right.
0: Hold short to the right, JetBlue 304.
1: American 1359, taxi via Juliet, hold short of runway 22 right.
0: Juliet, short 22 right, American 1359.
1: Virgin 154 heavy, runway 22 right, line up and wait.
0: Line up, wait, 22 right, Virgin 154.
4: Tower, good evening, Kawa 144, ILS to left.
1: Again, Kawa 144, stand by, Delta 208 heavy, are you ready for departure?
5: We're ready, Delta 208 heavy.
1: Right. Avianca 144, wind 090 at 5, then way 22 left, clear to land.
4: Clear to land, to left, Avianca 144.

0: Virgin 154 heavy wind 100 at 5, runway 22 right, clear for takeoff.
1: Let's take off Virgin 154 22 right.

0: American 951 Heavy, you can monitor ground 121.9. We'll try to get you back to the ramp, okay? American 951. Alaska 36, cross runway 22 right, straight ahead Alpha, and hold short of Alpha 14.
1: Cross runway 22 right, straight ahead Alpha, hold short of Alpha 14.
0: Virgin 154 heavy, contact New York departure.
2: Roger, Virgin 154, come on.
0: Good night. Alaska 36, you can monitor ground 0.9. Actually, you know, when you get to Alpha 4, when you're actually there, you can give them a call.
1: Okay, contact ground at Alpha 4, Alaska 36.
0: And I meant to say Alpha 14, I'm sorry.
1: Roger, at Alpha 14, Alaska 36.
0: JetBlue 304. Cross to your right at Juliet and make a right turn on Bravo, and you can monitor ground 0.9.
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0: American 1359, cross to right at Juliet, taxi straight ahead Alpha, and hold short of Alpha 14.
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0: As Yanka 144, taxi hotel, and hold before Yankee.
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0: Delta 208 heavy, Candy Tower, runway 22 right, line up, and wait.
6: 22 right, line up and wait, Delta 208 heavy.
0: Air Ethers 246, are you ready for departure?
7: Air Ethers 246.
0: Air Ethers 246, left on Echo.
7: Left Echo 246.
0: Delta 44, heavy, follow the traffic from the left.
8: Follow traffic from the left, Delta 44.
9: Can I tell Hello there, Greenwich, New Mexico, 406, on the ALS, and we took the left.
0: Air Mexico 406, Candy Tower, good evening, wind 100 at 5, runway 22 left, clear to land.
9: Clear to land, runway 22 left, Air Mexico 406.
0: American 1359, when holding short of Alpha 14, you can just give ground a call on 121.9. American 1359.

0: Tower, American 292, Delta RF sequence.
1: American 292, affirmative, the heavy 76.
0: American 292.
1: Avianca 144, move up and hold short up runway 22 right.
0: Hold short 22 right, Avianca 144.
1: Delta 208 heavy, wind 100 at 5, runway 22 right, clear for takeoff.
2: Thank you, 22 right, clear for takeoff, Delta 208 heavy.

0: Okay, Tower, good evening, JetBlue 624, 12 miles south, T2 left.
1: JetBlue 624, Kansas Tower, good evening, wind 1004, runway 22 left, clear to land.
0: Clear to land, T2 left, JetBlue 624.

0: Air Asia 246, caution link coming from that departure. It's still going to be a few minutes holding in position. Runway 22 right, line up and wait.
1: Copy, line up and wait 22 right, 246.
0: Cine 15 heavy, are you with me?
2: Cine 16.
0: Cine 16 heavy, hold short of Foxtrot Bravo.
2: Hold short of Foxtrot Bravo.
0: Aeromexico 406, taxi via Juliet, hold short of taxiway Yankee.
3: Okay, Juliet, hold short of Yankee, Aeromexico 406.

0: Air Ecos 246, wind 1005, runway 22 right, clear for takeoff.
1: Clear for takeoff, to two right, 246.
0: Air Mexico 406, taxi via Juliet and hold short, up runway 22 right.
2: Okay, Juliet, clear for takeoff, to two right, Air Mexico 406.

0: Tower, JetBlue 416, inbound ILS 22 left approach.
1: JetBlue 416, Kennedy Tower, wind 100 at 5, runway 22 left, clear to land.
0: Clear to land, runway 22 left, JetBlue 416.

0: and a tower, JetBlue 416, confirm we're clear to land, 22 left, and what's the winds?
1: JetBlue 416, wind 1005, runway 22 left, clear to land.
0: Clear to land, runway 22 left, JetBlue 416.
1: Air Ethers 246, contact nearest departure.
2: Departure is 246.
1: Avianca 144, cross runway 22 right, taxi Alpha and Alpha 10.
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1: Air Mexico 406, cross to the right, turn right on Bravo, short of hotel.
4: Okay, just cross to the right, right on Bravo, short of hotel, I'm not sure.
1: Delta 44 heavy, runway 22 right, line up, and breathe.
5: Line up and wait, 22 right, Delta 44 heavy.
1: JetBlue 624, exit via Julia, turn right on Zulu and hold short of taxiway Gulf.
6: Juliet, Zulu, short of Gulf, JetBlue 624.

0: Air Mexico 406, monitor ground point 9 as you taxi.
1: Tower Delta 1643, 22 left.
0: Delta 1643, Kennedy Tower, wind 1005, runway 22 left, CFNM.
1: Clear to land 22 left, Delta 1643.

0: Tower Delta 4-4 Heavy, do you think when you clear us for departure, we'll be able to take a left turn pretty quickly?
1: As soon as you are airborne, you could switch to departure, okay?
0: Thank you.
1: I'm just going to wait for this arrival to land so that he has the ability to turn you left immediately.
0: Great.

0: Delta 4 for heavy, wind 110 at 4. As soon as you're airborne, as soon as you want, you can switch to departure, runway 22 right, clear for takeoff.
1: Clear for takeoff, 22 right, Delta 4 for heavy, we'll be switching to departure, 1 to airborne, thanks for your help.
0: Delta 624, do you have a pilot for me on the approach?
2: Nothing really to report. Is waterfall all the way down. Delta 624.
0: Delta 624, thank you. Left arm to actually continue Yankee and Foxtrot, and at Foxtrot, hold short of runway 22 right.
2: Yankee, Foxtrot, and hold short of 22 right on Foxtrot. JetBlue, 624.
0: JetBlue 416, taxiway Zulu, and hold short of taxiway Golf.
3: Okay, Juliet Zulu, short of taxiway Golf, JetBlue 416.

0: So, Caribbean 526, ILS 22 left.
1: Caribbean 526, Kennedy Tower, number 2, runway 22 left, cleared to land.
0: Cleared to land, 22 left, Caribbean 526.
1: Delta 1643, if you can please provide a pyrop on the approach check.

0: passenger for 416. If you can talk to your aunt, they're showing you going to gate 508. They're showing a Delta Alpha entry, which doesn't make sense.
1: Okay, yes, sir. We show 508 for JetBlue 416. That is correct. We're going out 508.
0: Yeah, just ask them to confirm if you're cleared in Foxtrot, because I don't want to send you to Delta Alpha.
1: Coming up, JetBlue 416.
0: American 292 Heavy, going to be tower traffic crossing from downfield. Caution wake turbulence from the previous departure, runway 22 right, line of the
2: American 292 Heavy, line of the way, runway 22 right.

0: Tower, JetBlue 416 and Foxtrot entry works great.
1: JetBlue 416, Roger, hold short of runway 22 right at Foxtrot.
0: Okay, short of runway 22 right at Foxtrot, we're Yankee Foxtrot, JetBlue 416.
1: Delta 1543, hold short of runway 22 right at Juliet.
2: 22 right at Juliet, and it was a good ride down and broken around 800, 700 feet for Delta 1543.
1: Delta 1643, Roger. Just hold short of runway 22.

0: an American 292 just like Delta, we're going to need a fairly quick turnout.
1: American 292 Heavy, roger. You can expect a 130 turn after departure. Just stand by.
0: Thank you.

0: American 292 Heavy on departure, flight heading 130. Winds calm, runway 22 right, clear for takeoff.
1: Heading 130, clear for takeoff, runway 22 right, American 292 Heavy, thank you.
2: Tower Delta 6043, ramp 7th away for 3 coming out of Golf before you go in.

0: Caribbean 5 to 6 taxi via Juliet, hold before taxiway Yankee.
1: Taxi Juliet and hold short of Yankee, Caribbean 5 to 6.
0: JetBlue 416, cross runway 22 right at Faxa, turn right on Bravo, monitor ground 121.9.
2: Clear to cross runway 22 right on Foxtrot, and we're going to have a Foxtrot entry to our gate.
0: Are you cleared into Faxa? Looks like somebody's holding there.
2: Okay, I'm sorry, we're not cleared into Foxtrot, JetBlue 416, so clear to cross 22 right on Foxtrot,
0: JetBlue 416, stay with me now. Right Bravo, short of Echo Alpha.
2: 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Right of Bravo, short of Echo Alpha, JetBlue 416.
0: American 292, contact New York departure.
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4: 5 miles final, Atlantic Ecuador 1454.
0: I'm sorry, Atlantic Ecuador 1454, wind calm, runway 22 left, clear for land.
4: Clear to clear land, Atlantic Ecuador 1454.
0: JetBlue 416, you will make a left turn on Echo Alpha, left turn to Alpha, and you can actually just click short of Foxtrot and monitor ground 0.9.
2: Okay, we'll monitor ground, right on Bravo, left on Echo Alpha, left on Alpha, JetBlue 416, good night, ma'am.
0: Good night. Delta 1643, cross runway 22 right at Juliet, make a right turn on Bravo and monitor ground 0.9.
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6: We line up on 08, runway 22 right, approach 7 and 2.

0: Yesterday 1670, right, just continue holding there because you can go ahead of that ITA. Actually, no, disregard that. Just continue via Echo and hold short of 2-2-right. Learn Ecuador 1450 for taxi Juliet and hold before taxiway Yankee.
1: Right on Juliet and hold short before Yankee, Learn Ecuador 1454.
0: And everyone who's on my frequency that is waiting to depart, at the moment we are stopped on departures due to the thunderstorm that's at the end of runway 22 right.

0: Caribbean 526, continue via Juliet. Traffic is holding in position. Cross to your right and make a right turn on Bravo. And just monitor, just listen to ground at the taxi.
1: Continue Juliet, cross to the right on Bravo, monitor ground. Caribbean 526.

0: Calgary evening, Defender 405 Heavy. Do you have any estimate for us that we can plan on starting up some engines?
1: I am so sorry, Defender 405 Heavy, but negative. I do not have any estimates. And on top of everything, at the moment, we are currently shut down on all departures because there is a thunderstorm approaching the field, and it's at the end of runway 2-2-right.
0: Okay, so what's your station that you'd like to shut down all the engines?
1: Okay, before you shut down, let me know so I can take a look at you and see if you're in a good position, okay?
0: That's perfect. So we just wait for the sequence and then we call you once we are stationary.
1: Air France 7 Heavy, are you comfortable holding in position on the runway or would you like to taxi off the runway?
2: We may maintain a standby.
1: LAN Ecuador 1454, contact your ramp, let me know if the gate is open and which taxiway you'll be going into.
3: Right, thanks. Standby LAN Ecuador 1454.
2: Antoine François Nelly, may we shut down the engine on the runway?
1: Negative, I cannot have you shut down on the runway.
2: So in that case, we have not enough fuel, we need to come back to the apron to a fuel Air France Nelly.
1: I could find a different place for you to shut down, but not on the runway.
2: Copy.
1: Would you like that?
2: Yes, we would like that, Air France 7 Heavy.
1: Okay, Air France 7 Heavy, left onto taxiway Fox Bravo, left Yankee, and left Echo.
2: Next to Bravo, left Yankee, left Echo, Air France 7 Heavy.

0: possible, we would like to shut down 1 for position.
1: Center 16 heavy, Roger, just stand by 1 second. I'm going to ask about the update on this stop. This thunderstorm does look like it's moving through, so it might just be a few minutes. Stand by.
2: Okay, Delta 8, Delta 6 Kilo Charlie.
1: Delta 6 Kilo Charlie, stand by.
2: Stand by.
3: Now, good day, Caleb 644 ATB, behind the 80 yards on Victor.
1: Everyone who's on the frequency, stand by. I want to make a phone call and ask about the stop. Stand by.

0: Shadow 6 Kilo Charlie Heavy, did you have a question for me?
1: No, negative. Just to understand, at the moment the airport is closed, confirmed?
0: At the moment, yes. All the east fixes are currently stopped. So Merritt and Gretchen is stopped at the moment.
1: Okay, thank you.
0: KLM 644, did you have a question for me?
2: Nope, just saying hello.
0: Hello.
3: WA20, we'd like to see if we can shut down our engine, if that's right.
0: Okay, hold on. Where are you at the moment?
3: Behind the KLM 644, we're on Charlie. Looks like hold short of whiskey.
0: Okay, hold on just a second. They're all moving up, so I want everybody to move up. And then once everybody moves up and is stationary, I'll let you guys just shut down, okay?
3: All right.

0: Air France 7 Heavy, you'll be holding short of 228, and then if you'd like to shut down there, you may.
1: Copy, we are going to shut down Air France 7 Heavy then. Thank you.

0: for JetBlue 820. Our last clearance was Apollo KLM across 31 right. Still want to follow KLM?
1: Just follow KLM.
2: It's Orlando Core 1454, gate would be Bravo 31 is available and they told us to go the Alpha Tech.
1: Roger, Lima Cador 1454, cross runway 22 right at Juliet. Make a right turn on Bravo and you can just listen to ground, just monitor the ground on 121.9.
2: Roger that, we cross runway 22 right via Juliet, turn right on Bravo and then we'll monitor ground 219, Orlando Core 1454.
3: Lufthansa 405, can we shut down here?
1: Lufthansa 405, affirmative, you may shut down.
3: Shutting down.
4: And Tower, mostly there's a light up and heavy, just switch to you, see where cross shutting down. I guess this weather's got the fastest for a while, so we shut down.
1: Where are you? And I'm sorry, I missed that last. Was it Speedbird 18 Alpha Heavy?
4: Hey, so I'm 18 Alpha Heavy with the Hyundai Kitali.
1: Speedbird 18 Alpha Heavy, affirmative, you may shut down if you like.
4: Thank you very much. And how long do you expect the delay to last?
1: I'm going to say that your guess is as good as mine.
4: Okay, thank you. We'll shut down. Thanks very much, man.
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3: Okay, can we shut our engines down as well?
1: Affirmative, KLM 644 heavy.
3: Thank you.
0: If KLM is good and shut down, can JetBlue 820 shut down as well?
1: JetBlue 820, affirmative.

0: Is that a 6 Kilo Charlie Heavy, did you shut down?
1: Negative, that all 6 Kilo Charlie, we are, maybe we come back to the gate.
0: I'm going to put you on the runway, and you can let me know if you can accept the takeoff clearance, okay?
1: Okay, so we can line up and then we check the radar, okay, and then I'll let you know.
0: Is that a 6 Kilo Charlie Heavy, runway 22 right, line up, and wait.
1: Line up, 22 right, 06 Kilo Charlie.

0: 3916 Heavy. You may not be able to go, actually, because I believe Greki is shut down. So just, I'll double check on that. Stand by.
1: Yeah, that's what it looks like.

0: Prendi per riparci, Italo 6 Kilo Charlie.
1: Italo 6 Kilo Charlie Heavy, wind 050 at 7. Runway 22 right, clear for takeoff.
2: Clear for takeoff, runway 22 right, Italo 6 Kilo Charlie Heavy.

0: Tower, yeah, we got the reroute, is there an estimate?
1: Channel 167, we're waiting to see how the traffic that just departed, that ITA,
0: yes.
1: Unfortunately, it looks like they cannot get through the thunderstorms. They look like they are being vectored around, so I am not sure if you're going to get released. I'm going to inquire about that shortly.
0: Okay.

0: to 423 Heavy, are you with me? Singapore 23 Heavy.
1: Singapore 23 Heavy, Hotel Runway 31 Right.
0: Roger, you can hold short of Runway 31 Right. I just want to let you know that we are not released with any departures. So the entire airport, all the departures are stopped.
1: Copy that, Singapore 23 Heavy. And how long are we expecting for the delay?
0: Your guess is as good as mine. I believe we're waiting for the weather to pass by.
1: Copy that, thank you ma'am. Singapore 23 Heavy. And Singapore 23 Heavy, could we shut down our engine?
0: That is not a good location to shut down, stand by.
1: Copy that, Singapore 23 Heavy.

0: And everyone that's of a merit, which is everyone that I have on the frequency here, we are not released of a merit yet. Unfortunately, we cannot get through the weather. Singapore 23 Heavy, what you will do, you will make a right turn on runway 31 right and hold before taxiway Yankee for now, and I'll find a place for you to hold.
1: Okay, make a right turn on runway 31 right and hold short taxiway Yankee, Singapore 23 Heavy.

0: Okay, Spinner 1-6 Heavy, you are not shut down, correct?
1: Yeah, well, we're gonna need 3 minutes to start the other engine.
0: Okay, stand by, Spinner 1-6 Heavy. Air France 7 Heavy, how long till you are ready for departure?
2: 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We call you back.
0: Okay, Spinner 1-6 Heavy, let me know when you are ready for departure, okay? I got a release on one more merit departure.
1: Yeah, that's a copy. I'll call you back shortly.
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0: Air France 7 Heavy, negative. This call should have stood you right, and you don't have to let me know. I'm going to release the Spinner that's calling short, okay?
2: Copy, Air France 7 Heavy.

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1: Okay, turn left on Yankee, hold short Foxtrot Bravo, Singapore 23 Heavy.
2: 160 Heavy, now ready.
0: 3016 Heavy, runway 22 right, line up and breathe.
2: Panapa runway, 22 right, runway 3016 Heavy.

0: Spinner 16 heavy, wind 090 at 13, runway 22 right, clear for takeoff.
1: Yeah, we'll take off. Did the rock, Spinner 16 heavy.

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1: Europa CN92 Heavy, Roger, hold short of 228. I am not released on any more departures at the moment.
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0: So it's Mesa 1, Mesa 1, ready.
1: You said you're ready for departure?
0: Tower Tempo 2380, check a route to the shutdown, somewhere around.
1: Singapore 23, have your affirmative. You may shut down there if you'd like.
0: Okay, Singapore 2380.
1: Tom, 8181 Heavy, are you with me?
0: Yes, sir. We are heading for the drop down, 8181 Heavy.
1: I'm sorry, I don't know. You said you are ready for takeoff?
0: Affirmative. We are ready for takeoff, down 8181.
1: Roger, Tom, 8181 Heavy. Stand by 1 second. I'll check if your six is ready. Stand.
0: Stand by, down 8181.
2: Tower 10, November 8th,
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1: Just 1 minute, sir. We need to check. Tom 8181.

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0: Europa 09 too heavy, I have been released. Are you still ready for departure?
1: Charlie, Charlie.
0: Europa 09 too heavy, runway 22 right, line up and wait.
1: Line up and wait, runway 22 right, Europa 09 too heavy.
0: TAM 8181 heavy, you can continue to the full length of runway 22 right.
1: Vuelo.
0: TAM 8181 heavy, continue to the full length of runway 22 right.
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0: Europa 092 Heavy, wind 080 at 16, runway 22 right, clear for takeoff.
1: Clear for takeoff, 22 right, have a good one, Europa 092.
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1: Copy, we stay with you.
0: TAM 8181 Heavy, when assigned, departure frequency will be 125.7. Caution, light turbulence, runway 22 right, line up, and wait.
2: Okay, after the flight we'll call 125.7 and now line up and wait 22 right turn 81181.
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4: Depends, how long do you expect do you get an estimate for airborne time? 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
0: I don't have an estimate for an airborne time. I am released with merit. They will be going, however, everybody on the field is over merit at the moment, and they are in trail restrictions.
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0: TAM 8181 Heavy, wind 080 at 16, runway 22 right, clear for takeoff.
2: Clear for takeoff, 22 right, turn 81181.
0: Qatari 17 Echo Heavy, caution wake turbulence, when assigned, departure frequency 125.7, runway 22 right, line up and wait.
3: Line up and wait, 22 right, and when assigned, 125.7 on departure, Qatari 17 Echo Heavy.
0: Speedbird 18 Alpha Heavy, start the engines, get ready for departure, when able, Charlie and Echo.
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7: Lufthansa 405 Heavy, starting up, Charlie Echo and Corey Tech, are you ready for departure?
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0: Qatar 17 Echo Heavy, wind 08015, runway 22R, cleared for takeoff.
1: Cleared for takeoff, 22R, Qatar 17 Echo.
0: TAM 8181 Heavy, contact near departure.
2: Qatar 257, thank you, have a nice day.
0: 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AFM 007 Heavy, are you ready for departure?
3: In 3 minutes, Air France, Sedevis, oui.
0: Full length of runway 22R, if you're ready, then you'll be next for departure.
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1: New York departure, Qatar 17 Echo Heavy, bye.
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0: If you have East November Yankee, I want you to hold before taxiway Delta.
3: Hold before taxiway Delta, if you have East
0: November. JW709, just hold your position right there. I'm going to fit you into the line into Charlie, okay?
2: Right into the line, Charlie. JW709.
0: Okay, Speedbird 18 Alpha Heavy, are you ready for departure?
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1: Okay,
0: copy that, follow JetBlue, now right, Air France 007 Heavy, wind 08019, runway 22 right, cleared for takeoff.
1: Cleared for takeoff, runway 22 right, Air France 007 Heavy.
2: Alexander 405, ready taxi.
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2: 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And Super 18 Alpha Heavy now ready to set.
0: Speedbird 18 Alpha Heavy, Candy Tower, caution with turbulence. When assigned, departure frequency is on 125.7, runway 22 right, line up and wait.
2: In turn, line of wait, runway 22 right, and on departure 125.7 now, Speedbird 18 Alpha Heavy.
0: JetBlue 820, you, however, are not released yet, but I'm going to check on that. Maybe they missed the fix, but I do need you to start up.
3: Okay, we'll start the engine for JetBlue 820, thank you.
4: New York, hello, Delta 1863 on the ILS for 22 left.
0: Say again.
4: Delta 1863 on the ILS for 22 left.
0: Delta 1863, Kennedy Tower, wind 080 at 1 east, runway 22 left, clear to land.
4: Clear to land, Delta 1863.
0: Air France 7 Heavy, runway heading, contact nearest departure.
1: Contact departure, runway heading, Air France 7 Heavy.
0: Singapore 23 Heavy, when you are ready, continue via taxi with Yankee and Echo and hold short of runway 22 right.
2: Standby Singapore 23 Heavy, currently we have a time dynamic issue.
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0: 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The American 274, ILS 22 left.
1: American 274, Candy Tower, good evening. Wind 080 at 1 east, runway 22 left, clear for land.
0: 22 left, clear to land, American 274.

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1: 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Speedbird 18 Alpha Heavy, wind 070 at 17, runway 22 right, clear for takeoff.
0: And 21 Alpha Heavy, with that wind, we just have to check our flight performance, we're going to be 30 seconds.

0: Just want to confirm, clear to land, 22 left for Delta 1863.
1: Delta 1863, affirmative, runway 22 left, clear to land.
0: 22 left, clear to land, Delta 1863.
2: If you want to ask me, have another wind check, please.
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3: Tower Singapore 23 Heavy, currently off normal.
1: Singapore 23 Heavy, say again.
3: Singapore 23 Heavy, we are off normal, ready for the departure.
1: Singapore 23 Heavy, continue Yankee and Echo and hold short at runway 22 right.
3: Yankee, Echo, hold short runway 22 right, Singapore 23 Heavy.
1: Etihad 8 November Yankee, continue Charlie and Echo.
4: 8 November Yankee,
1: Roger.
5: Hello, Tower Verde Day, port code 210, hold short of Delta on runway 12 right.
1: Roger, just hold right there.
5: Holding short of Delta.
3: Singapore, Tower Singapore 23 Heavy, currently we shut down one engine, and just to check on our departure sequence.
1: I need you to get ready for departure, Singapore 23 Heavy.
3: Copy that, Singapore 23.
1: Etihad 8 November 8, Roger, thank you.

0: Delta 1863, taxi Juliet, and hold short of runway 22 right.
1: Juliet, short of 22 right, Delta 1863. And tower just confirming, 274 clear to land.
0: American 274, affirmative, runway 22 left. You are clear to land, current wind 080 at 15, gust 22.
1: 22 left, clear to land, American 274.
0: Delta 184, heavy, did you copy that wind?
1: Delta 184, affirmative.
0: Are you able to accept the takeoff clearance?
1: Negative.
0: Right. Lufthansa 405 Heavy, did you copy that one that I just gave?
2: Wico.
0: And you said you are unable to accept that type of wind for takeoff?
2: Actually, we are able. 15 knots, maximum takeoff.
0: The wind is 080 at 14, but it's gust 22.
2: That we are unable.
0: JetBlue 709, did you copy that one?
1: We are unable, JetBlue 709.
0: Come back.
1: 921 Alpha, we are unable, we're limited to 15 knots as well.
0: Okay, Speedbird 18 Alpha Heavy, cancel your takeoff clearance and hold in position on runway 22 right.
1: Takeoff clearance cancelled, hold in position 22 right, Speedbird 18 Alpha Heavy.
0: Delta 1863, traffic is holding in position, cross runway 22 right and make a right turn on Bravo and taxi to the ramp very quietly, he is very busy.
1: Okay, very good. Clear across 22 right. Julia, join Bravo into the ramp, expecting Alpha 10 Delta 1863 with the fire up fairly smooth over Zalpo. It's a bit moderate with heavy rain, and then a good tailwind on the land with landing at Delta 1863.
0: Thank you for that.
3: Delta 1943.
0: Delta 1943.
1: Delta 1943, go ahead.
0: You called me.
1: Yep, sorry. Wrong freak.
0: Wind 070 at 12, gust 22.
1: I know we're way back in line, but Delta 264 is also unable to wind.
0: Delta 264, roger, I copy. KLM 644 heavy, when able, just keep moving up, Charlie and Echo.
4: Okay, we have to start our entries first, then moving up. Entry start will be about 2 minutes. With the wind, we are unable to take off runway 22. And so you know, KLM 644.
0: KLM 644, I copy. I still need you to start and move Charlie and Echo for now.
4: Charlie, Echo, KLM 644.
0: JetBlue 20, when the line starts moving, just follow them, Charlie and Echo. I'll find a place for you to hold. Unfortunately, Greggy at the moment is still stopped. American 274, taxi Juliet, and hold short of runway 22 right.
1: Hi, Juliet, hold short 22 right, American 274.
5: Tower Jet 8 November Yankee, we are unable to take off as well due to the wind.
0: I copy, I understand.

0: Okay, American 274. I'll work you around the closures and the traffic. American 274, left onto to right. Traffic is holding in position. And then right on runway 31 left. And hold short of Mike Bravo. Stay with me for now.
1: Alright, left on 22 right, right on 31 left, and we'll hold short of Mike Bravo. We'll stay with you, American 274.

0: So we did look at the forecast for this wind, and the forecast is saying that this wind is just temporary, so hopefully it will subside in the next few minutes.
1: And she wanted help. Thank you, ma'am. Could I ask that when you do check the wind, it's not just dropped for 30 seconds, but is it a consistent trend that it has actually got below 15 knots?
0: Well, the wind is... The wind is 07040. It's the gust that's the problem at the moment, correct?
1: Correct, yes. So since those gusts have calmed down, you're not seeing the gusts, but say not just for a, you know, a few moments, but consistently over a couple of minutes, then you let us know, that'd be great.
0: Right, I'll let you know.
1: Thank you, ma'am.
2: Tower Delta 1943.
0: Delta 1943.
2: Yeah, we're going to have to return to the gate, 2 o'clock.
0: Right. Emirates 8 Uniform Whiskey, are you able to move?

0: ground, Scanlon 644. Do you have our number in traffic for departure?
1: Scanlon 644, no I do not, but are you able to accept this one?
0: Negative, but within about 15 minutes we are running out of our hours, so Scanlon 644.
1: Okay, when that happens and I can't give you a departure clearance, just let me know.
0: Will do, Scanlon 644.
1: American 274, make a right turn onto Mike Bravo, then continue Alpha, monitor ground on 121.9, just listen, he's very busy.
2: Alright, right turn on Mike Bravo, and then we'll continue Alpha, monitor ground, 274, thank you.
3: Tower 2583.
1: 2583.
3: You have a sequence for you, we've got 35 minutes.
1: I don't, I'm sorry, I really do not. I have bunch of restrictions, and once I'm released and once departures can take the wind, then I'm going to incorporate the wavies and ships into the merits, because that traffic is restricted. It's a little bit hard for me to predict. I would guesstimate, and it's a very rough estimate, about number 15, 16 for departure maybe.
3: Alright, thank you.
4: Tower, I know you're busy for Delta 264, just be advised, we are 2 hours into the DOT tarmac call.
1: 264, Roger.

0: Right, Delta 1943. Okay, it looks like you now have a way out of that situation. So what you will do is make a right turn on taxiway Delta, and then a left turn on Alpha.
1: Right turn Delta, left on Alpha for Delta 1943.
0: Oh, Speedbird 1 is Alpha Heavy. The wind just subsided, 070 at 9. Are you able to accept the takeoff there?
2: Sure, Alpha Heavy. Have you seen that wind readout for a couple of minutes, or is that just literally the instant readout?
0: That's probably for about a minute.
2: Would you mind if we gave it just one more minute, ma'am, to see if it stays there?

0: Okay, Speedbird 18 Alpha Heavy, roger. We'll wait 1 minute and then I'll give you the... Just let me know when you want the readout again.
1: That's great, thank you, ma'am.
2: Tower for Delta 1943, you want us to stay with you or monitor ground?
0: Delta 1943, left alpha, just monitor ground. Listen to ground, just again, if you don't have to transmit, don't, because he is very busy.
2: Roger, left on alpha, we'll monitor ground, Kilo Fox, Delta 1943.
3: And Kilo 504, we're waiting, landing clearance.
0: Kilo 504, thank you, sorry. Wind 070 at 9, runway 22 left, clear to land.
3: 22 left, clear to land, Kilo 504.

0: Singapore 23 Heavy, are you ready for departure?
1: Just to check the wind for Singapore 23 Heavy.
0: The wind is 070 at 9.
1: Airport Singapore 23 Heavy.
0: Okay, Roger, so just move up and hold short up to 2 right, please.
1: Okay, I move up and hold short runway to right Singapore 23 Heavy.
0: Singapore 23 Heavy, when assigned, new departure frequency will be 125.7.
1: 125.7 for departure frequency, Singapore 23 Heavy.
2: JetBlue 158 Alpha is Alpha.
0: JetBlue 158 Alpha, Candy Tower, wind 070 at 9, runway 22 left, clear to land.
2: Clear to land, 22 left, JetBlue 158 Alpha.
0: JetBlue 504, taxi via Juliet, Zulu, and Golf, hold short of runway 22 right.
3: Attention, Juliet, Zulu, Golf, short 22 right, JetBlue 504.
4: JetBlue 1 Alpha Heavy, what happened to that wind now? Where did it go?
0: Speedbird 18 Alpha Heavy, wind 070 at 9, runway 22 right, cleared for takeoff.
4: Take off runway 22 right, Speedbird 18 Alpha Heavy.
5: JetBlue 18, 10 out.
0: JetBlue 18, Kennedy Tower, wind 070 at 9, runway 22 left, clear to land.
5: Clear to land, 22 left, JetBlue 18.
0: Singapore 23 Heavy, caution with heavy lands, runway 22 right, line up and wait.
1: Line up and wait, runway 22 right, Singapore 23 Heavy.
0: JetBlue 709, I'm going to have you depart behind Singapore and I'll back to you down the runway because, again, the restrictions and I would like you to go next. So move up and hold short of 22 right.
2: Okay, move up and hold short of 22 right, JetBlue 709.
0: JetBlue 709, when assigned, new departure frequency will be
2: 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Alright, 125.7.
0: Seabird 18 Alpha Heavy, are you able to provide me a pyrep on departure with the wind?
4: Wind, we had a slight, probably slight gust at about 100 knots off that runway. Other than that, wind was good.
0: Seabird 18 Alpha Heavy, thank you. Contact me at departure.
4: Departure, Seabird 18 Alpha Heavy, thanks very much. Good night.
0: Good night.
6: Ted 8 November Yankee, confirms to continue to follow gently.
0: Etihad 8 November Yankee, what you will do is make a left turn on Echo, hold short of runway 22 right.
6: Left turn on Echo, hold short of runway
0: 22
6: right, Ted 8 November.
0: Okay, and I'm sorry, Emirates 18 November Whiskey, I need you to move up more to Echo. Just move up so I have Delta Bravo behind you, clear.
7: Roger, move slightly forward, holding short of Echo, Emirates 18 November Whiskey, super.
0: If you had 8 November Yankee, actually, I'm sorry, you're going to hold your position for now because of the restrictions. The airport to go is going to go ahead of you. So hold position.
6: Hold position,
0: JetBlue 158 Alpha, exit Juliet, taxi Zulu and Golf, and hold short of runway 22 right.
2: Juliet, Zulu, Golf, hold short of runway 22 right at Golf, is it?
0: JetBlue 158 Alpha, affirmative, short of runway 22 right at Golf.
2: Short of runway 22 right at Golf, JetBlue 158 Alpha.
0: Singapore 23 Heavy, wind 060 at 9, runway 22 right, clear for takeoff.
1: Runway 22 right, clear for takeoff, Singapore 23 Heavy.
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0: JetBlue 709. Right now?
5: Correct.
0: Okay, so it's the same instruction, just pull up and hold short of 22 right, JetBlue 709. And do you know, do you know what taxiway you are returning to?
5: No.
0: Right then. Delta 184 Heavy, Candy Tower, when assigned, departure frequency will be 125.7, caution with turbulence, runway 22 right, line up, and wait.
3: 25.7 for departure, line up and wait, runway 22 right, Delta 184 Heavy.
0: JetBlue 709, you will make a right turn 22 right and hold short of Foxtrot.
5: Hold short of Foxtrot, JetBlue 709.
2: Tower,
0: allow
2: 011 Heavy,
0: established
2: localizer, 22 left.
0: Allow 011 Heavy, runway 22 left, clear to land, wind 060 at 10.
2: Clear to land, 2-2 left, Talal 011 heavy.
0: Juliet 18 and 58 Juliet, that's the Zulu Golf, hold short of runway 22 right.
8: Juliet Zulu Golf, hold short 22 right, JetBlue 18.
0: Singapore 23 heavy, contact New York departure.
1: New York departure, Singapore 23 heavy, good night.
0: Airport to go 210, taxi Delta Bravo Charlie Echo.
7: Delta Bravo Charlie Echo, airport to cover 20.
0: Lufthansa 405, you're going to continue to the full line. JetBlue 709, did you get that information about the taxiway?
5: We got a whole short of future ramp.
0: No, what ramp wants you to do? Which taxiway do they want you to go into?
5: Well, we're going to go gate 527, so probably Delta entry.
0: Okay, so JetBlue 709, right Fox, right Bravo, and just taxi to the ramp, monitor only. If you don't have to transmit, don't. He's very busy. Ground point 9.
5: Okay, right Fox, right Bravo, just monitor only, JetBlue 709.
0: I'm sorry, Delta 184 Heavy, did you tell me anything? Because I put you in position and I don't see you doing that.
3: We've been trying to get a word in edgewise. We had a passenger up a second ago, but they're down now. We're ready to take the runway.
0: Okay, Delta 184 Heavy, runway 22 right, line up and wait.
3: Line up and wait, 22 right, Delta 184 Heavy.
0: Austrian 8 Kilo Heavy, hold short of taxiway Delta.
5: Roger, holding short of taxiway Delta, Austrian 8 Kilo Heavy.
0: JetBlue 820, hold short of Delta Bravo. If you had 8 November Yankee, follow traffic ahead of you.
9: Follow traffic ahead of us, yeah, 8 November Yankee.
0: Delta 184 Heavy, wind 06011, runway 22 right, clear for takeoff.
3: Clear for takeoff, 22 right, Delta 184 Heavy.
4: Starmets 5 Romeo Quebec Super on 31 right, holding short Delta Bravo.
0: Lufthansa 405 Heavy, caution wing turbulence. Departure frequency when assigned will be 125.7, runway 22 right, line up and wait.
10: Lufthansa 405, thank you. Line up was on the 22 right, and when assigned is 125.7.
0: JetBlue 2583, taxi behind company, taxi Charlie and Echo. MH5 Romeo Quebec Super, move up and hold short of taxiway Delta Bravo.
4: Copy, we'll move up, but there's a plane right in front of us.
0: They'll be moving, MH5 Romeo Quebec Super, move up and hold short of Delta Bravo.
4: Move up, hold short of Delta Bravo, MH5 Romeo Quebec.
0: 7504, cross runway 22 right to make a right turn on Bravo, taxi to your ramp, monitor ground point 9. If you don't have to transmit, please don't, he's very busy.
4: Clear. Bravo, monitor ground, JetBlue 504.
0: 184 heavy, contact New York departure.
4: Delta 184, switching.
5: Coming on, 2583.
0: 2583.
5: Is there going to be a way for us to get out? We're running close on our DOT free.
0: Well, that's what I'm trying to do.
5: Okay.
0: LL 011 heavy, taxi via Juliet and hold short of runway 22 right.
2: Via Juliet, hold short 22 right, LL 011.

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0: Lufthansa 405 Heavy, wind 0807, runway 22 right, clear for takeoff.
2: Lufthansa 405 Heavy, runway 22 right, clear for takeoff.
0: Air Portugal 210, Kennedy Tower, when assigned, departure frequency will be 125.7, runway 22 right, line up and wait.
3: Line up and wait, runway 22 right, departure frequency will be 125.7, it's call 210.
0: Caroline 644 Heavy, to make a left turn on Echo.
2: Left turn on Echo, and that means that we are number 3 or 4 for departure, Caroline 644?
0: Number 3 for departure.
2: Thank you, that's what I want to know, thank you.
0: Austrian 8 Kilo Heavy, continue Charlie and Echo.
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0: I was just inquiring about that, so stand by.

0: Alpha Center 405, have you contact near of departure?
1: Bye-bye.
0: Air Portugal 210 heavy, wind 100 at 7, runway 22 right, clear for takeoff.
1: This attack is air on runway to the right, it's Scala 210.
0: Etihad 8 November Yankee heavy, Kennedy Tower, caution with turbulence. When assigned, departure frequency will be 125.7, runway 22 right, line up, in brief.
2: If you
0: have 8 November Yankee, affirmative.
1: The tower is HF from Whiskey Super. Could you confirm our sequence number?
0: You're going to be about number 4, maybe 5 for departure now. Delta 184 heavy, hold short of Delta, I'm sorry, no, disregard that. Delta 114 heavy, what was your instruction?
3: Our instruction was to hold short Delta Bravo, for Delta 114 heavy.
0: Right. Etihad 8 November Yankee, wind 1105, runway 22 right, clear for takeoff.
2: Clear for takeoff, runway 22 right, Etihad 8 November Yankee.
0: Air Portugal 210, contact near of departure.
1: Near of departure and tailwind 7 on takeoff.
0: Right. KLM 644 heavy, Kennedy Tower, cautionary turbulence. When assigned, departure frequency will be 125.7, runway 22 right, line up, in brief.
4: Line of way to the right and when assigned to departure 257, KLM 644 heavy.
1: Tower from Delta 264, last we heard we expect to follow a super in Delta Bravo.
0: Yes, Delta 264, follow the super, the Emirates.
1: I will follow Emirates to Delta Bravo.
0: Jebno 158 Alpha, cross runway 22 right at Golf, taxi right Bravo to Foxtrot, monitor ground point 9.
5: Okay, cross runway 22 right at Golf, right Bravo, Foxtrot, and monitor 21.1 at Jebno 158 Alpha. Good night.
0: Good night. Etihad 8 November Yankee, contact New York departure.
1: Departure is Etihad 8 November Yankee.
0: LL 011 heavy, cross runway 22 right, turn right on Bravo.
5: Cross. Runway to right and turn right on Bravo, LL 011 heavy.
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6: Okay, cross 22 right, taxi into the ramp via Gulf with you, JetBlue 18. 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
1: Turn left on Echo MH8 Uniform Whiskey Super. 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
0: The first one, the one at Echo, so just follow them.
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0: KLM 644 Heavy, wind 140 at 5, runway 22 right, clear for takeoff.
2: 120 at 5, clear takeoff, runway 22 right, KLM 644.
0: JetBlue 2583, Kennedy Tower, caution with turbulence. When assigned, departure frequency 125.7, runway 22 right, line up and wait.
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0: JetBlue 466, Kennedy Tower, runway 22 right, line a question, runway 22 left. Clear to land.
5: 22 left, clear to land, JetBlue 466.

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0: 64, good night.
1: Good night. JetBlue 2583, wind 120 at 4, runway 22 right, clear for takeoff.
2: 22 right, clear for takeoff, JetBlue 2583, thank you for the work today.

0: RCN 8 Kilo Heavy. When assigned, departure frequency will be 125.7. 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
1: 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When assigned, 125.7, RCN 8 Kilo.
0: Emirates 8, correction, Emirates 5, Romeo Quebec, continue Delta Bravo, Charlie, and Echo.
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5: 25.7, JetBlue 2583, have a good night.
0: Good night. Delta 781, I want you to move up, but hold short of Delta Bravo for now.
6: Short of Delta Bravo, that's essentially.

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1: Wind is 080 at 3. Austin 8 Kilo Heavy, holding position. At the moment, I'm temporarily stopped on the parking.
2: Roger, holding position, Austin 8 Kilo.
1: Kablu 466, cross runway 22 right and make a right turn on Bravo, traffic holding in position.
2: Cross 22 right, Juliet, make a right turn on Bravo, Kablu 466.

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1: No, just, actually, yeah. You know what you're going to do, Jet Blue 675? Delta, Charlie, short of Delta Bravo.
0: Delta, Charlie, short of help, short of Delta Bravo, yep.
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1: JetBlue 820, I'm sorry, I still did not get a response about the brekkie from anybody, so I'm still waiting. Austin 8 kilo heavy, wind 080F3, runway 22 right, clear for takeoff.
2: Runway 22 right, clear for takeoff, Austin 8 kilo, thank you.

0: Emirates 8 Uniform Whiskey Super, caution wake turbulence when assigned. The departure frequency will be 125.7, runway 22 right, line up and wait.
1: When assigned, we'll call departure 125.7, line up and wait, runway 22 right, Emirates 8 Uniform Whiskey Super.

0: Zulu 466. Hold Shirokota. MH 8 Kilo, I'm sorry, this is Austrian 8 Kilo, heavy contact near departure.
1: Departure, Austrian 8 Kilo, thank you, Nate.
0: Zulu 466, did they give you an estimate of how long it's going to be stuck?
1: We're checking full fiber.
0: Let me know, because otherwise I'm going to put you back on the other side of that runway.
1: Sure, no problem.
0: Delta 781, at the moment, Greki is stopped, so you'll be holding right there, okay?
2: Okay, thanks for the heads up.
0: Dali 285, Juliet, heavy follow American.
1: American, ready, 285, Juliet.
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1: Short of Delta, American 1174.

0: It's Wavy, it's the Wavy, so an option for Delta 71.
1: Wavy is an option. Well, I don't know if for you going to Las Vegas is an option, but Wavy is open, that's what I'm trying to say.
0: We do have a TDR swap on our release.
1: If you want to talk to clearance about that real quick, but I mean, that may... Yeah, if you want to talk to clearance about that.
0: Okay.
1: Emirates 8 Uniform Whiskey Super, wind 090 at 4, runway 22 right, cleared for takeoff.
2: Clear takeoff on it, 22 right, Emirates 8 Uniform Whiskey Super.
1: Delta 264 Heavy, can be tower caution with turbulence. When assigned, new departure frequency will be 125.7. Runway 22 right, line up and wait. It'll be about 2, maybe 3 minutes holding in position.
2: 22 right, line up and wait. 25 seconds for departure.

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3: Tower Alaska 2626, heavy ILS, runway 22 left.
0: Emirates 8 uniform, Whiskey Super, contact near departure.
4: Contact near departure, thank you. Good night, Emirates 8 uniform, Whiskey Super.
0: Delta 781, they just told me that Greki is good, so don't talk to clearance delivery about it. We'll release you on the Greki. It's just not going to be immediately.
1: Okay, thanks.
0: JetBlue 20, get ready for departure and let me know when you are ready. Delta 1, 14 heavy, follow JetBlue at taxiway Fox Bravo.
3: We'll follow JetBlue at taxiway Fox Bravo, Delta 114 heavy.
0: Alaska 2626, Cindy Tower, wind 1004, runway 22 left, clear to land.
3: 22 left to land, Alaska 2626 heavy.
0: Okay, JetBlue 466, make a right turn onto taxiway hotel. Traffic is holding in position, cross to two right, then Yankee short of Gulf.
5: I'll be a right turn to hotel, cross 22 right, Yankee and Gulf, hold short of 22 right.
0: No, on Yankee short of Gulf.
5: Oh, I'm sorry, Yankee short of Gulf, JetBlue 466.
1: Also, Mike 560, do you want us to follow the Everest American?
0: No, I said 560 for now, short of Delta, and wait for me to call you back.
1: Okay, we'll hold short Delta, 560.

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1: JetBlue 675.
0: I just want to know if we should shut down or if our route's good for us.
1: No, you're good, so just stay in the line, please. JetBlue 820, left on the echo.

0: actually generally to anyone. I want you to do is just stay on Fox Bravo. I'll back taxi you to the full end. Shut up to your right, okay? Good morning, 20, just verify short of runway 22 right for now.
1: Can you tell where to make a 4-4, ILS runway 22 left?
0: Delta 264 heavy, wind calm, runway 22 right, clear for takeoff.
2: Clear for takeoff, 22 right, Delta 264 heavy.
0: Air Mexico 404, Kennedy Tower, you're following a heavy 330 that just touched down, caution make turbulence, runway 22 left, clear for land.
1: Clear to land, runway 22 left, out of Mico 4-4.
0: JetBlue 820, left on 22 right, back taxi 22 right, full length, caution make turbulence, line up and wait.
3: Right back, taxi,
0: forward, my boy, Alaska 2626, taxi Zulu, cross runway 31 left, short of Juliet.
4: Zulu, cross runway 31 left, short of Juliet, Alaska 2626.
1: Wind check.
0: Wind calm.
5: Tower Delta 461, ILS 22 left.
0: Delta 461, Kennedy Tower, wind calm, runway 22 left, clear to land.
5: Clear to land, 22 left, Delta 461.
0: Delta 264, contact New York Departure.
2: For departure today, Delta 264.
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6: Charlie, Echo, hold short of Fox Bravo, JetBlue.
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6: Alright,
0: 125.7, departure JetBlue. ICR 56 Kilo, taxi Delta Bravo, Charlie, and Echo.
7: Delta Bravo, Charlie, Echo, ICR 56 Kilo.
0: Brickyard 4634, taxi behind Iceland Air, but hold short of taxiway Delta Bravo.
6: Alright, behind Iceland, short of Delta Bravo, Brickyard 4634.
0: American 953 Heavy, hold short of Echo.
1: Hold short of Echo, American 953 Heavy.
0: JetBlue 820, wind calm, runway 22 right, clear for takeoff. Alaska 2626 heavy turn left onto Juliet, hold short of runway 22 right.
4: Juliet, hold short of 22 right, Alaska 2626 heavy.
0: Air Mexico 404, follow traffic, the heavy, but hold before taxiway Yankee.
4: Okay, follow the heavy and short of Yankee Air in Mexico 404.
0: MS-5, Romeo Quebec Super, when assigned, departure frequency will be 125.7, runway 22 right, line up, and wait.
8: Sir, line up and wait 22 right, when departure is 125.7, it's Romeo Quebec.
0: JetBlue 675, JetBlue 675, stay on Charlie, short of 22 right, I'll back that to you as well.
6: Charlie.
0: MS-5 Romeo Quebec Super, wind calm, runway 22 right, cleared, forward takeoff.
8: Cover to 22 right, MS-5 Romeo Quebec.
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0: Okay, ISA 56 Kilo, I want a Delta and Charlie. You stayed on the runway. So just hold short of Delta Bravo, ISA 56 Kilo.
2: How about that? We left back Delta Bravo to the vehicle.
0: ISA 56 Kilo, hold before Delta Bravo.
2: Hold before Delta Bravo.
0: Delta 461, stay on Juliet and hold short of runway 22 right.
3: Stay on Juliet, hold short 22 right, Delta 461.
0: JetBlue 7, question JetBlue 675. JetBlue 675, caution with turbulence. And at Charlie, enter 22 right, back taxi to the full length of runway 22 right, line up and wings. Departure frequency will be 125.7. JetBlue 675, hold short of runway 22 right.
3: Tower Delta 685.
0: Runway turbulence, runway 22 right, line up and wait.
3: 22 right, on a point, Delta 3 heavy.
0: Emirates 5 Romeo Quebec Super, contact New York departure.
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0: Alaska 2626 heavy, cross runway 22 right, taxi left on Charlie, short, I'm sorry, left on Bravo.
4: Set across runway 22 left in, 22 right and then left on Bravo.
3: Delta 685.
0: 404, continue via Juliet, cross runway 22 right, make a right turn on Bravo. And on Bravo, just listen to ground on 121.9 as taxi.
4: Taxi via Juliet, cross runway 22 right, then right turn on Bravo and ground on 121.9, RPG goes 40 over.
3: Delta 685.
0: Say again?
3: Delta 685, question.
0: Delta 685.
3: For DOT regulations, can you see if we can take off in the next 15 minutes? If not, we got to go back.
0: Where are you?
3: Behind British Airways on 31 right.
0: How many minutes do you have?
3: 15 minutes.
0: That's going to be very, very tough. You're kind of gridlocked.
3: Okay, roger that. We'll coordinate with operations. Thank you.
0: Alaska 2626 heavy, short of that freeway, Mike Alpha, and you can monitor ground point Niner.
4: Short of Mike Alpha over ground Alaska 2626 heavy.
0: Delta 3 heavy, wind 060 at 4, runway 22 right, clear for takeoff.
3: 22 right, clear for takeoff, Delta 3 heavy. Runway 22 right.
5: Tower Delta 65 is ready.
0: Roger. Delta 114 heavy, can be tower caution with turbulence. When assigned, departure frequency will be 125.7. Runway 22 right, line up and wait.
4: 22 right, line up and wait, and 125.7 for departure, Delta 114 heavy.

0: Delta 461, cross runway 22 right, turn right on Bravo, monitor ground point 9 as you taxi.
1: Alright, cross 22 right, right on Bravo, monitor ground, Delta 461.
0: Delta 3 heavy, contact New York departure.
1: Delta 3 heavy, good night.
0: Good night.

0: SoCal 114 Heavy, wind 050 at 5, runway 22 right, clear for takeoff.
1: 22 right, clear for takeoff, SoCal 114 Heavy.
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0: Sorry, Alta 685, we're 20 minutes from DOT-3. Can we turn left here in the Whiskey and cut the line?
1: I'm sorry, who is this?
0: Delta 685.
1: Yes, let's see, you have Whiskey? You have enough room?
0: We have a room.
1: Okay, 685, you could do that. Whiskey, but hold to the Delta Bravo, okay?
0: Sir, Whiskey, hold your Delta Bravo, Delta 685.
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2: Over to departure, Delta 114 Heavy, good day.

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0: And if you could do this quickly for me, because this whole plan that I had for you to be ahead of those guys fell apart for me. And now I have a gap, and nobody's departing. Delta 781, continue echo.
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0: I hear 5-6 kilo, okay. You did the wrong thing, okay, hold on. I hear 5-6 kilo, there's going to be a Jetblue. Just move up. No, disregard that. American 1174, what I want you to do is just move up and hold before echo. I said 5-6 kilo heavy, there is a delta on your left. There will be a delta on the left, Airbus 321. Follow the delta, okay?
3: Follow the delta, Airbus 321, also left hand side. I said 5-6 kilo. Should be seeing him from Delta Bravo right.
0: Yes, you'll see them in about 10 seconds, and just make sure you turn left Delta Bravo and follow the Delta, okay?
3: Follow Delta,
0: Delta 685, just hold short of taxiway Echo for now.
4: Alright, short of Echo Delta.
0: Jetblue 675, runway 22 right, clear for takeoff in 0607.
1: Never take off 22 right, Jetblue 675.
0: Delta 781, Kennedy Tower, when assigned, departure frequency 125.7, runway 22 right, line up and wait.
2: Line up and wait, 22 right, Delta 781.
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0: I-056 Kilo, that's the Delta, keep following them.
2: Is there a mess along that Delta I-056 Kilo?
0: Brickyard 4634, short of Delta Bravo for now.
3: Short, go for now.
0: 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Follow Iceland Air.
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1: For departure, JetBlue 675, good night.
0: Delta 781, wind 060 at 9, runway 22 right, cleared for takeoff.
2: Clear for takeoff, 22 right, Delta 781.
0: American 953 Heavy, Kennedy Tower, wind assigned, departure frequency will be 125.7, runway 22 right, line up and wait.
4: 25.7 and line up and wait, 22 right, American 953 Heavy.

0: Brickyard 4634, Delta Bravo Charlie, but hold short of echo.
1: Delta Bravo Charlie, but hold short of echo. Brickyard 4634.
0: American 953 Heavy, runway 22 right, cleared for takeoff, wind 050 at 9.
2: 22 right, cleared for takeoff, American 953 Heavy.
0: Delta 781, contact New York departure, have a good day.
2: Departure, have a good day. Nice work.
0: Thank you, appreciate that. Dali 285 Juliet Heavy, Kennedy Tower, when assigned. Departure frequency will be 125.7. Caution light, turbulence, runway 22 right, line up, and wait.
1: And up on which to ride departure 257 Delhi 285 Juliet.

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1: We'll see you, American 953 Heavy.
0: Dali 285 Juliet Heavy, wind 050 at 7, runway 22 right, clear it for takeoff.
2: Clear for takeoff right, Dali 285 Juliet.

0: Delta 685, not a heavy, Candy Tower, but caution my turbulence from the heavy. Runway 22 right, line up and wait.
1: 22 right, line up and wait, Delta 685.
0: Jordanian 8262, heavy, follow Air France.
2: Follow Air France, Jordanian 8262.
0: Speedbird 14, heavy, follow traffic ahead of you.

0: Delta 685, wind 060 at 6, runway 22 right, clear for takeoff.
1: 22 right, clear for takeoff, Delta 685.
0: iShares 56 kilo heavy when assigned. The departure frequency will be 125.7, runway 22 right, line up, and read.
1: Line up with runway 22 right, and departure frequency 125.7, iShares 56 kilo.

0: I-056-Kilo, 105-0 at 6, runway 22 right, clear for takeoff.
1: Clear takeoff, 22 right, I-056-Kilo.
2: Target evening American 28, intercepting a localizer for ILS 22S.
0: American 28, Kennedy Tower, 105-0 at 6, runway 22 left, clear to land.
2: Clear to land, 22 left, American 28.
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0: You're welcome, good night. American 1174, Kennedy Tower, when assigned, new departure frequency 125.7, runway 22 right, line up and wait.
4: 125.7 for departure, we'll line up and wait on 22 right for American 1174, and just confirm we'll be on the Kennedy 5 departure.
0: American 1174, from this Kennedy 5 departure, runway heading.
4: Kennedy 5 with the runway heading, thanks, American 1174.
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0: Lancer 2469, heavy, follow traffic ahead of you.
8: Follow the traffic ahead of us, Lamperu 2469 heavy.
0: Lot 5 November heavy, follow the traffic ahead of you.
8: Following the traffic ahead of us, and Lot 5 November.

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1: Clear for takeoff, 22 right, American 1174.
0: Brickyard 4634, Kennedy Tower, when assigned, departure frequency will be 125.7, runway 22 right, line up, and wait.
1: Alright, departure frequency 125.7, runway 22 right, line up and wait. Brickyard 4634.

0: Brickyard 4634, wind 040 at 5, runway 22 right, clear for takeoff.
1: Runway 22 right, clear for takeoff, Brickyard 4634.
0: American 1174, contact New York departure.
1: Approach departure, American 1174, good night.
0: Good night. Air France 9 Heavy, Kennedy Tower, runway 22 right, line up, English.
2: Line up and wait, runway 22 right, Air France 9 Heavy.

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1: Def takeoff, runway 22 right, F on the Niner Heavy.
0: Shipyard 4634, contact New York departure, have a good day.
2: New York departure, good night, thank you, Brickyard. 4634.
0: Okay. Jordanian East 262 Heavy, Kennedy Tower, caution, make turbulence, runway 22 right, line up, and wait. It may be about 2, maybe 3 minutes holding in position.
3: Line up on the 822 right, Jordanian 8262.

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1: Tower, Flight Global 435 with you on the ILS 22 left.
2: I'm just trying to confirm the call sign is Flight Global.
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2: Flight Global 435, Kennedy Tower, wind 050 at 5, runway 22 left, clear to land.
1: 22 left, clear to land, Flight Global 435.

0: American 28, traffic is holding in position. Cross runway 22 right, taxi left on Bravo.
1: Okay, cross 22 right and left turn Bravo, American 28.
0: American 28 on Bravo, monitor ground point 9, have a good day.
1: How about a man on the ground, American 28, good night.

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0: 99 is holding short of runway 13 at the uniform 1 for my lighting inspection. I would advise my radio request to 2 right.
1: Car 99, proceed onto runway 13 left. Hold short of runway 22 right and just give me a moment for the lights.
0: Roger, 99 proceeding onto 13 left. Holding short of 22 right. Car 99.
1: Jordanian H262 Heavy, wind 060 at 4, runway 22 right, clear for takeoff.
2: Clear for takeoff, 22 right, Jordanian H262.
3: Okay, Tower, Quantum Sky 587 Heavy, 6 mile final, runway 22 left.
1: Wait, it'll be about 2 minutes holding in position.
3: LFY 22 right, reception 14 ahead.
1: Space Global 435, back to Juliet, and hold short of runway 22 right.
3: Taxi Juliet, hold short 22 right, Space Global 435. Okay, Tower, Quantum Sky 587, added 2 to left.
1: Quantum Sky 587 Heavy, Candy Tower, wind 060 at 5, runway 22 left, clear to left.
3: Left hand 2 to left, Quantum Sky 587 Heavy.

0: Canada Tower, good evening, Caribbean 017, 12 miles, RLS 22 left.
1: Caribbean 017, Candy Tower, you're following a heavy 747, 2 mile final, caution and turbulence, runway 22 left, clear flat.
0: Clear to land, caution, wait, Caribbean 017.
1: Getting an 8262 heavy, contact New York departure.
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1: Space Global 435, cross runway 22 right, turn left on Bravo and stay with me for now.
3: Alright, cross 22 right, turn left on Bravo and stay with you, Space Global 435.

0: Longship 50, Victor Heavy, stay on to two questions. Stay on the runway short of Echo.
1: Stay on the runway short of Echo, Longship 50.
0: Quantum Sky 587, heavy taxi Zulu, cross runway 31 left, hold short of Juliet.
2: Zulu, cross runway 31 left, hold short Juliet. Quantum Sky 587, heavy.
0: Sleep level 435, stay on Bravo, then make a left turn onto Quebec. Taxi key ramp and just monitor ground point 9.
1: Alright, stay on Bravo and then left onto Quebec and taxi to our ramp. Monitor ground, 0.9,
0: flight level 435. Speedbird 1, 4 kilo heavy, wind 070 at 5, runway 22 right, clear for takeoff.
3: Good takeoff, 22 right, speed level 4 kilo heavy.
4: Good evening, Laksa 652, ILS to the left.
0: Laksa 652, Kennedy Tower, wind 070 at 5, runway 22 left, clear for land.
4: Clear to land, 22 left, Laksa 652.
0: Shivak 108, Kennedy Tower, caution wake turbulence. When assigned, departure frequency will be 125.7, runway 22 right, line up, and please.
5: 122 right, I'm assigned 25.7, departure Shamrock 108.

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1: Continue Zulu, hold short of course taxiway, Quantum Sky 587.
0: Speedbird 14 Kilo Heavy, contacting your departure. 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
2: Departure, good day, Speedbird 14 Kilo Heavy.
1: Tower Quantum Sky 580, confirm. Take the Zulu and hold short of course.
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0: 10-0 up 3, runway 22 right, clear for takeoff.
1: Clear for takeoff, 22 right, Chetmark 10 right.
0: Lanceru 24, 69 heavy, Kennedy Tower, runway 22 right, line up and wait.
2: Line up and wait, 22 right, Lanceru 24, 69 heavy.
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1: Continuing on Echo, left turn Longship 50 Victor heavy.
0: Caribbean 017, continue hotel and hold short of runway 22 right.
3: Continental Hotel and
0: Hotel Caribbean 017. Sky Europe 5, Quantum Sky. Quantum Sky 587 heavy, make a left turn on Gulf and hold short of runway 22 right.
1: Make left turn Gulf, holding short runway 22 right, Quantum Sky 587 heavy.
0: Shamrock 108, contact New York departure.
1: New York departure, Shamrock 108.
0: Lanceru 2469 heavy, wind 080 at 4, runway 22 right, clear for takeoff.
2: Clear for takeoff, 22 right, Lanceru 2469 heavy.
0: Lot 4, caution lot 5, November heavy, Kennedy Tower, caution make turbulence, runway 22 right, line up and wait, departure frequency will be 125.7.
1: Line up and wait, runway 22 right, departure frequency 125.7, lot 5, November, have a good day.
0: Good evening. Latsa 652, taxi Juliet, and hold short of runway 22 right.
4: Finish Juliet for short 22 right, Latsa 652.

0: Center 2469 Heavy, contact New York departure.
1: Auto departure, thank you.
0: Lot 5 November Heavy, wind 070 at 4, runway 22 right, clear for takeoff.
1: Clear for takeoff, 22 right, Lot 5 November.
0: JetBlue 1769 Kennedy Tower, when assigned, departure frequency will be 125.7. Caution make turbulence, runway 22 right, line up, in place.
1: Alright, copy departure now 125.7 and 22 right for line up and wait. JetBlue 1769.

0: Delta 284 Heavy Candy Tower. Do not follow American because they are timing out. You can just continue left on echo.
1: Alright, continue left on echo. Do not follow American Delta 284 Heavy.
0: Lot 5 November Heavy, contact near departure.
2: Near departure, Lot 5 November Heavy, so long.

0: Blue 1769. We're in 070 at 3, runway 22 right, clear for takeoff.
1: 22 right, clear for takeoff, Jet Blue 1769. Sorry, 7067, what are you calling?
0: I'm sorry, say again?
1: Sorry, 706, we got clearance for the China Eastern.
0: Affirmative.
1: Sorry, 706.
0: Longship 50 Victor Heavy, Candy Tower, runway 22 right, line up, in please.
1: Line up and wait, runway 22 right, Longship 50 Victor Heavy. Kennedy Tower, W466, it sounds like our spot's going to be available soon, and Rampa told us to start heading towards Alpha 10.
0: W466, make a left turn on Gulf and hold short of runway 22 right.
1: Left turn on Gulf, hold short of 22 right, W466.
2: Tower, 9-9,
0: Car 99, hold short of runway 22 right.
2: 9, hold short of 22 right.
0: JetBlue 1769, contact nearest departure.
1: Over departure, JetBlue 1769, we'll see you.
0: See ya. Longship 50 Victor Heavy, wind 050 at 3, runway 22 right, clear for takeoff.
1: Clear for takeoff, runway 22 right, Longship 50 Victor Heavy.
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0: Car 99, caution jet blast, cross runway 22 right.
1: Qatari 706 heavy, follow the Delta 321 all the way on Echo to right.
0: Affirmative. Quantum Sky 587 heavy, cross runway 22 right, taxi right on Bravo.
4: Cross runway 22 right, right on Bravo, Quantum Sky 587.
0: Car 99, you are clear, runway 22 right, Roger. Longship 50 Victor Heavy, contact near of departure. Have a good day.
1: Going to departure, Longship 50 Victor Heavy, good day.
0: Lexa 670, are you with me?
5: Lexa 670. Tower Lexa 670, establish ILS 22 left.
0: Lexa 670, Kennedy Tower, wind 050 at 3, runway 22 left, clear for land.
5: 0503, runway 22 left, clear to land, Lexa 670.
0: JetBlue 2768, Kennedy Tower, cautionary turbulence from their last departure, runway 22 right, line up, and wait.
6: Tower
1: FedEx 764 heavy at altitude left.
0: FedEx 764 heavy, Kennedy Tower, wind 050 at 3, runway 22 left, clear for land.
1: Clear to land, 22 left, FedEx 764.
0: Quantum Sky 587 Heavy, hold short of taxiway Delta, monitor ground 121.9.
4: Okay, holding shield Delta, monitor ground 121.9, Quantum Sky 587.
0: JetBlue 2768, wind 060 at 3, runway 22 right, clear for takeoff.
6: 22 right, takeoff, JetBlue 2768.

0: Kennedy Tower, good morning. Postman 360, heavy bound for the ILS 22 left.
1: Lexa 670, taxi Juliet and hold before taxiway Yankee.
2: Taxi Juliet, hold short of Yankee Lexa 670.
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3: New York Departure 2768, yeah.
1: Delta 284 heavy, wind 060 at 4, runway 22 right, clear for takeoff.
0: Clear for takeoff, 60 right, Delta 284 heavy.
1: Postman 360 heavy, Candy Tower following a heavy 767, 2 mile final, caution and turbulence. Wind 060 at 4, runway 22 left, clear to land.
0: Postman 360 heavy, runway 22 left, clear to left to land.
1: Delta 1975, Kennedy Tower, caution wind turbulence, runway 22 right, line up and wait.
0: 22 right, line up and wait, Delta 1975.

0: Sydney 466, you said you're going in via Golf?
1: Negative, it's Alpha 10, Sydney 466.
0: Sydney 466, cross runway 22 right, taxi left Alpha, monitor ground 0.9.
1: Cross 22 right, left Alpha, we'll monitor ground, Sydney 466. Good job, have a good night.
0: Thank you. You too. Caribbean 017, cross runway 22 right, make a right turn on Bravo, monitor ground 0.9.
1: Cross to the right, right, Bravo,
0: ground
1: 0.9,
0: Caribbean 017,
1: good night.
0: Delta 284 Heavy, contact New York departure, have a good day.
1: Departure, Delta 284 Heavy, good day.
0: Alaska 652, cross runway 22 right at Juliet, turn right on Bravo.
1: Here, cross 22 right at Juliet, right, turn on Bravo, that's 652.
0: Car 99, you are clear of runway 13 left. 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
0: Lexa 652, taxi via Bravo and the monitor ground 0.9.
1: Bravo, monitor ground 121.9, Lexa 652.
0: Delta 1975, wind 060 at 5, runway 22 right, clear for takeoff.
2: 22 right, clear for takeoff, Delta 1975.
0: Qatari 706, heavy Kennedy Tower, runway 22 right, line up, and wait.
2: Runway 22 right, line up and wait, Qatari 706, heavy.

0: Qatari 706 heavy, wind 060 at 6, runway 22 right, cleared for takeoff.
1: Runway 22 right, cleared for takeoff, Qatari 706 heavy.
0: Delta 1975, contact nearest departure, have a good flight.
1: Departure, have a great one, Delta 1975.
0: Southern cargo 2568 heavy, Kennedy Tower, caution and turbulence, runway 22 right, line up, in brief.
2: Runway 22 right, line on the way, Southern cargo 2568 heavy.

0: FedEx 764 Heavy, left on Golf and hold short of runway 22 right.
1: Left on Golf, hold short of 22 right, FedEx 764.
0: Lexus 670, stay on Juliet, hold short of runway 22 right.
2: Stand on Juliet, hold short of 22 right, Lexus 670.
0: Postman 360 Heavy, exit via Zulu and hold short of runway 31 left.
2: Right out Zulu, hold short 31 left, Postman 360 Heavy.

0: 1099. Do you have any inbounds to Tula?
1: I have somebody on a 50-mile final.
0: Then after that, I have a jet or I don't?
1: After that, there could possibly be a dot, yes, affirmative.
0: Roger, so now I'm going to be holding short of sort of the echo and I'll go on after that when I have that gap.
1: Car 99, hold short of 2 to left, right?
0: 99, holding short of 2 to left. Car 99.

0: Qatari 7067, contact New York departure. Have a good day.
1: New York departure. Have a good night, ma'am. Qatari 7067 heavy.
0: Southern Cargo 2568 heavy, wind 050 at 7, runway 22 right, clear for takeoff.
2: Runway 22 right, clear for takeoff. Southern Cargo 2568 heavy.
1: Yeah, how are you doing? Jibu 2910 on a modified dogleg here to pick up the ILS 22 left just outside Rosley.
0: Jibu 2910, Kenneth Tower, good evening. Wind 050 at 7, runway 22 left, clear to land.
1: Clear to land 22 left, Jibu 2910, thank you, ma'am.
0: Postman 360 heavy, cross runway 31 left at Zulu. Make a left turn on Juliet, hold short of runway 22 right.
3: Crossing 31 left is approved. Make a left on Julius and hold short 22 right. Postman 360 heavy.
0: FedEx 764 heavy. Cross runway 22 right. Turn right on Bravo.
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0: 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Cross runway 22 right. 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
3: Cross runway 22 right. 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
0: Southern Cargo 2568 heavy, contact New York departure. Have a good flight.
2: Contact departure, good day, Southern Cargo 2568 heavy.
0: Jibu 955, Kennedy Tower, caution and turbulence, runway 22 right, line up, end wait, departure frequency will be 125.7.
3: 257 22 right, my boy, Jibu 955.
0: FedEx 764 heavy, hold short of taxiway Whiskey, monitor ground point 9.
4: Hold short of Whiskey and monitor ground point 9, FedEx 764 heavy.
0: Jibu 965, wind 050 at 6, runway 22 right, clear for takeoff.
3: 22 right, clear for takeoff, Jibu 965.

0: Ramla, go ahead with, for Laxa 670.
1: Laxa 670, looks like you are cleared into Hotel Bravo, is that correct?
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1: JetBlue 937, Kennedy Tower, when assigned, departure frequency 125.7, runway 22 right, line up, and leave.
2: Runway 22 right, land upon way, departure frequency 25.7, JetBlue 937.
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0: Ground Lost 678, just to let you know we're clearing to the front.
1: Roger, have a good night.
0: Okay.
1: Postman 3, fix me heavy. Cross runway 22 right at Juliet. Traffic is holding in position and taxi left Bravo.
0: Postman 360, crossing 22 right is approved and then left turn is Bravo. Postman 360. Postman 360, you mean the right turn into Bravo, right?
1: Negative, I mean left on Bravo.
0: Okay, left on Bravo. We'll do.
1: I'm sorry, you know what? I'm maybe taking you to the wrong location. Where do you park?
0: We are parking on the east side, parallel to 13 left, particular whiskey.
1: Okay, then I was taking you to the wrong place, so thank you. Make a right turn on Bravo.
0: Okay, right on Bravo, thanks a lot.
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0: JetBlue 2910, Zulu, cross runway 31 left, short of Golf.
2: Zulu, cross 31 left, short of Golf, JetBlue 19.9.
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1: Bravo.
0: Postman 360, Heavy, yes, I called you. Bravo, cross through and rider, Whiskey, taxi, Charlie to the ramp.
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0: Defender 3 Heavy, Kennedy Tower, runway 22 right, line up and breathe.

0: Tower 99 is clear, runway 22 left at Zulu, and then holding short 31 left at Zulu for main landing section.
1: Car 99, Roger, you are clear of runway 22 left. Just stand by for me, okay?
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1: Car 99, on tax freeway Zulu, proceed on to runway 31 left, hold short of runway 22 right.
0: 9F, bring on to 31 left at Zulu, holding short of 22 right, and I'll call you back when I'm ready to call.
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1: Okay, Jabu 2910, left on to Golf, and hold short of runway 22 right.
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1: Japan R3 Heavy, wind 090 at 5, runway 22 right, cleared for takeoff.
4: Runway 22 right, Japan
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0: Longship 40 Sierra, Kennedy Tower, caution with turbulence, runway 22 right, line up, and reach.
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0: Longford 40 Sierra, wind 090 at 6, runway 22 right, clear for takeoff.
1: 22 right, clear for takeoff, Longford 40 Sierra, Sierra.

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0: Korean 086 Heavy, wind 080 at 6, runway 22 right, clear for takeoff.
1: Runway 22 right, clear for takeoff, Korean Air 086 Heavy.

0: Car 99, caution, jet left, crest, runway 22 right.
1: 99,
0: Korean 086 heavy, contact near departure, have a good flight.
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0: Cathy 843, heavy caution, make turbulence from that last departure, wind 090 at 6, runway 22 right, clear for takeoff.
1: Runway 22 right, clear for takeoff, Cathy 843, heavy.

0: Cathay 843 heavy in contact near departure. Have a good day.
1: Roger, Cathay 843 heavy control.
0: American 300 can be tower caution with turbulence. Runway 22 right, line up and wait.
1: I'm away, 22 right, American 300. Ramparagan, Turkish, 1-2-A-V, on taxiway Charlie.
0: Turkish 1-2 heavy, Kennedy Tower, hello again. Continue via Charlie and left echo.
1: Charlie and left echo, Turkish, 1-2 heavy.

0: Imagine 300, wind 100, actually, no, it's looking okay.
1: Tower, good evening, JetBlue 704, ILS DT left.
0: JetBlue 704, can be tower, wind 110 at 5, runway 22 left, clear to land.
1: 22 left, clear to land, JetBlue 704.
0: American 300, wind 110 at 5, runway 22 right, clear for takeoff.
2: Clear for takeoff, 22 right, American 300.

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1: American 4, Infinity Tower, winds 120 at 4, runway 22 left, clear to land.
0: 22 left, clear to land, American 4.
1: Dynasty 011.
2: Dynasty 011, using heavy weight, we are able to take over this tailwind.
1: Wind is 120 at 4.
2: Roger, 120 at 4. Thank you.

0: Turkish 1-2 Heavy, are you ready for departure?
1: Affirmative, it's for departure, Turkish 1-2 Heavy.
0: Turkish 1-2 Heavy, wind 130 at 4, runway 22 right, cleared for takeoff.
1: Runway 22 right, cleared for takeoff, Turkish 1-2 Heavy, thank you.
0: JetBlue 704, taxi via hotel and hold short of runway 22 right.
1: Taxi via hotel, short of 22 right for JetBlue 704.

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0: American 4, that's Juliet, short of runway 22 right.
2: Juliet, short of 22 right, American 4.
0: JetBlue 704, cross runway 22 right. And hold short of Bravo for now. I think someone may be coming out of that taxiway. Okay, so short of Bravo, you can hold on the runway if necessary. Stay with me.
3: Alright, we'll cross 22 right and we'll be hold short of Bravo. And we'll be entering Delta entrance tonight.
0: Roger, just stay with me for now.
3: Yes, ma'am, you got it. We'll stay with you.
0: American 4, you can also cross runway 22 right and make a left turn on Bravo and stay with me for now.
2: Cross 22 right and then left on Bravo. We'll be with you, American 4.
4: 9-9 clear, 31 left.
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5: Ken 8 Tower, good morning. Anchor 206 on final approach, ILS 22 left.
0: Avianca 206, Kennedy Tower, good morning, wind 110 at 3, runway 22 left, clear to land.
5: Clear to land, 22 left, Avianca 206.

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1: Alright, we'll follow Copa and monitor ground point 9, W704, thank you. 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
0: Thank you, Tim. American 4, continue Bravo and just monitor ground point 9.
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0: JetBlue 2037, Canby Tower, wind 100 at 4, caution with turbulence from their last departure, runway 22R, clear for takeoff.
1: Clear for takeoff, runway 22R, JetBlue 2037.

0: Avianca 206 at TBI Hotel and hold short of runway 228.
1: TBI Hotel, hold short runway 228, Avianca 206.

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0: Good night. Dynasty 011 Heavy, wing 090 at 5, runway 22 right, clear for takeoff.
2: 22 right, clear for takeoff, Dynasty 011.

0: Tower, American 2683, ILS 22 left.
1: American 2683, Kennedy Tower, wind 080 at 6, runway 22 left, clear for land.
0: 22 left, clear land, American 2683.
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0: Nippon 159, heavy in contact, New York departure. Have a good day.
1: Departure Nippon 159, heavy, good day.
2: Trinity Tower, Delta 697, let's see on the ILS, the 22 left.
0: Delta 697, Trinity Tower, wind 070 at 5, runway 22 left, clear to land.
2: Clear to land on 22 left, Delta 697.
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1: Good news, 709, wind 070 at 5, runway 22 right, clear for takeoff.
2: Clear for takeoff, 22 right, 0709.
1: Brickyard 4611, Kennedy Tower, runway 22 right, line up, and wait.
3: Line up, runway 22 right, Brickyard 4611.
1: American 2683, taxi Yankee and Juliet, hold short at runway 22 right.
4: Yankee and Juliet, hold short 22 right. Just a heads up, the taxi lights aren't on out here. I don't know if you know about it, you can see it.
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1: JetBlue 8036, Kennedy Tower, wind 0705, runway 22 left, clear to land.
5: 22 left, clear to land, JetBlue 8036.
1: JetBlue 709, contact New York departure, have a good day.
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1: Brickyard 4611, wind 070 at 5, runway 22 right, clear for takeoff.
3: Clear for takeoff, 22 right, Brickyard 4611.

0: American 2683, cross runway 228, turn left on Bravo.
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0: Brickyard 4611, contact near departure, have a good day.
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0: Bye-bye. Copa 807, Candy Tower, runway 22 right, line up, in please.
2: Line up and wait, runway 22 right, Copa 807, good morning.
0: Good morning. American 2683, on taxiway Bravo, monitor ground point 9, have a good night.
1: On taxiway Bravo, monitor ground 9, American 2683.
0: Delta 697, taxi via Juliet, and hold short of runway 22 right.
3: Well, taxi via Juliet, hold short of 22 right, Delta 697.

0: Copa 807, wind 070 at 5, runway 22 right, clear for takeoff.
1: Clear for takeoff, 22 right, Copa 807.
0: Delta 139 heavy, Candy Tower. Runway 22 right, line up and wait.
1: 22 right, line up and wait, Delta 139 heavy.
2: Tower, good morning, Alabama 7392 on the LS, runway 22 left.
0: Galapagos 7392, Kennedy Tower, wind 070 at 5, runway 22 left, clear to land.
2: Clear to land, runway 22 left, Galapagos 7392.

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0: Delta 139 heavy, 1070 at 6, runway 22 right, clear for takeoff.
2: Runway 22 right, clear for takeoff, Delta 139 heavy.
3: Come on to Kenny Tower, JetBlue 924 ILS, 22 left.
0: JetBlue 924, Kenny Tower, good morning, wind 070 at 6, runway 22 left, clear for land.
3: Go to land 22 left, JetBlue 924.

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2: Go New York Departure, Delta 139 Heavy.
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0: Galapagos 7392, hold before Yankee, remain on this frequency.
1: Hold short before Yankee and will remain on this frequency, Galapagos 7392.
0: Delta 8960, wind 060 at 8, runway 22 right, clear for takeoff.
2: 22 right, clear for takeoff, Delta 8960.

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0: AAA 8036, we're on Hotel Shorta. Yankee R Hardstand 63 Alpha is currently occupied and we're not sure how long it's going to be.
1: 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Delta 8960, contact me at departure. 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
0: Right Yankee short of Golf, Delta 8036, thank you.
1: Galapagos 7392, taxi hotel and hold short of runway 22 right. Stay with me.
3: Hold taxi via hotel, hold short 22 right and we'll stay with you. Galapagos 7392.
1: Jetblue 924, taxi Zulu, cross runway 31 left, hold short of Juliet.
3: Zulu cross 31 left, hold short of Juliet, Jetblue 924.
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0: 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Cross runway 22 right at hotel and taxi right on Bravo.
1: Cross runway 22 right at the hotel and right on Bravo, Galapagos 7392.
0: JetBlue 924, cross runway 22 right at the Juliet and taxi right on Bravo.
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0: 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JetBlue 924, you as well, you can monitor ground 0.9.

0: Hey Tower, good evening, Alianca 245 Heavy, calling short of runway 22, break.
1: Alianca 245, Gandhi Tower, runway 22 right, you are cleared for takeoff, wind 060 at 11.
0: Cleared for takeoff, runway 22 right, Alianca 245 Heavy.

0: Kennedy Tower. Good morning, JetBlue 824. We're ILS 22 left.
1: JetBlue 824, Kennedy Ground, okay, from Kennedy Tower, wind 070 at 10, runway 22 left, clear to land.
0: Clear to land, 22 left, JetBlue 824.

0: on a 2-2-3-2-4, runway 22 right, clear for takeoff.
1: Clear for takeoff, runway 22 right, and on a
0: 2-2-3-2. Avianca 245, heavy contact near departure.
2: Departure, Tom, thank you, Avianca 245, heavy.

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0: American 8 Southwest, good morning, Galapagos 7394, right left, runway 22 left.
1: Southwest 7394, can you tell me 22 left?
0: Kilton 9, runway 22 left, Galapagos 7394.
2: Tower EVA 031 Heavy, with the latest wind update, we are not able to do the takeoff.
1: EVA 31 Heavy, roger, caution weak turbulence, turn right on runway 22 right, taxi down 22 right, then turn left on taxiway Foxtrot Bravo.
2: Alright, turn right on to the runway 22 right to taxi down and turn right on Foxtrot and then Bravo, EVA 031.
1: EVA 31 Heavy, right on runway 22 right, turn left on Foxtrot Bravo.
2: My bad, turn right on runway 22 right and left turn on the Foxtrot Bravo, EVA 031.

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0: Hold short at 22 right, JetBlue 824.
1: Keep a 31 heavy, hold short of Yankee, and advise me when you can depart. The winds are 070 at 10 right now.
2: Alright, we're full short of Yankee, and the wind we copied is 07011, and we have a look at the performance again, and we will advise EVA 031.
1: Jebel 1059, can you turn on my 22 right, course and turbulence, wind 070 at 9, clear to take off.
3: To the right, clear to take off, Jebel 1059.

0: copy the Uncle 145, same turn, runway 22 right, clear for takeoff, wind 0 6 0 at 1 0.
1: Clear for takeoff, runway 22 right, Evac 145.
0: Go up 7394, turn right, Juliet, hold short, runway 22 right.
2: Right, Juliet, hold short, runway 22 right, Galapagos 7394.
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0: Tranquility 24, cross 2-2-Rider Juliet, turn right onto Bravo, monitor this frequency, sir.
1: Okay, cross 2-2-Right Juliet, right turn on Bravo, and then we'll monitor. Did you say stay with you?
0: Affirmative.
1: Okay, thank you, sir.
0: Bravo 7394, cross 2-2-Rider Juliet, taxi right, Bravo, turn around.
2: Cross 2-2-Right via Juliet, right on Bravo, to the round, Galapagos 7394.
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0: Yes.
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1: Air France 11 Echo Heavy, hello.
0: Yeah, hello. Just have you got an idea of the delay before we get airborne?
1: We are the only aircraft taxiing right now for departure from where you are. As soon as you get to the runway, hopefully you can go.
0: Oh, that's a good time to leave then. Thank you very much for the information, Air France 11 Echo.
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1: 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Golf, runway 228. Left on to Alpha, to the right.
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0: I'm so sorry. Push frequencies when you're giving that. We're on 19.1 for Alaska 2613. Could we get the taxi frequency?
1: Alaska 2613, T2 right, left Quebec, foot November.
0: T2 right, Quebec, November for Alaska 2613.
1: Short November.
0: Short November, Alaska 2613.

0: Canadian Tower Marines, Alaska 660, ILS, runway 22 left.
1: Alaska 660, Canadian Tower, 22 left, 106,
0: right, 9 o'clock. Here's the runway 22 left, Alaska 660.
1: EVA 31 heavy, flight delay for an inspection off the runway.
2: EVA 031 heavy, 40 short, runway 22 right.
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1: 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That's the Alpha at Whiskey, cross 31 right, then Charlie and Echo.
0: The taxi to Whiskey, cross runway 21 right at Whiskey, Charlie and Echo next. 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
1: Left to 2613 Heavy, turn left on November, turn left onto Bravo, hold short of Uniform.
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0: Nah, nanti kita sesuai lagi.
1: Right.
0: 9 9 9 9 9 9 9 9 9 9 9 9 9 9 9 9 9 9 9 9 9 9 9 9 9 9 9 9 9 9 9 9 9 9 9 9 9 9 9 9 9 9 9 9 9 9 9 9 9 9 9 9 9 9 9 9 9 9 9 9 9 9 9 9 9 9 9 9 9 9 9 9 9 9 9 9 9 9 9 9 9 9 9 9 9 9 9 9 9 9 9 9 9 9 9 9 9 9 9 9 9 9 9 9 9 9 9 9 9 9 9 9 9 9 9 9 9 9 9 9 9 9 9 9 9 9 9 9 9 9 9 9 9 9 9 9 9 9 9 9 9 9 9 9 9 9 9 9 9 9 9 9 9 9 9 9 9 9 9 9 9 9 9 9 9 9 9 9 9 9 9 9 9 9 9 9 9 9 9 9 9 9 9 9 9

0: Victor 2615 Heavy, continue Bravo, Victor, Charlie, Echo, cross through on right.
1: Alpha 2613, Bravo, Victor, Charlie, Echo, cross runway 31 right, Alpha 2613.
0: Air China 982 Heavy, continue Bravo, Victor, Charlie, Echo, cross 31 right.
2: Continue Bravo, Victor, Charlie, Echo, cross runway 31 right, Air China 982 Heavy.

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0: Eva 31 Heavy, contact me at departure.
2: Eva 031.

0: 11 Echo Heavy, wind 060 at 8, runway 22 right, quick for takeoff.
1: Skip takeoff 22 right, aircraft 11 Echo Heavy.

0: 11 Echo Heavy, contact New Departure 1257.
1: 57 approach 11 Echo Heavy by now.

0: Alaska 2613 Heavy, wind at 060 at 9 runway 22 right, clear for takeoff.
1: Runway 22 right, clear for takeoff, Alaska 2613 Heavy.

0: 9-8-2 Heavy, contact me at departure 1257.
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2: Tower, this is Mach 660.
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2: Yeah, we are right now at Bravo, approaching Alpha, just requesting go to Alpha, E-Day, Alpha 10.
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0: ground control, Air France 4083 Heavy. Information Romeo, request taxi.
1: France 4083 Heavy, Kennedy ground, runway 22 right, turn right, Bravo. Cross the runway, that's taxiway Victor. Then taxi Charlie and Echo.
0: Okay, 22 right via. You confirm Bravo. We cross 1-3 left via Victor, Charlie, then Echo. Air France 4083. So right turn, Bravo.
1: Air France 4083 Heavy, affirmative.
0: Thank you, sir.

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1: Apollo 7396, can you tell on a 22 left clip line wind 0012?
0: Clear to land for Galapagos 7396.

0: Cordova 689, left dog leg, runway 22 left.
1: Still 689, can you turn runway 22 left, point of 0701 on clear to land.
0: Clear to land, 22 left, Delta 689.

0: Papago 7396, turn right Juliet, hold short of runway 22 right.
1: Turn right Juliet, hold short runway 22 right, Galapagos 7396.

0: Kennedy Tower, Hotel Cooper, 808, ILA, TT left.
1: Cooper, 08, change runway 22 left, clear to land, wind 00 at peak.
0: TT left, clear to land, Cooper, 08.
1: Galapagos 7396, cross 22 right at Juliet, taxi to the ramp via Bravo.
2: Cross 22 right in Juliet and Bravo to the ramp, Galapagos 7396.

0: 10-8 Tower, hello, Lexus 6, base 23, ready for takeoff, 22 right.
1: Roger. Lexus 6, 53, wind 008, runway 22 right, clear to takeoff.
0: Clear for takeoff, Lexus 6, base 23, runway 22 right. Can I tower Copa 804, 3 miles from Crossley?
1: Copa 804, can you turn on 22 left when 009 are clear to land?
0: Clear to land, 22 left, Copa 804.

0: 699, turn right on Juliet, hold short on 22 right.
1: Right on Juliet. On Juliet, hold short of 22 right, Delta 689.
0: Prince 4083 heavy, runway 22 right, wind 009, close takeoff.
2: Take off 22 right, Delta 4083.

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2: Departure, Air France 4083.
0: Delta 699, cross runway 228, taxi Alpha tonight.
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3: Via Alpha, Delta 69.
0: Copa 808, turn left, on Juliet, cross 22 right, taxi to the right.
1: Right, left on Juliet, cross 22 right, turn to right, Copa 808.
0: Nine three nine seven.
4: Nine three.
0: Nine three. Can I get a 3 to 4, please?

0: 804, turn right at the end here. Taxi Zulu Cross runway 3 on left.
1: Taxi Zulu Cross runway 3 on left, goodbye, airport.
0: 804, then turn left on Julia.
1: Turn left on Julia, goodbye, so far.
2: Tower car 93, can we have the center light?
1: Kennedy Torre, Kennedy Tower, Bianca 062, ILS, runway 22 left.
0: 762, Kennedy Tower, 22 left, turn left. 93 out of December.
2: Thank you.
0: Bianca 62, clear to land, runway 22 left.
1: Clear to land, runway 22 left, Bianca 062, thank you, sir.

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1: 938 Heavy, continue with 4 right, 7 line, wind 0979.
0: 4 right, 7 line, Delta, 938 Heavy.

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1: 552 Heavy, can you turn on the 4 left? We're in the 09011, quit left.
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1: Delta 938 Heavy, left Foxtrot Bravo, turn left to Foxtrot Alpha.
2: Foxtrot Bravo, Foxtrot Alpha, 938.
1: Delta 938 Heavy, at Foxtrot, hold short of runway 4 left. And lost to 671, change your climb to read Kennedy 5 departure, fly runway heading for 1.5 DME, then turn right, heading 100, over.
0: Kennedy 5, departure until 5.5 DME, then heading 120, Luxor 671.
1: Luxor 671, negative, it's runway 4 left, fly runway heading for 1.5 DME, 1.5, then turn right, heading 100.
0: The runway 4 left, runway heading 1.5 miles, then heading 100, Luxor 671.
1: Luxor 671, runway 4 left, turn right alpha, kilo, cross through on left, at taxi weight, kilo.
0: Kilo right on alpha, kilo. Alpha, hold short, kilo, Luxor 671.
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0: Okay, right on Alpha, runway 4 left, cross runway 31 left on Kilo, Luxor 671.

0: Airbase 562 Heavy, turn left on taxiway Foxtrot. You're going to roll out to Foxtrot. What do you park to that?
1: Yeah, we're going to DHL, left on Foxtrot. It's over there at Whiskey, Charlie 7, or Charlie 6.
0: 562 Heavy, roger, left on Foxtrot, right Bravo, at Whiskey, cross through on right to the ramp.
1: Alright, Foxtrot, Bravo, right turn Whiskey to the ramp, ADX 552.
0: And you can cross 3-1 right, ABX 552 Heavy.
1: Alright, across 3-1 right, ABX 552 Heavy.
0: Delta 938 Heavy, at Foxtrot, cross 2-4 left, turn left 1-2 Alpha, to the ramp.
2: Alright, Foxtrot, cross 4 left, left turn Alpha to the ramp, Delta 938 Heavy.
0: And now the Alpha 62, what is the status of your gate?
3: We still don't have an estimate of the Alpha 62.

0: LL 012 Heavy, Kennedy Tower, are you ready for departure?
1: Fully ready, LL 012.
0: LL 012 Heavy, wind 090 at 10, runway 4 left, cleared for takeoff.
1: Runway 4 left, clear for takeoff, LL 012 Heavy.

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1: 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Hello, Bill.
0: Clear game 016, Gindy Tower, caution, Lisa B. Lance, runway 4 left, line up, and wait.
1: 4 left, line up, and wait for Carmen 016.

0: Tower Giant 751, ILS 4 right.
1: Giant 751, heavy in Kennedy Tower, wind 080 at 11, runway 4 right, clear to land.
0: 4 right, clear to land, Giant 751, heavy.
1: Caribbean 016, wind 080 at 11, runway 4 left, clear for takeoff.
2: Runway 4 left, clear for takeoff, Caribbean 016.

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0: Luxor 671, Kennedy Tower, are you ready for departure?
2: We are ready, Luxor 671.
0: Luxor 671, wind 070 at 11, runway 4 left, clear for takeoff.
2: Clear for takeoff, runway 4 left, Luxor 671.

0: Okay, Tower Triple 60, ILS 4A.
1: Blue 60, Candy Tower, you're following a heavy 777 short final, caution late turbulence, wind 080 at 12, runway 4 right, clear the land.
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1: Clear cross 4 left, Delta Bravo Charlie, over to the ramp, Giant 751 Heavy, staying with you.

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1: We're over at Terminal 4 tonight.
0: Tubular 60, roger, cross runway 4 left, taxi left alpha and stay with me.
1: Cross 4 left, left alpha.
2: Okay, so I'll go on a Kermit LSI 40, ILS 4 right.
0: Caribbean Airlines 540, Kennedy Tower, hello, wind 080 at 11, runway 4 right, clear to land.
2: Clear to land, runway 4 right, company wind 0 at 540.

0: 10 Tower, good morning, American 042, approaching Seattle runway 4 right.
1: Avianca 042, Kennedy Tower, good morning, wind 080 at 13, runway 4 right, clear to land.
0: Clear to land, runway 4 right, Avianca 042.
1: Caribbean 540, cross runway 4 left, taxi left alpha.

0: Sydney Tower, good morning, Quantum Sky 587 Heavy at Charlie 6, Victor 16 with Sierra.
1: Quantum Sky 587 Heavy, Kennedy ground runway 4 left, taxi Charlie short of Echo.
0: Roger, runway 4 left, taxi Charlie holding short of Echo, Quantum Sky 587.

0: at 8 Tower Jeffro 16 for the ILS 4 right.
1: Kennedy 16, Kennedy Tower, wind 080 at 13, runway 4 right, clear to land.
0: Switzerland 4 right, Jeffro 16.

Avianca 042, taxi Fachstadt Alpha and Fachstadt, hold short of runway 4 left.

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1: JetBlue 1190, Kennedy Tower, wind 08011, runway 4 right, clear to land.
0: Clear to land, 4 right, Jeff.

0: Tower, Alyanka 062, Bravo, shut off Foxtrot. A rep told us that parking is already available.
1: Avianca 062, taxi, left Fox, left Alpha.
0: Left Foxtrot, left Alpha, Avianca 062, thank you.
1: Avianca 042, you can cross runway 4 left and follow company onto Alpha.

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0: Kennedy Tower, Delta 226, ILS 4 right, over 0.
1: Delta 226, heavy, Kennedy Tower, 1090 at 8, runway 4 right, clear to land.
0: Runway 4 right, Delta 226, heavy.

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1: Hi Dave. JetBlue 16, cross runway 4 left and taxi right on Bravo.
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2: With you.
1: Quantum Sky 587 Heavy, turn right Echo, cross runway 31 right and hold before taxiway Yankee Alpha. You can hold on the runway if necessary.
0: Right on Echo, cross runway 31 right, hold before Yankee Alpha, work on the runway, Quantum Sky 587.
2: 10-8 hour, range 042. We are on Alpha, holding short Golf, our position is occupied.
1: Avianca 042, hold your position there, just make sure you remain on my frequency.
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1: JetBlue 1190, taxi Foxtrot Alpha, and Foxtrot, hold short of runway 4 left.
0: Foxtrot Alpha, Foxtrot, hold short 4 left.
3: Kennedy Tower, Turkish 4, Kilo, course heavy, over the tall ILS 4 right.
1: Turkish 4, Kilo Golf Heavy, Candy Tower, good morning, wind 080 at 8, runway 4 right, clear to land.
3: Clear to land, runway 4 right, Turkish 4, Kilo Golf Heavy.
1: Turkish 4, Kilo Golf Heavy, you're following a heavy 330, caution my turbulence.
3: Roger, copy, Turkish 4, Kilo Golf, thank you.

0: Quantum Sky 587 Heavy continue via Echo straight ahead, then Bravo, and hold short of Juliet. You're departing runway 4 left.
1: Thank you, Strone. Echo, Bravo, hold short of Juliet, runway 04 left, Quantum Sky 587.

0: Tank 042, ramp told us our position is Alpha X. Should we continue hold short on Alpha 10?
1: No, you can hold. Are you cleared into the ramp?
0: Not yet.
1: No, then just hold right there.
0: Okay, holding position, Tank 042.

0: Kennedy Tower, good evening. Correction, good morning, Delta 671, ILS 4 right.
1: Delta 671, Kennedy Tower, good morning. Following a heavy 787, 2 mile final, caution and turbulence. Wind 080 at 7, runway 4 right, clear to land.
0: 4 right, clear to land, Delta 671.
1: Delta 226 Heavy, taxi Foxtrot Alpha and Foxtrot, hold short of runway 4 left.

0: Giblet 1190, cross runway 4 left, taxi right, Bravo, and stay with me.
1: Clear to cross 4 left, right there, Bravo.
0: Delta 2267, you can cross runway 4 left, taxi left, Bravo, stay with me.
1: Cross 4 left, left, Bravo, stay with you, Delta 2267.

0: 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Good morning, Level 7 Trinidad.
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0: Runway 4 left, right on Alpha, or short of Juliet, Galapagos 7397.
1: Turkish 4 kilo golf heavy, taxi faxed at Alpha and faxed at hold short of runway 4 left. Stay with me.
2: Foxtrot Alpha, Foxtrot and Hotel, runway 4 left, 4 kilograms with you.

0: Kennedy Tower, TACA 568, ILS 4 right.
1: TACA 568, Kennedy Tower, wind 070 at 9, runway 4 right, clear to land.
0: Runway 4 right, clear to land, TACA 568.
1: Quantum Sky 587 Heavy, continue via Kilo, cross runway 31 left.
2: Continue via Kilo, cross runway 31 left, Quantum Sky 587.
1: Turkish 4 Kilo Golf Heavy, you can cross runway 4 left and taxi left on Bravo.
0: Cross runway, runway 4 left and left turn to the Bravo, Turkish 4 Kilo Golf, thank you.
1: Delta 226 Heavy, actually disregard, just continue via Bravo to taxiway Kilo Fox turn.
3: Bravo to Kilo Fox, Delta 226 Heavy.

0: Delta 7, correction Delta 671, taxi Foxtrot Alpha, and Foxtrot, hold short of runway 4 left.
1: Foxtrot Alpha, Foxtrot, hold short of 4 left, hold
0: Galapagos 7397, give way to the Delta, then taxi Kilo and cross runway 31 left.
1: Give way to Delta, join Kilo, cross runway 31 left, Galapagos 7397.

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0: Galapagos 7395, you are cleared to Sierra Echo Golf Uniform Airport via the Kennedy 5 departure. On departure, fly runway heading 1.5 DME, turn right heading 100, radar vectors wavy, and then as filed. Maintain 5,000, expect flight levels 360, 10 minutes after departure. Squawk 3334.
1: We are here to Sierra Echo Golf Uniform Kennedy 5 departure. Fly runway heading 1.5 nautical miles, turn right heading 100. Vectors wavy, then a file 5,000. Flight level 360, 10 minutes after departure. Squawk 3334, Galapagos 7395.
0: Galapagos 7395, thank you. And ground point 9 when you are ready to taxi.
1: Ground point 9, ready to taxi, Galapagos 7395, thank you.
2: Control Turkish 42 Golf on taxiway Bravo. We are cleared to the ramp via Alpha 10. Confirm 4 Kilo Golf.
0: Okay, Turkish 4 Kilo Golf Heavy, is that where the ramp is clearing you into?
2: Roger. Affirmative, 4 Kilo Golf.
0: Okay, if you are cleared into Alpha 10, turn right hotel, then Alpha and Alpha 10.
2: Right hotel, Alpha, Alpha 10. Thank you, man. Turkish 4 Kilo Golf.
3: Cockpit of Sky 587, you are ready for departure.
0: Roger, stand by.
3: Standing by.
0: Delta 671, cross runway 4 left, taxi left on Bravo, and hold short of Juliet.
1: Right 4 left, taxi on Bravo, hold short of Juliet, Delta 671.
4: Kennedy, good morning, Avianca 207, Hotel Bravo, short of us, I'm information, Sierra.
0: Avianca 207, Kennedy Ground, runway 4 left, taxi right Alpha, then Kilo, cross runway 31 left.
4: Runway 4 left, right on Alpha, Kilo, cross runway 31 left, Avianca 207.

0: Tak 568, back to the Foxtrot and hold short of runway 4 left.
1: Foxtrot, hold short of four left, Tac 568.
0: Quantum Sky 587 Heavy, Kennedy Tower, runway 4 left, line up and leak.
1: Standing up runway 4 left, Quantum Sky 587.

0: Quantum Sky 587 Heavy, wind 080 at 1. Actually, disregard. Keep holding in position.
1: Keep holding position. Quantum Sky 587.

0: Tower Delta 556 on the ILS 4 left.
1: Delta 556, Indy Tower, continue.
0: Continue.
1: Quantum Sky 587, I'm sorry, I'm going to have to take you off the runway because I still don't have an approval on your route. Continue via runway, 4 left, turn left onto Kilo 3, left onto Kilo. I do have traffic on final.
0: Roger, Kilo 3, left on Kilo, Quantum Sky 587.
1: Just do it quickly for me because traffic is on a 7-mile final.
0: Okay, we'll try, Quantum Sky 587.
1: Quantum Sky 587, I just got the approval. Are you able to accept the takeoff clearance?
0: Yeah, we can accept takeoff Quantum Sky 587.
1: Okay, Quantum Sky 587, heavy wind 080 at 10, runway 4 left, clear for takeoff.
0: Clear takeoff runway 4 left, Quantum Sky 587, thank you.
1: Delta 556, departure of the heavy 747, caution the turbulence, wind 080 at 11, runway 4 left, clear to land.
0: Copy the rest, clear to land, 4 left, Delta 556.
2: Delta 671, we got Kilo Fox shut entry.
1: Delta 671, right Juliet, then Alpha, to the ramp.
2: Right Juliet, then Alpha, to the ramp, Delta 671.

0: Quantum Sky 587, heading 100, and contact New York departure. Have a good day.
1: Heading 100, contact New York departure. Quantum Sky 587, good day.

0: Delta 556, left here on hotel, left Alpha, taxi to the ramp.
1: Left hotel, left Alpha, taxi to the ramp, Delta 556.
0: Tata 568, cross runway 4 left, and taxi left on Bravo, and stay with me.
2: Okay, cross 4 left, and left on Bravo, stay with you, Tata 568.

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1: We're ready for the departure levels in the train on set.
0: Galapagos 7397, caution with turbulence from the last departure, wind 080 at 9, runway 4 left, clear for takeoff.
1: Runway 4 left, clear for takeoff, Galapagos 7397.

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2: New York Departure, Galapagos 7397, good day.
1: Caribbean 527, continue Alpha and Kilo, cross runway 31 left.
3: Alpha Kilo, cross 31 left, turn the line.

0: Avianca 207, wind 090 at 10, runway 4 left, clear for takeoff.
1: Report takeoff, runway 4 left, Avianca 207.

0: Avianca 207, contact New York departure. Have a good flight.
1: 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Good day, Avianca 207.
0: Galapagos 7393, I have your clearance if you're ready.
2: Ready to copy, Franklin's Galapagos Penitentiary.
0: Galapagos 7393, clear to Sierra Echo Golf Uniform Airport via Kennedy 5 departure. On departure, fly runway heading until 1.5 DME. Then turn right, heading 100. Radar vectors wavy, and then as filed. Maintain 5000. Expect flight level 360, 10 minutes after departure. Squawk 3016. Departure frequency will be 125.7.
2: Roger, Galapagos 7393 is clear to Sierra Echo Golf Uniform via the Kennedy 5 departure. Fly runway heading until 10.150 miles DME, then turn right to heading 100. Radar vectors to wavy, then as filed. Live and maintain 5000. Will expect flight level 360, 10 minutes after departure. Departure frequency 125.7 and squawk 3016.
0: Galapagos 7393, you will fly runway heading until 1.5 DME and then make a right turn to 100.
2: Roger, correct. You will fly runway heading until 1.5 nautical miles, then turn right to heading 100.
0: Galapagos 7393, thank you. Ground point 91 ready.
2: Thank you, 91 for ready. Up with Enchante.
3: That was Turbulence 527, fully ready for departure and reaching.
0: I'm sorry, say again.
3: That was Caribbean Line 527, fully ready for departure on reaching.
0: Roger, Caribbean 527, Candy Tower, wind 090 at 10, runway 4 left, clear for takeoff.
3: Great takeoff, 4 left, Caribbean 527.

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1: Delta 758, Kennedy Tower, 1090, 11, runway 4 right, clear to land.
0: Clear to land, 4 right, Delta 758.

0: Sunny Tower, good morning, America 20, over 7, intercepting localizer.
1: Avianca 020, Candy Tower, wind 090, 10, runway 4 right, clear to land.
0: Clear to land 4 right, thank you, Avianca 070.

Delta 750, deck PGA, Foxtrot Alpha, and Foxtrot, hold short of runway 4 left. Stay with me.

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1: Alright, Foxtrot, cross 4 left, left on Alpha, stay.
2: Good morning, Arkea 991 Heavy. We are established localizer 048.
0: Arkea 991 Heavy, Kennedy Tower, good morning. Wind 090 at 10, runway 4 right, clear to land.
2: Clear to land 04 right, Arkea 991.

0: Jetblue 403, Candy Tower, are you ready for departure?
1: 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Jetblue 403.
0: Jetblue 403, land 080, S10, runway 4 left, clear for takeoff.
1: Runway 4 left, clear for takeoff, Jetblue 403.

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0: Tower, good morning, Cafe 844, intercepting ILS 04 right.
1: Cafe 844 Heavy, Kennedy Tower, good morning. Following a heavy 330, 1 mile final, caution is turbulence. Wind 090 at 10, runway 4 right, clear to land.
0: Copy traffic, 4 right, clear to land, Cafe 844.
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0: At the end of your TV, when you have a moment, check with the ramp. 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
1: Right, I will take that back.
0: Arcia 991, heavy taxi via Foxtrot Alpha and left Yankee, hold before taxiway golf.
1: Left Yankee, hold before taxiway golf.

0: Ground Avenue Cassio 20, our gate still occupied, it's going to take around 5 minutes. Shall we maintain Yankee before Holding Shore Hotel?
1: Affirmative.
0: Yankee Holding Shore Hotel, Avianca 20.

0: 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I'll send this to the occupant.
1: Roger, not a problem, but I'll find a place for you to hold.

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1: Galapagos 7395, Kennedy Tower, runway 4 left, follow JetBlue and cross runway 31 left at Kilo.
0: Okay, cross runway 31 left at Kilo, following the JetBlue Galapagos 7395.
1: Car 97, Kennedy Tower at Kilo 1, proceed onto runway 4 left and meet full length.
2: Car 97 at Kilo 1, proceeding onto 4 left, full length.
3: Delta 960 Heavy, IOS for it.
1: Delta 960 Heavy, Kennedy Tower, wind 090 at east, runway 4 right, CFR.
3: Full line 4 right, Delta 960 Heavy.
1: Cathay 844 Heavy, taxi back step Alpha, short of Yankee.
2: Say again, Cathay 844?
1: Cathay 844, taxi back step Alpha, short of Yankee.
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0: Ground control, ground control, tell us that the gate is open now.
1: Roger, Avianca 020 is turn right hotel and hold short of runway 4 left.
0: Roger, we'll turn right on a hotel, hold short of 4 left, Avianca 20.
1: Cathay 844, taxi via Foxtrot and hold short of runway 4 left. Cathay 844 heavy taxi via Foxtrot, hold short of runway 4 left.
0: Apologies, Foxtrot hold short, 4 left, Cathay 844. Tower Mark 293 heavy, please. 4 left.
1: 293 heavy, can the tower continue inbound? At the moment, they do have a vehicle on the runway performing a routine inspection.
0: Alright, we're continuing, Mark 293 heavy.
2: Car 97, clear 31 right.
1: 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JetBlue 59, when assigned, we do have a new departure frequency, it would be 135.9.
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4: 135.9, got about 395.
1: Avianca 020 heavy, cross runway, I'm sorry, not a heavy, cross runway 4 left and turn right on Bravo.
0: Sir, that was clear to cross runway 4 left and turn right after that via Bravo. Yeah, Avianca, that's fine.
2: Car 97, clear 4 left, thank you.
1: Car 97, clear runway 4 left, thank you. American 293 heavy, wind 080 at 10, runway 4 left, clear to land.
0: Clear to land, 4 left, American 293 heavy.
1: Clear to land.
0: Clear to land, 4 left, American 293 heavy.
5: Kennedy Tower, American 10, ILS 4 right.
1: American 10, Kennedy Tower, wind 090 at 9, you're following a heavy 767 that just touched down, caution with turbulence. Runway 4 right, clear to land.
5: Clear to land, 4 right, American 10.
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0: Right, turn around, route 121.9, okay,
1: Delta 960 heavy, taxi Foxtrot and hold short of runway 4, I'm sorry, Foxtrot Alpha and Foxtrot short of runway 4 left.
2: Foxtrot

0: Tower, Delta 1524, ILS 48.
1: JetBlue 1524, Kennedy Tower following in an A320, wind 090 at Niner, runway 4 right, clear to land.
0: 4 right, clear to land, JetBlue 1524.
1: American 293 Heavy, left turn Golf, right turn Bravo, monitor ground point Niner to your ramp.
0: Golf, Bravo, go to the monitor ground to ramp, American 293 Heavy.

0: Can we, was that right Bravo or left Bravo, American 293 Heavy?
1: Right turn Bravo, please.
0: All right, thank you. Right turn, American 293 Heavy.
1: JetBlue 59, wind 090 at Niner, runway 4 left, clear for takeoff.
2: Clear for takeoff, 4 left, JetBlue 59.
1: Galapagos 7395, Kennedy Tower, runway 4 left, line up and wait.
3: Runway 4 left, line up and wait, Galapagos 7395.

0: American 10, this next left turn, taxi Foxtrot Alpha to Foxtrot, both short of runway 4 left.
1: Foxtrot Alpha, Foxtrot, short 4 left, but...
0: Cafe 844 Heavy, cross runway 4 left, follow the American in front of you to your ramp, monitor ground point niner.
2: Monitor ground point niner, clear to cross 4 left and follow the American to the ramp, Cafe 844.
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0: Galapagos 7395, wind 090 at 8, runway 4 left, clear for takeoff.
1: Runway 4 left, clear for takeoff at about 10 to 95.

0: Tower, good morning, Alal 001 Heavy, established ILS, runway 04X.
1: Alal 001 Heavy, Kennedy Tower, wind 090 at Niner, runway 4R, cleared to land.
0: Runway 04R, clear to land, Alal 001 Heavy.

0: your ramp and monitor ground point at it.
1: There's a four left. That's the opposite of the ramp.
0: Galapagos 7395, turn right heading 100, contact New York departure.
2: Right turn 100, contact New York departure, we're with the Galapagos 7395.
0: American 10, cross runway 4 left, right Bravo to your ramp, monitor ground point 9.
1: Cross runway 4 left, Bravo, your ramp, monitor ground point.
0: JetBlue 1524, cross runway 4 left, taxi to your ramp.
1: Cross 4 left, go to the ramp, JetBlue 1524.
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0: Car 97, hold short of runway 4 right at Zulu.
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0: LL 001 Heavy, just left turn, taxi Foxtrot Alpha to Foxtrot, hold short of runway 4 left. Galapagos 7393, Kennedy Tower, runway 4 left, line up and wait.
1: Line up and wait, runway 4 left, Galapagos 7393, thank you.

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1: RCA 991 Heavy, right turn Golf, hold short of runway 4 left.
0: Right turn Golf, hold short runway 4 left, RCA 991.
1: Galapagos 7393, you appear to have lined up at intersection Kilo 2. Can you accept intersection Kilo 2 for departure?
2: Affirmative, set up as intersection.
1: Galapagos 7393, wind 090 at Niner, runway 4 left at Kilo 2 intersection, clear for takeoff.
2: Clear for takeoff, 4 left, Galapagos 7393.
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0: Allow 001 heavy, hold short of Yankee, call your ramp, find out if your gate's available. Okay, allow 001 heavy, left turn Yankee, hold short of Golf.
1: Yankee, hold short of Golf, allow 001.

0: Coast, runway 4 left, and traffic ramp Nokia 991.
1: Galapagos 7393, turn right, heading 100, contact New York departure.
2: Okay, runway 100, departure Galapagos, entry, thank you.

0: Yeah, tower, JetBlue 1966, inbound on the island, full right.
1: JetBlue 1966, Kennedy Tower, wind 090 at 1-1, runway 4 right, cleared to land.
0: 4 right, clear to land, JetBlue 1966.

0: Tower 276, ILS 4 right.
1: American 276, Kennedy Tower, following an A320, wind 090 at Niner, runway 4 right, cleared to land.
0: Clear to land, 4 right, American 276.

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1: Alaska 211, Kennedy Tower, following an A320, wind 090 at Niner, runway 4 right, clear to land.
0: Clear to land, 4 right, Alaska 211.
1: JetBlue 505, wind 090 at Niner, runway 4 left, clear for takeoff.
2: 4 clear for takeoff, JetBlue 505.
1: LL001,
2: we are at Alpha
1: 10. LL001 heavy, right turn golf, hold short of runway 4 left.
2: Right golf, hold short, 04 left,
1: LL001. JetBlue 1966, taxi Foxtrot, hold short of runway 4 left.
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4: Reporting ground, vector 661, hold short Alpha, ready to taxi to Central.

0: good morning, ground inspection. 661, hold short alpha. We stand already, second.
1: Loxa 661, this is not ground control. This is Kennedy Tower. Contact ground protection.
0: Roger, sorry about that.

0: American 276, this left turn, taxi Foxtrot Alpha to Foxtrot, hold short of runway 4 left.
1: Left turn, Foxtrot Alpha, Foxtrot, hold short of 4 left.
0: JetBlue 1966, cross runway 4 left, taxi right Bravo to your ramp, monitor ground point under.
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1: 4 right, sorry, 4 left clear, cross Bravo to ramp, monitor ground point on it.

0: Tower Delta, 452 ILS 4 right.
1: Delta 452, Kennedy Tower, wind 090 at Niner, gust 16, runway 4 right, cleared to land.
0: Cleared to land 4 right, Delta 452.

0: Cargo King 232 Heavy, wind 090 at 10, gust 16, runway 4 left, clear for takeoff.
1: 4 left, clear for takeoff, Cargo King 232.
0: Left. JetBlue 209, Kennedy Tower, runway 4 left, on up the way, caution wake turbulence.
2: Alright, line up the way, 4 left, JetBlue 209.
3: Kennedy Tower, good morning, American 2694, approach 04 right.
0: American 2694, Kennedy Tower. Wind 090 at 10, gust 16, runway 4 right, clear the land.
3: Clear the land, 4 right, American 2694.

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1: Cargo King 232 Heavy, contact New York departure.
0: Departure, Cargo King 232.
1: JetBlue 209, wind 090 at 11, gust 16, runway 4 left, clear for takeoff.
0: Clear for takeoff, 4 left, JetBlue 209.
1: Lock the 661 Kennedy Tower, runway 4 left, line up and wait.
2: Line up and wait, runway 4 left, taxi 661.
1: Delta 452, this left turn, taxi Foxtrot Alpha to Foxtrot, hold short of runway 4 left.

0: Tower, good morning. Delta 548, ILS 48.
1: Delta 548, Kennedy Tower, following Boeing 737, wind 080 at 10, gust 16, runway 4 right, clear to land.
0: Copy the notes, 4 right, clear to land, Delta 548.
1: LOXA 661, wind 080 at 11, gust 16, runway 4 left, clear for takeoff.
2: Clear for takeoff, runway 4 left, LOXA 661.
1: JetBlue 883, Kennedy Tower, runway 4 left, line up and wait.
2: 4 left, line up and wait, JetBlue 883.
1: JetBlue 209, turn right, heading 100, contact New York departure.
3: Alright, in the turn to 100 now, over to departure, JetBlue 209, see ya.

0: DNE.
1: Delta 452, cross runway 4 left, taxi left alpha to your ramp, monitor ground 49er.
2: That's 4 left alpha, left and alpha, monitor ground alpha 452.
1: LOXA 661, turn right heading 100, contact New York departure.
3: Right heading 100, New York departure, LOXA 661, thank you.

0: JetBlue 883, wind 080 at Niner, gust 1-6, runway 4 left, clear for takeoff.
1: Runway 4 left, clear for takeoff, JetBlue 883.
0: JetBlue 1, Kennedy Tower, runway 4 left, line up the wing.
1: 4 left, line up the wing, JetBlue 1.
0: American 2694, taxi Foxtrot, hold short of runway 4 left.
2: Foxtrot, hold short 4 left, American 2694.

0: American 2694, traffic holds in position, cross runway 4 left, taxi right Bravo to your ramp, monitor ground point on it.
1: Go cross 4 left, taxi Bravo ramp and 49 on American 2694,
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2: 100 heading, over to departure, good day, JetBlue 883.

0: left, Jeffrey 1, wind 080 at 10, gust 16, runway 4 left, clear for takeoff.
1: 4 left, clear for takeoff, Jeffrey 1.
0: JetBlue 115, Kennedy Tower, runway 4 left, line up and wait.
1: 4 left, line up, JetBlue 115.

0: 10 right Delta, 548, this left turn, taxi Foxtrot Alpha to Foxtrot, hold short of runway 4 left. Foxtrot Alpha, Foxtrot. JetBlue 115, wind 080 at 9, runway 4 left, clear for takeoff.
1: Alright, clear for takeoff, runway 4 left, JetBlue 115.
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0: Delta 548, cross runway 4 left, taxi left alpha to your ramp, monitor ground 0.9er.
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0: Kennedy Morning, Delta 709, we're with you, Alice Frey.
1: Delta 709, Kennedy Tower, wind 080 at Niner, runway 4 right, cleared to land.
0: 4 right, cleared to land, Delta 709.

0: Copa 815, wind 080 at 10, runway 4 left, clear for takeoff.
1: Clear for takeoff, 4 left, Copa 815.
0: JetBlue 2957, Kennedy Tower, runway 4 left, run up and wait.
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3: New York, American 954 Heavy with your ILS 4 right.
0: American 954 Heavy, Kennedy Tower, following 8320, wind 080 at 10, runway 4 right, cleared to land.

0: JetBlue 2957, wind 080 at Niner, runway 4 left, clear for takeoff.
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0: American 76, Kennedy Tower, runway 4 left, line up and wait.
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0: American 76, wind 080 at Niner, runway 4 left, clear for takeoff.
1: American 76, 4 left, clear for takeoff.
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1: Alright, Hunter heading in order departure, JetBlue 2957.
0: Delta 709, taxi Foxtrot Alpha to Foxtrot, hold short of runway 4 left.
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0: JetBlue 98, Kennedy Tower, following a heavy Boeing 777, 6.5 miles ahead, caution wake turbulence, wind 080 at 10, runway 4 right, clear to land.
2: Clear to land, 4 right, JetBlue 98.

0: JetBlue 123, wind 080 at 10, runway 4 left, clear for takeoff.
1: Takeoff 4 left, JetBlue 123.
0: Delta 892, Kennedy Tower, runway 4 left, line up and wait.
1: Line up and wait, 4 left, Delta 892.

0: Kennedy Tower, good morning, Delta 705, ILS 4, right?
1: Delta 705, Kennedy Tower, following an A220, wind 080 at 10, runway 4 right, clear to land.
0: Clear to land, 4 right, Delta 705.
1: Delta 709, cross runway 4 left, taxi left alpha to your ramp, monitor ground point niner.
2: Cross 4 left, and left on alpha, monitor ground, Delta
1: 709. Delta 123, turn right heading 100, contact New York departure.
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1: American 954 Heavy, left echo, hold short of runway 4 left.
3: Echo, short of 4 left, American 954 Heavy.

0: Tower Delta 2139 is Zeta Alpha 4-8.
1: Delta 2139, Kennedy Tower following Company A320, wind 080 at 10, runway 4-right, cleared to land.
0: 4-right, clear to land, Delta 2139.

0: American 954, heavy, cross runway 4 left. Continue Echo and Charlie, hold short of Victor.
1: Split across 4 left at Echo, Charlie, short of Victor, American 954, heavy.
0: Yes, Delta 892, turn right heading 100, contact New York departure.
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0: Delta 705, this left turn, taxi Foxtrot Alpha to Foxtrot, hold short of runway 4 left.
1: Foxtrot Alpha, Foxtrot 705.
0: American 171, Kennedy Tower, runway 4 left, line up and wait.
2: 4 left, line up and wait, American 171.
0: American 954 Heavy, cross runway 13 left at Victor. Taxi Bravo to your ramp, monitor ground point niner.
3: Monitor cross 13 left at Victor, Bravo to the ramp, ground point 9, American 954 Heavy, good day.
4: Tower Alaska 830 Heavy, ILS 04 right.
0: Alaska 830 Heavy, Kennedy Tower, wind 090 at 11, runway 4 right, clear to land.
4: 4 right, clear to land, Alaska 830 Heavy.
0: American 171, wind 090 at 12, runway 4 left, clear for takeoff.
2: 4 left, clear for takeoff, American 171.

0: American 171, you can start your right turn heading 100, contact New York departure.
1: All right, we're in the turn, you have a great day, American 171.
0: Delta 705, cross runway 4 left, taxi left alpha to your ramp, and monitor ground point niner, pass behind the JetBlue undertow.
2: After the aircraft undertow, cross runway 4 left at Foxtrot, left turn alpha, monitor ground point ramp, Delta 705, good day.
0: Delta 2139, cross runway 4 left, follow the company ahead to your ramp, monitor ground point niner.
3: Delta 2139, cross 4 left, follow the company to the ramp, monitor ground point niner.

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1: American 950 Heavy, Kennedy Tower, following a Heavy A330 on a 1 mile final, caution wake turbulence, wind 080 at 11, runway 4 right, cleared to land.
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1: Foxtrot Alpha, Foxtrot, hold short 4 left.
0: Delta 2286, you can start your right turn heading 100, contact New York departure.
2: Heading 100 departure, Delta 2286.

0: Alaska 830 Heavy, cross runway 4 left at Foxtrot, taxi right Bravo to your ramp, monitor ground point on it.
1: Okay, cross 4 left at Foxtrot, then right Bravo and monitor ground, 830.

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2: Runway 4 left, line up and wait, Avianca 063, good morning.

0: Tower American 30 is 2000, just around CTOL inbound.
1: American 30, Kennedy Tower, previous arrival, heavy Boeing 787, caution wake turbulence, wind 080 at 11, runway 4 right, clear to land.
0: Runway 4 right, American 30.
1: Avianca 063, wind 080 at 11, runway 4 left, clear for takeoff.
2: Clear for takeoff, runway 4 left, Avianca 063.
1: American 950 Heavy, this left turn, taxi Foxtrot Alpha to Foxtrot, hold short of runway 4 left.
0: This left turn, Foxtrot Alpha to Foxtrot, hold short 4 left, American 950.

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1: Heading 100, departure, Avianca 063 with it.
0: American 950 Heavy, cross runway 4 left at Foxtrot, taxi right Bravo to your ramp, monitor ground 49er.
2: Cross runway 4 left at Foxtrot, right off Bravo to your ramp, monitor ground American 950 Heavy.

0: Tower Lotus, Jupiter 136. I look for it.
1: American 2996, getting tower unit number 2, runway 4 right for the land. Jupiter 136, getting tower unit number 1, runway 4 right for the land.
0: Runway 4 right, clear to land, JetBlue 136.
1: American 30, Fox Alpha, Fox Trot, hold short, runway 4 left.
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0: Jeffrey 136, affirmative, company traffic holds in position.
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1: Alright, stay in Foxtrot, cross for left, right of Bravo, monitor ground, American 556, good day.
0: JetBlue 69, contacting your departure, good day.
1: JetBlue 69, good day.
0: JetBlue 1179, Kennedy Tower, traffic crossing downfield, runway 4 left, line of runway.
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1: Runway 4 left, clear to take off, take after the left side.
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0: Churchyard 4538, runway 4 left, clear for takeoff.
1: 4 left, clear for takeoff, Churchyard 4538.
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1: Delta 365 Heavy, Kennedy Tower, runway 4 right, clear to land.
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0: JetBlue 225, runway 4 left, clear for takeoff.
2: 4 left, clear for takeoff, that's JetBlue 225.
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0: Has anyone told you about the touchdown zone light that's strobing?
1: No, where is it?
0: It's the second row of the right side. The middle light is just constantly flashing.

0: JetBlue 953, thank you. I passed it on departure. You're going to maintain 4,000. Runway 4 left, clear for takeoff.
1: Runway 4 left, maintain 4,000, clear for takeoff, JetBlue 953.

0: Delta 365 Heavy, left here, Foxtrot Alpha, Foxtrot, hold short, runway 4 left.
1: Foxtrot Alpha, and then with hold short of 4 left on Foxtrot, Delta 365 Heavy.
0: Delta 365 Heavy, affirmative.
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0: Kennedy Tower, Alaska 1535, Silas 48.
1: Alaska 1535, Kennedy Tower, approximately 30 on Sirius, arrival heavy Boeing 767, runway 4 right, clear to land.
0: Clear to land, 4 right, Alaska 1535.
1: Delta 365, cross for left at Foxtrot, follow JetBlue onto Alpha, monitor ground point 9 every day.
2: Clear to cross runway 4 left on Foxtrot, follow JetBlue onto Alpha, monitor ground point 9, have a great day. Goodbye.

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0: probably want to fax Bravo all the way, but this is fine. 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
1: Group 411, Kenning Tower, traffic crossing downfield, runway 4 left, line of the link.
2: 4 left, line of the link, 411.

0: Arbitrary 5802, just outside the tall Moray.
1: Pushout 5802, ascending tower number 3, runway 4, right, clear to land.
0: Right, clear to land, Arbitrary 5802.

0: Tripler 264, turn left here, Foxtrot Alpha, Foxtrot, hold short, runway 4 left.
1: Foxtrot Alpha, Foxtrot, short of 4 left.
0: Tripler 411, contact me at the park today.
2: Tripler 411, good day.
0: Tripler 264, when you get there, you can cross for left at Foxtrot, taxi right on Bravo, monitor ground, point 9 on traffic, will go in position.
1: Okay, we'll cross right at Foxtrot, right on Bravo, monitor ground, Tripler 264.

0: Schedule 1129, taxi Foxtrot, hold short runway 4 left.
1: Taxi Foxtrot, hold short 4 left, schedule 1129.
0: Taxi 569, Kennedy Tower, runway 4 left, clear for takeoff.
2: Clear for takeoff, runway 4 left, taxi 569.

0: JetBlue 1129 to Fairfax, hold short runway 4 left.
1: Yes, we're going to hold short of runway 4 left, that Foxtrot JetBlue 1129.
0: Thank you.

0: Avianca 043, Kennedy Tower, runway 4 left, line up and wait, traffic crosses downfield.
1: Line up and wait, 4 left, Avianca 043.
0: Shuttle 1129, cross 4 left, taxi taxi straight in, traffic goes in position.
2: Go to cross 4 left, taxi straight in, JetBlue 1129.
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0: Bonanza 043, runway 4 left, clear for takeoff.
1: Runway 4 left, clear for takeoff, runway 3.
0: American 3210, Kennington, runway 4 left, line of point.
2: 4 left, line up and way, American 3210.

0: Bridgeyard 5802, traffic holding in position, cross for left of Foxtrot, taxi left Alpha behind JetBlue, monitor ground 121.98, good night.
1: Left Alpha behind JetBlue, monitor ground.
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1: Brickyard 4805, Kenny Tower, runway 4 right, clear to land.
0: 4 right, clear to land, Brickyard 4805.
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0: Tower Picard 4401 is 1-1 miles for 4 right.
1: Picard 4401, Kennedy Tower, running 4 right to the land. Looking to get a fire on arrival, as bases or any burning weather you encounter.
0: Copy, clear to land, 4 right, we'll take that Picard 4401.
1: Delta 1406, Kennedy Tower on departure. Can you pass on a fire to the departure controller, south base staff, or any pertinent weather you encounter?
2: Be sure that we can do that, Delta 1406.
1: Delta 1406, thank you. Runway 4 left, line is only
2: 4 left, line is 1406.

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1: Departure, good day, Delta 699.
0: Delta 1406, runway 4 left, clear to take off.
2: 4 left, clear to take off, Delta 1406.

0: Tower, good afternoon. Good morning, Jeffrey 254, ILS 4 right.
1: Jeffrey 254, Kennedy Tower, wind 090, 11, gust 21, runway 4 right, clear land.
0: Clear land, 4 right, Jeffrey 254.
1: Delta 668 heavy, runway 4 left, clear for takeoff.
0: Runway 4 left, cleared for takeoff, Delta 668 heavy.
1: Delta 1406, contact me with departure, good day.
0: Departure, say that, 1406.
1: Brickyard 4805, left Foxtrot, hold short, runway 4 left.
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0: Quick Air 4805, cross 4 left at Foxtrot, taxi right Bravo, monitor ground point 9, good day.
1: 4 left at Foxtrot, right on Bravo, monitor ground point 9, good day.
0: Delta 668 Heavy, contact New York's departure, good day.
2: New York's departure, good day, Delta 668 Heavy.

0: Switchyard 4401 left on Foxtrot, cross runway 4 left.
1: That's on Foxtrot, cross 4 left. Tops were about 1400, variable 900, and then bases were 500.
0: Switchyard 4401, thank you. You can cross 4 left at Foxtrot, taxi right Bravo, then monitor ground point 9, good day.
1: Cross 4 left, right Bravo, monitor ground point 9, return 4401, great day.

0: Tower, good morning. JetBlue 676 says ETOL for 4 right.
1: JetBlue 676, Kennedy Tower, runway 4 right, clear to land.
0: 4 right, clear to land for JetBlue 676.

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1: JetBlue 1419, Penny Saturday, 5.5 miles. Intro of an Airbus 320, runway 4 right, clear to land.
0: Clear to land, 4 right, JetBlue 1419.

0: JetBlue 2011, Kennedy Tower, runway 4 left, line of the link.
1: Runway 4 left, line of the link, JetBlue 2011.
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2: Left Foxtrot, short, runway 4 left, JetBlue 254.
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0: American 642 Papa, Kennedy Tower, number 3, runway 4 right, go to land.
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0: JetBlue 2011, runway 4 left, clear for takeoff.
1: Runway 4 left, clear for takeoff, JetBlue 2011.
0: Turbine Island 521, Kennedy Tower, runway 4 left, line of the wing.
4: Live Norwegian, runway 4 left, Turbine Island 521.

0: Jetblue 254, traffic holds in position at Foxtrot, cross 4 left, taxi straight in.
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2: Departure, have a good one, Jetblue 2011.

0: 521 runway 4 left, clear for takeoff.
1: Clear takeoff 4 left, copy on 521.
0: Jeffrey 2709, Kenny Tower, runway 4 left, line up and wait.
2: 4 left, line up and wait, Jeffrey 2709.
3: Hey Derek, good morning, Delta 650 Heavy, straight out of ZTOL for the ILS 4 right.
0: Delta 650 Heavy, Kenny Tower, runway 4 right, clear to land.
3: 4 right, clear to land, Delta 650 Heavy.

0: JetBlue 2709, runway 4 left, clear for takeoff.
1: 4 left, clear for takeoff, JetBlue 2709.
0: Delta 2390, standing tower, runway 4 left, nautical point.
1: Nautical point, 4 left, Delta 2390.
0: Turbine airline 521, contact near departure, good day.
1: Departure, departure, good day, turbine airline 521.
0: JetBlue 1419, Foxtrot, hold short, runway 4 left.
2: Foxtrot, short, 4 left, JetBlue 1419.

0: 3676 cross for left at Foxtrot, taxi right Bravo, monitor ground 0.9, traffic holds in position.
1: Cross for left at Foxtrot, right on Bravo, 0.9.
0: JetBlue 2709, contact New York departure, good day.
2: Clear departure, JetBlue 2709, yeah.
3: Kennedy Tower, Alaska, 22 ILS 4 right.
0: Alaska 22 Kennedy Tower, you're 4 miles in trail, very heavy Boeing 767, constantly turbulent 74 right, clear to land.
3: 4 right, clear to land, Alaska 22.
0: Delta 2390, runway 4 left, clear for takeoff.
4: Clear for takeoff, 4 left, Delta 2390.
0: Delta 2018 Kennedy Tower, runway 4 left, line of point.
4: Line of point, 4 left, Delta 2018.
2: Tower, break up, Papa 21, wait here for the ILS 4 right.
0: 561 Kennedy Tower, you're 3.5 miles in travel, 737, runway 4 right, clear to land.
2: Clear to land, 4 right, pick up

0: American 642 Papa, left on Foxtrot, hold short runway 4 left.
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1: Hold short of 4 left on Foxtrot, American 642 Papa.
0: Delta 2018, runway 4 left, clear for takeoff.
1: Clear for takeoff, 4 left, Delta 2018.
0: Delta 1422, 77, and 4 left, line up and wait.
1: Line up and wait, 4 left, Delta 1422.
0: Delta 2390, contact near departure, good day.
2: Delta 5, Delta 2390.
3: Tower Delta 676, heavy ILS 4 right.
0: Delta 676, heavy Kennedy Tower, you 6 miles and 12 at Embraer, runway 4 right, clear to land.
3: 4 right, clear to land, Delta 676, heavy, good morning.
0: Wind 0906, 14 Gust 19S.

0: Tipley 1419, traffic's holding in position, cross the left of Foxtrot, taxi straight in.
1: Cross 4 left of Foxtrot, straight in, JetBlue 1419.
0: American 642, Papa, you can keep it moving, cross the left of Foxtrot, taxi right on Bravo, monitor ground point 9 on traffic, holding in position.
2: Foxtrot, cross 4 left, Bravo, point 9, American 642, Papa.
0: Delta 2018, contact me, departure, good day.
2: Departure Delta 2018, good day.
0: Delta 650, heavy, turn left here, taxi Foxtrot Alpha, Yankee, hold for the golf. Call the ramp, see if the gate's available.
3: Up in here, Fox Alpha, Yankee, hold short of golf. Watch your left here.

0: for 650. It is a
1: Delta 650 Heavy, Roger, Yankee Golf, hold short, runway 4 left.
0: Yankee Golf, short, runway 4 left.
1: Delta 1422, runway 4 left, clear for takeoff.
0: Delta 1422, clear for takeoff, 4 left.
1: Delta 742 Heavy, Kennedy Tower, runway 4 left, line up only.
2: Runway 4 left, line up only, Delta 742 Heavy.

0: Delta 742 Heavy, runway 4 left, clear for takeoff.
1: Clear for takeoff, runway 4 left, Delta 742 Heavy.
0: Joplin 903, Kennedy Tower, runway 4 left, line up and wait, caution wait, turbulence.
2: 4 left, line up and wait, Joplin 903.
0: Delta 1422, contact New York departure, good day.
3: Selection departure, Delta 1422.
4: Delta 498, Tower, left, 04.
0: Delta 498, Kennedy Tower, you're 5 miles until the heavy Boeing 767, caution wing turbulence, runway 4 right, clear to land.
4: 4 right, clear to land, Delta 498.
5: Delta 658, we just passed confirmed to go to the hotel.
0: That's fine, you can go Yankee Hotel, short of 4 left.
5: Yankee Hotel, short of 4 left, Delta 658.
1: Tower Endeavour 5079, ILS 4 right.
0: Endeavour 5079, Kennedy Tower, 5 miles until the 757, runway 4 right, clear to land.
1: 4 right, clear to land, Endeavour 5079.
0: Left at 22, cross the left at Foxtrot, taxi right, Bravo, monitor ground, point 90, good day.
5: Cross, 4 left at Foxtrot, right, Bravo, monitor ground, left at 22, good day.
0: Brickyard 4551, Foxtrot, short of 4 left.
6: Foxtrot, short 4 left, Brickyard 4551.
0: Left at 742, heavy, contact me, departure, good day.
1: Departure, good day, Delta 742 Heavy.
0: Delta 650, you can keep it moving, cross the left at Hotel, taxi left Alpha, monitor ground, point 9, good day.
5: Cross 4 left at Hotel, left Alpha, monitor ground, Delta 650 Heavy, good day.
0: Brickyard 4551, traffic holding in position, cross the left at Fox, taxi right Bravo, monitor ground, point 9, good day.
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1: Runway 4 left, clear for takeoff, step to 903.
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2: 908, runway 4 left, clear for takeoff.
0: Delta 676 Heavy, you have Fox Bravo here? Delta 676 Heavy, thank you. Fox Bravo, left, Fox Alpha, Yankee. Hold short to go, quarter ramp, please engage available.

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0: Endeavour 5052, runway 4 left, clear for takeoff.
1: Runway 4 left, clear for takeoff, Endeavour
0: 5066. 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
1: Endeavour 5445, heading south, 4 miles until the COJ 9, runway 4 right, clear to land.
0: 4 right, clear to land, Endeavour 5445.

0: Delta 676 Heavy, you crossed 4 left at Golf, taxi you left Alpha, monitor ground point 9, good day.
1: Cross 4 left Golf, Alpha, monitor ground point 9, Delta 676 Heavy, good day.
0: Delta 498, cross 4 left at Foxtrot, taxi you left Alpha, monitor ground point 9, good day.
2: I was clear, cross 4 left on Fox, left turn Alpha, ground point 9, good morning.
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0: Endeavour 5079 left box, start short of Yankee, pull the ramp, see if the gate's available.
4: Okay, oh, left box, start short of Yankee.

0: Tower Jet Blue 2769. 180 knots, outside of Ebby for a 4 right.
1: Jet Blue 2769, coming in tower, runway 4 right, clear to land.
0: 4 right, clear to land, Fox entry for 504 should be open.
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2: Tower Endeavour 5069,
1: Hotel Bravo. Delta 2042, runway 4 left, clear to take off.
3: Clear to take off, 4 left, Delta 2042.
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0: Kennedy Tower, good morning, Jeffrey 307, Vito, ILS 4 right.
1: Jeffrey 307, Kennedy Tower, you're 6 miles from Charlotte, Airbus B20, runway 4 right, clear to land.
0: 4 right, clear to land, Jeffrey 307.
1: Endeavour 5445, left Foxtrot, hold short of Yankee, pull the ramp, see if the gate's available.
2: Left Foxtrot, hold short of Yankee, pull the ramp.
1: Endeavour 5097, cross for left at Foxtrot, taxi left Alpha, monitor ground point 9, good day. Endeavour 5079, affirmative, cross for left at Foxtrot, taxi left on Alpha, monitor ground point 9. Delta 2042, contact Union Departure, good day.
0: Departure, Delta 2042, good day.
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0: Kilo Golf Entry, Endeavour 5445.
1: Endeavour 5445, cross the left of Foxtrot, taxi left Alpha, monitor ground point 9, good day.
0: Cross left of Foxtrot,

0: 27769, you can make the next left turn, then taxi Foxtrot Alpha Foxtrot, hold short, runway 4 left.
1: Foxtrot Alpha Foxtrot, level 4 to runway 4 left.

0: JetBlue 2769, you can cross for left at Foxtrot, taxi straight in on the inner, have a good one.
1: Before we do that, the changer gate to north, 22 has been occupied.
0: Alright, so JetBlue 2769, cross for left at Foxtrot, taxi right on Bravo, hold short of Delta, and contact ground on 121.9er.
2: Okay, we'll clear to cross 4 left, Foxtrot right, turn on Bravo, short of Delta, we'll contact ground JetBlue 2769.

0: for 307 Fox Alpha Foxtrot, hold short and wait for left.
1: Fox Alpha Foxtrot, hold short, 4 links up for 307.
0: Jeffrey 169, Kennedy Tower, any 4 left, line up and wait.
1: 4 left, line up and wait, Jeffrey 169.
2: Good approach, America.

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1: That's a bump short for them, Brickyard 4657.
0: Jeff 307, cross 4 left at Foxtrot, taxi straight in.
1: Alright, clear, cross 4 left at Foxtrot, taxi straight in, Jeff 307.
0: Brickyard 4657, cross 4 left at Foxtrot, taxi right Bravo, monitor ground point 9, good day.
1: Alright, cross 4 left on, cross right on Bravo, monitor ground point 7, Brickyard 4657.
0: 121.9.
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0: 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JetBlue 604, just inside a Rogue for runway 4 left.
1: JetBlue 604, Kennedy Tower 1050 at 9 or 17, runway 4 left, we're going.
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0: Kennedy Tower, good morning. Carl 981 AV on the localizer 4 right.
1: Carl 981, happy Kennedy Tower, your number 2, wind 060 at 8, runway 4 right, clear to land.
0: Number 2, clear to land, 4 right, Carl 981 AV.

0: Kepler 604, turn left on Golf, taxi right on Bravo, monitor ground, point niner, good day.
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1: JetBlue 223, runway 4 left, clear for takeoff.
0: 4 left, clear for takeoff, JetBlue 223.
1: Delta 2049, coming 74 left, line of point.
0: 4 left, line of point, 2049.
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0: Delta 2049, runway 4 left, clear for takeoff.
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0: Jeffrey 403, Kennedy Tower, runway 4 left, line of the wing. Cal 981 Heavy, Foxtrot Bravo, hold short, runway 4 left.
2: Foxtrot Bravo, Delta
0: 403, Kennedy Tower, runway 4 left, line up and wait.
1: Line up and wait, 4 left, Delta 403. And just confirm our squawk 1505, please.
0: Affirmative 1505.
1: 1505, 403.
0: Jeffrey 223, contact me, departure good day.
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0: American 657, pass our traffic, holding in position at fast track, cross for left taxi by Bravo, monitor ground point 9, good day.
1: Bravo, taxi via Bravo, monitor point 9, or clear to cross for left traffic,
0: Delta 2049, contacting your departure, good day.
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1: Clear for takeoff, 4 left, Delta 403.
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0: JetBlue 8363, runway 4 left, clear for takeoff.
2: Clear for takeoff, 4 left, JetBlue 8363.
0: JetBlue 948, be advised, the previous arrival reported gain a loss of 5 Mach, 1,000 feet to the surface.

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1: We are parking Lufthansa Cargo, Cal 9081 Heavy.
0: Cal 9A1 Heavy, thank you, sir. Foxtrot Bravo, crossing the 4 left, then taxi Delta Bravo, Charlie.
1: Okay, clear to cross runway 4 left, via Foxtrot Bravo, then Delta Bravo, and next Charlie. Cal 9081 Heavy.
0: Chapel 8363, contact New York Park, good morning.
2: Parks, see you later.
0: Chapel 1737, Kennedy Tower, and a 4 left line, please try to cross this downfield.
3: 4 left line, please, Chapel 1737.
4: Kennedy Tower, the Delta 5277 with you, Atlas 4 right.
0: Delta 5277, Kennedy Tower, bus 321, on a 1 mile final, on a 4 right, sideline, you're walking again, off of 5 miles before the short final.
4: All right, clear to land, use caution, Delta 5277.

0: 48, we're plus and minus 5 also.
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2: 4 left, clear pitch, I've got 1737.
1: Endeavor 5080, can I carry 4 left, line up 08?
3: 4 left, line up 08, Endeavor 5080.
0: Tower jump from 1024 is with you on the ILS, 4 right.
1: 1024, catch RJ, traffic 3.5 miles ahead. Big 4 right, clear land, wind shear, plus minus 5 knots, short final.
0: Alright, 4 right, clear land, JetBlue 1024.
1: Cal, Mono Heavy, right turn Charlie, and Victor cross 13 left, then taxi Bravo, Mono to ground.
4: Okay, we monitor the ground, Charlie, and confirm next.
1: Charlie, Victor, cross, runway 13 left, then join Bravo.
4: Charlie, Victor, crossing 13 left, and join Bravo, Cal, 981, maybe, monitoring ground.
1: JetBlue 948 exit here, then taxi Fox Alpha, Fox, hold short of runway 4 left.
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1: Endeavor 5080, runway 4 left, clear for takeoff.
3: 4 left, clear for takeoff, Endeavor 5080.
1: JetBlue 1737, side right turn now, heading 100, contact New York departure today.
2: Over departure, we'll turn right now, JetBlue 1737.
3: Standard tower, morning, 1081, 88,
1: right. Ham 8180 heavy, Canadian tower, about 321, 4 miles ahead. 84 right, for land, wind shear gain, a loss of 5 knots, short final.
3: Roger, 1081, 88.

0: Post 9871 Heavy, Kenny Tower 84 left, final point.
1: Line up with 84 left, Postman 871 Heavy.
0: Yep, 948 Fox, X Cross 74 left, pass your strut in. Yep, 948 Fox, X Cross 4 left, pass your strut in.
2: Fox, clear, cross
0: 4
2: left, and straight
0: ahead to push 948. A lot of people talking at once, so there's only for Jeff 948. Fox, cross 4 left, straight in.
2: Fox, clear, cross 4 left, straight in, Jeff 948.
0: And number 5080, contact New York Sparks, good day.
3: Sparks, good day, number 5080.
0: And number 5277, Fox, hold short of an 8-4 left.
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1: Postman 871 heavy, running 4 left, clear to take off.
2: You can take off under the 4 left, postman 871 heavy.
1: Project at 784, today Tarry Boeing 77, 6 miles ahead. Cautionary turn, running 4 right, clear to land. Use caution to winter report, gain loss of 5 knots, road final.
0: Okay, clear to land, 4 red, project at 784.
1: JetBlue 1024, Foxtrot, hold short, of running 4 left.
3: Foxtrot, hold short, of 4 left, JetBlue 1024.
1: JetBlue 77, San Antonio, 4 left, full length, final point, China crosses downfield.
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4: Kennedy Tower, Kenya 002, maintaining 2000, intercepting localizer 4 right.
1: Kenya, Serbia, San Antonio, 4 miles in trap, lining a Challenger, made 4 right, by the land, use caution, the wind shear gain, loss of 5 knots, short final.
4: Copy traffic, copy caution, cleared land 4 right, Kenya 002.
5: Kenya Tower, just confirm, and re-cleared to land, stand 8180.
1: Endeavour 5277, Foxtrot crossing 4 left, taxi left alpha, monitor ground.
6: Foxtrot cross 4 left.
1: Cam 81 heavy, yes sir, 24 right, still clear to land.
5: Thanks, clear to land, 4 right, 10 8180.
1: Give a 1024, Foxtrot crossing 4 left, taxi straight in.
6: Alright, Foxtrot cross 4 left, taxi straight in, JetBlue 1024.
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0: Just 10 by 4, make the right Bravo at Echo Alpha, join Alpha.
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0: 10-81-80 heavy, exit gear, then taxi Fox Alpha, Foxtrot, hold short, the runway 4 left. JetBlue 737, can you alternate 300, 7-4 left, clear for takeoff?
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0: JetBlue 189, can you carry 4 left, line up away?
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0: Steward 170, heavy tank down, it's 4 left, line up away.
2: Line up and wait, runway 4 left, Steward 170, heavy.
3: Okay, tower there, 5284 ILS, 4 right.
0: Yep, 284, okay, tower. Heavy Boeing 787, 2 mile final, cross 27, 784 right, by land, the wind shear, getting left of 5 knots short final, the Kennedy Arthur 3007.
3: Clear to land, runway 4 right, tower 5284.
0: Yep, 784, exit fox, that hold short of 4 left.
4: Fox, that hold short of 4 left, yes, 4.
0: Actually, definitely, sorry, executive 784, make it Foxtrot, Yankee, and Hotel, both for the 4 left.
4: Foxtrot, Yankee, Hotel, short 4 left, executive 4.
0: Speedbird 178 heavy, running 4 left, clear for takeoff, any altitude at 3007.
2: Clear for takeoff on my 4 left, altitude at 3007, speedbird 178.
0: Jeppu 189, contact New York Park, good
5: day. Or departure, have a good day, Jeppu 189.
0: Checkers, 4 Mike Lima heavy, tank down, 4 left, final 08.
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0: Ham 8180, find out your actual entry, please.

0: Executive 784, ask your men instructor, make a right turn here, Yankee 2, right next to Executive 784.
1: Alright, we're gonna make a right turn on Yankee
0: 74. 74, yes, Yankee Alpha, short of 4 left.
1: Yankee Alpha, short of 4 left, that's it.
0: And yes, whoever you exit Fox Alpha Bravo, and back to Fox Alpha, Fox, full short, 4 left.
2: Second,
0: loading, looking at 002. And exit here, Fox Alpha, Fox got full short of an 8-4 left.
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3: No, the Fox, goodbye, 3-1-70, anyway.
0: Check, 4-Mike Lima, Heavy, 10-8-Altura, 3-0-0-7-8-4 left, sir, take off.
4: Okay, 4 take off, from 8-4 left, 3-0-0-7, sir, 4-Mike Lima.
5: Kennedy, John, 8180, we're gonna enter the Alpha 10.
0: Cam 8188, I'm going to send Alpha 10, if you hold short over the next corner.
5: Hold short for the next 8180.
0: Delta 613, contact, crossway 36, 4 left, line of flight, cross the gas field.
3: 4 left, line of flight, Delta 613.

0: Ham 8180 Heavy, process cross Nick 4 left. You guys at 784, cross port, Yankee Alpha straight ahead, Bravo.
1: And cross, Yankee Alpha, cross 4 left. Yeah,
0: 34. Kenya 2 Heavy, follow Ham ahead, cross 4 left.
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3: Over to the departure, Turkish 4 Mike Lima today.
0: Ham 81 Heavy, taxi left Alpha, monitor ground.
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4: Alpha,
0: Kenya 784, continue straight ahead, Bravo, hold short, November, contact ground along the way.
1: Straight ahead, Bravo, hold short, November, hold contact ground, JF-4.
5: Kepler 454 on the ILS, 4 right.
0: Kepler 454, Kenny Altura 3007, wind shear again, 5 knots, short tunnel, and a 4 right, clear to land.
5: Clear to land, 4 right, Kepler 454.
0: Endeavor 5284 up to here, then taxi Fox Alpha, Fox, hold short of 4 left.
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0: Endeavor 5318, Kennedy Tower, Kennedy Altimore 3007, wind shear report, again, left to 5 knots, short final. Travis, Airbus 321, 4.5 miles ahead, is made 4 right, clear to land.
1: Race 4 right, clear land, copy all, Endeavor 5318, thanks.
0: Delta 613, Kenny Altimore 3007, right 4 left, clear signal.
7: 4 left, set to take off Delta 613.
0: Delta 021, Kennedy Tower, 4 left, on the plate.
8: Line up and wait for all left, now we can consider the one.

0: 21, right 4, left for takeoff.
1: Clear for takeoff, fall left, I mean, can I see it at the 1?
0: And now the Alpha 010, the Alpha 3007.
1: 3007, I mean, can I see it at the 1?
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0: Mark Delta 2702, 7 miles, 4 right.
1: Kepler 454 to here, then taxi Fox Alpha. Fox Dot, hold short of an 8-4 left.
2: Yeah, we've got several cap to take back.
1: Alright, number 5284, I'm sorry, Jetblue 454, you can get right to Echo, please. Echo, and you know, Echo short of 4 left.
2: Echo short of 4 left, that's a 454.
1: And number 5284, Fox, that's crossing 8-4 left, taxi left onto Alpha, on the ground. Avianca 021, contact New York Sparks, you're going
3: to have. Over to Sparks, we're going to 021, thank you.
1: South 2702, Kennedy Tower, Kennedy Altimeter, 3007. Wind shear report, again, a loss of 5 knots, short final. You're following Airbus 321, I'm sorry, you're following Argent, short final. Runway 4 right, turn away.
3: Runway 4 right, Delta 2702.
2: Darner 5044, ILS 4 right.
1: Endeavor 5044, Kennedy Tower, Airbus 321, 5.5 miles ahead. Okay, 4 right, to land. Wind shear report, gain a loss, 5 knots, short final. Kennedy Altimeter, 3007, landing 4 right, to land.
2: 4 right, to land, 3007, got that, number 441.
1: Kepler 454, Echo, cross 4 left.
2: Echo, cross 4 left, Kepler 454.
1: Kepler 681, Kennedy Tower, traffic crosses right to left, downfield, landing 4 left, line of the lake.
4: 4 left, line of the lake, Kepler 1681.
1: Endeavor 5318, exit Foxtrot Bravo, then taxi Fox Alpha, Foxtrot, hold short of 4 left.
5: Tower Delta 2112 on ILS 4 right.
1: Delta 2112, Santa Clara, good morning, Kenny Altimeter, 3007, wind shear report, again, lost 5 knots, short final. Calling a regional jet, 4.5 miles ahead, and a 4 right, center left.
5: 4 right, clear to land, Delta 2112.

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1: Foxtrot, hold to the 4 left, we'll cross through.
0: Delta 2702 minutes, crossing taxi Fox, I'm sorry, taxi Fox, Yankee Delta, hold to the 4 left.
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0: Dragon 816, Kennedy Delta Service, Boeing 757, 5 miles ahead, Kennedy Delta Service, 3008. Wind shear report, you get off the 5 knots, short final, and it's 4 right, center line.
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0: You left Alpha, I'm on the ground.
6: Golf cross, 4 left. Yes, that Alpha on ground, I'll punch it up to.
0: F6 grade, team, Fox X cross, left Alpha, I'm on the ground. Fox X cross, 4 left. F6 grade, team, Fox X cross, 4 left Alpha, I'm on the ground. Fox X cross, 4 left Alpha, I'm on the ground. American 2683, contact New York Park, good morning.
1: American 2683.
0: Delta 21 cell, back to here, then taxi Fox Alpha, Fox X, hold short of running 4 left. Delta 21 South, Fox Alpha, Fox, hold short, 4 left.
1: Fox Alpha, Fox, hold short. 0-4 left to Delta 21 South,
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0: JetBlue 2584, contact LV 321, short final. 20 Delta 3008, wind shear is 4 5 left, short final, and it's 4 right, clear to land.
2: 4 right, clear to land, JetBlue 2584. JetBlue 8558, 4 right.
0: Jeff 8558, contact Tony 325 at miles ahead, going 4 right, clear to land, altimeter 3008, wind shear again north, 5 knots, short final.
2: Alright, 08, and clear to land, 4 right, Jeff 8558.
0: Jeff 1930, only 4 left, clear takeoff, altimeter 3008.
7: 3008, 4 left, clear takeoff, Delta 1930.
0: Delta 1091, contact Tony 4 left, final plate.
8: 4 left, final plate, Delta 1091.

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0: And JetBlue 16, do you have any wind shear? Delta 791, 1080 Altimeter, 3007, right, 4 left, clear takeoff.
2: 4 left, clear takeoff, Delta 791.
0: Delta 1930, contact New York Park, you there?
3: Departure so long, Delta 1930.
0: 7779, 1080, 4 left, final point.
1: 4 left, final point, JetBlue 779.

0: Delta 2112, cross that cross and 84 left, then taxi left Alpha, monitor ground traffic, hold position.
1: Delta 2112,
0: Delta 791, contact New York Park, good morning.
2: Fire Street, Delta 791, good morning.
0: Jet 316, cross that cross, pull left straight in.
3: I put across 4 left and Foxtrot straight in, Delta 816.
0: Jet 2584, taxi Fox Alpha, Yankee Alpha, hold short of 84 left.
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2: On flight, 4 left, Delta 2320.
0: JetBlue 16.
3: 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Go ahead.
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0: Sergeant, I believe 126 inbound on 4R.
1: Jeffy, 126, thanks, good morning. Kenny, Altura 300, 78, 4R, clear to land.
0: 4R, clear to land, Jeffy, 126.
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2: I just confirmed that, 4L, correct?
1: I'm sorry, I'm looking for American 1444, Renee 4R, clear to land.
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1: And Delta 76 Levy, Kenny 74 left, on a 8, side across the right to left, downfield.
0: On a 4 left, Delta 713 Heavy.

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2: Yankee Alpha, cross 4 left, JetBlue 2584.
0: Director 1444, contact New York Park, good morning.
3: Yeah, Patrick, take care, Max 1444.
0: And JetBlue 858, right, Bravo, Yankee Alpha, you're with company, you go for crossing there and just monitor ground.
1: Right, Bravo,
0: this is Westbury, 78. At Yankee Alpha, you're ready to come to this monitor ground.
1: Okay, right, Bravo, give way to company, monitor ground, JetBlue
0: 78. And give them 2584, straight Bravo, monitor the ground.
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4: Good morning, we're 5656, what's your 4, right?
0: 5656, Daniel Farrell. Hey, sir, 3007, and a 4 right, Glenland, following company, on Airbus 320, now 5 mile line.
4: Copy that, Glenland, 4 right, break out 5656.
0: Delta 713 Heavy, Altimeter 3007, right, 4 left, lift takeoff.
5: 3007, Clipper takeoff, 4 left, up to 713 Heavy.
0: 7816, Tennis Jack, cross right, first, 8 4 left, line of 4
4: 8. Line of 4 8, 4 left, American 816. Harbor Care 5677, 4 from Zito.
0: 5677, Tank Tower, following company 174.5 miles, red, and a 4 right, good land, Altimeter 3007.
4: Good land, 4 right, Harbor Care 5677.

0: 2126, exit Fox Bravo, then taxi Fox Alpha, Foxtrot, hold short over 8-4 left.
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0: Broke out 450, thank you.

0: JetBlue 126, Foxtrot, Crosswalk, traffic hold, good position, then right on Bravo.
1: Okay, that's cross 4 left, Foxtrot, right Bravo, JetBlue 126.
0: That is correct.
1: Thanks.
0: Okay, JetBlue 126 on Bravo, monitor ground, traffic hold, good position.
1: Oh, okay, monitor ground and Bravo, JetBlue 126, thanks.

0: 56, exit Fox Dot, hold short of only 4 left.
1: It's going
0: to be Fox Dot, problem. 56, Fox Bravo, then taxi Fox Alpha, Fox Dot, hold short of. Checkmate 16, Kenny Altura 3005, ready 4 left, clear for takeoff.
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0: American 585, Kenny Tower, any 4 left, line of play.
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0: Endeavor 5216, runway 4, right, clear to land, following number 75, short time.
3: 4 right, clear to land, at Ever 5216.

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0: Expect a lengthy delay due to the arrival of traffic.
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2: So, good morning, Bob. 202 Juliet, at the 10 miles, 1048.
0: American 585, Santa Cruz 3005, ready for left clear pickup.
3: 4 left clear pickup, American 585.
0: American 816, contact here as far as the morning.
4: Marcia 86, number. Good morning.
0: 3KI, 5677, exit Fox Alpha Bravo, and then taxi Fox Alpha, Fox Dot, hold short of any 4 left. Rock 202 Juliet, cast air regional jet 4 miles 784 right, Orlando 3005.
2: Good to London, we 4 right, talk to 3005, I'm on 202 Juliet.
0: American 33, cast air delay in position due to intro of Robinsville, say 4 left, line of 8, got across, right to left downfield.
3: Line up 8, 4 left, American 33, copy.

0: Quick Charge 266, contact cross 4, taxi left Alpha, minor ground traffic in position. Quick Charge 2677, 5 copy, 5 taxi cross 4, left turn onto Alpha and minor ground.
1: Oh, Thompson cross 4 left, Alpha over ground.
2: Good morning, Capital 320 outside of Zeta for the ILS 4 right.
0: You have a 320, can't tell you, Boeing 787, 7 miles ahead. Just continue for now.
2: Alright, we'll continue, Capital 320.
0: American 585, contact New York Park today.
3: Alright, good day, American 585.
0: American 33, bad news, they just got to stop in Old Robinsville, so I'll have you taxi down the runway, please, and make the left turn onto, federal left.
3: Say again for American 33.
0: Okay, all Robinsville are just stopped. Taxi on the runway, make the left turn on 31 left, please.
3: Taxi down, left turn on 31 left, copy American 33.
0: American 33, stand by 1 second. We're just trying to get you out. We're trying to get you out the way you want. Stand by. Taxi American 33, I disregard that. I was told you they cannot let you depart on this route, so just taxi on the runway, make the left turn on 31 left.
3: Left turn on 31 left, copy American 33.
0: And JetBlue 13, have you passed Kilo 2?
3: Yeah, we did, JetBlue 1381.
0: Alright, unfortunately you're going to fly stop. All Robinsons will stop. All aircraft in line, everyone on Robinsons will get a reroute. So just hold short of your next respective taxiway. Number 5216, Fox, that hold short of 4 left. And JetBlue 320, following heavy 77 short, following 4 right, clear to land, Kenny Alcura 3005.
2: 3005, clear to land, 4 right, JetBlue 320.
4: Tower Temple 1148, ILS 4 right.
0: Delta 965, Kenny County 4 left, line of way 7, heavy is passing on the runway exit.
4: 4 left, line of way Delta 965.
0: Endeavor 5216, traffic is passing on the runway only, cross 4th at Fox, left Alpha, monitor ground. You have 1148 Cash Tower 4 and travel by company 320 when it's 4 right clear land, altimeter 3006.
4: 4 right clear land, tip 1148.
0: And American 30, can you make a

0: Thanks for the moment, 30 last second.
1: Exactly.
0: And you're going to be over D's now, American 33, so look for a new, actually, I was just told you got a contact clearance. So once you make the 180, just contact clearance, and I'll get you out as soon as I can.
2: 180, contact clearance, copy, American 33.
0: Fox 202, Delivery, Fox Bravo, hold to the four left.
3: Fox Bravo, hold to the four left, Mark 202, to get
0: here. Delta 1955, Canal 03006, and a four left, so take off.
2: Program cleared, take 3206 Delta. Thank you, good start.
0: And American 3038, hold short, kilo 2.
3: Well, hold short, kilo 2, American 3038.
0: American 2234, hold short, kilo 2.
4: Short of kilo 2, American 2234.
0: Yeah, everyone in front of Robinson is getting a reroute.

0: JetBlue 1381, enter runway 4 left, taxi on and exit on, exit on Kilo. I'm sorry, exit Juliet, please.
1: All right, taxi, enter 4 left, taxi to Juliet, and exit there, JetBlue 1381.

0: right, Burton 2-6, the heavy traffic is going to taxi out to exit turning 4 left, full length, line up the way.
1: Copy that, line up runway 1 way, 4 left, Virgin 2-6, go back.
0: Delta 1955, contact New York Park, good day.
2: Push it, Delta 1955.
0: Well, we're off 202 Jody, traffic taxiing on running 4 left only, cross 4 left, Fox Bravo, turn left, Delta Bravo.
3: Copy, cross 4 left, what's your left, Delta Bravo, off 202 Juliet.
0: And JetBlue, 1381, hold short of Kilo 4.
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0: Lot 202, Jerry Cross, runway 12 left, Delta Bravo, taxi right on Bravo, monitor ground.
1: South Coast, runway 12 left, South Coast, Bravo, and right on Bravo, monitor to be at monitor 121.
0: Jet Blue 320, give me a taxi rate, Fox, right, Cross, Coast, kind of taxi already, only Cross, Coast, and Fox, straight in.
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0: JetBlue 1381, make some left turn on to Kilo 4, left Kilo 4, and then just hold straight up putting the left there, you'll be behind that American.
3: Alright, left turn Kilo 4, then short to 31 left on JetBlue
0: 1381. And American 3038, make room to the block, American 30, just hold to the block, please.
1: We'll go to the block, American 3038 on hold.
0: And allow room for something to be going to be joining as well.
1: We're bringing room for the friends.
0: I can 2234, and into the block, close to the block, please.
3: Into the block, I'm at 2234.
0: JetBlue 1520, just continue for the runway, don't follow the American.
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0: American 1485, don't follow the stuff ahead of you, just continue for the runway to the Parker.
3: Roger, we'll continue for the runway, American 1485.
0: Version 26, Quebec Heavy, runway 4 left, certainly up.
5: 4 left, turn take, full flight into 6 Quebec.
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1: 3505,
0: 2234. 99304 right, thank you. And I have 304 right, thanks today. Jeffrey 26, vehicle clear, running 4 right, clear to land.
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1: Runway 4 left, clear for takeoff, Zipper 1629.
0: American 1485, thanks, Saturday 4 left, line up and wait.
1: Line up and wait, 4 left, American 1485. American 3038, we're ready.
0: How's American 3038?
1: April.
0: And JetBlue 2035, give way to the American 73s. Going up your 1 o'clock.
1: I will give way to the American 73 JetBlue 2035.
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0: 162,
2: 7 out, ILS
0: 4 right. JetBlue 162, taxi, copy, Airbus 220, 4 miles, that's 4 right, clear land, 10L 3000.
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1: Clear for takeoff, runway 4 left, American 1485.
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0: Jeff 1529, contact here as far as the morning.
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0: Kennedy Tower. Good morning, Lamperu 2468 Heavy. Localize your runway 4 right.
1: Well, 2468 Heavy, thanks. Good morning, Airbus 3215 miles head. Kennedy Altura 3007, and a 4 right, clear line.
0: A3207, clear to land, Lamperu 2468 4 right.
2: Tower number 4932, ILS 4 right.
1: Tower 4932, Pan Heavy Boeing 767, 4.5 miles ahead, cross 47. 348 clear to land, Kennedy Altura 3007.
2: 48 clear to land, number 4932.
1: American 3038, Kennedy Altura 3007, 4 left, first takeoff.
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1: Jeffrey 1206, Foxtrot, hold short on 8-4 left.
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1: Jeffrey 2285, pass down, 4 left on a 48.
2: 4 left, 48.

0: JetBlue 235, I'll clear 300, 784 left for Sega.
1: Okay, clear for takeoff 4 left, JetBlue 2285.
0: American 3038, contact the air squad, good morning.
2: American 3038, good morning.
3: Cat Tower, American 33 is ready to go.
0: American 33, roger, back to you, stand by one.
3: Roger.
0: American 33, there's a Delta Sentry up your left side right now, give way to them at Kilo, and pull up to and hold short to pull up that Kilo.
3: Up to and hold short to Kilo, give way to Delta for left, American 33.
0: JetBlue 162, Foxtrot, hold short of 4 left.
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1: Set for American 33?
0: Yes, sir. American 33, back taxi 4 left on a voice.
1: Back taxi 4 left on a voice, American 33, thanks.
0: Denver 4932, go around, getting heavy jet traffic ahead. Climb maintain 2000.
1: Go around, climb maintain 2000, runway heading Denver 4932.
0: Denver 4932, make a right turn heading 100. Denver 4932, turn right 100.
1: Right 100, Endeavor 4932.
0: 1206, cross out course 4 left, right Bravo monitor the ground.
1: Cross 4 left, right Bravo monitor ground, 1206.
0: 162, cross out course 4 left, right Bravo monitor the ground. Cross course to Fox at 162 Fox Company. 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
0: all right. Chevy 286, Heavy 767 rolling out, running 4 right, center land, cross right, center, heading off 3007. Center land, 4
2: right, Chevy 286.
0: Thank you, the 26. May see additional traffic off your radar. 1 o'clock in, 4 miles. News and Mr. Kirk, he's coming ahead and eastbound at 2000.
2: Alright, thank you.
0: Bomb 2-2-4-6 heavy, exit here, Fox Alpha, Fox Drive, hold short of 4 left.
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0: Expectation 680, Fox Delta, Kennedy South on the Airbus, 220, 4.5 miles ahead. Crossway Sherman, Kennedy Altura, 3007, right 4 right, clear to land.
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0: Tower, good morning. MS-8 Echo Romeo Super. I'm intercepting Video 4 right.
1: That's right, traffic. Yankee Center, current. Canal 3-3-0-0-7. Airway 6 Echo Romeo Super. Canal Tower, flying a citation 5 miles ahead. Canal 4 right. For the land, Altura 3-0-0-7.
0: The land, runway 04 right. And finish 0-0-7, MS-8 Echo Romeo.
1: Delta 621, 10 Tower, 4 left, on a voice.
2: Out of 4 left, Delta 621.

0: That's our American 33. There was spot on the runway about where we rotated.
1: American 33 on the center, spot on the runway. Any idea what type of it?
0: Center line, unknown what type, American 33.
1: Center line, okay. American 33, contact your spot this morning.
0: Roger, American 33, good morning.
1: Delta 600, you copy that spot report? Do you want to remove or you want to depart?
2: I'm moving away, Delta 621.
1: Well, see, 247 traffic holds and listen to Foxtrot cross 4 left, taxi left alpha, monitor the ground.
3: Okay, cross 4 left, and left on alpha, monitor ground level 2466.
1: Jeffrey 26, make the person left turn and taxi Fox alpha, Foxtrot hold short of 4 left.
4: Fox alpha, Foxtrot
1: 4 left. Okay, Delta 601 is coming up momentarily, just stand by. Continue.
2: No holding, Delta 601.

0: Kepler 36, park that, cross for paddock, hold in position. What is your gate number?
1: Park that, cross for left, Delta Alpha,
0: Kepler 36. Kepler 36, is cross taxi, right Bravo monitor ground, correct?
1: Cross, right Bravo.
2: 8 Tower, Delta, down to Papa Harry, establish a place for right.
0: Tower 72, Papa Heavy, carry Tower, Super Airbus, 280, 6 miles ahead. Cross the right turbine, 24 right, clear to land, heading out center, 3007.
2: Clear to land, far right, 3007, copy the traffic attack at Papa Heavy.
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0: Station 680, Foxtrot Delta, exit Foxtrot, hold short of 184 left. Qatar 72 Pop Heavy, reduce the final approach speed and getting in traffic ahead.
1: Copy, reducing approach, Qatar 72 Pop Heavy.
0: So reduce, sir, reduce that speed, Qatar 72 Pop Heavy.
1: Now reducing.

0: Tower American 2234 over here in the block. We're ready to go when able to get in line. We don't have a whole lot of fuel to mess with.
1: Delta 532, you're going to follow the American 73 Sullivan, can you get right here, please?
2: Delta 532, follow American.
1: The American 2234, follow the company 73. I'm sorry, American 2234, follow the first Delta 73.
0: First Delta 73, follow him, American 2234.
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3: 48 clear to land, there, 4932.
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0: That was 8 Echo Mir Super. Echo via Echo, turn left Yankee.
1: Echo or left Yankee, I have a good day
0: calling. 6-0 Fox Delta, right turn Bravo. Pull short November, contact ground along the west coast.

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1: April, sir.
0: Okay, where are you?
1: About the park is localized. On the service road, 4 left.
0: Iconic 3, still running 4 left. All traffic is waiting for you.
1: Iconic 3, go.
0: Iconic 3, 4 to spot on the center line, departing 4 left.
1: Okay,
0: Delta 61, just keep holding position, traffic vehicle off your front right there. This is gonna enter 4 left.
2: Holding position, Delta 61.
0: Emirates 8-7-Super making a left turn onto Yankee. Cross runway 31 right. Hold short of runway 4 left on Delta.
3: So, left turn on Yankee, cross 31 right, hold short of 4 left on Golf, and it's 8 echo, Romeo,
1: Fox. Oh, we're on 4 left, exactly, the center line.
0: He's down the center line, he's a departure.

0: Right, what did he say about the point he rotated?
1: Hello, it's American 832 Papa, which you just inside detail with the ILS 24, right?
2: American 832 Papa, can you tap on Roger, cut it 4.5 miles, satellite 4 right, clear land, Alcira 3007.
1: 4 right, clear land, American 832 Papa.
2: Cigar 72 Papa, have you continued via Fox up Bravo, hold short of lane 4 left.
1: That's about, I'll show it to you.
3: And the flight is probably around 5 or 6,000 feet down the runway because it's where he started the rotation.
4: Coronet, Recon.
5: That's out, Jeff with 13-81, we get a return. See you, Buck.
2: Jeff with 13-81, you going back to the ramp.
5: Okay.
2: Jeff with 13-81, cross 31 right. Okay, sorry, crossing 31 left, see you left now. Then taxi right, Bravo.
5: Cross 31 left, see you left right turn, Bravo, Jeff with 13-81.
2: Jeff with 13, you going back to fuel?
5: Abram.
4: Coronet, 3-10-8-12-2-1-0.
2: Yes, sir. And the FOD, you would have seen the FOD already, I'm pretty sure.

0: Control 7, QPOP Heavy, cross any fault at Fox Bravo, turn left Delta Bravo.
1: Cross runway 4 left at Fox Bravo, then hold short at Delta Bravo, sorry, turn to Papa Heavy.
0: City Bravo Fox, use mine on the ground.
2: Bravo Fox, on the ground, approaching your way up.
0: Emirates 8 from your super, minute instructions, cross 4th year Fox shot, then taxi left out by Emirates 8 from your super.
3: Cross right on Foxtrot,
0: and correction, left alpha.
3: And then left on alpha. And some confirm crossing for left to
0: Yes sir, cross 4th year Fox shot, Emirates 8 from your super.
3: That's

0: Qatar 72, top heavy, crossing it, free and right, Delta Bravo, taxi right onto Bravo, monitor the ground, good day.
1: Taxi on right at Delta Bravo, then the monitor ground, that's good, okay, good for me.
0: I rest 8 from your super, cross port to Foxtrot, taxi left to Alpha, monitor ground today. Is there a 4932, Foxtrot, cross port left, turn left Alpha on the super, monitor ground.
2: Fox, cross port left, left on Alpha, monitor ground.
3: Tower at Ahad 1, start list localizer 0, 4 right.
0: At the end, one heavy tank, that Boeing 737, short final, and four right for the land, up 3007.
3: Clear to land, four right on altimetry 3007, at the hard one.
4: Tower, good morning at Air 4959, inbound for the Alice, four right.
0: Endeavor 4959, cash tower. Heavy Airbus 350, 6 miles ahead, cross right turns, and 4 right, center land.
4: 4 right, clear land, Air 4959.
0: And Air 4959, Kennedy, altimeter 3007.
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Megan 832 Papa, make a push left turn. There's taxi Fox Alpha. Fox got hold short of an 84 left.

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1: W854, Tag 1, Regional Jet, 4 miles west. 24 right to land, heading out center, 3007.
0: W854.
1: And when this departs, line up with some rubber seals that are protruding out to the runway. Okay, 325, you can actually cross the Quantum Posh right now and taxi right Bravo. Traffic holds in position. Additional traffic is equal on 4 left as well.
2: Okay, so we could cross the level 4 left at Fox.
1: Right, Bravo. Okay, Papa on Bravo, just monitor ground.
3: Monitor.
1: Oh, 3 traffic clear, 4 left.
3: Roger.
1: Is it all rubber seals?
3: Yes, sir, it's all rubber seals.

0: at the Edward 1 Heavy, SAVS Foxtrot Bravo, hold short of 184 left.
1: Delta 694 left, final flight.
2: Lovely 4 left, and up to 4000, Delta 1994.

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1: Delta 1997, can I try to departure, climb maintain 4,084 left, line up and wait.
0: Departure 4,000 feet, line up and wait 4 left, Delta 1907.
1: Delta 621, contact New York departure more.
2: I'm going to departure, that's 621, good day.

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1: Brickyard 5741, Cat Bravo, 6.5 miles ahead. Stage 4 right, clear to land, Kennedy Altura 3007.
0: 4 right, clear to land, Brickyard 5741.

0: Endeavour 4929, exit here, Foxtrot and taxi Yankee and Golf, all clear to 4 left.
1: Foxtrot,
0: Yankee, Golf, all clear to 4 left. Step 19,
2: Stairway 4 left, clear to take off. Step take, step 4 left, Delta 1907.
0: Second 2334, transfer to Fox, car maintain 4008, 4 left, line up away.
3: 4 left, line up away, American 2234.
0: Delta 1994, contact New York Spark, good day.
1: Good day, Delta 1994.

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1: 4 left clear for takeoff, American 2234.
0: Delta 1907, contact New York Sparks, good morning.
1: Good morning, sir. Search Sparks, Delta 1907.
0: And Delta 532, contact Sparks, if I maintain 4000. And then 4 left, line up 08, delay position, that is still with these restrictions. You and the staff departing also these, and 15 miles from the city.
2: Alright, 4 left, line up 08, climb and take 4000, departure, Delta 532.
0: Delta 854, make a circle left turn and taxi Fox Alpha, Fox Alpha, hold short of 4 left.
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0: Checkpoint 54, Fox Cross 4 left, what is your gate?
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0: JetBlue 854, thank you. Right on Bravo, monitor the ground, see ya.
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1: Echo cross 31 right, Echo Alpha, number 1 at 1.
0: Okay, don't have you, just monitor ground.
1: Monitor 1.
0: Great job, 741, SWF, Foxtrot, hold short of 4 left.
2: Foxtrot, hold short of 4 left.

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1: On departure, maintain 5 south, Delta 532.
0: Delta 532, running 4 left, clear for takeoff.
1: Clear for takeoff, 4 left, Delta 532.
0: Delta 1845, heading 4 left, final flight.
2: I'm going 4 left, Delta 1845.

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0: Last to 21, Charlie
2: 4
0: left, on
2: the way. 4 left, on the way, 21.
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1: Number 5097, just touch this right there, please. Number 5097, hold position. And American 27 C-Ray 4 left there, take off.
2: 4 left, please check off, American 2017.
1: Delta 1574, County 34 left, line up and wait.
3: Line up and left, line up and wait, 4 left, Delta 1574.
1: S-21, contact here, Foxy Moore.
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1: Delta 610, County 34, 6 miles in traveling company, 320184 right, to land, altimeter 3006.
0: To land, 4 right, 3006, Delta 610.
1: JetBlue 183.
4: 183, go ahead.
1: Yeah, the ground's asking a favor. You can just label right turn on through, left, left kilo echo, left kilo 4 for the kilo.
4: Alright, you said right turn on 31, left, right turn on kilo echo, and then what was the rest?
1: 183, JetBlue, right on 31, left, left kilo echo, join kilo 4 for the kilo.
4: Alright, you got it. Right turn on 31 left, left turn kilo echo, then join kilo 4 short of kilo for JetBlue 183.
1: Delta 683, we're going to extend the line to the spot on JetBlue, please. Delta 683. Delta 1574, 4 left, clear for takeoff.
3: Clear for takeoff, 4 left, Delta 1574.
1: Delta 2017, contact New York departure today.
2: For departure today.
1: Delta 1972, Delta 34 left, line up away.
5: 4 left, line up away, Delta 1970.
1: And Delta 683.
4: Hey, Tower Delta 183, wants to stay with you or go over the ground?
5: Delta.
1: 183. Yeah, just, we did extend the line, that's all. Just, kilo 4, kilo behind the NSF. That vehicle, if you're back outside, to do something over there.
4: Oh, I got you. No worries. Kilo Echo, kilo 4, short of kilo, and follow Air Mexico, Delta 183.
1: It was an adventure.

0: Endeavour 5097, make the right turn here at TL Delta, follow that Delta, please. Delta 1970, right 4 left, clear takeoff.
1: 4 left, clear takeoff, Delta 1970.
0: You have a 323, take ground 4 left, on a point. Chapter 323, take ground 4 left, on a point.
2: JetBlue 323, hello.
0: Delta 1574, contact New York Park, good day.
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0: JetBlue 22, Foxtrot, hold short of 4 left.
4: Foxtrot, short of 4 left, JetBlue 22.

0: You have a 323 case, 34 left on it, please. You have a 323. Jesse 741, Fox X Cross 4 West, taxi left Alpha Monitor to ground. Just monitor ground. Jesse 32, Fox X Cross 4, right Bravo Monitor to ground.
1: Cross 4 right, it's Fox Trot, right on Bravo, monitor ground, Jesse 282.
0: Jesse 282, Cross 4 left at Fox.
1: Cross 4 left at Fox,
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2: Start approach show 1917 today.
0: You have a 323, 1084, how are you here?
2: Loud and clear.
0: I give a 323, you make 4 left, monitor away.
2: I believe 4 left, JetBlue 323. So far,
0: Adam. And never 5097?
3: 5097.
0: What heat is you picking up? Can you tell me the letter and time?
3: We have
0: 2 seconds.
4: 2 seconds. Delta 2475, 5 from detail.
0: Delta 2475, thanks, Tower. Any other 3007, right, 4 right, side line.
4: So land 4 right, Delta 2475.
0: Jeff, 183.
5: 183, go ahead.
0: We'll make the right turn shield, please.
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0: 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We'll taxi Fox Alpha, Fox, hold to the 4 left.
2: Okay, Fox Alpha Bravo, and now what was up to that?
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0: Give us 323, right, 4 left, clear for takeoff, I'll throw 3006.
2: 3006, clear for takeoff, JetBlue 323, 4 left.
0: Accepted, 750, 30, 4 left, on the way.
2: 4 left, on the way, be careful, 250.

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0: Jumper 323, contact here at Spark, good day.
2: Good day, Jumper 323.
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0: Sky Tower, good morning, Lantina 532 Heavy, Vital, ILS, runway 4 right.
1: Lantina 532 Heavy, Sky Tower, Boeing 737, short final, runway 4 right, final end, headed to Elsinore, 3006.
0: 3006, Lantina 532 Heavy, clear to land, runway 4 right.

0: 3007,
1: clear takeoff for left, Brickyard 4408.
0: Delta 1166, 4 left, line of 08.
2: 4 left, line of 08, Delta 1166.

0: Delta 2475, make this left turn here and taxi Fox Alpha, and Fox up, hold short of runway 49. Yard 2408, contact nearest park today.
1: 2408, switching cadet.
0: Delta 1166, any 4 left clear for takeoff.
1: 4 left clear for takeoff, Delta 1166.
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0: 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Cost 4 right, clear to land, 10 8 0 3 0 0 6.
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0: You have a 361 contact, you're expired today.
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0: 717, thanks, Johnny, 4 left, line up and wait.
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0: Flexibility 532 heavy, exit Fox shot, hold short of running 4 left.
3: Fox shot, hold short of 22 left, Flexibility 532 heavy.
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0: Delta is 2475, Fox Oxtrot is 4 left, taxi left onto to Alpha, monitor ground, g'day.
1: Alright, from Fox Oxtrot 4 left, left on Alpha, monitor ground, Delta 2475, g'day.
0: Number 4919, contact New York Departure, good morning.
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0: Zeppelin 117, right 4 left, sir. Pick up.
1: Sir, pick up 4 left, Zeppelin 117.
0: Metro 9480, 1087, 4 left, on the way.
2: 4 left, land open with Romeo 948.
1: Tower Zeppelin 302, ILS 4 right.
0: Zeppelin 302, 1087, 4 right, could land, regional jet rolling out, KDL Smith 3002.
1: 3006, clear to land, 4 right, Zeppelin 302.
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2: Tower W183, we just had a light come on. Can we taxi off the side here and just work it out?
0: In Mexico 9480, wind 090 10-19er, runway 4 left, clear takeoff.
3: Clear for takeoff, runway 4 left, out of Mexico 9480.
0: Jeffrey 183, Kennedy Tower, runway 4 left, line at point.
2: And Tower Jeffrey 183, we just had a light come on. We're going to have to taxi out of position here and to make a phone call.
0: Okay, can you get to the run up here, Jeffrey 183?
2: Yeah, we can, 183.
0: Okay, no problem, Jeffrey 183, pull the run up here and let me know when you're ready.
2: Alright, pull the run up here and let you know when we're ready, 183, thanks a lot.
0: Delta 683, Kennedy, 24 left, line at point.
4: We have someone in the lab right now. It should just be a, hopefully like 30 seconds for Delta 683.
0: And if not, will you be able to pull into the run-up head once JetBlue moves out of the way?
4: We're all good, Delta 683.
0: Delta 683, thank you. Runway 4 left, line at the wing.
4: 4 left, line at the wing, Delta 683.
5: Kennedy Tower, 7G565, ILS 48.
0: 7G565, Kennedy Tower, Airbus 320 traffic, 5 miles ahead, wind 090011, gust 19, runway 48 to the left.
5: Clear line 48, 7G565.

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1: Eventually 532 heavy, Foxtrot, crossing 4 left, taxi left alpha to the ramp, and mile to ground 121.9.
3: Roger, cross via Foxtrot, 4 left, left on alpha, and ground 1219, over to the 532.
1: Level 5032, Foxtrot, crossing 4 left, taxi left alpha to the ramp, and on alpha, mile to ground 121.9.
4: Foxtrot, left on alpha, alpha to the ramp.

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1: American 1029, K-Tel, good morning, 737 traffic, 5 miles ahead, wind 09013, gust 19, runway 4 right to the line.
0: Go to line 4 right, American.

0: Fox 302, Foxtrot if you have it. Hold short of runway 4 left and remain at frequency.
1: Foxtrot 4 left.
0: Delta 683, wind 09013, gust 19, runway 4 left, clear for takeoff.
2: Clear for takeoff, 4 left, Delta 683.
0: Delta 5097, Kennedy County, 4 left, line at point.

0: And over 5097, wind 08012, gust 19, runway 4 left, lift takeoff.
1: 4 left, lift takeoff, over
0: 5097. Last 829 heavy, Kennedy Tower, runway 4 left, line at point. Delta 683, contact near departure today.
2: Departure, Delta 683, good morning.
0: Morning. 5565, taxi this left turn if you have it, Foxtrot Alpha, Foxtrot, hold to the runway 4 left, then remain at frequency.

0: 302 is Foxtrot, cross me 4 left, taxi right, Bravo to the ramp, and monitor ground, point at it.
1: Foxtrot 4 left, right, Bravo, monitor ground.

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0: good night. 121 Kennedy South, Oxford, Chester, 4 left, line of point.
2: Line up away, 4 left, 121.

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1: Air India 101 Heavy, Kennedy Tower, wind 0013, gust 17, runway 4 right, clear to land.
0: Clear to land, runway 4 right, Air India 101 Heavy.

0: 121 when 090013, gust 17, or might fall left, gust pick up. Gust pick up, 4 left, JetBlue 121. Denver 4985, Kennedy County, 4 left, line of point.
1: 4 left, line up and away, Denver 4985.

0: JetBlue 121, contact me at Spark today. Spark, JetBlue 121, come on. Nova 4985, wind 0012, gust 17, runway 4 left, let's take off.
1: 4 left, clear for takeoff, and there are 4985.
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0: 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Delta 2428 on the ILS 4 right.
1: Delta 2428 all the way back to the final approach speed, please. At this time, I may not be able to save your approach. Continue inbound.
0: Okay, we're slowing Delta 2428.
1: JetBlue 1107, wind 08014, gust 17, only 4 left, clear for takeoff.
0: 4 left, clear for takeoff, JetBlue 1107.
2: Roger, good.
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0: Delta 2420, can you find heavy 8350 touching down, caution, wake turbulence, wind 090014, gust 17, runway 4R to the land.
2: To the land, 4R, Delta 2428.
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4: Tower to 1316, ILS 4R.
0: Tower 1316, change tower 3.5 miles, trail Boeing 737, wind 090013, gust 17, runway 4R, clear to land.
4: Clear to land at 4R, Delta 1316.
0: Air India 101 Heavy, Foxtrot Alpha, taxi left on Yankee, hold short of Gulf, and remain this frequency.
5: Foxtrot Alpha,
0: Delta 773 Heavy, wind 090013, gust 17, runway 4 left, step takeoff.
4: 4 left, step takeoff, Delta 773 Heavy.
0: Delta 1691 K, South Caution, wake turn, site 4 left, line of point.
3: Runway 4 left, line of point, Delta 1691.
4: Tower Delta 2693, ILS 4R.
0: Delta 2693, can you tell 737 traffic, 5 miles ahead, wind 090012, gust 17, right, 4R to the land.
4: Go land 4R, Delta 2693.

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1: Over departure, Delta 773 Heavy.
0: Aaron, you 121 Heavy, taxi left Yankee, right Golf, full short of runway 4 left.
2: Left Yankee, right Golf, full short of runway 4 left, Aaron, yeah, what's the one?
0: Delta 2428, the next left turn, Foxtrot Alpha, Foxtrot, hold to the runway 4 left, remain at circuit.
3: Hold short of 4 left for Delta,
0: JetBlue 1691, wind 08012, gust 17, runway 4 left, clear takeoff.
4: Runway 4 left, clear takeoff, JetBlue 1691.
0: Delta 669 Heavy, Kennedy County, 4 left, line of point.
5: Runway 4 left, Delta 669 Heavy.
6: Kennedy Tower, Zipu 183.
0: Zipu 183, Kennedy?
6: And Zipu 183. Whenever it's convenient, we have to return back to the gate.
0: Breakout 4376. I can't see down there. Is there enough room for that JetBlue to get in front of you, or you pulled up too far?
4: We might have just pulled up too far at this point, Breakout 4376.
0: Okay, no problem. Then just continue. Zipu 183, Roger, just give me a couple minutes.
6: Yeah, no problem. 183.
4: Kennedy Tower, Delta 1993 on the island, 4 right.
0: Delta 1993, Kennedy Tower, bus 321, traffic 4 miles ahead, wind 0012, runway 4 right to the land.
4: 4 right, clear land, Delta 1993.

0: over 1360, next left turn, Foxtrot Alpha, Foxtrot, hold short of runway 4 left, remain at 66.
1: Audio frequency, hard left turn, Foxtrot Alpha, and then join Foxtrot, hold short of runway 4.
0: Devil 12 says, any chance you can yield to the company that went up there?
2: We can give them room, Devil 12 having three.
0: Thank you, Devil 183, pull up 2 when you can, and hold short of 4 left.
2: Pull up 2, hold short of 4 left, Devil 183.
0: Devil 1691, contact near the departure today.
3: Departure today, Devil 1691.
4: Okay, tower, good morning, Asiana 2-2 Heavy, RS 4 right to recovery.
0: Asiana 222 Heavy, Kennedy Tower, Airbus 321 traffic, 4 miles ahead, wind 02 at 1-1, runway 4 right to the land.
4: 3 out front, runway 4 right, Asiana 222.
0: Delta 669 Heavy, wind 02 at 1-1, runway 4 left, clear for takeoff.
5: 4 left, clear for takeoff, Delta 669 Heavy.
0: Yard 4376 Kennedy Tower, Tosh and Wake Turn, site 4 left, line of point.

0: Delta 669 Heavy, contact near departure.
1: Departure Delta 669 Heavy.
0: Delta 2693 Foxtrot, hold short of runway 4 left, then remain at trick and think.
2: Foxtrot short of 4 left, staying with you, Delta 2693.
0: Attention, Kennedy is having changed to Zulu.

0: Breakout 4376, wind 08012, runway 4 left, let's take off.
1: 4 left, clear for takeoff, breakout 4376.
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0: And with 1017, Kennedy Tower, good morning. Is that a capture on a localized yet?
2: It's just coming in.
0: Okay, very good, JetBlue 1017, you're following heavy 8350 traffic, 6.5 miles at Dodge Point turbulence, wind 08012, runway 4 right to the left.
2: 4 right, clear to land, JetBlue 1017.
0: JetBlue 183, you can enter 4 left, taxi down 4 left, plan to exit left hotel and right Bravo.
3: Alright, you got it. Enter 4 left, taxi down 4 left, JetBlue 183, and plan to exit hotel Bravo, and then Bravo.
0: Air India 101, traffic's going to be taxiing downfield at Gulf, cross 94 left, taxi Alpha to the ramp, remain at frequency.
4: Okay, Air India 101, we just checked up with the ramp, crossing the runway, and we'll have to wait because they've got one aircraft coming in from Gulf.
0: Okay, that's not my problem. Cross 94 left at Gulf and turn left on Alpha, Air India 101.
4: Okay, Gulf and turn left on Alpha, Air India 101.
0: Okay, 2428 at Fox Chart, cross 94 left, traffic's going to taxi NOI, taxi left Alpha.
5: Fox Trot, South Score left, taxi the Alpha, Delta 2420.
0: Air India 101, heavy change of plans, turn right Bravo and hold short of Fox Trot.
4: Turn right Bravo, hold short of Fox Trot, Air India 101.
0: Double 1360, I'm sorry, Delta 1316, traffic taxi on the rally, Fox Trot, cross the left, taxi left Alpha.
6: Clear to cross, turn 4 left at Fox Trot,
0: Delta 2693, Fox Trot, traffic taxi on the runway, cross the left, taxi left Alpha on Alpha, mop to ground point 9.
7: Cross 4 left on Foxtrot, left Alpha ground, point 9, no point 693.
0: Thanks, Brickyard 4376, contact near departure today.
1: Departure, great day, Brickyard 4376.
0: Delta 1993, you're going to see traffic taxiing on the runway, cross 4 to Foxtrot, taxi left Alpha to the ramp, and on Alpha, you can monitor ground, point 9.
8: Cross 4 left on Foxtrot, to an Alpha, and monitor ground, point 693, and we broke up at 400.
0: Thank you, Aaron, you 101 heavy, right Bravo, hold short of Foxtrot. When your gate is available, call ground on 121.9. Please don't call her and just tell her that you don't have anywhere to go.
4: Okay, got that. We will call her once the gate is available. Hold short of Foxtrot on Bravo, Aaron, you 101.
0: JetBlue 183, any idea where you're going back into the ramp yet?
3: Yeah, 183, we're going to 524, so it's probably going to be Delta Bravo or Delta.
0: Thank you, JetBlue 183. Just continue. Let's see here. Down 4 left, make the left set Foxtrot and the right on Bravo.
3: Alright, left on Foxtrot, right on Bravo, JetBlue 183.
0: Asiana 222 heavy, exit Foxtrot Bravo, hold short of runway 4 left, remain at frequency.
9: Tower, JetBlue 1184 is ILS 4 right.
0: JetBlue 1184, Kennedy Tower Company, Airbus 320 traffic, 4 miles ahead, wind 08014, on my 4 right, little land.
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10: Tower number 5404, ILS 4 right.
0: Delta 5404, Kennedy Tower, good morning, Airbus 320 traffic, 4 miles ahead, wind 08014, on my 4 right, little land. Thank you, another 5404. If you don't mind when you get down, just a high rep and a ride report when you land so we can pass along.
10: No problem.
0: Thank you, JetBlue 1273, Kennedy County, 4 left, line up away.
1: 4 left, line up away, JetBlue 1273.
0: JetBlue 183, you can make the left Foxtrot, right Bravo ramp, just monitor ground 121.9 on the way back.
3: You got it, Fox Bravo, monitor ground, JetBlue 183. Have a good one.

0: Cebu 1273, wind 080 at 13, runway 4 left, clear for takeoff.
1: Clear for takeoff, runway 4 left, Cebu 1273.
0: Nova 5018, Kennedy Tower, runway 4 left, line of point.
2: 4 left, line of point, Nova 5018.

0: Endeavour 5018, wind 0013, runway 4 left, clear takeoff.
1: 4 left, clear takeoff,
0: American 2741, Kennedy County, 4 left, line up point.
1: Line up and wait, 4 left, American 2741.

0: Direction 2741, wind 08013, runway 4 left, let's take off.
1: Here for takeoff, American 2741, runway 4 left.
0: 255, Kennedy County, 4 left, line of point.
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0: JetBlue 1017 at Foxtrot, cross 94 left, taxi into the ramp and remain on this frequency.
2: Okay, at Foxtrot, cross 4 left, okay, with you, JetBlue.
0: Asiana 222 heavy, Foxtrot Bravo, cross 94 left, taxi left, Delta Bravo.
3: Foxtrot Bravo, cross 94 left,
0: Delta Bravo, Antenna 222. Thank you, Asiana 222 heavy, contact ground 121.9.

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1: American 1 heading.
0: 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Is it okay to just pull over in the run-up area?
1: Yeah, when you get there, pull into the run-up area, let me know what you want to do, American 1.
0: Alright, thanks. Gonna make a phone call.
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0: Tower, JetBlue 1184, our gate is occupied, but he's pushing at the moment right now.
1: And you have a 5404, one chaser here at Fox and Alpha. Continue Yankee and Golf at Golf, hold to the runway 4 left, then remain at frequency. JetBlue 255, wind 08013, runway 4 left, clear for takeoff.
0: Clear for takeoff, JetBlue 255.
1: JetBlue 1111, Kennedy County, 4 left, line of point.
0: Line of point, 4 left, JetBlue 1111.
1: JetBlue 1184, not a problem, just hold there, short of 4 left, just let me know when you're ready to move.
0: We'll go, thank you.
1: Sure.

0: JetBlue 1111, wind 08213, runway 4 left, clip takeoff.
1: Clip takeoff, 4 left, JetBlue 1111.
0: Endeavour 5223, Kenny County, 4 left, line of point.
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0: Cessna 5223, wind 08013, runway 4 left, let's take off.
1: Well, clear for takeoff, 5223.
0: 5316, Kennedy Tide, 4 left, line up point.
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0: Nissan upon 110, departure status, Sound 5 at terminal 7.
1: On the pond, 110, heavy Kennedy Tower, Roger, wind 0012, runway 4 right to the left.
0: Full light, clear land, on upon 110.
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0: Nova 5316, wind 08012, runway 4 left, clear takeoff.
1: 4 left, clear to take off of Nova 5316.
0: JetBlue 149, Kennedy County, 4 left, line of
2: plane. Line of plane, 4 left, JetBlue 149.
0: Yes, 5330, not a problem. Well, I mean, it is a problem. So just come sit down when you can so you can continue in line, please. And if it looks like you're not going to be able to go, just let me know, please.
2: Will go. Should be.
0: Endeavour 5404 at taxiway golf, crossing 4 left, taxi out to the ramp.
3: Foxtrot 4 left and golf out there to the ramp.
0: Endeavour 1184, Foxtrot crossing 4 left, then taxi to the ramp. If you can't get in, just let me know.
2: 4 left into the ramp, Endeavour 1184, thanks.
0: Endeavour 5316, contact unit departure good day.
1: 5316, go departure good day.
4: Tower American 1040, Islet 4 right.
0: American 1040, Kennedy telephone, heavy Boeing 777 traffic, 6.5 miles edge, Dodge Point, Kirtland, wind 07013, runway 4 right, clear to land.
4: 4 right, clear to land, American 1040.

0: JetBlue 149, wind 07015, runway 4 left, clear takeoff.
1: Clear takeoff 4 left, JetBlue 149.
0: JetBlue 151, Kennedy County is 4 left, line of point.
1: Line of point, 4 left, JetBlue 151.

0: Nippon, Nippon 110 heavy exit flashing shot Bravo, hold to the runway 4 left, the main is frequency.
1: Fox step Bravo, 4 left, this frequency, on final, heavy purpose station.
2: Tower number 4916, 4 right.
0: 4916, can you tell 4.5 miles until Airbus 319, wind 0.016, runway 4 right, clear to land.
2: 4 right, clear to land, number 4916.
0: On the pond 110 heavy, I'm sorry, say again.
1: Just inside 0500.
0: Roger. On the pond 110 heavy, hold to the runway 4 left at Foxtrot Bravo.
1: Hold to 4 left on Foxtrot Bravo on the pond 110.
3: Tower over here, 4587 on the Iowa 4X.
0: We got 4587 Kennedy Tower, Canada, regional jet traffic 3 miles ahead, wind 08015, runway 4X to the left.
3: 4A cleared land over here, 4587.
0: JetBlue 149, contact me at departure today.
4: Departure 149, good day.

0: Silver 151, wind 08014, runway 4L, clear to take off.
1: Clear for takeoff, 4L, JetBlue 151.
0: American 142 Heavy, Kennedy County, 4L, line of point.
2: Line of point, wait, runway 4L, American 142 Heavy.

0: Kennedy Tower, good morning, JetBlue 2536, ILS 4 right.
1: JetBlue 2536, Kennedy Tower, Embraer traffic is 3 miles ahead, wind 0213 and wait for you, let's clear to land.
0: Runway 4 right, clear to land behind JetBlue at 2536. Kennedy Tower, got the 2423 outside, Z-TAL, information to us.
1: American 142 heavy, wind 08014, runway 4 left, clear for takeoff.
2: Clear for takeoff, 4 left, American 142 heavy.
1: Alaska 1536, Kennedy Tower, caution, wait turn side, 4 left, line of point.
3: 4 left, line of point, Alaska 1536.
1: American 1040, Foxtrot, hold short of runway 4 left, remain at frequency.
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1: Now the 2420, Kennedy Tower, what are you slowing to?
2: We're at 160, Delta 2420.
1: Thank you, Delta 2420. Make it slow another 10 knots, please. Airbus 321 traffic is 3.5 miles ahead. Wind 08014, runway 4 right to the left.
2: All right, clear land. We're slowing another 10, Delta 2420.

0: Jabba 151, contact near the point today.
1: Have a good day, Jabba 151.
0: Pound upon 110 heavy, Foxtrot Bravo, cross main 4 left, taxi left on a Delta Bravo and contact ground 121.9.
1: Pound upon 110, cross to 4 left, Foxtrot Bravo, Delta Bravo, contact ground 0.9, okay.
0: American 1040, Foxtrot, cross main 4 left, taxi right, Bravo to ramp and monitor ground 121.9.
2: Alright, Foxtrot cross 4 left, and
0: American 142 heavy, contact you at departure tonight.
2: American 142 heavy, we'll see you.
0: No, 4916 Foxtrot Yankee Hotel. At hotel, hold short of runway 4 left, then remain at frequency.
3: Foxtrot Yankee Hotel, and hold short 4 left at hotel, this frequency is 749.

0: Alaska 1536, wind 08015, runway 4 left, lift takeoff.
1: 4 left, lift takeoff, Alaska 1536.
0: Jeff 939, Kennedy County, 4 left, line of point.
2: Out of our way, 4 left, Jeff 939.

0: Here goes 4587, Foxtrot Yankee. Yankee Alpha, hold short of runway 4 left, then made its frequency.
1: Foxtrot Yankee Alpha, hold short of runway 4 left,
0: then 939, wind 08016, runway 4 left, let's take off.
2: Sir, take off 4 left, 939.
0: So 5007, Kennedy Sally, 4 left, final point.
3: Final point, 4 left, 5000.

0: Delta 5007, runway 4 left, let's take off. Delta 6330, Kennedy County, call left, line of point.
1: Line of point,
0: 4 left. Delta
2: 939, 9 continues to cross. Verify, Delta 939, good
0: day. Delta 2536, the next left turn, Foxtrot Alpha, Foxtrot, hold short of runway 4 left, remain at frequency.
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1: Tower 2969 KTL Company 757 short final, wind 08014, runway 4 right to the left.
0: 7-4 Delta 969.

0: to 5330, runway 4 left, clear takeoff. 5207, Kennedy County, 4 left, line point.
1: 4 left, line point here, 5207.
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0: Delta 2420, once exited Foxtrot, continue Yankee and Golf. At Golf, full set of runway 4 left, the main is chicken.
1: Alright, take Foxtrot, Yankee, Golf, on Golf, short of 4 left, remain this frequency, Delta 2420.
0: November 5330, contact near departure today.
2: Departure number 5336.

0: to 5207, wind 07013, runway 4 left, let's take off.
1: Runway 4 left, clear for takeoff, Denver 5207.
0: Last to 227, Kennedy County, 4 left, line up point.
2: Line up and wait, runway 4 left, Alaska 227.
3: Kennedy Tower, Japan, 6 heavy.
0: Yeah, 11 miles, 4 light. Japan, 6 heavy, Kennedy Tower, 3.5 miles from trail, Airbus 220, wind 07013, runway 4 right, clear to land.
3: Clear to land, 4 light, and we are minimum speed, Japan, 6.
0: Japan, 6 heavy, roger.

0: It's 227, runway 4 left, left takeoff.
1: 4 left, good takeoff, left, good 227.
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2: 4 left, line of point, JetBlue 1869.
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3: Departure number 5207.

0: Charlie 1869, wind 07013, runway 4 left, let's take off.
1: Runway 4 left, clear for takeoff, JetBlue 1869.
0: American 2995, Kennedy Tally, 4 left, line of flight.
1: Well, that's line of flight, American 2995.
0: Altitude.
2: Kennedy Tower, good afternoon, EJ 985, heavy localizer 4 right.
0: EJ 985, heavy can't tell, following heavy A350 traffic 6 miles ahead, caution, white turbulence, wind 07013, runway 4 right, to the left.
2: Little land 4 right, EJ 985,
0: heavy. Alaska 227, contact new departure today.
3: Roger, so long, Alaska 227. Tower, American 1.
0: Endeavour 4916, hotel, cross 94 left, taxi and spare ramp, made its frequency.
4: Hotel, cross 4 left, this frequency, into the ramp, F19.
0: That was 2420 Hotel, cross 94 left, taxi left, Alpha ramp, Mach ground point, Anna.
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0: My apologies, JetBlue 2536, Foxtrot, cross 94 left, taxi right, Bravo ramp behind American Airlines, monitor ground point, Anna.
5: Monitor ground, cross runway 4 left of Foxtrot, JetBlue 2536.
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0: Keep away to the American Airbus 321 from the run-up pad, please.
1: Alright, we'll behind American on the run-up pad, JetBlue 1533.
0: American 1, follow the Delta Airbus 321 off your left, and then hold short of 4 left.
3: Right, hold short of 4 left, we'll give way to the, we'll follow the Delta Airbus off our left.
0: Delta 2969, Foxtrot, Yankee Hotel, at Hotel, hold short of runway 4 left, and remain at frequency.
1: Fox, Yankee Hotel, short 4 left, we'll see those plans. Sorry, I just want to confirm, 2420, we're going Alpha.
0: Delta 2420, where are you going in?
1: Probably down there at Kilo Fox.
0: Okay, yep, Delta 2430, make that left on Alpha, you can monitor ground point at it.
1: Alright, left on Alpha, monitor ground point 9. Appreciate it, Delta 2420.
0: Well. American 2995, wind 07013, runway 4 left, clear to take off.
1: Well, let's go for takeoff, American 2995.
0: Double 523, Kennedy Tally, 4 left, line of point.
6: 4 left, line of point, white ship, blue side 23.

0: Good morning, Air France 2 November AV, localizer 4 right.
1: Air France 2 November, heavy Kennedy Tower, heavy A350 traffic, 5.5 miles at charge point equivalent, runway 4 right, go to land.
0: Lieutenant 4 right, Air France 2 November AV.
1: Route 523, wind 07013, runway 4 left, clear for takeoff.
2: 4 left, clear for takeoff, JetBlue 523.
1: Delta 1966, Kennedy Tower, 8 4 left, line of point.
3: Apple 8 4 left, Delta 1966.
4: Trevor Gear 5720, Islands 4.
1: Good job, 5720, can't tell. Heavy Boeing 777 traffic, 9 miles ahead, caution my turbulence. Wind 07014, or my 4X at land.
4: 4X at land, Gear 5720.
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0: Delta 1966, wind 070 at 14, runway 4 left, clear for takeoff.
1: Clear for takeoff, 4 left, Delta 1966.
0: Horizon 1, cause for jet flash, can end to 4 left, taxi down 4 left, plan to exit left at Juliet and right on Bravo.
2: Alright, enter 4 left, exit Juliet, and then right turn on to Bravo American 1.
0: Kepler 523, time to get departure.
3: Hey, 523.

0: Peter 10-9-8-5, heavy exit, Fox Shop Bravo, hold to the runway 4 left, then remain at frequency.
1: Fox Bravo, hold to the 4 left, then remain at frequency, Victoria
0: 85. Delta 2969, you're going to see traffic taxiing on the runway at Hotel, crossing 4 left, taxi Alpha to the ramp.
2: Cross the left foot off the ramp, Delta 969.
0: Japan Air 6, heavy traffic taxi, Z the runway at Fox Shop Bravo, crossing 4 left, taxi left on Delta Bravo.
3: Foxtrot Bravo, cross 4 left, left down, Delta Bravo, Japan Air 6 Heavy.
0: Japan Air 6 Heavy, contact ground 121.9.
4: 1219, Japan Air

0: Delta, I'm sorry, American 1, have to make it left hotel and right Bravo.
1: Alright, down left hotel and right turn Bravo, American 1.
0: Delta 1966, contacting your departure today.
2: First, good day, Delta 966.
0: JetBlue 1533, Kennedy Tower, runway 4 left, line at point.
3: Line at point 4 left, JetBlue 1533.
0: Brickyard 2720, any chance you can increase 20 knots to the marker?
4: Yep, stand by. Yeah, we can give you 180 break here, 3721.
0: If you can give me just 10 knots in marker, that'd be appreciated for traffic control. If you can't, don't worry.
4: Okay, it'll be 170 break here, 3721.
0: Thank you. American 1, left hotel, it'll be right Bravo around to the ramp, and you can monitor ground 121.9.
1: All right, Bravo. Right turn Bravo to the ramp and we'll monitor ground American 1. Thanks for the help.
0: You're welcome, Air Friends. 2 November Heavy, Foxtrot Bravo, full to the runway 4 left, remain its frequency.
5: Foxtrot Bravo, also 4 left, remain its frequency.

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1: JetBlue 1533, wind 07012, runway 4 left, let's take off.
2: Let's take off 4 left, JetBlue 1533.
1: JetBlue 2733, Kennedy County, 4 left, line of point.
2: 4 left, line of point, pick up 5733.
1: Singapore 26 heavy, Kennedy County, Embraer traffic 3 miles ahead, wind 07012, runway 4 right, to the left.
0: Runway 4 right, clear to land, Singapore 26.

0: got 5733, wind 07012, runway 4 left, first takeoff.
1: Runway 4 left, over takeoff, Brickyard 5733.
0: Endeavour 5086, Kennedy Tide, 4 left, line of point.
2: 4 left, line of point, Endeavour 5086.
0: Double 1533, contact you, departure gate.
3: Departure gate, Blue 1533.

0: 5086, wind 060.12, runway 4 left, let's take off.
1: 4
0: left, 4671, Kennedy County, 4 left, line up 1.
2: 4 left, left, wait, break down 4671.
1: The tower, American 2, Romeo inbound ILS, runway 4 right.
0: American 2, Romeo, Kennedy, Tower, following heavy Boeing 777, traffic 5.5 miles ahead, caution, white turbulence, wind 07012, runway 4 right to the left.
1: 4 right, clear to land, American 2, Romeo.
0: Brickyard 5733, time to continue to depart today.
2: Depart to Brickyard 5733, good work.
0: Egypt Air 985 Heavy, it's Foxtrot Bravo, cross 24 left, taxi left onto Delta Bravo, and contact ground 121.9.
3: Foxtrot Bravo, then left on Delta Bravo, and contact ground 121.9. Bye-bye, 985 Heavy.
0: Brickyard 5721, change it at Foxtrot, continue Yankee and Gulf. At Gulf, hold short of runway 4 left, and remain at frequency.
4: Foxtrot, you can go short of runway 4 left, and continue Yankee.
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0: today.
1: For departure, number 5086.
5: Kennedy Tower, Dynasty 5310, IS 4 right, approach 12 miles.
0: Dynasty 5310, heavy Kennedy Towers, 4 miles from trail, Airbus 3, correction Boeing 737, wind 07012, runway 4 right, clear to land.
5: Runway 4 right, clear to land, Dynasty 5310.
0: Brickyard 4671, wind 07012, runway 4 left, lift takeoff.
2: 4 left, lift takeoff, Brickyard 4671.
0: Brickyard 5649, Kennedy County, 4 left, line of point.
6: 4 left, line of point, Brickyard 5649.

0: Singapore 26 heavy exit, you have Foxtrot here?
1: Yeah, we're vacating Foxtrot here, but okay.
0: Singapore 26 heavy taxi, Foxtrot, hold short of runway 4 left, remain at frequency.
1: Foxtrot, hold short 4 left, remain at frequency, Singapore 26.
0: Brickyard 5649, wind 07011, runway 4 left, let's take off.
2: Right 4 left, clear for takeoff, Brickyard 5649.
0: With 743, Kennedy County, 4 left, line of point.
2: 4 left, line up for weight, JetBlue 743.
3: Okay, Tower JetBlue 1901, we're 2,000 feet ILS 4 right.
0: 1901, Kennedy Telephone, heavy Boeing 777 traffic, 7.5 miles ahead, caution weight turbulence, wind 060010, runway 4 right, satellite.
3: 4 right, clear to land, JetBlue 1901.
0: Brickyard 4671, contact me with the flight today.
4: Roger, Brickyard 4671, through.

0: 743, wind 06010, we're only 4 left, let's take off.
1: Never take off 4 left, JetBlue 743.
0: Delta 2019, Kennedy County, 4 left, line of point.
1: Line up and wait, 4 left, Delta 2019.

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0: Brickyard 5720, a taxiway Golf, crossing 4 left, taxi into the ramp, remain at frequency.
2: 4 left, straight into the ramp, see Brickyard this shift.
0: Air France 2 November Heavy, crossing 4 left.
2: Let's go away from that on 2 November Heavy.
0: Singapore 26 Heavy is Foxtrot, cross line 4 left, taxi left Alpha to the ramp, remain this frequency.
3: Roger, cross runway 4 left, Foxtrot, left Alpha to the ramp, remain frequency Singapore 26.
0: American 2 Romeo, left Fox Alpha, Foxtrot, hold short of runway 4 left, remain this frequency.
3: Fox Alpha, Foxtrot, short of 4 left, American 2 Romeo.
0: France 2 November Heavy, turn left Delta Bravo, contact ground 121.9.
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4: Tower Brickyard 4808 ILS 4 right.
0: Brickyard 4808 Kennedy Tower, you're 4.5 miles and trail Airbus 320, wind 06010. Runway 4 right, clear to land.
4: 4 right, clear to land, Brickyard 4808.
0: It was 743, contacting your departure today. 743, contacting your departure today. Delta 2019, wind 06010, runway 4 left, set takeoff.
3: Clear for takeoff, 4 left, Delta 2019.
0: Delta 1381, Kennedy Tower, only 4 left, line of point.
5: Line of point, 4 left, Delta 1381.

0: Kennedy, Chip 84, 28, ILS 4.
1: Chip 84, 28, Kennedy Tower, 4.5 miles from Trail Embraer, 175, wind 06010, runway 4,
0: settle
1: left.
0: Settle land 4, right, Chip 84, 28.
2: And Singapore 26, our entry will be Hotel Bravo.
1: Taxi to the ramp, Singapore 26, heavy.
2: Taxi to the ramp, Singapore 26, heavy.
1: Dynasty 5310 heavy, Foxtrot Bravo, hold short of runway 4 left, remain at frequency.
3: Foxtrot Bravo, hold short of runway 4 left, hold remain your frequency, Dynasty 5310.
1: Level 1381, wind 06010, runway 4 left, lift takeoff.
2: Clear of takeoff 4 left, Level 1381.
1: Level 5436, Kennedy County, 4 left, line of point.
4: 4 left, line of point, Level 5436, how you doing?
1: Alright, how are you?
4: I'm here.
1: Delta 2019, contact me at Spark, have a good day.
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0: Endeavour 5436, runway 4 left, let's take off.
1: 4 left, 6 left, 6 4 6.
0: Hope 803, Kennedy County, 4 left, line of point.
2: Line up and wait, 4 left, go by 03.
1: Tower sucker 3567, ILS 4 right.
0: 7357 K, tail bus 321 traffic, 4 miles ahead, wind 06011, runway 4 right, settle land.
1: Clear to land, 4 right, 63567.
0: JetBlue 1381, contacting your departure, eh?
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0: Tempo 1901, once you hear Foxtrot taxi Yankee and Gulf, at Gulf, hold short of runway 4 left, and remain at frequency.
1: Alright, talk to Yankee Golf, and we'll hold short of 4 left. Houston JetBlue, 1901.
0: JetBlue 8428, sorry, reduce into the final approach. Please, please, gain on the traffic ahead.
2: Copy, we're slowing JetBlue 8428.
3: Kennedy Tower, Korean Air 249 Heavy, 4 right to 15 mile.
0: Korean Air 249 Heavy, Kennedy Tower 737, traffic 4 miles ahead. Wind 06011, only 4 right to the land.
3: Runway 4 right to the land, Korean Air 249 Heavy.
0: And there's a 5436 contact unit departure today.
3: Departure, first, 4 6 6 6 6 6 6 6 6 6 6 6 6 6 6 6 6 6 6 6 6 6 6 6 6 6 6 6 6 6 6 6 6 6 6 6 6 6 6 6 6 6 6 6 6 6 6 6 6 6 6 6 6 6 6 6 6 6 6 6 6 6 6 6 6 6 6 6 6 6 6 6 6 6 6 6 6 6 6 6 6 6 6 6 6 6 6 6 6 6 6 6 6 6 6 6 6 6 6 6 6 6 6 6 6 6 6 6 6 6 6 6 6 6 6 6 6 6 6 6 6 6 6 6 6 6 6 6 6 6 6 6 6 6 6 6 6 6 6 6 6 6 6 6 6 6 6 6 6 6 6 6 6 6 6 6 6 6 6 6 6 6 6 6 6 6 6 6 6 6 6 6 6 6 6 6

0: Copa 803, wind 06012, runway 4 left, lift takeoff.
1: Clear for takeoff 4 left, Copa 803.
0: JetBlue 627, Kennedy Tally, 4 left, line of point.
2: Operate 4 left, JetBlue 627.

0: exit over on my far left and remain at frequency.
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0: Jetblue 627, wind 06013, runway 4 left, lift takeoff.
2: Lift takeoff, 4 left, Jetblue 627.
0: Cafe 841 Heavy, Kennedy Tower, 4 left, line of point.
3: Runway 4 left, line of point, Cafe 841.

0: 217 Romeo Heavy, fully established, 11 miles, 04 right.
1: Double 8428, Foxtrot, hold short of runway 4 left, remain at frequency.
2: Foxtrot, hold short, 4 left, you double 8428.
1: Beaver 17 Romeo Heavy, Kennedy, California, heavy Boeing 777 traffic, 4.5 miles ahead. Caution, wake turbulence, wind 06014, runway 4 right, to the left.
0: 4 right, clear land, copy the turbulence, 17 Romeo Heavy.
1: Cafe 841 Heavy, wind 06014, runway 4 left, let's take off.
3: Runway 4 left, clear for takeoff, Cafe 841.
1: 5015, Kennedy, California, caution, wake turbulence, 8 4 left, line of point.
2: Pull up my point, air 15.

0: 75-67, Foxtrot Alpha, Hotel Yankee, remain this frequency.
1: Foxtrot Alpha, 3.
0: American 2 Romeo, Foxtrot, crossing full left, taxi right, Bravo to ramp, mod to ground, point Anna. Breakout 4808, Foxtrot, cross left, taxi right, Bravo to ramp, mod to ground, point Anna. China C5310 Heavy at Foxtrot Bravo, cross 94 left, taxi left onto Delta Bravo.
2: Cross runway 4 left by Foxtrot Bravo, taxi onto Delta Bravo, then C5312.
0: 1901 at Gulf, cross 94 left, taxi right Bravo, remain at frequency.
3: Alright, third across 4 left on Gulf, we're going to 502, so probably go straight in, JetBlue, 1901.
0: That's fine, they said Foxtrot, but whatever you need is fine.
3: Okay, thanks.
0: JetBlue 8428, Foxtrot, cross St. Paul left, where are you going into the ramp?
4: Foxtrot 4 left, for JetBlue 8428, we're going to the ramp.
0: JetBlue 8428, right, Bravo, mile to ground, point Anna.
4: Bravo, mile to ground, JetBlue 8428.
0: Cafe 81 Heavy, contact near departure, good day.
5: Dispatches, Cafe 81, good day.
0: Sun Country 567, straight ahead, Foxtrot, hold to the line, 4 left, remain at frequency.
6: Foxtrot 4 left, 8528.
0: Green at 249 Heavy, Foxtrot, Bravo, hold to the runway, 4 left, remain at frequency.
7: Foxtrot Bravo, Hotel over 4 left, remain this frequency, 40 on the 249.
8: Tower Delta 1854, ILS 4 right.
0: Delta 1854, Cantel, heavy Boeing 777 traffic, 5.5 miles at Joshua Kirtland, wind 06013, and wait 4 right to the land.
8: Clear to land 4 right, Delta 1854.
9: Delta Kennedy Tower, coordinator Jerry Lucifer, runway 4 right.
0: Greenhead 0 and Super Kennedy Tower, Roger, what speed are you slowing to, sir?
9: Now it's 150 or TLB.
0: Green Air 01 Super, continue inbound.
9: Continue, Green Air 01 Super.
0: Delta 1884, if you can, just hold the speed as long as you can, please.
8: Roger.
2: Power down C5210, continue across.
0: Dynasty 5310, heavy ground 121.9.
2: 129, Dynasty 5210.

0: 1-2-7-8-4-right
1: to the land. 1-8-4-right to the land, clear to
0: Endeavour 5015, runway 4 left, clear for takeoff.
2: 4 left, clear for takeoff, there's 6-15.
0: JetBlue 881, heading 7, and 4 left, line of runway.
3: 4 left, line of runway, JetBlue 881.

0: Seabird 17 Romeo left on Foxtrot Bravo, hold short, runway 4 left.
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1: Gunner departure 5015, we'll see you.
0: JetBlue 881, runway 4 left, clear for takeoff.
2: Clear for takeoff, 4 left, JetBlue 881.
0: American 167 Heavy, turning tower, and 4 left, line up and wait.
2: American 167 Heavy, 4 left, line up and wait.

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1: Departure, good day, JetBlue 881.
2: Good morning, Virgin 3 November Heavy, 10 miles, 4 right.
0: Virgin 3 November Heavy, Kennedy Tower, caution lane still going for 6 and a quarter miles until the super, runway 4 right, for the land.
2: Good land, 4 right, Virgin 3 November Heavy.
0: So at the 1854, you can turn left here, taxi Foxtrot Alpha, hold short of Foxtrot, pull the ramp, see if the gate's available. Yep, then left Fox Alpha, short of Foxtrot, pull the ramp, see if the gate's available. Virgin 3 November Heavy, if able, reduce air speed by 1 knots.
2: Unable, will it find approach speed, Virgin 3 November Heavy.
0: Virgin 3 November Heavy, roger. American 167 Heavy, runway 4 left, clear for takeoff.
3: American 167 Heavy, 4 left, clear for takeoff.
0: Delta 625, Kennedy Tower, caution wait turbulence, runway 4 left, line up and wait.
4: Line up and wait, 4 left, Delta 625.

0: Sky Tower, good morning, Galal 009 Heavy, ILS 4 right.
1: Galal 009 Heavy, Kennedy Tower, caution, you're going 4 miles until the heavy, your best 330, runway 4 right, clear to land.
0: 4 right, clear to land, Galal 00.
1: Front Country 567, cross the left of Foxtrot, taxi straight in.
2: Cross the left of Foxtrot, straight in.
1: Carina 249 Heavy, cross the left of Foxtrot, Bravo, continue Delta Bravo.
3: Cross Air 4 Air, Foxtrot Bravo, continue Delta Bravo, Carina 249.
4: Kenny Tower, good morning. JetBlue 536, ILS 4 right.
1: JetBlue 536, Kenny Tower, caution, runway 2, going through 5 and 3 quarter miles until the heavy Boeing 787, runway 4 right, clear to land.
4: Clear to land, 4 right, JetBlue 536.
1: Carina 081 Super, you can make the left on Yankee, hold short, runway 31 right.
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0: American 167 departure.
1: American 167, have you been contacting your departure? Good day.
0: American 167, have you? Thanks.
1: Greener 249 heavy, cross runway 309 to Delta Bravo, taxi Bravo, monitor ground 0.9R, good day.
2: Delta City on rise, Delta Bravo, 1-2-1-6-9-2-9.
1: Delta 627, correction Delta 625, runway 4 left, clear for takeoff.
3: Go to takeoff, 4 left, Delta 625.
1: JetBlue 237, cutting the tower, runway 4 left, line up and wait.
3: Runway 4 left, line up and wait, JetBlue 237.
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1: Crainer 081 Super, you can turn right on runway 31 right.
5: Turn right to runway 319, Crainer 081 Super.
1: Crainer 081 Super on runway 31 right, hold short, runway 22 right.
5: 31 right and hold short 22 right, Crainer 081 Super.
1: Endeavour 5483, Kennedy Tower. Virgin 3 November Heavy, Foxtrot, short of 4 left.
6: Foxtrot, short 4 left, Virgin 3 November Heavy.
1: JetBlue 237, runway 4 left, clear for takeoff.
3: Runway 4 left, clear for takeoff, JetBlue 237.
1: Endeavour 5119, Kennedy Tower, runway 4 left, line up wait.
6: 4 left, line up wait there, 5119.
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1: Turkish 3 Heavy, Kennedy Tower, runway 4 right, put on.
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1: We've kind of already made it for JetBlue 279.
0: All right, just hold short of 4 left.
1: We'll hold short of 4 left, JetBlue 279.
0: American 1769, Kenny Tower, hold short of Kilo 2.
2: Short Kilo 2, American 1769.
0: Endeavour 5119, runway 4 left, clear for takeoff.
1: 4 left, clear for takeoff there, 5119.
0: JetBlue 237, contact near and departure, good day.
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4: Kenny Tower, good morning, JetBlue 2220, ILS 4 right, back at the final.
0: LL 009 heavy, left on Foxtrot Alpha, short of Foxtrot.
5: Left on Alpha, short of Foxtrot, 009.
0: JetBlue 2220, Kenny Tower, you're 6 miles until the heavy Boeing 777, caution, Lake Turbulence, runway 4 right, clear to land.
4: Runway 4 right, clear to land, JetBlue 2220, thanks.
0: JetBlue 279, just turn left on the runway, then left on Kilo 2.
1: Alright, left on the runway, left on Kilo 2, JetBlue 479.
0: To verify 279.
1: Yep, 279, left on the runway, left on Kilo 2, JetBlue 279.
0: JetBlue 279 after Kilo 2, just pull straight into the holding apron. They stopped wavy, they have no way to get to there now.
1: Copy that, JetBlue 279.
0: Delta 1854 traffic taxis down the runway. Cross 4 left at Foxtrot, taxi left Alpha, monitor 121.9er.
6: Roger, cross 4 left at Foxtrot, left Alpha and ground 219er, Delta 1854.
0: Green Air 0812 for traffic taxis down the runway. Cross 4 left, taxi straight down to Victor, hold short of Victor.
5: Cross runway 4 left and down to hold short of Victor for the entry 1-2.
0: Seabird 17 Romeo Heavy, cross for left at Foxtrot Bravo, continue Delta Bravo.
7: Seabird 17 Romeo, on Foxtrot Bravo, cross runway 04 left and Delta Bravo.
0: Endeavour 5119, contact near departure, good day.
1: Departure, thanks.
0: Virgin 3 November Heavy, cross for left at Foxtrot, taxi left on Alpha, monitor ground 121.9er.
6: Cross for left, Foxtrot, left on Alpha, ground 129er, right, 3 November, thanks.
0: LL 009er heavy, turn right on Foxtrot, cross 4 left, taxi left Alpha, monitor 121.9er.
5: Right Fox, cross 4 left, left Alpha, monitor 121.9er.
0: American 1769, thank you, you can continue, runway 4 left, line up and wait.
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0: Got time for a quick question for Jumbo 279.
1: Jumbo 279, go ahead.
0: Shall we shut them down?
1: You want to shut one down, you can. We're trying to get to a new route.
0: Understand, Jumbo 279. Thank you.
1: Jumbo 536, Foxtrot Alpha, Foxtrot, short of 4 left.
2: Foxtrot Alpha, Foxtrot, short of 4 left, JetBlue 536.
1: Yeah, JetBlue 279, the wavy that left right before you has to divert around weather, so they have no way to actually get you there, so they're just trying to get you something that you can make it to.
0: Copy that, Jumbo 279.
3: This is Team Romeo. Are we cleared to cross the 31 right on Delta Bravo?
1: Seabird 17 Romeo, heavy affirmative. You can cross 131 right at Delta Bravo. Taxi right on Bravo. Hold short of Victor. Actually, continue on Bravo. Monitor 1-1.9R.
3: Okay, clear to cross 31 right on Delta Bravo. Right to Bravo and monitor point 9. Seabird 17 Romeo.
1: Green Air 081 Super, can you make the left on Whiskey, right on Alpha?
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0: American 1769, runway 4 left, clear for takeoff.
1: Clear takeoff, runway 4 left, American 1769.
0: Allow 004 heavy, sending tower, any 4 left, line up and wait.
2: I'm 4 left, thank you, allow 004.

0: Well, 004 heading, runway 4 left, clear to take off.
1: Please take off the 004 heavy, 4 left.
0: Royal Mark 203, Juliet heavy, sunny tower, caution, wait, turbulence, runway 4 left, line up and wait.
1: Line up and wait, 4 left, runway 203, Juliet.
0: American 1769, contact nearest departure, good night.
2: Departure, American 1769.
3: Tower Endeavour 5426, ILS 4 right.
0: Endeavour 5426, Kenny Tower, New 4 right, clear to land.
3: 4 right, clear to land, Endeavour 5426.

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1: Departure, thank you, good day, that was 004.
0: Merlin Mach 203 Juliet heavy, runway 4 left, clear for takeoff.
1: Clear for takeoff, runway 04 left, Mach 203 Juliet. Right.

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1: Left Echo, yes, left Yankee, Chip Blue, 2220.
2: Hello, tower down with 219 Heavy, approaching ILS 4 right.
0: Delta 219 Heavy, coming southbound, Jerry 015, runway 4 right, RVR 3000, clear to land.
2: Runway 4 right, clear to land, Delta 219 Heavy, thanks.

0: JetBlue 536, cross four left at Foxtrot, taxi right Bravo, monitor ground point 9, are you there?
1: Alright, cross four left Foxtrot, Bravo, monitor ground point 9, JetBlue 536.
0: Turkish V heavy, cross four left at Foxtrot, Bravo, continue Delta Bravo.
2: Cross four left, Foxtrot Bravo, Delta Bravo, Turkish V.
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0: Turkish 3 Heavy, cross runway 2 and right of Delta Bravo, pass behind Jeff Blue, then taxi right Bravo, monitor ground point 9, good day.
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0: Ship for 2220, cross 23 and right at Delta Bravo, taxi right Bravo, monitor ground 0.9, good day.
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0: 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They are getting you a new route, so just keep an eye on your QP DLC.
1: Okay, we're waiting for it. Thanks, Checkpoint 279.
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0: Endeavour 5426, turn left here, then taxi Foxtrot Alpha Foxtrot, hold short and wait for left.
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0: check the C-79 any chance to get enough fuel for like a deep water routing?
1: Possibly. We won't know until we see the route though.
0: Alright, they're gonna send it now.
1: Okay.

0: Endeavour 5426, cross for left, the Foxtrot taxi left on Alpha into Golf, monitor 121.9, good day.
1: Alright, cross 184 left on Alpha, monitor ground.

0: and Tower 279.
1: Say it again?
0: Yeah, it's 279. If they can get us inland, that would be better than deep water, I think, looking at the weather.
1: Shepherd 279, Roger, they're going to send you over the only route they have right now, and then just let me know if you can take that route.
0: All right, we just got it. We'll plug it in. Thanks.
1: No problem. Delta 219 Heavy, Foxtrot Alpha, Foxtrot, cross 4 left.

0: Delta 219 Heavy,
1: there's one more JetBlue white with a blue tail coming out behind him. You can make that left and monitor 121.9.
0: All right, we see that. We'll make the left turn and monitor 1.9, Delta 219 Heavy. Good day.

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0: Romeo Mexico 407, roger, runway 4 left, line up at wing, advise ready.
1: Okay, line up at wing, runway 4 left, we call you back ready, Romeo 407.

0: right, JetBlue 279.
1: JetBlue 279?
0: Yeah, while we were coordinating with dispatch, we got a call for the back. Looks like we're having a passenger with a medical issue. We're having to return to the gate.
1: JetBlue 279, roger. JetBlue 57, just hold short of Kilo 2.
2: Hold short of Kilo 2, JetBlue 57.
1: JetBlue 279, get back to 2 and hold short of 4 left. Do you require any assistance?
0: We don't need assistance. We're coordinating with ops now to get medical to meet us. We're having to start our engine, so it's going to be just a minute.
1: Roger, just let me know.
0: Welcome.
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3: Before takeoff, runway 04 left, Auto Mexico 407.

0: Correct,
1: check with 57, you can continue runway 4 left, line up and wait.
2: We'll continue line up 4 left,
3: Jeff with 57. AMR 279, our engines are running, we're ready to taxi. Jeff with
0: 2718, hold particular 1. Jeffrey 279, you said you're ready?
3: We're ready.
0: Jeffrey 67, disregard the lineup and wait. Can you let the company from the right pull out in front of you? They got a medical, they got to get back to the gate.
2: Yeah, no worries. We'll hold particular to Jeffrey 57.
0: Thank you. Jeffrey 279, you can make this left turn left on runway 4 left, taxi down the runway.
3: Left 4 left down the runway, Jeffrey 279.

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2: Negative, we're waiting on the gate right now.
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0: Cessna 57 again, thanks for the help, runway 4 left, clear for takeoff.
1: Clear for takeoff, 4 left, JetBlue 57.
0: JetBlue 2718, 2070, 4 left, line of 08.
2: 4 left, line of 08, JetBlue 2718.

0: JetBlue 2718, runway 4 left, clear for takeoff.
1: 4 left, clear for takeoff, JetBlue 2718.
0: JetBlue 2661, heading south, runway 4 left, line up away.
2: Line up away, 4 left, JetBlue 2661.
0: JetBlue 57, contact me near departure today.
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1: After departure, JetBlue 2718.
0: JetBlue 2661, runway 4 left, clear for takeoff.
2: Clear for takeoff, 4 left, JetBlue 2661.

0: Zeppelin 919, you going to be ready upon reaching?
1: Sorry, we do need maybe 3.5 more minutes. We're aware that it was going to happen so fast, but after we about 3 minutes, we'll be ready to go.
0: All right, Zeppelin 919, just advise ready.
1: Will do.

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1: All right, thank you very much. 4 left, line up and wait, JetBlue 919.

0: Tower, Delta 267 Heavy, ILS 4 right.
1: Delta 267 Heavy, Tiny Tower, wing 07013, runway 4 right, clear to land.
0: Clear to land, runway 4 right, Delta 267 Heavy.
2: And JetBlue 919, we'll be ready.
1: JetBlue 919, runway 4 left, clear to take off.
2: Clear to take off, 4 left, JetBlue 919.
1: Sun 5566, 10 East Tower, runway 4 left, line up and wait.
2: Line up, wait, 4 left, Sun 5566.

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0: 125-66, runway 4 left, clear for takeoff.
1: Clear for takeoff, 4 left, 125-66.
0: Delta 2227, Kenning Tower, runway 4 left, line of the wait, about 60 seconds in position for the disease restriction.
1: Line of the wait for Delta 2227.
2: Hey, Tower, JetBlue 904, ILS 4 right.
0: JetBlue 904, Kenning Tower, constantly turbulent 6.5 miles in tow of a heavy Boeing 767, runway 4 right, clear to land.
2: 4 right, clear to land, JetBlue 904.
0: JetBlue 904, if I could get a pyrex upon arrival on cloud spaces, any burning weather you encounter would be appreciated.
2: Sure will, JetBlue 904, you got it.

0: Delta 2227, runway 4 left, clear for takeoff.
1: Clear for takeoff, 4 left, Delta 2227.
0: Endeavour 5315, Kennedy Tower, runway 4 left, minus the wing.
2: 4 left, minus the wing, Endeavour 5315.
0: Delta 2637 Heavy, taxi Foxtrot, hold shorty Yankee, pull the ramp, see if the gate's available.
3: Foxtrot, hold shorty Yankee, we're calling now, Delta 2637 Heavy.

0: Bardo, 267. We're going to Gate Bravo 37 through Alpha 10. It's open.
1: Delta 267, heavy. Thank you. Hold short 4 left at Foxtrot.
0: Hold short 4 left at Foxtrot now. Delta 267, heavy.

0: Endeavour 5315, runway 4 left, clear to take off.
1: 4 left,
0: clear to
1: take off, Endeavour 5315.
0: JetBlue 1931, 27, 4 left, line of point.
2: 4 left, line of point, JetBlue 1931.
0: Delta 2227, contact New York departure, good day.
3: Going departure, Delta 2227.

0: 267 heavy traffic holds in position, cross for left to Foxtrot, taxi left Alpha, monitor ground 121.9, have a good day.
1: Cross for left at Foxtrot, left on Alpha.
0: Endeavour 5315, contact nearest departure, good day.
2: Departure, good day, Endeavour 5315.
3: Start over there, Super 502.
0: Shut Alpha Foxtrot, hold short, runway 4 left.
4: Left, and hold short of 4 left. Broke out at 460, and it just got a little choppy at 1100.
0: 460 bases and light traffic. You said at what's at where?
4: Right around 1000 feet, we started hitting the light chop, and we broke out at 460.
0: Light chop from 1000 all the way in, broke out at 460, thank you.
4: You got it.
3: Tower, good day, Serbia 500, 2000 feet.
0: Air Serbia 500 Heavy Kennedy Tower, previous report, arrival reported light chop from 1000 feet to the surface, base is 460, runway 4 right, clear to land.
3: Copy, clear to land, runway 4 right, Serbia 500 Heavy.
0: JetBlue 1931, runway 4 left, clear for takeoff.
5: Clear for takeoff, 4 left, JetBlue 1931.
0: American 3, Kennedy Tower, runway 4 left, line of point.
6: American 3, line of point, runway 4 left.

0: American 3, runway 4 left, clear for takeoff.
1: Clear for takeoff, runway 3, I'm sorry, runway 4 left for American 3, clear for takeoff.
0: Location 680, Foxtrot Delta, Kenny Tower, runway 4 left, line of the wing. Delta 1931, contact New York departure, good day.
2: Departure, JetBlue, 1931, good day.

0: Shepherd 904, traffic building in position at Foxtrot, cross runway 4 left, and do you know if you're cleared in?
1: JetBlue 904, clear to cross 4 left, and we're going transpox. He's just on the other radio right now. Let's check it.
0: No problem. American 3, checking your departure.
2: Attempt from Douglas for American 3, over to departure.
0: American 3, sorry, American 3, contacting your departure.
2: Great day, American 3.
1: JetBlue 904 is clear to, thanks.
0: No problem, taxi straight in, have a good one.

0: Kennedy Tower, Shepherd 2110, 3 miles outside Abbey, ILS 4 right.
1: Shipley 2110, Kennedy Tower, caution wave 3 going 7 miles until the heavy airbus 330, runway 4 right, clear to land.
0: 4 right, clear to land, 2110.
1: Shipley 2110, light cap reported 1,000 feet to the surface, bases at 460.
0: Copy.
1: Citation 0 Foxtrot Delta, runway 4 left, surface takeoff.
0: Surface takeoff.

0: Here, Serbia 500 heavy, turn left on fast track, hold short, runway 4 left.
1: Left of also, hold short, runway 4 left, it's Serbia 500.
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1: Foxtrot Delta, good day.
0: Delta 2751, Kennedy Tower, number 2, light staff reported 1,000 feet to the surface, bases 460, runway 4 right, clear to land.
2: 4 right, clear to land, Delta 2751.
0: Wind 050 at Niner, guess 17.

0: Here, Sylvia 500 Heavy Foster left at Foxtrot, taxi right on Bravo, I repeat, right on Bravo, monitor ground 0.9, good day.
1: Foxtrot, right on Bravo, monitor ground 0.9, Sylvia 500, thank you.

0: Ship Route 2110, turn left here, taxi Foxtrot Alpha Foxtrot, hold short, runway 4 left.
1: Foxtrot Alpha Foxtrot.
0: Ship Route 1009, you going to be ready upon reaching?
2: Yeah, we need another 2.5 minutes.
0: Alright, no problem. You can Ship Route 1009, runway 4 left, line up and wait, advise ready in position.
2: Line for wait 4 left, advise ready in position, Ship Route 1009.

0: JetBlue 2110, Foster left at Foxtrot Taxi Right Bravo. Do you concur with that report, light stop and basis 460?
1: Yeah, it's fine.
0: JetBlue 2110, thank you, company traffic will hold in position right on Bravo. Monitor ground 121.9, good day.

0: Delta 2725 left on Foxtrot, hold short, runway 4 left.
1: Foxtrot short, 4 left, I didn't know, 2751.
0: Delta 2175, I didn't know he was going to move.
2: All good, we've seen it.

0: Delta 2751, cross four left, taxi left Alpha, monitor ground point 9 and traffic goes in position.
1: Taxi back cross four left, left on Alpha, monitor ground point 9, Delta 2751.
2: Blue 10-09, we're ready to go now.
0: 10-09, left of traffic crossing downfield, continue holding in position.
2: Stay holding, it was 10-09.

0: Bravo 1009, runway 4 left, clear for takeoff.
1: Clear for takeoff, runway 4 left, JetBlue 1009.
0: Hey, that's 880 Heavy, Kennedy Tower, runway 4 left, line of the wing.
1: 4 left, line of the wing, A-backs 880 Heavy.

0: Apex 880 Heavy, runway 4 left, clear for takeoff.
1: 4 left, clear for takeoff, Apex 880 Heavy.
0: Endeavour 5483, sending tower, cross runway turbulence, runway 4 left, line up and wait. JetBlue 1009, contact New York departure, good day.
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3: And tower, Endeavour 5483, we just got a message from the dispatcher, just waiting for a response real quick.
0: Endeavour 5483, roger, hold short, runway 4 left.
3: Hold short, 4 left, Endeavour 5483.
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0: Car 99, crossing JetBlue, proceed on runway 4 left on Kilo 1, full line.
4: Can I proceed on the 4 left on Kilo 1, full line.

0: ADX-880 Heavy, if able, just pass on a fire up to the departure controller, cloud space is tapped in for any weather you encounter, and you can contact them now. Have a great day.
1: Over departure, ABX-880, thanks. Good day.

0: and tower, Endeavour 5483.
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0: So, for this reroute, we don't have the BNQ for that one, so we're unable to assist it.

0: Yeah, if you have a place for us to park and then we can just sit and wait in until we can work with dispatch. Endeavor 5483.
1: Alright, Endeavor 5483, turn left on 4 left, left on Kilo 2 and just hold short of Kilo for now.
0: Alright, left on 4 left, left on Kilo 2 and hold short of Kilo Endeavor 5483.
1: Endeavor 5483, my supervisor is going to make a call about the route.
0: Alright, copy that.

0: Endeavour 5483, you're going to pull straight into the holding apron and just make the 180 in the apron, just remain clear of Kilo when you get in there.
1: Alright, left on Kilo, and then we're going to pull into the apron, Endeavour 5483.
0: Brickyard 4365, Kenny Tower, 24 left on a point.
2: I believe 4 left, Brickyard 4365.
3: Tower 9 is clear, 4 left, thank you.
0: Car 99, no problem. Are you going to do 4 right?
3: I did that one earlier. Do you need me to do it again?
0: Nope, I just wanted to check if you did it earlier. That's fine. Have a good one.
3: You too, thank you.

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1: Kennedy Tower, American 95 Heavy, approaching EBI, IS4X.
0: American 95 Heavy, Kennedy Tower, wind 0012, gust 20. The last arrival was about 25 minutes ago. Reported light shot from 1,000 feet to the surface. Bases at 416, runway 4 right, clear to land.
1: 4 right, clear to land, American 95 Heavy.
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1: Will do.

0: So the 636 Heavy, you're going to be ready with this route when you get there?
1: We'll be ready at the end of the 636.
0: So the 636 Heavy, excellent. Runway 4 left, full length, line up and wait.
1: All right, line up and wait 4 left, 636 Heavy.

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1: American 95 Heavy, left on Foxtrot Bravo. You can stay on Foxtrot Bravo. Hold short on wave 4 left.
2: 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Stay on Foxtrot Bravo. Hold short 4 left. American 95 Heavy. And American 95 Heavy. We broke out of that.
3: Tower Endeavor 5483.
1: Broke out at 700. Thank you. 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
1: Endeavor 5483,
3: Kennedy? Yeah, we're sitting in the ramp right now. We're going to have to work a gate return if you want us to switch back to ground, and we'll start working that.
1: Endeavor 5483, you can stay with me. Just let me know when they get you a gate and I'll bring you back that way.
3: Sounds good, Endeavor 5483.

0: Delta 636 Heavy, runway 4 left, clear for takeoff.
1: Runway 4 left, clear for takeoff, Delta 636 Heavy.
0: Endeavour 5483, you said they're working on a gate now?
2: Hey, something, they're working on a gate right now. They'll get back to us in a few minutes.
0: Roger. Endeavour 5483, do me a favor, turn left on Kilo 1, hold short of 4 left, I'm just going to start moving you that way now.
2: Yeah, copy, left on Kilo 1, hold short of Fox, number 543.

0: Endeavour 5483, you can make a left on runway 4 left and just start taxiing down the runway. Endeavour 5483, make a left on 4 left and start taxiing down the runway.
1: Alright, left on 4 left and taxiing down the runway, Endeavour 5483.
0: American 95 Heavy, cross your left at Foxtrot Bravo, continue Delta Bravo, traffic will taxi down the runway.
2: Alright, Foxtrot Bravo, cross 4 left, left Delta Bravo, American 95.
0: Delta 636 Heavy, sound check near departure, good day.
2: And Delta 636 Heavy, can we switch to departure?
0: Delta 636 Heavy, affirmative, contacting your departure.
2: Over departure, Delta 636 Heavy, call.
0: JetBlue 215, getting south, runway 4 left, line up the wing.
3: Line up the way, 4 left, JetBlue 215.
0: Endeavour 5483, you're going to turn left on Hotel, right on Bravo, hold short of Golf.
1: Left on Hotel, right on Bravo, hold short of Golf, Endeavour 5483.
0: Endeavour 5483, you can contact 121.65 when you get a gate and just let her know.
1: 21.65 when we get a gate, Endeavour 5483.
0: And Endeavour 5483, just amend that. Go down to Golf. Left Golf, right Bravo, short of Foxtrot.
1: Left Golf, right Bravo, short of Foxtrot, Endeavour 5483.
0: American 95 Heavy, cross through and right at Delta Bravo, taxi right Bravo, monitor 121.65.
2: Alright, cross through. 2165 will monitor Mary.

0: JetBlue 215, wind 070 at 12, gust 1A, runway 4 left, clear for takeoff.
1: Here you go, 4 left, clear for takeoff, JetBlue 215.
0: Discard 5859, Kennedy Tower, runway 4 left on a point.
2: 4 left on a point, great good, 5859.
0: Yeah. Endeavor 5483, contact ground 121.9er.
3: 21.9er, that was 5483.
0: I'm sorry, contact ground on 121.65.
3: 21.65, that was 5483.

0: Rock.
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0: 23.
1: Pushout 5859, wind 080 at 11, runway 4 left, clear for takeoff.
3: 4 left, clear for takeoff, I appreciate it, 5859.
1: Delta 2323, Kennedy Tower, runway 4 left on upper wing.
3: 4 left, on upper wing, Delta 2323.

0: Rick Jarrett, 5859, contact New York departure.
1: Head over to departure, Rick Jarrett at 5859. Good day.
0: Delta 2323, wind 070 at 12, runway 4 left, clear for takeoff.
1: 4 left, clear for takeoff, Delta 2323.

Delta 917, Kennedy Tower, runway 4 left, on up the wing. Delta 917, Kennedy Tower.

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2: Tower Delta 917.
0: Delta 917, Kennedy Tower.
2: You guys using 239?
0: No, who told you that?
2: Ground, but we're ready here at 4 left.
0: Delta 917, runway 4 left, line up and wait.
2: Runway 4 left, Delta 917.
3: Tower, good morning, Xiamen 849 Heavy, localizer runway 04 right.
0: Xiamen 849 Heavy, Kennedy Tower, wind 080 at 11, runway 4 right, cleared to land.
3: Runway 4 right, clear to land, Xiamen 849.

0: from like 2 and left, and then
1: Delta 917, wind 080 at 11, runway 4 left, clear for takeoff.
2: Clear for takeoff, 4 left, Delta 917. Tower Delta 47 Heavy, ILS 4 right.
1: Delta 47 Heavy, Kennedy Tower, you're following a heavy Boeing 787, 5 miles ahead, caution lake turbulence, wind 080 at 12, runway 4 right, clear the land.
2: Clear land 4 right, Delta 47.
1: Delta 305, Kennedy Tower, runway 4 left, on a balloon.
3: 508, 4 left, Delta 305.

0: Delta 917, contact New York departing.
1: Departure to Delta 917.
0: Delta 305, wind 070 at 12, runway 4 left, clear for takeoff.
2: Runway 4 left, clear for takeoff, Delta 305.
0: Delta 767 Heavy, Kennedy Tower, runway 4 left, line up and wait, it's going to be a few minutes in transition.
3: 4 left, line up, Delta 767 Heavy.

0: Delta 305, contact New York departure.
1: 305 departure, good day.
0: Dominant 849 heavy, this left turn, taxi Foxtrot Alpha to Foxtrot, hold short of runway 4 left.
2: Left turn, taxi via Foxtrot Alpha, the Foxtrot, hold short of runway 4 left, Dominant 849.

0: Delta 767 Heavy, wind 080 at 12, runway 4 left, clear for takeoff.
1: 4 left, clear for takeoff, Delta 767 Heavy.
0: Alaska 41, Kennedy Tower, runway 4 left, line up and wait, caution, wake turbulence, it's going to be a few minutes in position.
2: I have 4 left, line up and wait, Alaska 41.

0: Delta 47 heavy, this left turn, taxi Foxtrot Alpha to Foxtrot, hold short of runway 4 left.
1: Foxtrot Alpha, Foxtrot, hold short 4 left, Delta 7 heavy.
0: Delta 767 heavy, contact New York departure.
2: Delta 767 heavy.
0: Xiamen 849 heavy, traffic holds in position, cross runway 4 left at Foxtrot, taxi left Alpha to your ramp, monitor ground 121.65.
3: Cross runway 4 and 4 left, Foxtrot, 121, next 65, left there, Alpha, Xiamen 849.
1: Delta 47 heavy, gates open, 2 o'clock country.
0: Delta 47 heavy, cross runway 4 left at Foxtrot, taxi left Alpha to your ramp and monitor ground 121.65.
1: Okay, clear to cross 4 left on Foxtrot and then left Alpha contact, or monitor ground 2165, Delta 47 heavy.
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0: Brickyard 4356.
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0: Kennedy Tower, hold short of Kilo 3.
1: Short Kilo 3, Brickyard 4356.
0: Alaska 41, they just put a temporary stop on your route of flight. So taxi straight ahead and make the left turn Kilo 3 and a left turn on Kilo.
5: Alright, straight ahead, left turn on Kilo 3, and then a left turn on Kilo, Alaska 41.

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0: 41, thanks.
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1: Brickyard 4356, same with you, there's a temporary, there's a stop on your route of flight, they're working on getting you a revision.
2: Right.
1: Atari 30, Juliet Heavy, Kennedy Tower, runway 4 left, on up the wing.
3: That's a red one, baby, 04 left, Qatari, 30, Juliet Heavy.
1: In Alaska 41, when you get down to the end there, pull off to the right in the run-up block.
0: Alaska 41, pull off to the right, thanks.
1: Brickyard 4356, same with you, just follow the Alaska into the run-up block while we work on getting you a revision.
2: Alright, following Alaska, Brickyard 4356.

0: Qatari 30 Juliet Heavy, wind 080 at 11, runway 4 left, clear for takeoff.
1: For takeoff, 4 left, Qatari 30 Juliet Heavy.
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2: Line up and wait, 4 left, JetBlue 887.

0: Alaska 41, actually your flight plan over code is good now, so you can just follow the traffic in front of you.
1: But they gave us the DZ6 Candor.
0: Okay, then I'll tell you what, then pull off into the runout block then and advise when you're ready with that new route.
1: Okay, Alaska 41 will do.
0: Rickyard 4356, just stay on Kilo and you're released now.
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0: Qatari 30 Juliet Heavy, turn right heading 100, contact New York Departure.
3: Good departure, Qatari 30 Juliet Heavy.
0: JetBlue 887, wind 080 at 14, runway 4 left, clear for takeoff.
4: Clear for takeoff, 4 left, JetBlue 887.
0: JetBlue 1123, Kennedy Tower, runway 4 left, line up and wait.
5: Alright, line up and wait, runway 4 left, JetBlue 1123.
3: JFK Tower, American 1289, ILS 4 right.
0: Emirates 5, Victor Super, hold short of Kilo 2, please.
1: We'll hold short of Kilo 2, Emirates 5, Victor Super, hello.
0: Who off the Cornwall Tower?
3: American 1289, ILS 4 right.
0: American 1289, Kennedy Tower, wind 080 at 14, runway 4 right, cleared to land.
3: 4 right, clear to land, American 1239.

0: JetBlue 1123, wind 080 at 14, runway 4 left, clear for takeoff.
1: Alright, runway 4 left, clear for takeoff, JetBlue 1123.
0: Delta 2775 is going to be tower, runway 4 left, line up and wait.
2: Alright, 4 left, line up and wait, Delta 2775.
0: JetBlue 887, turn right heading 100, contact New York departure.
3: Right turn 100 and departure JetBlue 887.

0: Delta 2775, wind 080 at 14, runway 4 left, clear for takeoff.
1: Alright, 4 left, clear for takeoff, Delta 2775.
0: Brickyard 4356,
2: I'll follow the first.
0: Runway 4 left, line up and wait.
3: 4 left, line up and wait, Brickyard 4356.
0: JetBlue 1123, contact New York departure.
4: Go to departure, JetBlue 1123.
0: The last of 41, advise when you're ready with that new route.
5: Last of 41, couple more minutes.
0: Alright, Alaska 41. I do have the super who can't get past you there, so can you make the left turn, Kilo 1, hold shorter runway 4 left?
5: Kilo 1, hold shorter 4 left, Alaska 41.
0: Delta 1719, Kennedy Tower, hold short of Kilo 2.
6: Hold short of Kilo 2, Delta 1719.
0: American 1289, taxi Foxtrot, hold short of runway 4 left.
7: Foxtrot, short of 4 left, click out, perfect.
0: Brickyard 4356, wind 080 at 13, runway 4 left, clear for takeoff.
3: 4 left, clear for takeoff, Brickyard 4356.
0: Delta 2775, turn right, heading 100, contact New York departure.
1: Correct, 100, departure Delta 2775.
0: Emirates 5 Victor Super, follow Alaska.
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5: Control Alaska 41, we're ready.
0: Oh great, Alaska 41, runway 4 left, line up and wait.
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0: Delta 19, or correction, Delta 1719, you can just follow the super now.
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0: right.
1: Alaska 41, wind 080 at 12, runway 4 left, clear for takeoff.
0: 4 left, clear for takeoff, Alaska 41.
1: Emirates 5, Victor Super, runway 4 left, line up and wait.
0: Runway 4 left, line up and wait, Emirates 5, Victor Super.
1: Brickyard 4356, contact New York departure.
2: New York departure, Brickyard 4356.
3: Sorry, Brickyard 4476, ILS 4 right.
1: Brickyard 4476, Kennedy Tower, wind 080 at 12, runway 4 right, cleared to land.
3: 4 right, clear to land, Brickyard 4476.

0: stolen.
1: Emirates 5 Victor Super, wind 080 at 12, runway 4 left, clear for takeoff.
2: Runway 04 left, clear for takeoff, Emirates 5 Victor Super.
1: Alaska 41, contact New York departure.
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0: New York, hello. American 83, ILS 4 right.
1: American 83, Kennedy Tower, following regional jet, wind 080 at 12, runway 4 right, cleared to land.
0: Clear to land, runway 4 right, American 83.

0: American 1289, cross runway 4 left, taxi right Bravo to your ramp, monitor ground 121.65.
1: Okay, tower, good morning, Alphonse 4 Heavy, joining localizer 4 right.
0: Air France 004 Heavy, Kennedy Tower following an A320, wind 080 at 13, runway 4 right, clear to land.
1: Clear to land, 4 right, Air France 4 Heavy.
0: Emirates 5 Victor Super, contact New York departure.
2: York departure, have a good day, Emirates 5 Victor Super.

0: Delta 1719, wind 080 at 13, runway 4 left, clear for takeoff.
1: 4 left, clear for takeoff, Delta 1719.
0: Delta 807, Kennedy Tower, runway 4 left, line up and wait.
1: 4 left, line up and wait, Delta 807.

0: KSR Delta 93 Heavy ILS 4 right.
1: Delta 93 Heavy Kennedy Tower following a heavy Boeing 777, 6 miles ahead, caution wake turbulence, wind 080 at 13, runway 4 right, cleared to land.
0: Cleared to land 4 right, Delta 93 Heavy.

0: Delta 807, wind 080 at 13, runway 4 left, clear for takeoff.
1: Runway 4 left, clear for takeoff, Delta 807.
0: Cal 982, heavy, Kennedy Tower, runway 4 left, line up and wait.
2: Runway 4 left, line up and wait, Cal 982.
0: American 83, this left turn, taxi Foxtrot Alpha to Foxtrot, hold short of runway 4 left.
3: Left turn, Foxtrot Alpha to Foxtrot, hold short of 4 left, American 83.
0: Delta 1719, contact New York departure.
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0: Could you turn up the runway, the approach lighting system, lights up, please?
1: Say again. Cal 982, heavy wind 080 at 12, runway 4 left, clear for takeoff.
2: Runway 4 left, clear takeoff, Cal 982.
1: Delta 807, contact New York departure.
3: Delta 807, contact good day.
1: JetBlue 383, Kennedy Tower, runway 4 left, on up the way, caution wind turbulence.
4: Four left, 5 for you, JetBlue 383.

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1: Foxtrot, we hold short of 04 left, Air France 4 heavy.

0: Kennedy Tower, Delta 273 Heavy, ILS 4 right.
1: Delta 273 Heavy, Kennedy Tower, you're following company Heavy Boeing 767. Wind 080 at 10, gust 18, runway 4 right, clear to land.
0: 4 right, clear to land, Delta 273 Heavy.
1: Brickyard 4476, cross runway 4 left, taxi right, Bravo, your ramp, monitor ground 121.65.
2: Cross 4 left, at Foxtrot, right, Bravo.
1: Cal 982 Heavy, turn right heading 100, contact New York departure.
3: Right 100 degrees, contact departure, Cal 982.

0: JetBlue 383, wind 080 at Niner, gust 1-8, runway 4 left, clear for takeoff.
1: 4 left, clear for takeoff, JetBlue 383.
0: Thank you. Brickyard 4385, Kennedy Tower, runway 4 left, line up and wait.
1: 4 left, line up and wait, Brickyard 4385.

0: Delta 93 Heavy, this left turn, taxi Foxtrot Alpha to Foxtrot, hold short of runway 4 left.
1: Foxtrot Alpha to Foxtrot, hold short of 4 left.
0: Brickyard 4385, wind 080 at 10, gust 18, runway 4 left, yeah, clear for takeoff.
1: Clear for takeoff, runway 4 left, Brickyard 4385.
0: American 2049, Kennedy Tower, runway 4 left, line up and wait, it's going to be a few minutes in position.
2: Alright, 4 left, line up and wait, American 2049.
0: JetBlue 383, contact New York Department.
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2: Thank you,
0: American 83, cross runway 4 left, taxi right Bravo to your ramp, monitor ground point under.
3: Cross 4 left, Foxtrot, right Bravo, monitor ground point under.
2: Thank you,
0: American. Brickyard 4385, contact New York departure.
3: Departure, Brickyard 4385, see ya.
0: One Air France 004 heavy, cross runway 4 left, taxi right Bravo to your ramp, monitor ground point under.
1: Okay, we cross 04 left at Foxtrot, then right at Bravo, monitor ground 21.9 Air France 4 heavy. Thank you, bye.
0: Delta 273 heavy, taxi Foxtrot, hold short of runway 4 left.
4: Taxi via Foxtrot, hold short 4 left, Delta 273 heavy.
0: Delta 93 heavy, cross runway 4 left, taxi left Alpha to your ramp, monitor ground 121.65.
3: Cross 4 left at Foxtrot, join Alpha, monitor ground 121.65, Delta 93.

0: Delta 273 heavy, cross runway 4 left, taxi left alpha to your ramp and monitor ground point 9.
1: Left on alpha and monitor ground point 9.

0: American 2049 is a temporary stop on your route. Make the left turn, Kilo 2. Pull off into the runoff block there behind the JetBlue, please.
1: Okay, we're going to exit at Kilo 2, pull up behind JetBlue, American 2049.
2: Got a flight to JetBlue 511?
0: 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JetBlue 849, Kennedy Tower, can you accept intersection Kilo 2 for departure?
3: Yes, sir, we can.
0: All right. We plan on that for now.

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1: American 3246, follow the company here into the run-up block, please.
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1: American 763, Kennedy Tower, hold short of Kilo 2, please.
3: Hold short of Kilo 2 for American 763.
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2: Alright, stay on Kilo, follow the company, 3246.
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1: American 763, just follow the traffic ahead, please.
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2: Kennedy Tower, good morning, Shunfeng 181 Heavy, Alice 4 right.
1: Shunfeng 181 Heavy, Kennedy Tower, wind 070 at 12, gust 18, runway 4 right, clear to land.
2: Runway 4 right, clear to land, Shunfeng 181 Heavy.
1: JetBlue 511, wind 070 at 13, gust 18, runway 4 left, clear for takeoff.
4: 4 left, clear for takeoff, JetBlue 511.
1: American 2049, runway 4 left, line up the way.
2: 4 left, line up the way, American 2049.

0: Kennedy Charlie, low switch 16 Foxtrot Heavy, Alice 4 right, speed 170 knots.
1: Okay, that's fine.
2: American 2049, wind 070 at 13, gust 18, runway 4 left, clear for takeoff.
3: 4 left, clear for takeoff, American 2049.
2: American 3246, runway 4 left, line up and wait, it's going to be a few minutes in position.
0: Copy, 4 left, line up and wait, American 3246.
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2: Swiss 16 Foxtrot Heavy, Kennedy Tower, you're following a heavy Boeing 747, 5 miles ahead, caution Lake Turbulence, wind 070 at 12, runway 4 right, cleared to land.
0: Runway 4 right, cleared to land, Swiss 16 Foxtrot Heavy.

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1: Sunfang 181 Heavy, where do you park today?
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1: 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Sunfang 181 Heavy, taxi Foxtrot Bravo, hold short of runway 4 left.
2: Foxtrot Bravo, push on 4 left, Chippewa East.
3: Kennedy Tower, good day, sir. Europe 101, established localizer 04 right.
1: Sky Europe 101 Heavy, Kennedy Tower, following Heavy A330, 4 miles ahead, caution wake turbulence, wind 070 at 13, runway 4 right, cleared to land.
3: Following Heavy in front of us, 380, clear to land 04 right. Sky Europe 101.

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0: Hold with 16 Foxtrot Heavy, taxi Foxtrot, hold shorter runway 4 left.
3: Taxiing Foxtrot, holding shorter runway 4 left, with 16 Foxtrot Heavy.

0: JetBlue 849, wind 070 at 14, runway 4 left, clear for takeoff.
1: Clear for takeoff, 4 left, JetBlue 849.
0: American 763, runway 4 left on up and wait.
2: Flap 8, runway 4 left, American 763.
1: JetBlue 310, Abby.
0: American 3246, contact New York departure.
3: For departure, American 3246.
0: JetBlue 310, Kennedy Tower, previous arrival, heavy A330, caution wind turbulence, wind 070 at 13, runway 4 right, cleared to land.
1: 4 right, cleared to land, JetBlue 310.
0: JetBlue 183, temporary stop on your route of flight, just pull off to the right here in the runoff block, please.
2: Alright, pull off into the runoff block, JetBlue 183.
0: Air Mexico 405, continue on Kilo, please.
2: Continue Kilo, Air Mexico 405.
0: Sky Europe 101 Heavy, taxi Foxtrot, hold short of runway 4 left.
4: Taxi Foxtrot, hold short of runway 4 left, Sky Europe 101.
0: American 763, wind 070 at 14, runway 4 left, clear for takeoff.
2: Clear for takeoff, runway 4 left, American 763.
1: Back at the 830, service on left, 04, flight 8 miles.
0: Alaska 35, Kennedy Tower, hold short of Kilo 2.
2: Hold short, Kilo 2, Alaska 35.
1: Attack at the 830, establish auto 04, right 7 miles.
0: JetBlue 849, turn right heading 100, contact New York departure.
5: 100 heading, going to departure, take care of yourself, JetBlue 849.
0: Air Mexico 405, runway 4 left, line up and wait.
2: Line up and wait, 4 left, out of Mexico 405.
0: Cathay 830 Heavy, Kennedy Tower, following A320, wind 070 at 13, runway 4 right, cleared to land.
1: Cleared to land 4 right, Cathay 830.

0: Swiss 16 Foxtrot Heavy, cross runway 4 left, taxi right Bravo to your ramp, monitor ground 121.65.
1: Okay, we cross runway 4 left, and we continue on Bravo to the ramp, and we monitor for contact ground 121.65.
0: Monitor, please.
1: Okay, we're monitoring 121.65.
0: Shunfang 181 Heavy, cross runway 4 left, continue Delta Bravo and Charlie.
2: Cross runway 4 left, continue Delta Bravo and Charlie, Shunfang 181 Heavy.
0: American 763, contact New York departure.
3: Tower departure, American 763. Tower Lumi, I want Charlie Papa for the snapshot, is there for right?
0: Beeline 1 Charlie Papa Heavy Kennedy Tower, you're following a heavy Boeing 777, 4 miles ahead, caution wake turbulence, wind 070 at 12, runway 4 right, cleared to land.
4: 4 right, clear for land, Beeline 1 Charlie Papa.
0: JetBlue 310, taxi Foxtrot, hold short of runway 4 left.
5: Foxtrot 4 left, 310.

0: Yeah.
1: Alaska 35, so temporary stop on your route of flight. Pull off to the right there behind that JetBlue 220, please.
0: Okay, we'll pull off to the right behind JetBlue, Alaska 35.
1: Cayman 793, Kennedy Tower, hold short of Kilo 2.
2: Hold short of Kilo 2, Kennedy 793.
1: Air Mexico 405, wind 070 at 10, runway 4 left, clear for takeoff.
3: Clear for takeoff, runway 4 left, Air Mexico 405.
1: JetBlue 1603, Kennedy Tower, runway 4 left, line up and wait.
2: 4 left, line for wait, JetBlue 1603.
1: Delta 20, or Delta 10, 29, Kennedy Tower, continue on Kilo, please.
4: Continue on Kilo, Delta 229.

0: JetBlue 1603, wind 070 at 10, runway 4 left, clear for takeoff.
1: 4 left, clear for takeoff, JetBlue 1603.
0: Delta 1029, runway 4 left, line up and wait.
2: 4 left, line up and wait, Delta 1029.
0: Air Mexico 405, contact New York departure.
2: 5 to the day, 405.

0: Kennedy Tower, Delta 396 outside, heavy ILS 4 right.
1: Delta 396, Kennedy Tower, previous arrival, heavy A330, caution wake turbulence, wind 070 at 1-1, runway 4 right, cleared to land.
0: Clear to land, 4 right for Delta 396.
1: Came in 793, pull off to the right please, behind the Alaska.
2: Alright, we'll pull off to the right behind Alaska, came to 793.
1: Here, Delta 1029, wind 070 at 1-2, runway 4 left, clear for takeoff.
3: 4 left, clear for takeoff, Delta 1029.
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5: 100 departure, JetBlue 1603.
1: Beeline 1, Charlie Papa, heavy taxi Foxtrot, hold short of runway 4 left.
6: Foxtrot hold short 04 left, beeline 1, Charlie Papa.
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1: JetBlue 183, you've been released, make the left turn Kilo 1 and line up and wait runway 4 left.
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1: Sky Europe 101 heavy, cross runway 4 left, taxi right Bravo to your ramp and monitor ground point niner. Delta 1029, contact New York departure.
3: Delta 1029, switching.
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0: Delta 205 is up with you.
1: Delta 205, heavy Kennedy Tower, following company Boeing 757, wind 070 at 1-2, runway 4 right, cleared to land.
0: Clear to land 4 right, Delta 205 heavy.
1: JetBlue 183, wind 080 at 1-2, runway 4 left, clear for takeoff.
7: 4 left, clear for takeoff, JetBlue 183.
1: Endeavor 4662, runway 4 left, line up and wait.
0: Runway 4 left, line up and wait, Endeavor 4662.
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1: Endeavor 4944, follow Cayman off your right. Delta 396, taxi Foxtrot and hold short of Yankee.
0: Fox, short of Yankee for Delta 396.
8: Kennedy Tower, Endeavor 5330, ILS 4 right.
1: Endeavor 5330, Kennedy Tower, you're following a heavy Boeing 767, 4 miles ahead, caution wake turbulence, wind 080 at 1-1, runway 4 right, cleared to land.

0: Endeavour 4662, wind 080 at 11, runway 4 left, clear for takeoff.
1: 4 left, clear for takeoff, Endeavour 4662.
0: Alaska 35, runway 4 left, line up and wait, it's going to be a few minutes in position.
1: 4 left, line up, wait, Alaska 35.
0: JetBlue 183, contact New York departure.
1: Departure JetBlue 183, good day.
2: Tower 27 November Yankee, ILS 4 right.
0: Speedbird 7 November Yankee Heavy, Kennedy Tower following regional jet, wind 080 at 10, runway 4 right, cleared to land.
2: Clear land 4 right, Speedbird 7 November Yankee.
0: Delta 205 Heavy, left Echo, left Yankee, hold short of runway 31 right.
1: Left Echo, left Yankee, hold short 31 right, Delta 205 Heavy.
0: JetBlue 310, cross runway 4 left, taxi right Bravo to your ramp, monitor ground 121.65.
3: 4 left, right Bravo, point 65,
0: Endeavour 4662, contact New York's departure.
1: Oh, departure, good day, Endeavour 4662.
0: Cafe 830 heavy, cross runway 4 left, right Bravo to your ramp, monitor ground 121.65.
3: Cross 4 left, right Bravo to ramp.
0: Delta 396, one able, left Yankee and Hotel, hold short of runway 4 left.
1: Yankee Hotel, short of 4 left for Delta 396.

0: Delta 205 Heavy, cross runway 31 right, continue Yankee, hold short of Foxtrot.
1: Cross 31 right, continue Yankee and hold short of Foxtrot, Delta 205 Heavy.

0: Alaska 35 and 080 at 10, runway 4 left, clear for takeoff.
1: Clear for takeoff, 4 left, Alaska 4, 35.
0: Delta 24, 14, runway 4 left on up the wing.
1: Runway 4 left, Delta 24, 14.
0: Endeavour 5330, Foxtrot, hold short of Yankee.
1: Foxtrot, hold short of Yankee.
0: Endeavour 5330, say that last part again, please.
1: We said a constant message, pop up or cancel, not expected.
0: Alright, do you require any assistance?
1: Negative, Endeavour 5330.
0: Delta 205, heavy, continue Yankee and Golf, hold short of runway 4 left.
2: Continue Yankee and Golf, hold short of 4 left, Delta 205 heavy.
3: Jenny Tower, JetBlue 1536, inbound to the aerodrome on the ILS 4 right.
0: JetBlue 1536, Kennedy Tower, following a heavy Boeing 777 on short final. Caution, wake turbulence, wind 080 at 11, runway 4 right, cleared to land.
3: Cleared to land, 4 right, JetBlue 1536.
0: Delta 2414, wind 080 at 11, runway 4 left, clear for takeoff.
1: Clear for takeoff, 4 left, Delta 2414.
0: Cayman 793, runway 4 left, on up and wait. It's going to be a few minutes in position.
4: Runway 4 left, Cayman 7, that's right.
0: Alaska 35, contact New York Department.
1: See ya.

0: 347 November Yankee Heavy, taxi Foxtrot Bravo, hold short of runway 4 left.
1: Foxtrot Bravo, hold short 4 left, 347 November Yankee.
0: Delta 396, cross runway 4 left, left alpha to your ramp, monitor ground point 9.
2: Cross 4 left, alpha to the ramp, monitor ground point 9, Delta 396.

0: Tower, number 4725, 4 right.
1: Number 4725, Kennedy Tower, wind 0802, runway 4 right, center line.
0: 4 right, clear to land, number 4725.
1: Delta 205, heavy at Gulf Cross, runway 4 left, left alpha to your ramp on the ground.
2: At Gulf Cross, 4 left, alpha to the ramp, Delta 205, heavy.
1: Delta 2414, contact near departure today.
3: Departure Delta 2414, get it.
1: Eli 1, Charlie Papa, heavy at Foxtrot, cross runway 4 left, taxi right on Bravo to your ramp on the ground, point 9.
4: Crossing Fox, and right on Bravo and ground on
1: Endeavour 5330 at Foxtrot, cross runway 4 left, taxi left on Alpha to your ramp on the ground, point 9, cut to the taxi on the runway.
4: Left Alpha,
1: 1-2-4-1. No, Endeavour 5330 at Foxtrot, cross 4 left, left Alpha. Oh, I'm sorry, are you ready to taxi or no? Endeavour 5330?
4: Endeavour 5330.
1: Yeah, I'm sorry, you had a message or something, you're short there. Are you ready to continue?
4: Yeah.
1: Yeah. B-Line 1, Charlie Papa, heavy, right on Bravo, please, here at monitor ground.
4: Right on Bravo and on the ground, B-Line 1, Charlie Papa.
1: Fever, 7 November Yankee Heavy at Fox Bravo, cross runway 4 left, continue Delta Bravo, remain this frequency.
3: Okay, crossing 4 left, put down Delta Bravo to us and remain this frequency, Fever, 7 November Yankee.
1: Cayman 793, they stopped your route of flight, so taxi on runway 4 left, short of Kilo 3.
0: On 4 left, short of Kilo 3, Cayman 793.
1: Santa 221 Heavy, hold short of Kilo 3.
5: Holding to Kilo 3, Santa 221.
1: Sun Country 568, they stop your route. When you get there, pull up into the run-up pad.
6: The run-up pad, we'll get there, search 568.
1: American 2829, they pull, stop your route, so when you get there, pull up into the run-up pad.
6: Roger, American 2829.
1: Endeavour 4944, Kennedy Tower, runway 4 left, line up and wait.
4: Runway 4 left, Endeavour
1: 4944. JetBlue 1536, turn left, Foxtrot, hold short of runway 4 left, remain the frequency.
4: Foxtrot,
1: Seabird 7 November Yankee Heavy at Fox, at Delta Bravo, cross runway 31 right, follow Brussels onto Bravo, ramp, monitor ground 0.9.
3: Next up at Delta Bravo, cross 31 right, follow the Bravo, 0.9. 7 November Yankee.
6: Tower, good day, but XC 412, 4 right, ILS.
1: Cayman, I'm sorry, Black C 412, Kennedy Tower, wind 08013, gust 18, runway 4 right, clear to land.
6: Runway 4 right, clear to land, XC 412.
1: Cayman 793, continue on runway 4 left, hold short of 31 left.
0: Continue on 4 left, hold short of 31 left, Cayman 793.
1: JetBlue 1536, traffic taxis on the runway at Foxtrot, cross runway 4 left, taxi right on Bravo to your ramp, monitor ground 0.9.
7: 1536, cross 4 left on Foxtrot, turn right on Bravo to your ramp.
2: And Tower American 2829, any idea how long is it going to take? We still have one engine shut down.
1: Cayman 793, you can turn left at Kilo 4, then left on a Kilo.
0: Left turn at Kilo 4, then left turn at the Kilo, Cayman 793.
1: Cayman 793, when you get there, hold some sort of the run-up pad.
0: Hold short of the run-up pad, Cayman 793.
1: Endeavour 4725, turn left Foxtrot, taxi Yankee Hotel, hold short of runway 4 left, remain the frequency.
3: Left turn Foxtrot, Yankee Hotel, hold short of 4 left, remain the frequency, there 4725.
2: Hello Kennedy Tower, Delta 9888, ILS, 4 right.
1: Delta 9888, heavy Kennedy Tower, crossing Lake Turbulence, 4 miles in trill of a heavy Airbus 330, wind 07013, gust 18, runway 4 right, turn left.
2: Okay, clear to land, 4 right, Delta 9888.

0: Endeavour 4944, wind 06012, gust 28, runway 4 left, clear to takeoff.
1: 4 left, clear to takeoff, Endeavour 4944.
0: Delta 363, Kennedy Tower, runway 4 left, line from wait.
1: Line from wait, 4 left, Delta 363.

0: Flexi 412, taxi Foxtrot, hold quarter runway 4 left, remain the frequency.
1: Taxi Foxtrot, hold short 4 left, remain on the frequency, predicted 4 left.
0: Stop the 363, wind 06012, best 18, runway 4 left, clear for takeoff.
2: Clear for takeoff, 4 left, Delta 363.
0: Air India 102, heavy Kennedy Tower, runway 4 left, line up and wait. Endeavour 4944, contact New York departure today.
3: Departure 4944.
4: Tower, American 101, heavy ILS 4 right.
0: American 101, heavy Kennedy Tower, caution wind turbulence and trail of the heavy Airbus 330, wind 06013, gust 18, runway 4 right, clear to land.
4: Clear to land, 4 right, American 101, heavy.
0: Agent 221, heavy, continue via Kilo.
5: Continue via Kilo, Agent 221.

0: Air India 102, heavy wind 07014-28, runway 4 left, clear for takeoff.
1: 4 left, clear for takeoff, Air India
0: 102. Checkpoint 2201, Kennedy Tower, collection wing clear wings, runway 4 left, line up and lead.
2: Left, way down 4 left, checkpoint 2201.
0: Delta 9088, heavy turn left, Fox Trap, back to Yankee, the Gulf, hold short, runway 4 left, running the frequency. Delta 9888, heavy.
2: Yeah, for 9888 heavy,
0: you said
2: Fox, then what was the rest?
0: Delta 363, contact near
2: departure. Departure, Delta 363,
0: getting. Delta 9888 heavy, Foxtrot, Yankee, hold short, go.
2: Okay, Fox,
0: Endeavor 4725 Hotel, cross runway 4 left, taxi left on Alpha to your ramp, monitor ground point 9.
2: Hotel, cross 4 left and Alpha to the ramp, Endeavor 4725.
0: Blackie 412 heavy at Foxtrot, cross runway 4 left, where do you park?
3: Building 263, Fox cross on Major 4 left, exit 412.
0: Blackie 412, taxi right Bravo, hold short of Whiskey, monitor ground point 65.
3: Bravo, hold short, Whiskey, and take it, please.
0: Monitor ground 121.65.
3: 1165, goodbye, take it, 41.
2: Kennedy Tower, Endeavor 5436, ILS 4 right, and we're keeping 170 still heavy.
0: Endeavor 5436, Kennedy Tower, collection weight turbulence arrived, heavy 787, wind 07012, gust 20, runway 4 right, clear to land.
2: All right, 4 right, clear to land, Endeavor 5436.
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0: American 101, heavy turn left, Fox, Trot, Bravo, hold short of runway 4 left, remain the frequency.
4: Fox, Bravo, short 4 left, remain the frequency, American 101, heavy.
0: JetBlue 2201, wind 07012, gust 28, runway 4 left, clear to takeoff.
2: Clear to takeoff, 4 left, JetBlue 2201.
0: Asiana 221, heavy Kennedy Tower, runway 4 left, line up and wait.
5: Landing next one, 4 left, Asiana 221.
2: And for Delta 9888,
0: Delta,
2: Bravo
0: 22,
2: Delta
0: 9888 heavy, roger, taxi, Golf, hold short of runway 4 left.
2: Okay, Golf short of 4 left,

0: Now, g'day, Cathay 3286, established 9 miles, 4 right.
1: Cathay 3286, Happy Kennedy Tower, wind 07014, gust 28, runway 4 right, clear to land.
0: Clear to land, 4 right, Cathay 3286.
1: Asiana 221, Happy, wind 07014, gust 28, runway 4 left, clear to take off.
2: Proceco 4 left, Asiana 221.
1: Delta 1961, Kennedy Tower, caution, runway clear, going from runway 4 left, line up and wait, there's going to be traffic right to left downfield.
3: Copy that. 4 left, line up and wait, Delta 1961.
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0: Sun Country 568, you've been released. Taxi up to Ho Chi Minh runway 4 left.
1: We've got someone just stood up, Sun Country 568.
0: Alright, came in 793, you can taxi up to Ho Chi Minh runway 4 left.
2: Taxi up to Ho Chi Minh 4 left, came in 793.
0: Sun Country 568, when you can, just follow Cayman.
1: When we can, follow Cayman, 6562, thanks.
0: Delta 9888 Heavy at Golf, cross runway 4 left, taxi left on Alpha to your ramp, monitor ground 0.9.
3: Okay, we'll cross 4 left at Golf, left at Alpha, and to the ramp, we'll monitor 0.9, you have a good day.
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0: American 101 Heavy Fox Bravo, cross runway 4 left, continue Delta Bravo, remaining this frequency.
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0: 436, taxi, Foxtrot, Yankee, hold short of Golf.
3: Foxtrot, Yankee, we're going to hold short of Golf there, 436.
5: Cathay 3286, sorry, confirm, clear to land.
0: Cathay 3286, heavy, runway 4 right, clear to land.
5: Clear to land, 4 right, Cathay 3286, thanks.
0: American 101 heavy at Delta Bravo, cross runway 1 right, taxi right on Bravo to your ramp, monitor ground 0.65.
4: Delta Bravo, clear to cross 31 right, and then right to Bravo, American 101 heavy with 12165.
0: Agent 221 heavy, contact near departure.
3: 13599, 221, good day.
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0: Delta 617, you can hold for the Kilo 3.
1: Hold short of Kilo 3, Delta 617. Tower Endeavor 5096, ILS 4 right.
0: Delta 1961, wind 07012, runway 4 left, clear for takeoff.
6: Clear for takeoff, 4 left, Delta 1961.
0: Cayman 793, Kennedy Tower, runway 4 left, line up and wait.
2: Runway 4 left, Cayman 793.
0: Delta 617, run numbers for Kilo 3, let me know if you can take it, otherwise you can expect back taxi.
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1: Endeavour 5096, Candy Tower, wind 07012, runway 4 right, clear to land.
0: 4 right, clear to land, Endeavour 5096.
1: Cafe 3296 heavy, turn left, Fox Bravo, hold short for runway 4 left, remain in frequency.
2: Unable Fox Bravo,
1: Cafe 3286 heavy, roger, turn left at Echo and hold short for runway 4 left. Endeavour 5096, you may see fluctuations in the localizer for a heavy 747 going to the full wing.
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1: Cayman 793, wind 07012, runway 4 left, clear to take off.
3: Clear to take off, 4 left, Cayman 793.
1: Delta 1961, contact near departure today.
4: Delta departure, Delta 1961.
1: Endeavour 5436, turn right golf, hold short for runway 4 left.
0: Turn right golf and hold short for runway 4 left, Endeavour 5436.
5: Delta 617, we'll take all the runway, we can't take off out of Kilo 3.
1: Delta 617, roger, stand by.
5: Standing by.
1: Delta 617, you can turn left Kilo 3, fast taxi, runway 4 left, forward length, line up and leave.
5: You know what, we're going to need another 5 more minutes for that.
1: 5 more minutes for back taxi or 5 more minutes for your route?
5: We need time, we not need 5 minutes to get things set up here.
1: Okay, alright, the back taxi to the full length?
5: Yeah, that's affirmative.
1: Hold there, short of Kilo 3 then, Delta 617.
5: Okay, hold short of Kilo 3, hold short of runway 4 left at Kilo 3, Delta 617.
1: Just hold short of Kilo 3, for
5: we'll,
1: 617.
5: We'll hold short of Kilo 3, Delta 617.
1: Sun Country 568, Kennedy Tower, runway 4 left, line up and wait, traffic right to left downfield. It's going to be a couple minutes in position for intro over to the flight.
6: Left 4 left, Sun Country 568.
1: Endeavour 5436 at Golf, cross runway 4 left, taking taxi straight into your ramp.
0: At Golf, cross 4 left, straight into the ramp, 5436.
1: Cayman 793, you can contact near departure today.
3: Good day.
1: Cafe 3286 heavy at Echo, cross runway 4 left, continued by Echo Charlie, hold short of Delta Bravo.
2: Echo Charlie, hold short of Delta Bravo, cross 04 left, Cafe 3286.
7: Target A, Shamrock 105 heavy, Abbey 4 right.
1: Shamrock 105 heavy, Kennedy Tower, wind 07012, runway 4 right, clear to land.
7: Clear to land, 4 right, Shamrock 105 heavy.

0: Baker 4609. There's just in Trailover Coat, and so I mean you're the number three coat. You're following the American next.
1: Alright, following American Baker 4609.
0: American 2829, I'm sorry, pull up to and hold short of runway 4 left.
2: Short of 4 left, American 2829.
0: Cathay 3286 Heavy at Delta Bravo, cross runway 31 right, taxi right on Bravo to your ramp and monitor ground 0.65.
3: Okay, cross 31 right at Delta Bravo, onto Bravo, and monitor 0.6, Cathay 3286.
0: 0.65.
3: 0.65.
0: Endeavour 1596 at Foxtrot, cross runway 4 left, taxi left on Alpha to your ramp, monitor ground 0.65.
2: 617 is ready, thank you.
0: The Endeavour 1596, confirmed. Cross 4 left at Foxtrot, left on Alpha to your ramp. Endeavour 1596, copy, thank you. Delta 617, roger, you can hold short of runway 4 left at Kilo 3, you'll be next.
2: Hold short of 4 left at Kilo 3, we're next, Delta 617.
0: Sun Country 568, wind 08012, runway 4 left, clear to takeoff.
4: Clear to takeoff, 4 left, Sun Country 568.
0: Shamrock 105 Heavy, turn left, Fox Bravo. Hold short of runway 4 left, remain in this frequency.

0: Delta 617 Kilo 3, enter runway 4 left and backtag CNN runway 4 left full length, line up and wait.
1: At Kilo 3, enter full 4 left, back taxi, line up and wait 4 left, full length, Delta 617.

0: Camera 105, have you keep your seat up at Fox Bravo, cross runway 4 left, continue to Delta Bravo, and running the frequency.
1: Okay, keep the seat up, cross 4 left, Fox Bravo, Delta Bravo, sure.

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2: Kennedy Tower, Endeavour 5018, left 4 right.
0: Endeavour 5018, Kennedy Tower, wind 07012, runway 4 right, clear to land.
2: 4 right, clear to land, Endeavour 5018.

0: Alaska 105 Heavy, Captain Holt, at Delta Bravo, cross runway 31 right, taxi right on Bravo, QRM, monitor ground 0.65.
1: Crossing Delta Bravo, right Bravo, around monitor ground.
0: American 2829, wind 0712, runway 4 left, clear for takeoff.
2: Clear for takeoff, 4 left, American 2829.
0: Strike here, 4609 Kennedy Tower, runway 4 left, line of the way. It's going to be a couple of minutes in position for intro over your roof.
3: 4 left, line of the way, Brick here, 4609.
0: Delta 617, contact near departure today.
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2: Hey, JetBlue 1801, we were just sitting behind the aisle, let's cut the line.
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0: Afternoon, Delta 183 Heavy, 4 right.
1: Delta 183 Heavy, 10 Heavy Tower, wind 08011, runway 4 right, clear to land.
0: Clear to land, 4 right.

0: Endeavour 58, turn left here, taxi Yankee Golf, hold short. Actually, you know what, just stay on Foxtrot and hold short of runway 4 left from me, your frequency.
1: Foxtrot, hold short, 4 left.
0: Brakeyard 4609, then 08012, runway 4 left, clear for takeoff.
1: Runway 4 left, clear for takeoff.
0: Jet 1801, Kennedy Tower, runway 4 left, line up and leave.
2: 4 left, line up and leave, 1801.

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1: Break air 4408, Kennedy Tower, crossing Lake Turtle, 6 miles in control of the heavy Airbus 330, wind 07013, runway 4 right, clear to land.
0: 4 right, clear to land, break up 4408.
1: GF Blue 1801, wind 07013, runway 4 left, clear for takeoff.
2: 4 left, clear for takeoff, 301.
1: Alaska 2370 Tower, runway 4 left, line of way, traffic right to left downfield.
3: 4 left, line of way, Alaska 23.
1: Brickyard 4609, contact near departure, good day.
4: Departure, good day, Brickyard 4609.

0: 10AD Tower, Delta 336, Zetal inbound on the ILS 4 right.
1: Endeavour 1518 at Foxtrot, cross runway 4 left, behind the Taiwan cargo, left Alpha Sierra, monitor ground. Delta 183 Heavy, exit gear, taxi Fox Alpha, Foxtrot, hold port of runway 4 left, remain this frequency. Delta 336, Kenny Tower, 07015, runway 4 right, clear to land.
0: Clear to land, runway 4 right, Delta 336.
1: Delta, JetBlue 1801, contacting your departure to get in.
2: Departure to gate, 1801.

0: Kennedy Tower Day, Lufthansa 400 Heavy, 4 right.
1: Say again?
0: It's Lufthansa 400 Heavy on the 4 right.
1: Lufthansa 400 Heavy, Kennedy Tower, wind 0016, runway 4 right, clear to land.
0: Lufthansa 400 Heavy, runway 4 right, clear to land.
1: Alaska 23, wind 080 at 16, runway 4 left, clear to take off.
2: Good, take off 4 left, Alaska.
0: 23.
1: JetBlue 423 Kennedy Tower, runway 4 left, line up and wait. It's going to be a couple minutes in position for intro over your route. There will be traffic right to left now.
0: Okay, roger. Line up and wait, runway 4 left, JetBlue 423.
3: Power data C 5309 Heavy Alpha Kilo, clear cross, runway 31 left.
1: Vanity 5309 Heavy, Kennedy Tower, roger.

0: Delta 183 heavy at Foxtrot, cross runway 4 left, taxi left on Alpha to your ramp, monitor ground 49er, traffic holds in position.
1: Alright, that's Foxtrot, cross 4 left, joint Alpha, monitor ground 49, Delta 183.
0: Breakyard 4408, turn left at Foxtrot, keep the speed up, cross runway 4 left, right Bravo, traffic holds in position.
2: Alright, left here at Fox, keep the speed up, cross 4 left at Fox, and right Bravo, 4408.
3: Tower, good evening, Delta 263 heavy, ILS 4 right.
0: Delta 263 heavy, Kennedy Tower, caution white turbulence, and trail of a heavy Airbus 340, wind 07013, runway 4 right, clear to land.
3: 4 right, clear land, Delta 263 heavy.
0: Alaska 23, contact near departure today.
4: Good to match, good day, Alaska 23.

0: Delta 336, exit to the left, taxi Fox Alpha Foxtrot. Hold short of runway 4 left, remain the frequency. Delta 336, Fox Alpha Foxtrot. Hold short of runway 4 left.
1: Right, Fox Alpha Foxtrot. Hold short for Delta 336.
0: JetBlue 423, wind 07013, runway 4 left, clear for takeoff.
2: Clear for takeoff, runway 4 left, JetBlue 423.
0: Delta 1514, Kennedy Tower, runway 4 left, line up and wait.
3: 4 left, line up and wait, Delta 1514.

0: Lufthansa 400 Heavy, exit Fox Bravo, hold short of runway 4 left, remain this frequency.
1: Fox Bravo, short, hold left.
0: Delta 1514, wind 07012, runway 4 left, clear for takeoff.
2: 4 left, clear for takeoff, Delta 1514.
0: Dynasty 5309, Heavy Kennedy Tower, runway 4 left, full length, line up and wait.
1: Runway 4 left, full length, line up and wait, that is the 5309 Heavy.
0: JetBlue 423, contact near departure today.
3: Go ahead, departure, JetBlue 423, good day.

0: Tower, Brickyard 4568, Islands 4 right.
1: Brickyard 4568, Kennedy Tower. Keep your feet up to the fuel for as long as practical. The wind 06013, runway 4 right, clear to land.
0: Okay, speed up, clear to land, runway 4 right, Brickyard 4568.
1: Vanity 5309, Abbey, wind 06013, runway 4 left, clear to takeoff.
0: Runway 4 left, triple takeoff, that is the 5309 ahead.
1: JetBlue 703, Kennedy Tower, cross runway turbulence, runway 4 left, line of wait. There's going to be traffic right to left downfield.
0: Start, line of wait, runway 4 left, JetBlue 703.
1: 1514, contact near departure, get in.
2: Over departure, Delta 1514,
0: yep.
1: Delta 263, heavy exit left, taxi by Fox Alpha, Fox Truck. Hold short of runway 4 left, remain the frequency.
0: Fox Alpha, hold short of left, okay, Tower, low JetBlue 8362, checking in, Nova Zeta, Lyle, left 4 right.
1: JetBlue 8362, Kennedy Tower, 06013, runway 4 right, clear to land.
0: 4 right, clear to land, JetBlue 8362.

0: So, 336, that box truck, cross runway 4 left, thank you, left on Alpha, to your ramp, monitor ground.
1: Right, cross 4 left, box truck, left Alpha.
0: Look on to 400, heavy at Fox Bravo, cross runway 4 left, continue Delta Bravo, remain the frequency.
1: Cross 4 left, Fox Bravo, and Delta Bravo, remain your frequency.
0: Delta 263, heavy at Fox Truck, cross runway 4 left, deck you left on Alpha to your ramp, monitor ground 49er.
2: Alright, cross 4 left at Fox Truck, Alpha to the ramp, how's it going? Delta 263, heavy.
0: Dynasty 5309, heavy contact near departure, good day.
3: Near departure, Dynasty 5309, heavy, good day.
4: Tower there, 5098, ILS 4 right.
0: Endeavor 1598, Kennedy Tower, wind 07012, runway 4 right, clear to land.
4: Clear to land, 4 right, Endeavor 5098.
0: Fourth on to 400, heavy at Delta Bravo, cross runway 31 right, taxi right on Bravo to your ramp, monitor ground 0.65.
1: Delta Bravo, cross 31 right, continue Bravo

0: JetBlue 703, wing 06012, runway 4 left, clear to takeoff.
1: Clear to takeoff, runway 4 left, JetBlue 703.
0: Korean 250, at the Kennedy Tower, runway 4 left, line of the lead.
2: 9-8-8-9-8-4, left Korean Air 250.

0: Break there, 4590, correction, 4568, turn left Foxtrot, hold short of runway 4 left, remain this frequency.
1: Join Fox, short of 4 left, stand with you, 45.
2: Kennedy Tower, good afternoon, Delta 129 Heavy, ILS, 4 right.
0: Delta 129 Heavy, Kennedy Tower, wind 06013, runway 4 right, clear to land.
2: 4 right, clear to land, Delta 129 Heavy.
0: Korean 250 Heavy, wind 06013, runway 4 left, clear to takeoff.
3: Delta 10 Colonia 4, left Colonia 250 Heavy.

0: Kennedy Tower, Delta 2380 is on the ILS runway 4. 4 right.
1: 129, have you reduced your final approach speed? Delta 129 heavy.
0: Sorry, for Delta 129 heavy?
1: Yes, Delta 129 heavy, reduce your final approach speed.
0: We're flying down to final approach speed, Delta 129 heavy.
1: Delta 2380, Kennedy Tower, cross runway turbulence, off 6 miles in show of a heavy Airbus 330, wind 06012, runway 4 right, clear to land.
0: Clear to land, 4 right, copy traffic, Delta 2380.
1: Brickyard 4568F, Oxtrot, cross runway 4 left, taxi right on Bravo, TRS, monitor ground, 0.65. JetBlue 8362, taxi Foxtrot, hold port of runway 4 left, remain the frequency.
2: Foxtrot, short of 4 left, with you, JetBlue
3: 8362. Delta 203, ILS 4 right.
1: Delta 203, heavy Kennedy Tower, wind 06013, runway 4 right, clear to land.
3: Clear to land, 4 right, Delta 203 heavy.

0: JetBlue 8362, Foxtrot, cross runway 4 left, and taxi straight into your ramp.
1: Foxtrot, cross 4 left, straight in, JetBlue.
2: Tower Delta 203, can we slow down now?
0: Delta 203, negative, there is traffic behind you.
2: Okay, yeah, well, it looks like we're eating up the guy in front.
0: I'm sorry, what?
2: Looks like we're catching up to the guy in front.
0: You're not, he's going faster than you.
2: Thank you.
0: Endeavour 1598, turn left at Foxtrot, hold port over runway 4 left, remain this frequency.
3: Korean Air 250, still with you?
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Endeavour 1598, continue by Foxtrot, cross runway 4 left, taxi left on Alpha Q ramp, on the ground 0.65.

0: Delta 23, you can left Foxtrot, hold short of runway 4 or left, remain the frequency.
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2: Air American 199 Heavy for 4 right.
0: American 199 Heavy, Kennedy Tower, wind 06014, runway 4 right, clear to land.
2: Clear to land, 4 right, American 199 Heavy. Clear to land.

0: Delta 2380X Foxtrot, cross runway 4 left, taxi left on Alpha to ramp, monitor ground point 9.
1: Cross 4 left at Foxtrot, left turn Alpha to the ramp, ground point 9 at Delta 2380.

0: Tower Delta 203, we were cleared in, Kilo Fox.
1: Delta 203, heavy, roger, at Foxtrot, approximately 4 left, go behind the second jet boot, the Airbus 220, onto Alpha, and you can monitor ground point 6 plus.
0: Alright, cross 22 right, at Foxtrot, turn behind a second jet boot, the 220, and monitor ground for Delta 203.
2: Virgin 9 Juliet Heavy is with you on the ILS 4 right.
1: Virgin 9 Juliet, Advocate is there, approximately 315 miles in tow of the Heavy 777, wind 06010, runway 4 right, clear to land.
2: Land 4 right, Virgin 9 Juliet Heavy.

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1: Bridge, you're 2363, turn left at Fox, truck, hold short, runway 4 left, remain this frequency.
2: Left turn, Fox, truck, hold short, 4 left.

0: Tower Delta 233 Heavy is dog leg to 4 right.
1: Delta 233 Heavy, heading tower, caution wake turbulence, 6.5 miles in show of a heavy Airbus 350, wind 070 at 9, runway 4 right, clear to land.
0: 4 right, clear to land, Delta 233 Heavy.
1: Break here, 4360 States Dash Fox Truck, cross runway 4 left, taxi right on Bravo, tier ramp, monitor ground, point 65.
2: On Fox Truck, cross 4 left, right on Bravo, and monitor ground, break at 4366.

0: Cindy Tower, Uniform 109, heavy, still seeing runway 31 right, 31 left, and continue kilo.
1: Uniform 109, heavy, Kennedy Tower, hello.
0: Hello.
1: American 199, heavy, exit Foxtrot, cross runway 4 left, taxi right on Bravo tier ramp, monitor ground 0.65.
0: Sorry, Foxtrot cross 4 left, and Foxtrot Bravo to the ramp, American 99, 199.

0: on the Palm 109, Hubby Kennedy Tower, runway 4 left, full length, line up and wait, traffic crossing downfield.
1: Runway 4 left, full length, line up on the way, 4 left, 109, Hubby.

0: Virgin 9 Juliet IVX, this Fox Bravo, hold for the Yankee, remain the frequency.
1: Okay, Fox Bravo, hold for the Yankee, are you Virgin 9 Juliet?
0: On the pod 109 heavy, wind 07010, runway 4 left, clear for takeoff.
2: Runway 4 left, clear for takeoff, for Nippon 109 heavy. Clear for takeoff.
0: Virgin 9 Juliet heavy, turn left, Yankee, cross runway 31 right, hold short of Gulf.
1: Okay, Yankee, cross 31 right, hold short of Gulf, Virgin 9 Juliet.
3: Kim Tauk, the Turkish 4 heavy crossing runway 31 left behind Japan Airlines.
0: Turkish 4 heavy Kennedy Tower, hello.

0: Jeffrey 125, Kennedy Tower, collection white turbulence, runway 4 left, line up and leave.
1: Off flight 4 left, Jeffu 125.
0: Japan Air 5 Heavy, Kennedy Tower, hello.

0: Kennedy Tower, good afternoon. Kerguelec 226, heavy, channel established, just for right approach.
1: Olipon 109, heavy contact near departure.
2: Contact Delta Tower, Nepal 109, heavy, good day.
1: Delta 233, heavy, taxi Foxtrot, hold for evening. You remain in this frequency.
3: Foxtrot, short Yankee with you, Delta 233, heavy.
1: Cargo Lux 226, heavy, Kennedy Tower, wind 07014, runway 4 right, clear to land.
0: Runway 4 right, clear to land, Cargo Lux 226, heavy.
1: JW125, wind 07014, runway 4 left, clear to takeoff.
4: Clear for takeoff, runway 4 left, JW125.
1: Japan Air 5, heavy, Kennedy Tower, runway 4 left, line up and wait. Delta 233 heavy, get rid of Virgin, they're going to be right to left in front of you, and then hold short of runway 4 left at Foxtrot.
3: Alright, we'll give way to Virgin right to left, then we'll hold short of 4 left at Foxtrot, Delta 233 heavy.
1: Virgin 9 Juliet heavy, that Delta off your left holds for you, continue Yankee Golf, hold short of runway 4 left.
5: Thank you very much, Yankee Golf, hold short 4 left, Virgin 9 Juliet.

0: Japan Air 5, heavy wind 07014, runway 4 left, cleared for takeoff. Turkish 4, heavy Kennedy Tower, caution wait turbulence, runway 4 left, line up and leave.
1: Line up, I'm at 4 left, Turkish 4F.
0: JetBlue 125, contacting your departure, good day.
2: Contact departure, but not 25.

0: with Tower Delta 149 Heavy, back to the ILS 4 right.
1: Delta 149 Heavy, Kennedy Tower, approach runway 7-1, 7 miles in Chilla, Heavy 747, wind 070 at 14, runway 4 right, clear to land.
0: 4 right, clear to land, Delta 149 Heavy.

0: 34 Heavy, wind 06015, runway 4 left, 6 takeoff.
1: Clear takeoff runway 4 left, 6-4, thank you.
0: Well, 10 Heavy Kennedy Tower, caution wait turbulence, runway 4 left, line up and wait. There's going to be traffic right to left downfield.
1: Copy, LAL 10, and clear for line up for left.
0: Japan Air 5 Heavy, contact your departure. Good day.

0: Virgin, minor Juliet, heavy at Golf. Cross runway 4 left, straight into your ramp.
1: Straight ahead, cross 4 left to Golf, Virgin 9 Juliet, thank you.
0: Delta 233, heavy at Foxtrot, cross runway 4 left, head to left on Alpha to your ramp, monitor ground point 65.
2: Alright, 4 left, crisscross 4 left, Alpha to the ramp, 1165, Delta 233, heavy, have a good one.
0: Cargo Lux 226 Heavy, tag to Fox Bravo, hold short of runway 4 left, remaining this frequency.
3: Fox Bravo, hold short, hold left.
0: Cargo Lux 226 Heavy, where do you park?
3: I'm looking for cargo, 0 Bravo.
0: Copy. Turkish 4 Heavy, contact near departure today.

0: Charlie Tower, American 118 with the ILS 4 right.
1: American 118 Charlie Tower, approximately turbulence to arrive, heavy 767, wind 06013, runway 4 right, clear to line.
0: Clear to line, 4 right, American 118.
1: Cargo left 226 heavy at Fox Bravo, cross runway 4 left, continue Delta Bravo, hold for the runway 31 right, remain this frequency.
2: Crossing runway 04 left is approved, and Delta Bravo holds short 31 right, cargo left 226.
1: LL 10 heavy, contact your departure today.
3: Negative sponsor, bye-bye, LL.
1: Delta 149 heavy, taxi Foxtrot, hold short of runway 4 left, remain this frequency.
0: Foxtrot, hold short 4 left, stay with you, Delta 149 heavy.
1: Cargo left 226 heavy at Delta Bravo, cross runway 31 right, taxi right Bravo, Sierra, CRM, monitor ground 0.65.
2: Delta Bravo crossing runway 31. Bravo, Sierra, departing, monitor, 0.65.

0: American 118, request spaces top any significant weather on final. Let me know when you land.
1: 118, roger.
0: Delta 149 heavy at Foxtrot, cross runway 4 left, taxi left on Alpha T ramp, monitor ground 0.65.
1: Okay, Foxtrot, cross 4 left, left on Alpha, monitor ground 0.65.

0: Tower, American 374 is with you across in ZTOL, the ILS runway 4R.
1: American 374, Kennedy Tower, wind 06013, runway 4R, turn to land.
0: Could land runway 4R, American 374.

0: American 118 exit left, taxi 5 south of Foxtrot. Pulled short of runway 4 left, remaining the frequency.
1: Fox Alpha, Foxtrot.

0: Tower, good day, Taro, heavy 608, 10 miles to run, 04 right.
1: Taro 608, heavy Kennedy Tower, wind 06013, runway 4 right, clear to land.
0: Clear to land, runway 04 right, Taro 608.
1: American 118, continue by a Fox truck, cross runway 4 left, taxi right on Bravo to your ramp. Monitor ground point 6 up.
2: Cross 4 left, Fox not right, Bravo to the ramp. American 118.

0: Delta 747 Heavy Teddy Sierra, runway 4 left, full length, line up and wait.
1: Line up and wait, full length, 4 left, Delta 747 is.
0: American 374, turn left at Fox Trot, hold short of runway 4 left, remain the frequency.
2: Alright, left Fox Trot, hold short of 4 left, American 374, stay with you.
3: Kennedy Tower, Delta 2 Heavy, ILS 4 right.
0: Delta 2 Heavy, Kennedy Tower, caution wake turbulence, 5 miles in trail of a heavy Airbus 330, wind 060 at 13, runway 4 right, turn line.
3: Clear land 4 right, Delta 2 Heavy.
0: Delta 747 Heavy, wind 060 13, runway 4 left, clear for takeoff.
1: Clear for takeoff, 4 left, Delta 747 Heavy.

0: Hi, Charlie 608, heavy turn left, Foxtrot, hold short of runway 4 left, remain in frequency.
1: Turn left on Foxtrot, hold short of 04 left, remain on this frequency, 0608.
0: American 118. American 374 Foxtrot, cross runway 4 left, taxi right on Bravo TRM, monitor ground point 65.
2: Right, we'll cross 4 left, Foxtrot, Bravo TRM, monitor ground
0: 64. Right, Tower 608, heavy Foxtrot, cross runway 4 left, taxi right on Bravo TRM, monitor ground point 65.
1: All Foxtrot, cross 04 left, right on Bravo, monitor ground.
3: Okay, Tower 7315, I left 4 right.
0: Delta 747, heavy contact near departure, good day.
4: Search, good day, Delta 747.
0: Endeavour 5315, Kennedy Tower, crossing away turbulence, 8 miles in chill of a heavy Airbus 330, wind 06013, runway 4 right, clear to land.
3: 4 right, clear to land, Endeavour 5315.
0: Delta, I'm sorry, JetBlue 1457, Kennedy Tower, runway 4 left, line up and wait, traffic crossing right to left, downfield.
5: Line up and wait, 4 left, JetBlue 1457.

0: In JetBlue 1457, wind 06014, runway 4 left, clear to take off.
1: Clear for takeoff, 4 left, JetBlue 1457.
0: HSN 986, heavy Kennedy Tower, runway 4 left, line up and wait.
2: Runway 04 left, line up and wait, it's there, 986 heavy.
0: Delta 2 heavy, turn left box, trot, hold short, runway 4 left, remain this frequency.
3: Okay, left box, trot, hold short, 4 left, remain with you, Delta 2.

0: Peak is there, 986 heavy, wind 06014, runway 4 left, clear for takeoff.
1: Clear for takeoff, 04 left, to prepare, 986 heavy.
0: JetBlue 1457, contact New York departure today.
2: Over departure, JetBlue 1457.
3: Tower good day, Condo 016, heavy, established, final 04, right.
0: Condor 16 heavy, Kennedy Tower, wind 06014, runway 4 right, cleared to land.
3: Runway 4 right, cleared to land, Condo 016 heavy.

0: Delta 2 Heavy, Advox truck, cross runway 4 left, taxi left on Alpha, Sierra Ramp, monitor ground, 0.65.
1: Cross 4 left, cross left Alpha, monitor 0.65, Delta 2 Heavy.
0: JetBlue 337 Kennedy Tower, cross runway turbulence, runway 4 left, monitor weight, step to right, collect outfield.
2: I'm not
0: bearing
2: runway 4 left, JetBlue
0: 337. East Japan 986, heavy contact, New York departure,
3: getting. Contact departure, Jupiter 986, bye.
4: Hello, Swiss 22 Delta Heavy.
0: I'm sorry, say again?
4: Swiss 22 Delta Heavy with you.
0: Swiss 22 Delta Heavy, Kennedy Tower, caution, white turbulence, 5.5 miles until the heavy Airbus 330, wind 060 at 13, runway 4, right, clear to land.
4: Clear to land, runway 4, right, 322 Delta Heavy.
0: Endeavour 5315, turn left box, truck, hold 4 of runway 4, left, remain in this frequency. JetBlue 337, wind 06012, gust 18, runway 4 left, clear to takeoff.
2: Clear to takeoff, runway 4 left, JetBlue 337.
0: American 3321, Kennedy Tower, runway 4 left, full length, line up and wait.
5: 4 left, full length, 9 up and wait, American 3321.

0: American 3321, wind 06012, gust 1-8. Runway 4 left, clear for takeoff.
1: 4 left, clear for takeoff, American 3321.
2: Tower low, American 1766, ILS 4 right.
0: American 1766, Candy Tower, wind 06012, gust 1-8, caution wake turbulence 7 miles in the tail of a heavy Airbus 330, runway 4 right, clear for land.
2: Copy all, 4 right, clear to land, American 1766.
0: JetBlue 337, contact New York departure, good day.
3: For the departure, JetBlue 337, good day.
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0: American 3321, contact me as far as you can ask.
2: Great, say to you, American 3321.
3: Kennedy Tower, Delta 1422, ILS 4 right.
0: Delta 1422, Kennedy Tower, wind 06015, gust 20, runway 4 right, clear to land.
3: Runway 4 right, clear to land, Delta 1422.
0: Condor 16 heavy, keep your feet up, traffic will hold in position, at Fox Bravo, cross runway 4 left, continue by a Delta Bravo, remain this frequency.
1: Cross 4 left, keep the speed, and Delta Bravo, remain frequency, Condor 01.

0: So it's CT Delta Heavy, turn left Fox Bravo, hold short of runway 4 left, remain the frequency.
1: With you, left Fox Bravo, hold short of runway 4 left.

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0: Endeavour 5483, wind 060 at 13, runway 4 left, clear for takeoff.
1: Runway 4 left, clear for takeoff, Endeavour 5483.
2: Now tower, JetBlue 116, ILS 4 right.
0: JetBlue 116, Kennedy Tower, wind 06013, runway 4 right, clear to land.
2: Clear to land 4 right, JetBlue 116.

0: Switch 22 Delta Heavy at Fox Bravo, cross runway 4 left, continue Delta Bravo, hold short for runway 31 right.
1: Continue Fox Bravo, cross runway 04 left, and Delta Bravo to hold short runway 13 left with 22 Delta Heavy.
0: American 1766, turn left Fox Trot, hold short of runway 4 left, remain this frequency.
2: Fox Trot, short 4 left with the American 1766.
0: Endeavour 5483, contact near departure today.
3: I'll take departure, Endeavour 5483.

0: Tower, good afternoon, Italo 602 Heavy, getting a subject 04R.
1: Italo 602 Heavy, Kennedy Tower, wind 06013, runway 4R, turn on.
0: Clear to land, sorry, 602 Heavy.
1: American 1766, Foxtrot, cross runway 4R, check you right on Bravo, at Delta Bravo, give way to Swift.
2: Roger, cross 4R, Foxtrot, right turn Bravo, Delta Bravo, give way to Swift, American 1766.
1: So it's 22 Delta Heavy at Delta Bravo, cross runway 31 right, taxi right on Bravo to your ramp, on the ground, 0.65.
0: Delta Bravo, cross runway 13 left, right Bravo, and cross 0.65. It's 22 Delta Heavy.
1: Korean 082 Super, Kennedy Tower, runway 4 left, line up and leave.
3: Runway 4 left, line 1, bend, wait, Korean 082 Super.
1: Delta 1422, taxi Foxtrot, hold short of runway 4 left, remain this frequency.
4: Foxtrot, short of 4R, remain this frequency, Delta 1422.
1: Delta 1422, do you remember where the bases were, flight conditions, any action points?
4: About 700 feet for Delta, for the bases, Delta 1422. And no action points.
1: Roger.
5: Kennedy Tower, good afternoon. This is Armeco 408 Heavy. Localizer established, ILS 4 right.
1: Delta 1422, traffic holds in position at Foxtrot, cross runway 4 left, taxi left on Alpha to your ramp, monitor ground, 0.65.
4: Crossing 4 left on Alpha to the ramp, point monitor 65, Delta 1422.
1: Armeco 408 Heavy, Kennedy Tower, cross runway turbulence, 5 miles from show of a heavy Airbus 330, wind 060 at 13, runway 4 right, clear to land.
5: Okay, Armeco 428, clear to land for right.

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1: 0302.
0: Request to maintain runway heading after departure Crania 082 due to weather.
1: Korean 082 Super, I do not own the airspace over there. I do not believe I can coordinate that for you. State intention.
0: Stand by.
1: W116, exit left, taxi Fox Alpha Foxtrot, hold short of runway 4 left, remain the frequency.
2: Left taxi Fox Alpha Fox, hold short of 4 left, W1.
1: Korean 082 Super, do you know how long you would need runway heading?
0: About 10.
1: How many miles would you need to fly runway heading, Korean 082 Super?
0: We need 20 miles, 20 miles, Korean 082 Super.
1: Korean 082 Super, say again.
0: We need 20 miles running heading, Korean 082 Super.
1: I do not believe we will be able to do that. Can you turn right after 2 miles?
0: Okay, we can accept 2 miles, Korean 082 Super.
1: Korean 082 Super, stand by.
0: Standby.
1: Korean 02 Super, wind 060 at 12, runway 4 left, clear for takeoff.
0: Runway 4 left, clear for takeoff, Korean 082 Super.
3: Kennedy Tower, Delta 107 Heavy, with us for 4 right.
1: Delta 107 Heavy, Kennedy Tower, caution, wait, turbulence 5 miles, and still with a heavy 787, wind 06012, runway 4 right, clear for land.
3: Third line 4 right, Delta 107 Heavy.
1: JetBlue 8430, Kennedy Tower, caution wake turbulence, runway 4 left, line up and wait. There's going to be traffic right to left downfield.
2: 4 left, line up and wait, JetBlue 8430.
1: ITARO 602, heavy turn left, Foxtrot, hold short of runway 4 left, remain the frequency.
4: Maintaining the frequency left on Foxtrot, hold short, 04 left, ITARO 0602 ahead.

0: JetBlue 116 Foxtrot, cross runway 4 left, taxi straight into your ramp.
1: At Foxtrot 4 left, straight into the ramp, JetBlue 1.
0: Itaro 602 heavy at Foxtrot, cross runway 4 left, taxi right on Bravo to your ramp, monitor ground 0.65.
2: Okay, clear to cross your 4 left and then right on the Bravo for the ramp. Check out the frequency.
0: Itaro 602 heavy, right Bravo, monitor ground 0.65.
2: 0.65, Itaro 602.
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5: Can I tell you what Viva 100, ILS for right?
0: American Viva 100, Kennedy Tower, cross runway turbulence 6 miles in, show of heavy Airbus 330, wind 06012, runway 4 right, set 1.
5: Clear to land 4 right, Viva 100, thank you.
0: Air Metro 408, Abbey exit there, taxi Fox Alpha, Yankee Golf, hold short of runway 4 left, remain this frequency. Fox
6: Alpha? Fox Alpha, Yankee, and Golf, hold short of 4 left, 4 to right.

0: JetBlue 8430, wind 06013, runway 4 left, clear takeoff.
1: 4 left, clear takeoff, JetBlue 8430.

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1: American 636, Kennedy Tower, wind 060 at 13, runway 4 right, clear to land.
0: Runway 4 right, clear to land, American 636.
1: 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Give way to Air Mexico, taxi Yankee Hotel, hold short of runway 4 left, running the frequency.
2: Give way to Air Mexico, Yankee Hotel, hold short of Foxtrot, and Delta 107.
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2: Foxtrot Yankee, hold short of hotel, Delta 107.
1: JetBlue 8430, contact near departure, good day.
3: Your departure, JetBlue 8430.
1: Air Serbia 501, heavy Kennedy Tower, runway 4 left, line up and wait.
4: Line up and wait, runway 4 left, that's the airline.
5: New York Tower, KLM 641, service localizer.
1: KLM 641, heavy Kennedy Tower, wind 060 at 14, runway 4 right, clear to land.
5: Good land, 4 right, KLM 641.
1: American 636, reduce your follow-up post, please.
0: Yeah, we're slowing down, American 636.
4: Viva 100, going around.
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0: Air Serbia 501W0601 3, runway 4 left, clear to takeoff.
1: Clear for takeoff, runway 4 left, Air Serbia 501W0601 3.
0: Endeavour 5049, Kennedy Tower, approach runway turbulence, runway 4 left, line of belief.

0: That tower, Delta 107, we can't move any further. Air mask goes in the way.
1: Air mask 408, have you move up and hold short of runway 4 left, get as close as you can, please?
2: Yeah, move all item angle 408.
1: Air mask 408, just confirm short of runway 4 left.
2: Yes, hold short of 4 left and we'll move it a little bit more forward.

0: Amexo 408, heavy at golf, cross runway 4 left, take left on Alpha to your ramp, monitor ground point 65.
1: Okay, cross runway 4 left and left on Alpha and ground on 12165.
0: Yeah. American 636 at your left, taxi Fox Alpha, Foxtrot, hold short of runway 4 left, remaining this frequency.
2: Fox Alpha, Foxtrot, 4 left.
3: Tower, good evening, Delta 217, heavy Atlas 48.
0: JetBlue 279, turn right kilo, cross runway 31 left.
4: One more time for JetBlue 279.
0: JetBlue 279, right kilo, cross runway 31 left.
4: Right on kilo, cross 31 left, JetBlue 279.
0: Air Serbia 501, heavy contact near departure today.
5: Near departure today, Air Serbia 501, heavy.
0: 234, Candy Tower, cross from my turbine, 5.5 miles in control of a heavy 787, wind 06014, runway 4 right, clear to land.
6: Clear to land, runway 4 right, American 234.
0: Delta 217, heavy Candy Tower, wind 06013, runway 4 right, clear to land.
3: All right, clear to land, Delta 217, heavy.

0: Endeavour 5049, wind 06013, runway 4 left, clear to takeoff. JetBlue 53, Kennedy Tower, runway 4 left, line to leave.
1: Runway 4 left, line up, runway JetBlue 53.
0: KLM 641, have you turn left, Foxtrot, taxi, Yankee Golf, hold short of runway 4 left, remaining the frequency.
2: Yankee Golf, hold short 04 left, and remaining on the frequency, KLM 641.
3: And Tower Armego 408, can you confirm the ground frequency?
0: Armego 408, have you monitor ground point 65?
3: Monitor ground on 12165, Armego 408.
1: Delta 2049 ILS 4 right.
0: Delta 2049 Kennedy Tower, wind 06013, runway 4 right, clear to land.
1: 4 right, clear to land, Delta 2049.

0: JetBlue 53, wind 06013, runway 4 left, clear to takeoff.
1: Runway 4 left, quick for takeoff, JetBlue 53.
2: Wind check.
0: Wind 06013. Endeavour 1549, contact near deployed today.

0: JetBlue 279, Connecticut Tower, runway 4 left, full length, line up and wait.
1: Line up and wait, 4 left, full length, JetBlue 279.
0: Delta 2049, reduce to your final proceed.
1: Reducing now, thanks, so 2049.
2: Okay, Tower, hello, JetBlue 2474, ILS 4 right.
0: JetBlue 2474, Kennedy Tower, wind 06013, runway 4 right, final end.
2: Stretch along, runway 4 right, JetBlue 2474.
0: Delta 2049, cancel approach clearance, turn right, name 130, maintain 2000.
1: 130, maintain 2000, of 2049.
0: American 636.
3: 184.
0: American 636 to add Foxtrot, cross runway 4 left, right on Bravo to your ramp, on the ground, 0.65.
1: And that was a right turn for 130 for Delta.
4: Foxtrot, right turn, Bravo to the ramp, on the ground, 65, 636.
0: American 234, exit left, taxi Fox Alpha, Foxtrot, hold short for runway 4 left, remain in this frequency.
5: Alright, Fox Bravo, Fox Alpha, hold short or runway 4 left, remain in this frequency, American 236.
1: Delta's heading again, Delta 2049.
0: 0.12.
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0: JetBlue 53, contact near departure.
6: Departure, see you, Delta 53.
5: Right side is with the ILS 4 right.
0: Delta 107, heavy at full tow, cross runway 4 left, taxi left on Alpha to your ramp, on the ground, 0.65.
5: Cross 4 left on hotel, left on Alpha, 2165, Delta 107, heavy.
0: KLM 641 heavy at Gulf, cross runway 4 left, taxi left on Alpha to your ramp, on the ground, 0.65.
7: Left on Alpha to the ramp, crossing 04 left now, KLM 64.
0: American 234 at Foxtrot, cross runway 4 left, taxi right on Bravo to your ramp, on the ground, 0.65.
5: Minor ground 0.65, clear to cross 4 right on Bravo, American 234.
0: American 234, cross runway 4 left, right Bravo.
5: Clear to cross 4 left, right on Bravo, American
0: 234. 7510, Kennedy Tower, wind 06012, runway 4 right, clear to land.
5: 4 right, clear to land, 7510.
0: Delta 217, heavy exit left, taxi Fox Alpha, Yankee and Hotel, hold short of runway 4 left, remain the frequency.
8: Foxtrot Alpha Hotel Yankee, and the hold short for 217 Heavy.
0: Delta 217 Heavy, Fox Alpha Yankee Hotel, hold short of runway 4 left.
8: Fox Alpha Yankee Hotel, hold short of 4 left.
1: Tower 184 for it.
0: 9 wind 06013, runway 4 left, clear for takeoff.
1: 4 left, grip takeoff, JetBlue 279.
0: Kenya 3 heavy, Kennedy Tower, runway 4 left, line up and wait.
9: Right on the wait, 4 left, Kenya 003.
1: Tower JetBlue 184 for it.
0: JetBlue 184, Kennedy Tower, wind 06013, runway 4 right, clear for land.
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0: Kenya 3 heavy, wind 07014, runway 4 left, clear for takeoff.
9: Clear takeoff on 4 left, Kenya 003.
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1: Mark JetBlue 279, good day.
10: Kennedy Tower, Delta 2042, ILS 4 left.
0: Delta 2042, Kennedy Tower, crossing white turbulence, heavy 787 with a part party arrival, wind 07014, runway 4 left, clear to land.
10: Runway 4 left, clear to land, Delta 2042, thanks for the caution.
0: Cafe 50, heavy Kennedy Tower, crossing white turbulence, runway 4 left, line up and wait, Cafe 6 mile final. Shannon 850, heavy Kennedy Tower, runway 4 left, line up and wait, crossing white turbulence, Cafe 6 mile final.
11: Copy, 4 left, line up and wait, Cafe 850.
0: JetBlue 2474, turn left at Foxtrot. Hold short of runway 4 left, remain the frequency.
3: Foxtrot, short of 4 left, same with you, JetBlue, draw 2410.
11: Catch at 816, ILS 4 right.
0: Exact at 816, Kennedy Tower, wind 06014, runway 4 right, clear to land.
11: Clear to land 4 right, exact at 816.
0: Chaman 850 FE, wind 06013, runway 4 left, clear for takeoff.
12: 4 left, clear for takeoff, Chaman 850.
13: Tower JetBlue 1060 is 4 left.
0: Study 021, Happy Kennedy Tower, wind 06012, runway 4 right, turn on. JetBlue 1060, Kennedy Tower, wind 06012, runway 4 left, clear to land.
13: 4 left, clear to land, JetBlue 1060.
12: Kennedy Tower, Study 021, establishing localized at 11 miles final.
9: Departure, Kenya 0003.
0: Kennedy 3, continue your
9: departure.
0: Kennedy Tower, runway 4 right, clear to land, wind 06011.
12: Again, Saudi
0: 021. True.
12: Saudi 021, negative minus final, tip minus final.
0: Saudi 021, heavy, runway 4 right, clear to land, wind 06011.
12: Please, 300, 04 right, Saudi 021.

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1: Juggle 1851, change to a monitor 1239.
2: 939.
1: Juggle 1669, change to a monitor 1239. Juggle 1669, 1239. Delta 2042, turn left, Golf, Golf, right, Bravo, hold short of Golf, remain in this frequency.
3: Left, Golf, Golf, and then we'll get the rest later. Alright, what do you want us to do after Golf, Golf, Delta 2042?
1: Delta 2042 for now, Bravo, short of Golf.
3: Bravo, short of Golf, Delta 2042.
2: Kennedy Tower, Viva 100, ILS, for right.
1: Viva 100, Kennedy Tower, caution white turbulence 7 miles in trail of a heavy 777. The wind 06013, runway 4 right, clear to land.
2: Clear to run, runway 4 right, Viva 100.
1: Delta 2042, turn left at Golf, and then left on Alpha to your ramp, the RJ's holding for you.
3: Left at Golf, left on Alpha to the ramp, copy the RJ's waiting, Delta 2042.

0: Definitely send 16 turn left at Golf. Golf right on Bravo to your ramp. You can monitor ground 0.65.
1: Golf Bravo to the ramp and
0: 0.65. That's at 816, exit to the left. Taxi by Foxtrot, Yankee and Yankee Alpha. Hold short of runway 4 left. Remain the frequency.
1: Okay, Foxtrot, Yankee, Yankee Alpha, hold short of 4 left. Stay with you. Exit at 816.
2: Tower, JetBlue 842, 4 right.
0: JetBlue 842, Kennedy Tower, wind 06013, runway 4 right, clear to land.
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0: 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Study at 021 Heavy, roger, taxi via Foxtrot, Yankee,
1: hello.
0: Yankee Alpha, hold short, runway 4 left, remain the frequency.
2: JetBlue 142, aisle 4 left.
0: JetBlue 142, Kennedy Tower, continue and contact 1239.
2: Morning, 39, roger.

0: F Newtown, Brickyard 5859, checking in, Isla 4 right.
1: Brickyard 5859, Kennedy Tower, wind 07014, runway 4 right, clear to land.
0: Clear to land, 4 right, Brickyard 5859.

0: Kennedy Tower, good day, Avianca 210, ILS 4 right.
1: Avianca 210, Kennedy Fairwind 07014, runway 4 right, clear to land, emergency vehicle standing by.
0: Clear to land, runway 4 right, Avianca 210.

0: Okay, Tower W72 ILS 4-8.
1: W72 Kennedy Tower, wind 060 at 12, runway 4-right, clear to land.
0: Clear to land, 4-right, W72.
1: W842, turn left, Foxtrot, and taxi Yankee to Yankee Alpha, hold port of runway 4-left, remain this frequency.
2: Foxtrot, Yankee Alpha, short 4-left, will stay with you.
1: Exit 816, traffic exit down to field. Yankee Alpha, cross runway 4-left, straight ahead, Bravo.
2: Yankee Alpha, cross 4-left, straight ahead, Bravo. Good to see
1: you. Jeffrey 2474 at Foxtrot, cross runway 4-left, straight into your ramp. Delta 217 Heavy at Hotel, cross runway 4-left, taxi straight in Alpha 10 to your ramp.
3: Alright, clear to cross that hotel 4-left and Alpha 10 to the ramp, Delta 217 Heavy.
1: Jeffrey 184 Company holds that Gulf, cross runway 4-left, taxi right on Bravo to your ramp, monitor ground point 6-5.
4: Cross 4-left, Gulf, right, Bravo, monitor 6-5, Jeffrey 184.
1: Is that 8-16, continue Bravo toward November, monitor ground point 6-5.
2: Okay, Bravo toward November, monitor ground point 6-5, Jeffrey.
4: Delta 249 ILS 4-right.
1: Delta 2049 Kennedy Tower, wind 07014, runway 4-right, clear to land.
4: 4-right, clear to land, Delta 2049.

0: Breaker 5859, turn left here, hold taxi Yankee Golf, hold short of runway 4 left, remain this frequency.
1: Yankee Golf, short of 4 left,

0: 9999, there's going to be inbound traffic on the 3 mile final, so still expect to exit going to runway 4 right at the... Alpha 9 is occupied. Actually, you left Zulu Ultra to hotel, you can stay Omega, so Yankees, Zulu, Ultra to hotel.
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0: Omega 210 is going to left Foxtrot Ultra to Yankee. Do you require any further assistance?
1: Left on Foxtrot Ultra Yankee, and no assistance at Yankee 210, thank you.
0: Phoenix Tower, Tiffany 510,
1: we're trying it again, 4-8.
0: Foxtrot, thank you, Tower, welcome back, 10710 13, runway 4-8, settle in.
1: 4-8, little A, Tiffany 510.
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0: to you.
1: Do an heavy cross full left, taxi straight, Bravo, I'm on the ground.
2: Bravo,
1: taxi straight, Bravo, I'm on the ground.
2: Yes, Bravo, I'm on the ground, sir.
1: 8842, cross full left, taxi straight, Bravo, I'm on the ground.
2: Cross four left, Bravo, ground, 8842.
1: People 100, cross full left, turn right, Bravo, stay with me.
3: Four left, Bravo, in the blue.
1: I think it's 210, cross, 4 left, turn left, Alpha.
3: Cross, runway 4 left, and left on Alpha, I think it's 210.

0: Eagle 100 again, turn right Bravo, give way to JetBlue at Yankee Alpha and monitor ground.
1: Right turn on Bravo, keep the way to JetBlue and monitor ground, Viva 100.
0: 72, turn left Fox. Actually, you're going to go past it?
2: Yeah, we missed it.
0: All right, 72, turn left Fox, Bravo, stay on Fox, Bravo, and hold for the 4 left.
2: Fox, Bravo.

0: Arabic 210, we're unable to continue due to the beep on board, front.
1: Arabic 210, that's fine. Left Alpha behind that traffic.
0: Left Alpha, third traffic, Arabic 210.
1: Viva 100, please continue moving. Street Bravo, monitor the ground.
2: Street Bravo, monitor one, ground Viva 100.
0: Alaska 26, full right.
1: Alaska 26, Canadian Tire, wind 06012, runway 4 right, clear to land.
0: 4 right, clear to land, Alaska 26.

0: 2049, turn left Yankee, hold short of Golf and check on your gate.
1: Left Yankee, short of Golf, we'll give you a call back on 2049.
0: 72 cross 4 left, turn left Delta Bravo.
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0: Could land 4 right, JetBlue, 1770.
1: Skip 72, cross 31 right, turn right, Bravo, and just come out of the ground.
2: Cross 31 right, right, Bravo, on the ground, JetBlue. Tower 2049, gates occupied.
1: Oh, okay, so it's actually Yankee, then Zulu, hold short of hotel.
2: Yankee, Zulu, short of hotel, 2049.
1: Triple 5, same, C on Fox, Bravo, hold short of runway 4 left.
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0: Ready, tag it up. Thanks, Speedboat 173 Alpha. It's RLF 4-8.
1: Speedboat 173 Alpha, heavy Kennedy Tower, wind 06012, gust 17, runway 4-8 to the line.
0: Speedlab 4-8, Speedboat 173 Alpha. Say the wind again, please.
1: I'm sorry?
0: Say the wind again, please.
1: 060 at 13, gust 17.
0: Thank you.

0: left, what's that, Delta Bravo traffic taxiing off the runway?
1: Cross 4 left, Delta Bravo, 555.
0: Alaska 26, cross 4 left, turn right, Bravo traffic taxiing off the runway.
1: Cross 4 left, going Bravo, Alaska 26.
0: Give us 1770, keep the speed up, cross 4 left and right, Bravo.
2: Cross 4 left and right, Bravo, keep the speed up, JetBlue 1770.

0: 5510, cross 31 right at Delta Bravo, taxi right to Bravo and monitor ground.
1: Cross 31 right and Bravo over the ground, 5510.
0: I lost the 26, can you get to Delta Bravo, if you went to the jet booth from the right end, just monitor ground. Alaska 26. 5510, are you still up any chance? Just give way to the Alaska, you jump frequencies on me. So cross 31 right, you can follow the Alaska onto Bravo and monitor ground. Absolutely. 1770, when you get to Delta Bravo, give way to company and just monitor ground 0.9.
2: Okay, right on Bravo, and when we get to Delta Bravo, give way to company and monitor ground JetBlue 1770.
3: Tower, good afternoon. Delta 510 on the LS4, right?
0: Delta 510, Kennedy Perry, about 8 trail to a heavy 777, call 20 Kevon, 06014. Gus 17, runway 4 right, clear to land.
3: 4 right, clear to land, Delta 510.
0: Delta 1034 via Fox, short of Yankee, and just check the only gate.
4: Fox, short of Yankee, old job.
5: Tower, break here, 58, it's a new gate, Alpha 17, it's open up, finish.
0: Breakout stage 29, that's copy, turn right on hotel, hold short of runway 2-2 right, or 4 left.
5: Right at hotel, and short of 4 left, 3-3-3-3.

0: Got off. 1034, follow traffic ahead, but hold short of 4 left.
1: Hold short of 4 left, follow traffic ahead.
0: Delta 1034, I'm showing a good gate by a Hotel Bravo. Is that accurate?
1: Yes, sir.
0: Okay, Delta 1034, pull up, hold short of runway 4 left.

0: Kennedy Tower, JetBlue 20 is with your runway 48.
1: JetBlue 20, Kennedy Tower, 10 5013, gust 17, runway 48, settle in.
0: Runway 48, cleared land, JetBlue 20.

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2: Hey Tower, Delta 2049, they can accommodate us now, Kilo Golf entry.
0: Delta 2049, Wright Hotel, short of 4 left.
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1: Triple 380, Kennedy Tower 10504, runway 4-right, cut a line.
0: 4-right, cut a line, Triple 380.

0: Pick up 1559, close 4 left, taxi in with me.
1: Cross 4 left, into the ramp of the Uber, QRS 1559, good day.
0: Still 2049, close 4 left, left alpha, monitor to ground.
2: Alright, cross 4 left, left alpha, monitor to ground, so 2049.
0: Still 1034, cross 4 left, left alpha, monitor to ground.
3: Cross 4 left, left alpha, monitor to ground,
0: alpha. Paper 173 alpha, heavy, cross 4 left, turn left at Delta Bravo.
4: 4 left, left Delta Bravo, Speedbird 173 alpha, heavy.

0: Tower Delta 454 is for runway 4R.
1: Delta 454, Kennedy Tower, wind 06015, gusting 19er, runway 4R, to the wind.
0: To the wind 4R, Delta 454.
1: Delta 510, left Fox, hold to the Yankee.
2: Fox, Charlie.
3: Wind check.
1: 06015, just 19.
0: And Tower JetBlue, 20, we broke out at 800 feet, light rain on final, is it?
1: Copy that. Group 173 Alpha Heavy, cross 31 right, turn right Bravo, monitor the grin.
3: Cross to right Bravo, one round to 13 Alpha Heavy,
1: Delta 510, pull up, hold true to 4 left.
2: Pull up, hold true to 4 left.

0: Good afternoon, Kennedy Tower, Delta 979 Heavy, ILS 4 right.
1: Delta 979 Heavy, Kennedy Tower, wind 06013, gust 19, runway 4 right, clear to land.
0: Clear to land, 4 right, Delta 979 Heavy.
1: Triple 20, turn left, Fox, Ultra to Yankee.

0: Tower, good afternoon, Brickyard 5808, ILS 4 right.
1: Brickyard 5808, can Tower found heavy 767 about 4.5 miles ahead, course from Lake Turbulence, runway 4 right, settle in.
0: Ready to land 4 right, Brickyard 5808.
1: 20 taxi Yankee, then Yankee Alpha, hold short of 4 left.
2: Yankee Alpha, hold short 4 left, JetBlue 20.
1: Over 979, Henry, just speed 2-0, 20 knots.
3: We are going as slow as we can with the winds as they are, Delta 979 Heavy.
1: Understood.
3: Wind check 4 right.
1: 06013, go slow 9.

0: Papa 380 left Fox, Bravo, short of 4 left.
1: Bravo, short of 4 left.
0: Delta 979, heavy canopy approach clearance, maintain 2000 and turn right heading 1-0-0, gaining on traffic ahead.
2: Okay, canopy approach clearance, 2000, what's the heading?
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1: American 235 Heavy, Kennedy Tower, 10, 5012, just 19er, runway 4 right, clear to land.
0: 4 right, clear to land, American.

0: Tower Delta 405, heavy ILS 4-way.
1: Delta 405, heavy Kennedy Tower, you're following a heavy Boeing 787 about 5.5 miles ahead, course wing turbulence, runway 4-way, settle in.
0: 4-way, clear to land, Delta 405, heavy.
1: The current wind is 06012, gusting 1-9. Delta 454, taxi Yankee to Golf and hold for the 4 left.

0: Forgot the data weight. Additionally, taxi Yankee, a whole short of golf, and just check on the gate.
1: Okay, Tower, low Delta 451, ILS 4 right.
0: Delta 451, Kennedy Tower. Over 5 in Charles, IV 767, caution wake up on some 06013, runway 4 right, settle in.
1: Runway 4 right, clear to land, Delta 451.

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0: Break up 5808, I'm showing that you cleared in, so taxi Yankee to Hotel and hold short of 4 left.
2: Hotel short of 4 left, yeah, they're still taking this for call, make sure they're taking
0: 2-3. Break 235, have you additionally taxi Yankee and hold short of 4 left at Yankee Alpha.
1: Yankee short of 4 left, Yankee Alpha, American 235.
3: Wind check.
0: 06013.

0: Tower, good day, Lufthansa 410 Heavy, speed 174 right.
1: Lufthansa 410 Heavy, Kennedy Tower, 1060 at 14, runway 4 right, settle in.
0: Lufthansa 410 Heavy, kit land 4 right.

0: ground with the 405 heavy if it's becoming available and they want to call the street.
1: Okay, so that means it's not available yet, though?
0: Yeah, he's at approaching golf, let him know, but shortly.
1: Okay, so just like the Yankee to Zulu and Holchorda Hotel, you can just let me know when it's open.
0: Our Yankee Zulu Holchorda Hotel, the 405 heavy.
1: So the 451 exit to the left, taxi Fox, then Yankee, and hold short of golf. Check on the heat.
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3: Tower Delta 979 Heavy, ILS 4 right.
1: Delta 979 Heavy, Kennedy Tower 4 right, clear to land, found Heavy at bus 330, about 7 miles ahead, caution, wake up.
3: Delta 979, clear to land, wind check.
1: Got the 808, cross full left, right Bravo.
2: Cross full left, right Bravo.
1: Delta 454, cross full left, straight in with me.
4: Cross full left, straight in with you, Delta 454.
1: Delta 510, cross full left Alpha. Give the 20, cross full left, straight Bravo, monitor the ground.
4: Cross full left, straight Bravo, monitor the ground, Chip with 20.
1: Chip with 380, cross full left Delta Bravo with me.
5: Delta 4 left,
1: that's
5: Delta
1: Bravo 2. Siberia 2 Delta Alpha, heavy Kennedy Tower, 4 right to the land, following heavy above 330, touching down, caution wake up.
6: Delta 4 right, Delta Alpha, heavy.

0: Kippa 380, left Delta Bravo, hold short of 31 right and stay with me.
1: Alright, left Delta Bravo, short of 31 right, with you.
0: Bravo to the gate. We got the gate. Bravo to the gate.
2: We got it, Bravo.
0: Just past flying that traffic on Alpha still.
2: Welcome.
0: 1410 Navy, left Fox Bravo, hold short of full left.
2: 1410 Navy, left Fox Bravo, hold short of full left. Delta 451, good gate, 46.
0: Delta 451, turn right golf, hold short of full left.
2: Right turn golf, hold short of full left, Delta 451.
0: Kippa 380, cross 31 right at Delta Bravo, follow the American on Bravo, monitor to ground.

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1: 05013, gust 19.
2: Delta 429, ILS 4-8.
1: Delta 429, can you clarify on heavy 767 at about 5 miles ahead, collision 1 triple instant 05013, gusting 19er, runway 4-8, total in.
2: Land 4-8, Delta 429.
1: Iberia 2 Delta Alpha, heavy turn left 5, full trade Yankee.

0: Iberia 2, Delta Alpha Heavy, taxi right Yankee. Hold short of 4 left at Yankee Alpha.
1: Better than this, hold 4 left on Yankee Alpha.

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2: Tower, Mr. Papa, 78, Papa, 4 right.
0: American 578, Papa Kennedy, Tower 10602, runway 4 right, clear to land.
2: 4 right, clear to land, American 578, Papa.
3: Tower, hello, 007 heavy, establish localizer, 04 right.
0: Tower 007 heavy, Kennedy, Tower 10603, runway 4 right, clear to land.
3: Clear to land, 04 right, 007.
0: Delta 979, heavy, turn left, Yankee, hold to the Golf and just check on your gate, please.
1: Left, Yankee, shut the Golf, check on the gate, Delta 979.

0: So the 421 cross 4 left alpha, monitor ground.
1: Cross 4 left turn alpha, monitor ground, Delta 421.
0: Delta 979 heavy, cross 4 left alpha, monitor ground.
2: Delta 979 heavy, left, four left at cross Fox, 4 left at Fox, left on alpha, up 979 heavy.
0: Bracket 235 heavy, cross 4 left, straight Bravo, monitor ground.
2: Cross 4 left, straight Bravo, monitor ground, American 235 heavy.
0: Iberia 2 Delta Alpha heavy, follow American, cross 4 left, monitor ground.
3: Cross 4 left, monitor ground, following American, this is
0: the top. Sounds 410 heavy, cross 4 left, turn left, Delta Bravo, remain frequency.
4: Delta 410 heavy, cross 4 left, then Delta Bravo, monitor frequency.
0: Delta 429, exit left, Fox Alpha, hold to Yankee.
5: Yeah, left turn Fox Alpha, hold to Yankee, Delta 429.

0: Well, Delta 410 Heavy, cross 31 right, follow Iberia on Bravo and monitor ground.
1: Delta 410 Heavy, cross 31 right, follow Iberia
2: on Bravo. City Tower Delta 367, runway 4 right.
0: By Fox, ultra to 4 left.
2: Foxtrot, ultra to 4 left, American Air, 570 at top.
0: Again, just pass by that Delta's voltage.
2: Good way, Delta. Kennedy Delta 367, 4 right.
0: Delta 367, Kennedy Tower, final 777, 5.5 miles ahead, caution, wake turbulence, wind 06013, runway 4 right, cut in.
2: 4 right, cut land, Delta 367.
3: Delta 429, Gulf, send shoots up.
0: Delta 429, that's copy. So, right Fox, cross 4 left, left Alpha, monitor the ground.
4: Right turn Fox, cross 4 left, left turn Alpha, monitor the ground, Delta 429.
0: Dragon 578, Papa, cross behind the Delta, cross 4 left, then right Bravo, monitor ground.
2: Behind Delta, cross 4 left, right Bravo, monitor ground, American 570, Papa.

0: Tower Delta 231 Heavy with you, ILS 4 right.
1: Delta 231 Heavy, Kennedy Tower 107013, runway 4 right, clear to land.
0: 4 right, clear to land, Delta 231 Heavy.
1: LL 7 Heavy, turn left Yankee, hold short of Golf and check on your gate.
2: Turn left on Yankee, hold short of Golf and we'll check the gate, LL 007 Heavy.
1: Delta 405 Heavy, I'm showing you cleared in now, is that accurate?
3: We were waiting for them to call us, but they did say they had room on the ramp for us to hold.
1: Okay, Delta 405 Heavy, turn right Yankee, hold short of runway 4 left.
3: Right on Yankee, hold short 4 left, Delta 405 Heavy.
1: I'm sorry, I mean hotel. Right hotel, short of 4 left, Delta 405 Heavy.
3: Yep, no trend. Right hotel, hold short 4 left, Delta 405 Heavy.

0: Hello, 7 Eddie, hold short of golf.
1: Hotel Golf, and we are altitude at the Alpha 10.
0: Roger. Delta 405 Eddie, cross full left, turn right, Bravo, stay with me. Delta 367 left, Fox, short of Yankee.
2: Fox, short of Yankee, Delta.
0: Delta 405, cross full left, right, Bravo.
3: Alright, cross 4 left on hotel, right, Bravo, Delta 405 Eddie.
0: LL 7 Eddie, cross runway 4 left at Golf, turn left, Alpha.
1: Cross runway 04 left at Golf, then left at Alpha, LL 007 Heavy.
0: Delta 367, hold short of Yankee, just check on the gate.
2: Short of Yankee, we'll check Delta 367.
0: Delta 405, Eddie, get way to the LL off the right side before you go in.
3: I'll give way to the LL off the right side, Delta 405 Heavy.
0: LL 7 Heavy at Alpha, give way to JetBlue from the right.
1: At Alpha, give way to JetBlue from the right, LL 007.
4: Good afternoon, FRS 6 Heavy, ILS 4 right.
0: FRS 6 Heavy, Kennedy Terrafana, Heavy Airbus 330, 5.5 miles ahead, caution wake turbulence, wind 06011, runway 4 right, Catalan.
4: Catalan 4 right, FRS 6 Heavy.

0: Delta 367, taxi left Yankee, and then Zulu, hold short of hotel, and let me know when it's open.
1: Yankee, Zulu, short of hotel.
0: Delta 231, heavy exit left, taxi Fox Alpha, short of Yankee, and just check on your gate for me.
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0: Kennedy Tower, Juba 524, Alice, 4 right.
1: Juba 524, Kennedy Tower, final 777, about 7 miles ahead, coalition wing turbulence from 06012, runway 4 right, clear to land.
0: We're clear to land on 4 right, Juba 524.
1: Delta 231, I'm showing you got a good gate, is that accurate?
0: Affirm, cross country for Delta 231.
1: Perfect, Delta 231 heavy, cross 4 left at Fox, turn left Alpha and monitor to ground.
0: Cross 4 left at Fox Shot, left on Alpha, monitor ground, Delta 231 heavy.

0: FS6 Chevy, cross 4 left, turn left at Delta Bravo.
1: Cross on the 4 left and we cross at Delta Bravo, front 6 Chevy.

0: Tower, Delta 1918, inbound 4R.
1: Delta 1918, get to Tower 10602, runway 4R, clear to land.
0: 4R, clear to land, Delta 1918.

0: Everett 6 Heavy, cross 31 right, taxi right, Bravo, Mother to ground. Alaska 2-4, can you hear? Jibba 5-2-4 left, Fox, hold short of runway 4 left.
1: Fox, short of 4 left with you, Jibba 5-2-4.
0: Designated exchange of Fox, altimeter 3005.

0: good afternoon. Alaska 24, a mile from Ebbe for 4 right.
1: Alaska 24, Kennedy Tower, wind 06013, runway 4 right, clear to land.
0: 4 right, clear to land, Alaska 24. Wind check.
1: 06013.
0: Thank you.

0: Delta 1918, taxi Yankee, short of Golf, just check on the gate.
1: Alright, Yankee, short Golf, and it's US 7.
0: Okay, so make it Yankee, then Zulu. Hold short of Hotel, walk by company, let me know when it's open.
1: Alright, Yankee, Zulu, short Hotel, Delta 1918.
0: Roger 24, stay on Fox Bravo, hold short of 4 left.
2: Fox Bravo, short of 4 left, hold short.
3: Yeah, good day, Qantas 3 Heavy, ILS 04 right.
0: Qantas 3 Heavy, Kennedy Tower, find Heavy, Airbus 330, 4 miles ahead, caution wing turbulence, runway 4 right, clear to land, wind 060 at 12.
3: Clear to land, 4 right, Qantas 3.

0: Canadian Tower. Good afternoon, left 6 November Yankee.
1: 25,000 American, 2030.
2: Left 6 November Yankee, heavy Kennedy Terrafon, heavy Boeing 787, 4 miles ahead, caution runway turbulence, 7050 at 13, runway 4R, settle in.
0: Clear to land, runway 4R, left 6 November Yankee.
2: Delta 127, heavy left Fox, full trade Yankee, and just check on your gate.
3: Left Fox, Yankee, we'll check on the gate, Delta 127, heavy.
2: Alaska 24, cross 4 left, going up Delta Bravo.
4: 4 left, Delta Bravo, Alaska 24.

0: right, yeah, Celestia 24 across 31 right, taxi right to Bravo, then you can launch the ground. Delta 127, if you can speed up, cross runway 4 left at Fox, turn left Alpha and monitor ground.
1: Four left at Fox and Alpha ground, Delta 127.
0: Good, monitor ground.

0: Tower, good day, Sergeant 45 Whiskey Heavy, established for a right.
1: Sergeant 45 Whiskey Heavy, Kennedy Tower, following heavy Boeing 787, short final, caution wake turbulence, runway 4R, cut a line.
0: Clear to land, Sergeant 45 Whiskey.
2: Tower, Minister 69 Romeo Super, hello, 9.5 miles.
1: Number 69 Romeo Super, Kennedy Tower, 10601, runway 4R, cut a line.
2: Runway 04R, clear to land, Minister 69 Romeo.

0: Kiwanis 3 heavy, traffic on a 6 mile final. Cross runway 4 left, turn left at Delta Bravo, remain frequency.
1: Cross 4 left, left on Delta Bravo, remain with you, Kiwanis 3.
2: Tower Delta 367, they said Alpha 10 entry for us.
0: Delta 367, that's copy to right, hotel, hold short of runway 4 left.
2: Hotel short 4 left, Delta 367.
0: Last 6 November, Yankee heavy via Fox Bravo, but hold short of runway 4 left.
3: Via Fox
0: Negative, sir, so it's Fox Bravo. So stay right and hold short of runway 4 left.
3: 5 Bravo, Fox 4 left, 4 left, November, yeah.

0: Qantas 3 Heavy, cross runway 31 right, taxi right Bravo, monitor ground.
1: What's the number of 6-9 over?
0: 06012.

0: Delta 367, just confirm you're going to hold short of four left.
1: Hold short four left, Delta 367.
0: Version 4-5, Whiskey Heavy, taxi by Foxtrot Bravo and hold short of runway 4 left.
1: Foxtrot Bravo, hold short of 4 left. 3-4-5, Whiskey.

0: Kansas City, Kansas City, but it's 69 over.
1: Delta 367 over the lake, traffic 2.5 mile final, cross 4 left and taxi straight over.
0: Cross 4 left, straight in with you, Delta 367.
1: Number 69 Romeo, super turn left echo, hold short of runway 4 left.
0: Left echo, hold short of runway 4 left, number 69 Romeo.
1: Number 69 Romeo, super, also call the ramp and make sure you're cleared in when you can.
0: We'll call the ramp, number 69 Romeo.

0: Tower, Scandinavia 923.
1: Scandinavia 923, Kennedy Tower, wind 050 at 12, runway 4 right, clear to land.
0: Clear to land, 4 right, Scandinavia 923.

0: South Delta 1520 ILS 4 right.
1: About a 69 Romeo, we cleared Alpha 7 via Gulf. 69 Romeo.
2: Delta 1520, Kennedy Tower, runway 4 right, clear to land on 060 at 12.
0: Runway 4 right, we're clear to land up 1520.
2: Emirates 69 Romeo, super, that's copied. Hold short of runway 4 left.
1: Hold short of runway 4 left of the 69 Romeo.

0: Fox 6 November Yankee, heavy traffic exits, cross runway 4 left, turn left Echo, then right Charlie.
1: Cross 4 left Echo, then Charlie, right Charlie, lot 6 November Yankee.
0: 345 Whiskey, heavy foul traffic ahead, cross runway 4 left, and hold short of Delta Bravo when you get there.
2: Follow traffic ahead, and hold short of Delta Bravo when we get there, Virgin 405 Whiskey.
0: Number 6 Niner Romeo Super, cross runway 4 left, and continue Echo, but at Fox Bravo, follow Virgin.
3: Continue an Echo, and then at Fox Bravo, follow the Virgin, number 6 Niner Romeo.
4: Set up 1394, ILA 4 right.
0: Set up 1394, get into Terra 10601 3, runway 4 right, settle in.
4: 4 right, settle in, up 1394.

0: Scandinavian 923, stand fox trot, hold short of runway 4 left.
1: Fox trot, short of 4 left.
2: And as Virgin follow up on us, 50, we're due for Gulf entry.
0: Roger.
2: You still want us to go ahead and still grab the button?
0: Yes, just follow lot, hold short of Delta. So just do what lot did and then hold short of Delta Bravo, sir.
2: I think it's follow the lot, hold short of Delta Bravo, Virgin 490.

0: Go 1520 Fox Alpha and hold for the Yankee. Version 4-5 Whiskey Heavy at Delta Bravo, cross runway 31 right, left on Alpha, mod ground 0.9.
1: Version 4-5 Whiskey, cross 31 right at Delta Bravo and then ground 1-19 at
0: Version 4-5. With the left on Alpha.
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2: Stairwell Oak, Atari 201, wireless on 04 right.
3: Follow the Virgin via Charlie or we can see the Bravo.
0: Okay, there's a whole bunch at once there. Atari 20 Romeo Heavy, Kitty Tower, may 4 right to the lane.
2: It's around 04 right, Atari 20 Romeo Heavy.
0: Scandinavian 923, turn right on Yankee, hold short of runway 4 left at Yankee Alpha now, please. Copy. Delta 1520 at Foxtrot, hold short of runway 4 left.
4: That's on short 4 left, 1520.
0: Emirates 69 Romeo Super, you appear to have stopped.
3: Emirates 69 Romeo, confirm or taxi route, we're gonna take Foxtrot at Bravo, so follow the Virgin.
0: You can continue down to Charlie, right Charlie, left Delta Bravo. Cross runway 31 right.
3: Charlie, Delta Bravo, cross 31.
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0: Spirit 181 Heavy, cross runway turns 4 miles in trail, Heavy 777, runway 4 right to the line.
5: Skyline 4 right, Spirit 181 Heavy.
0: Delta 1394, Foxtrot, Yankee, and Golf, hold short of runway 4 left.
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0: Ground Lotus November Charlie. Tower Lotus November Charlie, advise the next taxiway on Charlie.
1: Watch. 6 November Yankee Heavy, turn left on Victor. Cross runway 31 right, right on Bravo, monitor ground 121.9 or so.
0: Victor on cross 31 right, right Bravo, and after on Bravo 121.9 or Lotus November Yankee.
2: That'd be 04 Alpha Heavy, 04 right.
1: 04 Alpha Heavy, can you tower course when we turn? Spawn a heavy 777, 3.5 miles ahead. Slow 10 knots available, runway 4 right to the line.
2: Okay, that's 04 Alpha Heavy.

0: successfully in check.
1: 06010. Thank you, left on Alpha, ground point enter.
2: Point enter on Alpha, 6-5.
1: Qatari 20 Romeo Heavy, continue on Foxtrot Bravo, hold short of runway 4 left.
2: Bravo, hold short on 4 left, Qatari 20 Romeo Heavy.

0: City Tower, hello, India 11 Bravo Heavy on the other support, 4 right.
1: City 11 Bravo Heavy, Kennedy Tower, coalition runway turbulence, heavy 777, approximately 4.5 miles ahead, runway 4 right, cut
0: the line. 4 right, copy that, sir, runway 4 right, clear to land, India 11 Bravo. Tower, India 11 Bravo, any speed restriction?
1: What were you assigned?
0: 60 knots.
1: That works for me. Sphere 18 Alpha Heavy, taxi via Foxtrot and Yankee. Oh, you don't make it Foxtrot, hold short of runway 23 right.
2: Hold short of runway 23 right, but 181.
3: And South Sphere 181 Heavy.
1: Sphere 181 Heavy.
3: Look, your approach controllers did a great job, I don't know if it's
1: alright, I'll pass that along.

0: Tower Delta 1918, short of hotel, we're good for an altitude entry.
1: Up 1918, right on hotel, and hold for the runway 4 left.
0: Right turn hotel, short of 4 left with you, Delta 1918.
2: Delta 1394, balloon just floated past us here at the Gulf.
1: Which way is
2: it going? Straight by the path he likes at the Gulf, the 7,000 foot remaining extent.
1: Okay, gotcha.
0: That got up to 15 on 20, it's going to be a 10 minute hold for the gate.
1: Roger. Druid 04 Alpha Heavy Taxi, Foxtrot Bravo, hold short of runway 4 left.
3: Foxtrot Bravo, hold short of 4 left.
4: Tower, Delta 1406, ILS 4 right.
1: Delta 1406, heavy tower, caution, way turbulence, heavy 350, short final, runway 4 right, clear to land.
4: 4 right, clear to land, 1406.

0: So 1918, cross runway 4 left, straight in, monogram point axle.
1: Clear cross 4 left, hotel straight in, go for 1918,
0: yeah. So 1394, cross runway 4 left at Golf, left on Alpha, JetBlue gives way to you, monogram point axle.
2: Clear cross 4 left at Golf, Alpha, JetBlue gives way to 1394.
0: Delta 1520, cross runway 4 left, right on Bravo, remain the street.
1: Cross runway 4 left, right on Bravo with you, Delta 1520.
0: Scandinavian 923, heavy, cross runway 4 left, taxi straight ahead on to Bravo, hold short of whiskey.
3: Cross 4 left, Bravo, show
0: clear. Qatari 20, Romeo heavy, cross runway 4 left, join Delta Bravo, hold short of runway 31 right.
1: Delta 4 left, Delta Bravo, adjoin runway, hold short runway 53 right.
0: So 1520, follow SAS, the Yankee Alpha, hold short of Delta.
1: Alright, follow SAS, Yankee Alpha, short at Delta, right tunnel Bravo here, Delta 1520.
0: SAS 11 Bravo, heavy taxi, Foxtrot Bravo, hold short of runway 4 left.
1: Yeah, Foxtrot Bravo, and hold short of runway 4 left, and yeah, 11 Bravo.
4: Tower, low, there 5207 with the ILS 4 right.
0: There 5207, Candy Tower, runway 4 right, for the line.
4: 4 right, clear lane, 5207.
0: Scandinavian 923, turn right on Whiskey, left onto runway 31 right, hold short of Victor. When the gate's available, call ground 121.9 or so.
3: Okay, right on the Whiskey, one right short of Victor, call
0: ground 1520 at Delta, enter runway 31 right, hold short of Whiskey. When the gate's available, call ground on 121.9 or so.
1: Alright, at Delta. Enter 31 right, short of Whiskey, and call 219 when the gate's ready, Delta 1520, thank you.
0: Qatari 20 Romeo, heavy at Delta Bravo, cross runway 31 right, turn right on Bravo behind the Delta 737, monoground 121.9 at all.
1: Delta Bravo, cross runway 31 right, and there is behind Delta 737, monoground 121.9.
3: Ground from Mike 20, do you want to remain with you until we have close to the gate, or do you want to switch your ground and monitor down?
0: You can switch and monitor down.
3: Thank you. Bye bye. Good job.
0: See ya.
5: Good afternoon. ILS runway 4 right, Delta 157 heavy.
0: Delta 157 heavy, K Tower, make 4 right, calling.
5: Clear land runway 4 right, Delta 157.

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1: Foxtrot Yankee Golf, short 4 left, over 1406.
2: Tower Etihad 11 Bravo, just advise you, sir, the gate is available and entry point will be via Golf.
0: Yankee 11 Bravo, have your eyes.

0: Happy Bird 181, heavy cross runway 4 left at Foxtrot, right on Bravo, monitor ground 0.9 at Thorn.
1: Okay, cross runway 4 right at Foxtrot, right on Bravo, and monitor 119 at Speedbird 181.
0: Spirit 04 Alpha, heavy cross runway 4 left, join Delta Bravo, hold short of runway 309.
2: Delta Bravo, join hold short 31 right, Speedbird 04.
0: And Spirit 04 Alpha, heavy on Delta Bravo, hold short of runway 309.
2: Delta Bravo, hold short to 31 right, Spirit 04.
3: Tower JetBlue 316, ILS 4 right.
0: Spirit 5207, Foxtrot, hold short of runway 4 left. Super 316, Katie Tower, cross runway 7330, short final, runway 4 right, settle in.
3: Settle in 4 right, JetBlue 316.

0: Stewart 04 Alpha Heavy at Delta Bravo, cross runway 3 and right, follow company on Bravo, monitor ground point Nautical.
1: Say, Delta Bravo, 3-1 right, and follow the company, monitor ground 129, 0-0-4 Alpha.

0: the 157 Heavy, taxi Foxtrot, Yankee, and hold short of Gulf.
1: Fox, Yankee, short of Gulf, Delta, 157.
0: And Delta 157 Heavy, while you do that, just check the status of Yankee.
1: Port on the time.
2: Okay, Tower, good afternoon. Triple 384, ILS 48, 160 knots line.
0: Triple 384, can you tower me before I settle in?
2: Line 48, Triple 384.

0: Tower Delta, 285 Heavy is ILS 4 right.
1: So 285 Heavy, K Tower, make 4 right to the land.
0: 4 right, clear to land, Delta, 285 Heavy.
2: And Tower, just to let you know, Delta 157 Heavy, RFK, Delta, Golf.
1: Delta 157 Heavy, Yankee and Hotel, hold short of runway 4 left.
2: Alright, continue Yankee, Hotel short of 4 left, Delta 157.

0: Field 1406, cross runway 4 left, turn right on Bravo, hold short of Delta. It says your gate's occupied, remain this frequency.
1: We'll stay with you, crossing 4 left at Golf here, right on Bravo, short Delta, Delta 1406.
0: Endeavour 5207, cross runway 4 left, left on Alpha, Jeff will give way to you, monitor 49, that's all. SCI 11 Bravo Heavy, cross runway 4 left, join Delta Bravo, hold short of runway 3 on right.
2: Cross runway 4 left, join Delta Bravo and hold short of runway 31 right, City at 11 Bravo.
0: Ship with 316, taxi Foxtrot, Yankee, and Yankee Alpha, hold short of runway 4 left.
3: Foxtrot, Yankee, Yankee Alpha, short of 4 left, ship with 316.

0: say again?
1: Kennedy Tower, it's 1870 Alpha Heavy, established 4 right.
0: 1870 Alpha Heavy, can you tell me 4 right to the land?
1: Clear land 4 right, Longboat 70 Alpha Heavy.
0: Triple 384, Fox Bravo, Fox Alpha, and Foxtrot, hold short of runway 4 left.
2: Fox Bravo, Fox Alpha, Foxtrot, short of 4 left, get
0: Etihad 11 Bravo Heavy, cross runway 3 right at Delta Bravo, left on Alpha, mod is on point 9, it's all in JetBlue, gets rid of you.
2: 31 right, that's on Alpha, I'm monitoring point 9, Etihad 11 Bravo.
3: Afternoon, Tower Delta 289 Heavy on the ILS at 4 right.
0: Delta 289 Heavy, KHR, cross runway turbulence, Heavy 787. 4.5 miles ahead, runway 4X to the land.
3: Clear land, Delta 289.
0: Delta 1406 at Delta, enter runway 31 right, hold short of whiskey when able, and when the gate's available, call ground 121.9 or so.
4: All right, Delta will enter 31 right, hold short of whiskey, and over to 21.9 when able, 1406. Thanks.
0: Delta 285 Heavy, Fox Alpha, Yankee, and Gulf, hold short of runway 4 left.
2: Alpha, Yankee, Gulf, and hold short for Delta 285 Heavy.
5: Say the winds, please.
0: 0701, yeah.
5: Thank you.
6: Take our 4350, 10 out, 4 right.
0: Take our 4350, can you tower course, runway turbulence, Heavy 767, 4.5 miles ahead, runway 4 right to the land.
6: Clear to land, 4 right, copy, take our 4350.

0: 45 Heavy is ILS 4 right.
1: 45 Heavy, Katie Tower, runway 4 right to the land.
0: Clear to land, 4 right, Delta 45 Heavy.

0: Delta 157 heavy cross runway 4 left. It says a straight in entry.
1: They said golf. We'll ask on the other side.
0: Okay, yeah, just let me know. If it's straight in, just go in behind the high sky.
1: Alright, behind the high sky. Okay, we're cleared across 4 left in the hotel. Delta 157 heavy.
0: JetBlue, I'm sorry, Delta 285 heavy cross runway 4 left on Alpha behind JetBlue.
2: Clear to cross 4 left and then doing Alpha behind the JetBlue Delta 285 heavy.
0: JetBlue 384 cross runway 4 left Foxtrot behind company and the Delta straight in. Actually, are you going straight in? Yeah, you're going straight in. You can mod a 0.9 or so.
3: I crossed 4 left at Foxtrot behind company and the Delta straight in.
0: JetBlue 384 Delta's going to wait for you.
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0: JetBlue 316 cross runway 4 left straight at Bravo, mod a 0.9 or so.
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0: Longbow 70 Alpha heavy cross runway 4 left, join Delta Bravo.
5: Cross runway 4 left, join Delta Bravo, Longbow 70
3: Alpha. 4 right, how you doing?
0: Change Delta 17 heavy, tax straight in, JetBlue gives with you.
1: Say
0: that. 5823, Kane Tower, cross runway 01 heavy, 7676 miles ahead, runway 4 right, settle in.
3: Settle in, 4 right, and copy remarks, 5823.
6: Base is about 800 feet.
0: 800 feet, copy.
1: And tower for Delta 289, we just found out that it's going to be about 15 minutes for our gate.
0: Copy that. Frickair 4350, taxi Foxtrot, Yankee, and Yankee Alpha, hold short of runway 4 left.
3: Foxtrot, Yankee, Yankee Alpha, short of 4 left, Frickair 4350, it's just caution, there's a couple birds right over the threshold.
0: Copy. Everybody on final, use caution, birds reported over the threshold. Longbow 70 Alpha Heavy, right on to Charlie.
5: Right on to Charlie then, Longbow 70 Alpha Heavy.
0: Longbow 70 Alpha Heavy, on Charlie, hold short of it.
5: On Charlie, hold short of it, Longbow 70 Alpha.

0: 45 heavy taxi, left Fox Alpha, hold for the Yankee. Delta 45 heavy, check the status of the gate, please.
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1: Delta 45, keep it available, Kilo 5.
0: Delta 45, heavy copy, make it, Yankee and hotel, hold short of runway, full up.
1: Yankee, hotel, hold short of runway, full up.

0: Starship to 168, 2 miles from Evy, ILS 4-right.
1: Starship 168, Katie Tower, runway 4-right, clear to land.
0: 4-right, clear to land, Starship 168.

0: New York City, WestJet 1680 with you, ILS 4-right.
1: WestJet 1680, Katy Tower, runway 4-right clear to land.
0: 4-right clear to land, WestJet 1680.
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1: Affirmative. Ship 1104, taxi Foxtrot, Yankee, and Golf, hold short of runway 4-left.
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0: Hey Tower, Delta 29 Heavy with the outside settle.
1: Delta 29 Heavy, Katie Tower, Army 4 right to the line.
0: Good land, 4 right to the line.
2: Hey Tower, Delta 289 Heavy, can we expect to absorb about 10 minutes of our delay right here? I'd like to let a couple of people get up right quick.
1: I can make that work.
2: Okay.
3: High Tower, Bricar 4712, ILS 9 right. Correction, ILS 4 right.
1: Bricar 4712, King Tower, runway 4 right to the line.
3: 4 right, clear to land, Bricar 4712.
1: Ship 168, taxi Foxtrot, Yankee, and Yankee Alpha, hold short of runway 4 left.
3: Foxtrot, Yankee, Yankee Alpha, short of 4 left, ship 168.

0: And Longboat 70 Alpha is holding with the gate open.
1: Oh, okay, I've been seeing Condor exit. Longboat 70 Alpha, heavy cross runway 3 and right at Victor Uniform now for 1 monitor point 9 as well.
0: Okay, cross 3 1 right at Victor and then 1 to ground. Longboat 70 Alpha, bye.
2: Delta 289, we've just informed that they're going to hold us on the ramp, so if you can get us moving that way, that would be better.
1: For Kilo Golf.
3: Hey, sir, I'm Kilo Golf.
1: So 389, heavy copy, hold short of runway 4 left.
2: Hold short of 4 left, that's

0: Southwest Jet 1680, taxi via Foxtrot, Yankee, and Golf, hold short of runway 4 left.
1: Foxtrot, Yankee, Golf, hold short of runway left, Southwest Jet 16.
2: Kenny Tower, Delta 2320, Zeta, ILS 4, alright.
0: Delta 2320, Kenny Tower, course runway turbulence, heavy 767, under 5 miles ahead, runway 4 right, go to land.
2: Go to land 4 right, Delta 2320.

0: Delta 45 heavy, cross 24 left at hotel, left on Alpha, Condor gives with you, monitor ground point 9 is full.
1: Cross 4 left at hotel, Alpha, monitor ground, Delta 45 heavy, come on.
0: Chev 1104, cross 24 left, right on Bravo, monitor ground point 9 is full.
2: Cross 4 left at Gulf, right Bravo, monitor ground, JetBlue 1104.
0: 3-5823, cross 24 left, left on Alpha, monitor ground point 9 is full.
3: Cross 4 left on Foxtrot, left on Alpha.
0: 4350, cross 24 left, straight Bravo, monitor ground point 9 is full.
3: Cross 4 left, straight Bravo, monitor ground, break up 4350.
0: Tell 389, heavy, cross 24 left, at Echo, hold short of runway 3 on right, traffic is 4 out.
4: Alright, cross 4 right, I'm sorry, 4 left, and hold short of 1 left, of what's 289.
0: 4712, taxi Foxtrot, hold short of runway 4 left.
3: Foxtrot of 4 left, 4712.
5: Jumper 168, go.
0: Chip 168, hold short of runway 4 left.
5: Hold short 4 left, Chip 168. We would have been fast.

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1: Left 31 right there.
0: Echo 39 Heavy, Echo Alpha to Alpha.
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0: And ground point 9.
1: Ground point 9, sir.
0: So 29 Heavy, taxi Foxtrot left on Yankee and hold short of Gulf.
1: Foxtrot, Yankee, short Gulf, Delta, 29 Heavy.
0: So 29 Heavy, check the status of your gate, please.

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1: So 2032, K Tower, runway 4 right, clear to land.
0: 4 right, clear to land, JetBlue 2032.
1: So 289 Heavy, Roger, continue via Alpha on ground 49. I'm sorry, that was 29. This is where the simultaneous call signs got me. Delta 29 Heavy, thank you. Yankee and Hotel, hold short of runway 4 left.
2: Yankee Hotel, short of 4 left, Delta.

0: Delta 2320, taxi via Foxtrot, Yankee, and Hotel, hold short of 4 left.
1: Fox, Yankee, Hotel, short of 4 left, Delta 2320.
0: Delta 2320, while you do that, just check the status of the gate.
1: Yep, we'll do.

0: Good afternoon, Charlie Blue 1408 on the ILS 48.
1: Delta 29 Heavy cross runway 4 left at Hotel, follow company on Alpha Mata, ground point 9 as well.
2: Cross to our left, follow company on the other side, ground there at Delta 29 Heavy.
1: Push shift 1680, Golf cross runway 4 left, straight in, Mata point 9 as well.
2: Golf to cross 4 left, straight in, Mata point 9, Western 1680.
1: Triple 168, the traffic will exit at Foxtrot, cross runway 4 left, straight ahead, Bravo, monitor point, undercall.
3: Cross runway 4 left, straight ahead, Bravo, and on the ground, heavy on triple 168.
1: Precare 4712, you're going to follow the heavy American 777, cross runway 4 left at Foxtrot, right on Bravo, monitor point, undercall.
4: Okay, follow him, cross 4 left, right on Foxtrot.

0: Tower Delta, 2320, Bravo 46 is opening up, 1650 is occupied.
1: 1408, runway 4 right, settle in.
2: 4 right, clear to land to Blue 49.
1: Still 2320, you said occupied for how long?
0: 1650 is supposed to, or open up, so 2050.
1: Alright, Delta 2320, amend your instructions then, turn left Zulu, right on hotel, and hold short of Yankee.
0: Zulu, hotel, short of Yankee now, Delta, for Delta 2320.
3: Tower American 2812, 2 miles from Ebby, inbound ILS, 4 right.
1: American 2812, can you tower me, 4 right, to the land?
3: 4 right, go to land, American 2812.
1: JetBlue 2032, taxi Foxtrot, Yankee, and Yankee Alpha, hold short of runway 4 left.
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0: Yankee Tower, Delta 209 Heavy, inbound on the Isle of 4 right.
1: Yankee Alpha, hold short of runway 4 left.
2: Foxtrot, Yankee, Yankee Alpha, short of 4 left, American 2012.
0: Delta 209 Heavy, Heavy.
1: Delta 209 Heavy, Yankee Tower, runway 4 right, settle in.
0: Say that again.
1: Delta 209 Heavy, runway 4 right, settle in.
0: Clear to land, Delta 209 Heavy.

0: 14-08, cross 24 off the Fox Shot, right on Bravo, follow company at Yankee Alpha Mata, 49
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0: JetBlue 2032, cross 24 left, straight Bravo, Mata, 49
1: Soul. Okay, clear to cross 4 left, straight Bravo, and monitor down, JetBlue 2032.
2: Tower, good day, Delta 958, heavy ILS 48.
0: So 958 heavy, gain tower, course 20 turtles, following a heavy 767, 3.5 miles ahead, runway 48 going.
2: 48, clear to land, Delta 958 heavy.
3: Zero, say wind.
0: 070 at 18, just 22.
2: Tower, Brigade Julian 261 Gulf, localizer 4 right, speed 170.
0: Prickstar 5649, taxi Foxtrot and hold short of runway 4 left.
1: Foxtrot 4 left, 5649.
0: Jordanian 261 Gulf Heavy, gain tower, caution runway turbulence, heavy 330, 4.5 miles ahead, runway 4 right, following.
2: Jordanian 4 right, Jordanian 261 Gulf.
1: Grab, JetBlue 1408, on the back.

0: Pritchard 5649, crossing way 4 left at Foxtrot, traffic 3 mile final. Merge 2812, crossing way 4 left, straight Bravo, traffic 2.5 hours, no delay, straight Bravo, mod a point out at all.
1: 4 left on Yankee Alpha, Bravo, 4 left on the cross 4 left, American 24.
0: Pritchard 5649, left on Alpha, mod a point out at all.
2: Left to Alpha, monitor 5649.
0: Delta 209, heavy taxi, Foxtrot, Yankee.

0: Kennedy Tower, Delta 1411, ILS 4 right.
1: Delta 1411, Kennedy Tower, course 20 turbulence, heavy 777, 6 miles ahead, runway 4 right, pull in.
0: 4 right, clear to land, Delta 1411.
1: Delta 958 heavy, taxi via Foxtrot, Yankee, hold short of Gulf, and check the status of the gate.
0: Okay, Foxtrot, Yankee, short of Gulf, hold check with the gate and let you know. Delta 958.

0: Canadian 261 Golf Heavy, stay on Fox Bravo, hold short of runway 4 left.
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0: Delta 1411, slow to final.
1: Slow to final, Delta 1411. Power Delta 958.
0: Delta 958 Heavy.
1: Gate is occupied 15-20 minutes.
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0: KLM 207 Heavy, Foxtrot, hold short Yankee, check the status of the gate.
1: Foxtrot, hold short Yankee, Roger, KLM 207 Heavy.
0: Still 209 Heavy traffic, 3 out, cross runway 4 left, left Alpha, monitor ground, point out at full.
2: Cross 4 left, left Alpha, monitor ground.
0: Stream 261 Golf Heavy, no delay, cross runway 4 left, join Delta Bravo, traffic 2.5 mile final.
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0: Stream 261 Golf Heavy, hold short of runway 4 left.
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0: was up 1411. This is a long field that's
1: 400 feet, copy.
2: Delta 1411, taxi Foxtrot, left onto Yankee, hold short of go.
0: Foxtrot, Yankee, short of go, Delta 1411.
2: Channel 207, heavy transmit on guard.
3: Kennedy Tower, American 105 heavy, 4 right.
2: American 105 heavy, Katie Tower, runway 4 right to the line.
3: Sure land 4 right, American 105 heavy.

0: Ground KLM 207 heavy, the gate 3-1.
1: KLM 207 heavy, is it available?
0: Yes, the gate is available, KLM 207.
1: KLM 207 heavy, give way to this Delta, hold short of runway 4 left at Foxtrot.
0: To give way to the Delta, hold short of runway 4 left at Foxtrot, KLM 207.

0: Tower Dove 1411.
1: Delta 1411.
0: Yeah, it looks like our gate's going to be open at the top of the hour.
1: Delta 1411, left on to Zulu, hold short hotel.
0: Left Zulu, hold short hotel, Delta 1411.
1: American 307, turn left Fox Bravo, left Fox Alpha.
0: Fox Bravo,
1: and
0: Alpha, Fox Alpha, 311, 307.

0: Captain America 307, taxi Foxtrot Alpha, Yankee, and Yankee Alpha, hold short of runway 4 left.
1: Fox Alpha, Yankee Alpha, short of runway 4 left.
2: Okay, Tower, Triple 780s, 2.5 from Abbey Island 4 right.
0: Triple 780, Kennedy Tower, Coach 20 Terminal, 7787, Shore of Final, right, 4 right, clear to line.
2: 4 right, clear to line, Triple 780.
3: Tower, American 481, Island 4 right.
0: American 481, Kennedy Tower, right, 4 right, clear to line.
3: Clear to line, 4 right, American 481.

0: Tower, American 41. We're told to hold speed 170. What do you need from us?
1: That's fine. American 41.
0: 41.
1: American 105, heavy exit Fox Bravo, hold short of runway 4 left.
0: Fox Bravo, hold short of 4 left, American 105.

0: KLM 207 heavy, cross runway 4 left, left on Alpha, monitor ground point ISL.
1: Okay, to cross 4 left, left on Alpha, and monitor the ground, KLM 207.
0: Trading 261 Golf heavy, cross runway 4 left, join Delta Bravo.
2: Cross runway 4 left, join Delta Bravo, trading 261 Golf.
0: America 307, Yankee Alpha, cross runway 4 left, straight Bravo, monitor ground point ISL.
3: Alright, cross 4 left, Yankee Alpha, straight Bravo, monitor ground American 307.

0: Shooting 261 Golf Heavy at Delta Bravo, cross runway 31 right, follow American, mod ground 121.9 echo.
1: Delta Bravo, cross runway 31 right, follow the American and 121.9 echo.

0: 1 Golf 57 across from the 315, to follow the American at 1071.
1: Train 261 Golf Heavy eastbound.
0: Thank you. 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
1: American 1161, can you tower me 4 right to the line?
0: Clear to land 4 right, American 1161.

0: Tower Transport 3327 Heavy with you on the ILS 4 right.
1: Transport 3327 Heavy, can you tower my 4 right to line?
0: 4 right clear to land, Transport 3327 Heavy.
1: One taxi Foxtrot, hold short of runway 4 left.
2: Foxtrot 44 left and break 481.
1: Triple 780, cross runway 4 left to Foxtrot, right on Bravo, monitor point out
2: of all. Cross 4 left to Foxtrot, right on Bravo, monitor ground, triple 780.
1: Sparger 105 heavy, cross runway 4 left, join Delta Bravo.
3: Cross 4 left, join Delta Bravo, I'm breaking 105 heavy.
1: American 481 at Foxtrot, cross runway 4 left, right on Bravo, this frequency.
2: Cross 4 left on Foxtrot, right, turn on Bravo, this frequency, American 481.
0: Target is 14 Victor Heavy, localizer, all right.
1: Swiss 14 Victor Heavy, KD Tower, runway 4 right to the line, caution runway turbulence, just under 4 miles from trail to a heavy 767.
0: Let's copy, runway 4 right to the land, Swiss 14 Victor Heavy.
1: American 105 heavy at Delta Bravo, cross runway 3 on right, follow JetBlue on Bravo, monitor ground point 9 at all.
3: Alright, Delta Bravo, cross 3 on right on Delta Bravo, and follow JetBlue Bravo, monitor ground point 9, American 105.
1: American 481, the JetBlue from the left on the other side gives way to you. When you're on Bravo and get to Delta Bravo, follow the heavy company, monitor ground point 9 at all. American 1161, taxi Foxtrot, hold short of runway 4 left.
2: Foxtrot, runway 4 left, American 1161.

0: 1080 Tower, Delta 1792, ILS 4A.
1: Delta 1792, Kennedy Tower, course 20, turbulence heavy, 330, 6.5 miles ahead, runway 4 right to the line.
0: 4 right, clear to land, Delta 1792.

0: American 1161, traffic is on a 6 mile final, cross runway 4 left at Foxtrot, right on Bravo, mile to ground point 9 or so.
1: Cross 4 left on Foxtrot, right on Bravo, ground 9, American 1161 today.
0: Central Aircraft Canadian Exchange to India.
2: Tower Delta 2623, ILS 4 left.
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2: 239.

0: Trans 43327 Heavy, taxi Foxtrot, Yankee, and Yankee Alpha, hold short of runway 4 left.
1: Foxtrot, Yankee, Yankee Alpha, short of coordinates at 33.

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2: 170 knots.
1: Code 1792, slow to final. There's traffic at your 12 o'clock, 2 miles, 700 feet. Is a company 737. Looks like he's off course for four left on the miss now.
2: All right, we're slowing to final now, Delta 1792.
3: Persian 127 Charlie, establish ILS 04 right.
1: Persian 127 Charlie, heavy, Kennedy Tower, make 4 right to the land.
3: Land 4 right, Virgin 127 Charlie.
2: American 168, MA, Texas, ILS 4 right.
1: So 53 heavy, Kennedy Tower, caution way, turbulence heavy, 350, 4.5 miles ahead, and make 4 right to the land.
2: Except for American 168.
1: Jump the gun there. American 168, heavy, Kennedy Tower, caution way, turbulence heavy, 767, 4.5 miles ahead, runway 4 right to the land.
2: Turn to land 4 right, American 168.
1: Swiss 14 Victor, heavy, taxi, Foxtrot, hold short of runway 4 left.
4: Swiss 14 Victor, hold short of runway 4 left. Swiss

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1: Delta 53 Heavy, Kennedy Tower, squawk 20 turbulence, heavy 787, 5 miles ahead, runway 4 right, Zeta 1.
0: Quinlan 4 right, Delta 53.

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1: Foxtrot, Yankee, Golf, Ultra 4 left, station is about 700, Delta 1792.
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0: Persia 127, Charlie Heavy, exit Fox Bravo. Turn left onto Yankee, hold short of runway 31 right.
1: Left onto Yankee, hold short 31 right, Persia.
0: Delta 53 Heavy, slow to final.
2: Slow to final, Delta 53 Heavy.
3: Dallas Scandinavian 952 Navy, ILS 4 right.
0: Scandinavian 915 Heavy, Katie Tower, course runway turbulence heavy, 767, 4 miles ahead, runway 4 right, throw in.
3: Clear to land, 4 right, Scandinavian 915 Heavy.

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0: Yeah, gates open, Kilo Golf entry.
1: Delta 2320, hotel, hold short of runway 4 left.
0: Hotel short of 4 left, Delta 2320.

0: Victor 127 Charlie.
1: Stand by. Delta 2320, cross 24 left, left on Alpha behind the heavy company, monitor ground point 9 is going.
0: Alright, clear cross 4 left, hotel, Alpha behind the heavy company, Delta 2320.
1: And Delta 2320, actually, the heavy company is going to give way to you.
0: Alright, heavy company gives way to us, and monitor ground point 9, Delta 2320.
1: So 1792, cross 24 left, straight in, monitor point 9 is going.
0: Cross 4 left, straight in, point 9, Delta 1792, kidding.
1: Swiss 14 Victor, heavy, cross 24 left, turn right on Bravo.
2: Cross 24 left, turn right on Bravo.
1: And Air Transport 3327 Heavy, cross 24 left, straight Bravo, short of November, monitor ground point 9 or so.
3: Okay, cross 4 left, straight Bravo, short of November, ground point
1: 9. Swiss 14 Victor, heavy, followed primary Yankee Alpha, monitor ground point 9 or so.
2: Follow the prime via Yankee Alpha, monitor ground 1149,
1: Heavy. Version 127 Charlie Heavy, how long did they tell you for the gateway?
0: 10 to 15 minutes.
1: Version 127 Charlie Heavy, turn right onto runway 31 right, hold short of runway 4 left.
0: Turn right onto runway 31 right, hold short 4 left, Version 27 Charlie.
4: Hey, town, Delta 4944, Alice 4 right.
1: Delta 4944, change tower, cross runway turbulence, heavy 330, short final, runway 4 right, set line.
4: 4 right, clear to land, Delta 4944.
1: Delta 53, heavy, taxi, Foxtrot, left, Yankee, and hold short of Golf.
5: Foxtrot, left, Yankee, hold short of Golf, Delta 53, heavy.
1: Delta 1411, turn right on, hotel, hold short of Yankee.
0: Right, hotel, short of Yankee, Delta 1411.
1: Delta 53, heavy, check how long the gateway might be.
5: Alright, we'll get back to you, Delta 53, heavy.
6: Delta 115, heavy, ILS, 4 right.
1: Delta 158 Heavy, Kennedy Tower, or 115 Heavy, sorry, Kennedy Tower, runway 4 right, clear to land.
6: 4 right, clear to land, Delta 115 Heavy.

0: Kennedy Tower, Delta 1411.
1: Delta 1411.
0: Yeah, Ramp says they can take us, Kilo Golf entry.
1: Delta 1411 at hotel, hold short of runway 4 left.
0: Hotel, hold short 4 left, Delta 1411.
2: At ground Delta 53, there's Space Force on the ramp, Golf entry.
1: Delta 53, heavy, Yankee and Golf, hold short of runway 4 left.
2: Yankee, Golf, hold short 4 left, Delta 53, heavy.
0: Kenny Tower, American 168, heavy.
1: American 168, heavy.
0: Just passed long, we got a 20 minute gate hold.
1: Roger. Scandinavian 915 Heavy, taxi Foxtrot, Yankee, and Yankee Alpha, hold short of runway 4 left.
3: Fox, Yankee, Yankee Alpha, short 4 left, Scandinavian 915 Heavy.

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1: 700 bases?
0: Yeah.
1: 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Delta 115 heavy CRC.
2: Showing 155 Delta 115 heavy.
1: Thank you.
3: Tower Delta 2623, I'm 4-8.
1: So 2623, Guinea Tower, Flush 20 Fairbanks, 4.5 miles in trail, heavy 767, only 4-8 to the line.
3: 4-8, Delta 2623.
1: So 2623,
3: CRC. 170 for Delta 2623.
1: So 2623, slow 10 knots to favor.
3: Also 10 knots for Delta 2623.

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1: So 1822, can you tell me 4 right to the lane?
0: Clear land 4 right, South 1822.
1: Delta 115 heavy, turn left, Fox Alpha, hold for the Yankees.
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0: Delta 1411, cross runway 4 left at hotel, left on Alpha, monitor ground point 9 or so.
1: 4 left at hotel, left on Alpha, monitor ground, Delta 1411.
0: Delta 53 heavy, cross runway 4 left, golf straight in, monitor point 9 or so.
1: Cross 4 left, golf straight in, monitor ground, Delta 53 heavy.
0: There 4944, cross runway 4 left, right on Bravo, give way to SAS to Yankee Alpha. Scandinavian 915 heavy, cross runway 4 left, straight ahead Bravo, monitor point 9 or so.
1: Cross 4 left, straight ahead to Bravo, monitor ground, Scandinavian 915
0: heavy. Roger 127 Charlie heavy, cross runway 4 left, taxi straight ahead, hold for the Delta.
2: Cross 4 left, straight ahead, hold short Delta, direction no, 127 Charlie.
0: American 168 heavy, cross runway 4 left, Fox Bravo, join Delta Bravo and Charlie.
1: Cross 4 left, Fox Bravo, Delta Bravo, join Charlie, American 168 heavy.
0: Delta Bravo, actually, you know what? Let's do this. Bravo short of whiskey after the SAS.
1: Bravo short whiskey after the SAS, and Delta 115 heavy, get off in about 10 minutes.
0: Delta 115 heavy, left Yankee, left Zulu, short hotel.
1: Yankee, Zulu, short hotel, Delta 115.
0: Delta 2623, left Fox Alpha, and Yankee, short of golf.
1: Tower there, 5015, Island 4 right.
0: Sir, 5015, Kennedy Tower, cross runway turbo, following Aleutian, about 6.5 miles ahead, runway 4X to the line.
1: 4X on line there, 5015.
3: Kennedy Tower, good afternoon, Romeo Sierra Delta 838, full established 4X.
0: Sierra 838 heavy, Kennedy Tower, may 4X to the line.
3: Clear to land 4X, Romeo Sierra Delta 838.
0: There 4944, hold for the Delta.
1: Short Delta, 4944.
0: America 168 heavy at Whiskey, enter runway 31 right, hold short of Victor. When the gate's available, call ground 121.9.
1: At Whiskey, runway 31 right, hold short of Victor, and when the gate's available, switch over to ground, America 168 heavy.
0: Roger 127 Charlie heavy, hold short of Delta. When the gate's available, call ground 121.9.
2: Roger, we'll do hold short Delta when the gate's ready, 21.9, 13.127 Charlie.
0: There 4944 Delta, enter runway 31 right, hold short of Whiskey. When the gate's available, call ground 121.9
1: as well. 31
0: right at Delta, short of Whiskey,
1: is 0.9, 0.9.
0: Delta 2623, find out how long the gate's occupied for, please.
4: Next, I'll get that 28.27.

0: Barrowjet 1154, inbound, 4 right.
1: Barrowjet 1154, can you tower me 4 right to the land?
0: Still land for right, Jet 1154.
1: Endeavour 5015, say airspeed.
2: 160, 160.
1: 160?
2: 160,
1: 5015. Roger.
2: What do you need for 5015?
1: No, that's fine. Jet 1154, say assigned airspeed.
0: 170, Jet 1154.
1: Roger. Jet 1154, make it 160 if able.
0: We can do it, 160, Jet 1154.
3: Alpha Delta 2623, we just got towed 5 to 10 minutes.
1: So it's 1822, left on Yankee, sure to go.
2: Left on Yankee, sure to go, Delta.
1: So 2623, Yankee Short Juliet, advise when the gate's available.
4: Yankee Short Juliet, we'll let you know, Delta 2623.
1: And Delta 1822, just check the status of the gate, please.

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1: So it's 1822 at Golf, hold for the runway 4 left. State Arrow 838 Heavy, turn left Fox Bravo, turn left Fox Alpha.

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1: So 265 Heavy, Caddy Tower, runway 4 right for the land.
0: Good land, 4 right, Delta 265 Heavy.
1: So 265 Heavy, stay assigned airspeed.
0: 170 assigned.
1: Roger. Sierra 838 Heavy at Foxtrot, hold short of runway 4 left.

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1: Cross 4 left to Gulf, straight in behind JetBlue, on our ground, Delta 1822.
0: Romeo Sierra Delta, 838 heavy at Foxtrot, cross 24 left, turn right on Bravo.
2: Cross 4 left, General Delta Romeo Sierra Delta.
0: Delta 265 heavy, slow to final.
3: Slow to final, Delta 265 heavy. Wind check.
0: 0701, sir.

0: Affirmative, Sierra Delta, 838 heavy, cross 24 left, turn right on Bravo.
1: Tower Delta 1833, ILS 4 right.
0: Delta 1833, Katie Tower, runway 4 right to the land, course 20 turbulence, heavy 767, 5.5 miles ahead.
1: 4 right, clear to land, Delta 1833.
0: Endeavor 5015, turn left onto Yankee, hold short to go.
2: That's Yankee, short to go.
0: Endeavor 5015, check how long to the gate.

0: Tower, Air 5015, ramp gave us a call.
1: Air 5015, copy. Make it Yankee and Hotel, hold short of runway 4 left.
0: Yankee Hotel, hold short of 4 left, Air 5015. Candy Tower, afternoon, JetBlue 1604, I'll left 4 right.
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0: Echo 265, heavy Foxtrot, left Yankee, short of Gulf, check the status of the gate.
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0: And Delta 265 will be Yankee, Zulu, Juliet, and then we'll hold short of Yankee.

0: Wind check.
1: 07012.
2: Tower Delta 115 heavy, cleared in Alpha 10.
1: Delta 115 heavy, straight ahead, hold short of runway 4 left.
2: Alright, straight ahead, short of 4 left, Delta 115 heavy.

0: And Delta 265, have you met your instructions? Make it Zulu right hotel, Shorty Yankee.
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0: Delta 1833, Foxtrot, left Yankee, sure to go.
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0: Endeavour 5015, cross runway 4 left at hotel, right on Bravo, monitor ground point Anderson.
1: Russell 4 left, and around Bravo, monitor ground Endeavour 5015, have a good one.
0: Delta 115 heavy, cross runway 4 left, straight in, monitor point Anderson.
2: Alright, cross 4 left, straight in, monitor point 9, good day, Delta 115 heavy.
0: JetBlue 1154, cross runway 4 left, it says straight in, you can monitor ground point Anderson.
3: Alright, cross 4 left, monitor ground blue.
0: Delta 1833, find out how long it's going to be occupied.

0: Ground Delta 1833, we're told our gate is open, they'll take us in Alpha 10.
1: Alright, Delta 1833, then turn right on Golf, hold short of runway 4 left.
0: Golf right short, pull left, Delta 1833.
1: Okay, there's a couple speaking there at once. Just confirm Delta 1833 at Golf, hold short of runway 4 left.
0: Golf short of 4 left, Delta 1833.

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1: JetBlue 1604, okay, let's make the right on Yankee and hold short of Yankee Alpha then, please.
0: Right on Yankee, cut up on Yankee Alpha, JetBlue 1604, thanks.

0: Delta 1833, cross runway 4 left, left on Alpha, monitor ground 149, good day.
1: Cross 4 left, left on Alpha, and then monitor ground 0.9, Delta 1833.

0: And Tower Delta 958.
1: Calling Tower Sega.
0: Yeah, that's Delta 958. We just cleared into the gate, Kilo Golf entry.
1: Delta 958 at Juliet, hold short of runway 22 right.
0: At Juliet, short 22 right, Delta 958.
2: 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Copy 13, 12 mile final, 4 right.
1: Copy 13, Kennedy Tower, 107015, runway 4 right, clear to land.
2: Clear to land, runway 4 right, Copy 13.
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1: runway 4 left.
0: Alright, you know, actually stand by, we got people standing up in the back. Hold the pole for now.
1: Echo 2623, advise when you're ready to move. 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
2: Foxtrot

0: Alpha 958 Heavy, Juliet Crossing, we keep to right, straight ahead Alpha, monitor ground, 1-1-9.
1: Alright, Juliet Crossing to right, straight ahead, and monitor ground on the other side, Alpha 958.
0: Alpha 620, cross runway 4 left at Foxtrot, left on Alpha, monitor ground on 1-1-9.
2: Cross 4 left, Foxtrot left, Alpha, monitor ground 4-9, left at 20.

0: Delrello, Turkish 1, heavy, fully established runway, full right.
1: Turkish 1, heavy, Kennedy Tower, following a 737-107017, about 22 runway, 2 to left, set of line.
0: Clear to land runway, full right, Turkish 1. Tower, Turkish 1, wind check.
1: 070 at 16, got 22.
0: Roger, thank you, Turkish 1.

0: 2623, cross runway 2 Theta Juliet, right Bravo, and monitor ground 1219.
1: Alright, cross 2 to right at Juliet, Bravo, monitor ground, Delta 2623.
2: Tower Zulu 1604, short of Yankee Alpha, we were just told that the new gate is 509.
0: Copa 813, left turn, Foxtrot Alpha, Ultra Yankee.
3: Foxtrot Alpha, Ultra Yankee, Copa 813.
0: Cavalier 1604, left Yankee Alpha, hold short, runway 4 left.
2: Left Yankee Alpha, hold short of 4 left, get to 1604.
4: Hey, Tower Triple 156 is with the ILS 4 right.
0: Cavalier 156, Kennedy County, Fort Kennedy, Charlie, Solana, Heavy 777, 10015.22, runway 22 left, center line.
4: Verify 4 right.
0: I'm sorry, Cavalier 156. You're following the heavy 777, crossing with Charlie, runway 4 right, clear left.
4: 4 right, clear left, JetBlue, 156.
0: Your gate is open and the taxiway entrance, please.
3: Alright, I'll make sure if gate is open, Copa

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1: Copa 813.
0: Yes, we just call France and gate 73 Alpha is not open yet.
1: It's not open?
0: Not open. Not open. It's going to be for about 10 minutes.
1: Copa 813, left Yankee, hold short of Juliet. When it opens, let me know.
0: Alright, left on Yankee and short of Juliet. I will let you know when open, Copa 813.
1: Circus 1 Heavy advises your gate is open, please.

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1: Circuit 4 Heavy on Foxtrot, hold short 4 left.
0: On Foxtrot, hold short 4 left 61. Wind check.
1: Wind 07014. Travel 1604. Cross runway 4 left. Continue straight ahead. I'll loop you around for Foxtrot.
0: Copy that. Cross 4 left. Continue straight ahead. You have to do 1604 and the gate is open and available for 509.
1: Turkish 1 heavy. Cross runway 4 left. Right on Bravo.
0: Cross runway 4 left. Right on Bravo. Turkish 1.
1: And Tablo 1604, I have traffic opposite direction, so I need you to continue straight ahead, left, turn at taxiway, Echo Alpha. So just make a left turn here, Echo Alpha to Alpha. Just please expedite the taxi, I'm going to have Turkish give way to you.
0: Copy that, left on Echo Alpha, Alpha, just 1604.
1: Turkish 1 heavy, right Bravo and at Echo Alpha, give way to JetBlue.
0: Right on Bravo and give way to JetBlue, Turkish 1.
1: JetBlue 156, full short runway 4 left at Foxtrot Bravo.
0: Foxtrot Bravo,
1: 156. Lima Hotel, Kennedy Tower, runway 4 right, clear to land.
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3: 73 Alpha is now open.
1: Copa 813, right on Juliet, hold short of 4 left.
3: Right on Juliet and hold short of 4 left, Copa 813.
1: Turkish 1 heavy, right Bravo please.
0: Right, Bravo, Turkish 1.
1: Turkish 1 heavy, monitor ground 1219.
0: 1219, Turkish 1.
1: Travel 1604 all the way to the ramp this frequency, good day.

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1: Tower 407, Kennedy Tower, following us 321, 3 miles ahead, 10-7016, runway 4 right, 6 line.
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0: Delta 2661, exit Foxtrot, hold short Yankee, check on your gate and advice.
1: Hold short Yankee, Wilco, Delta 2661. Alaska 34, ILS 4R.
0: Alaska 34, Kennedy Tower, following up 320, 4 miles ahead, 107017, runway 4R, right, first land.
1: Well, land 4R, Alaska 34.

0: I'm off 1 Lima Hotel, exit Foxtrot Bravo and hold short runway 4 left.
1: Foxtrot Bravo and hold short 4 left, I'm off 1 Lima Hotel.
0: I'm off 1 Lima Hotel, check if your gate is open and advise.
2: Ground Delta 2661, Rams informed those gates occupied, we need to hold for about 10 to 15 minutes.
0: So 2661 left Yankee, hold short Juliet, let me know when it's open.
2: Okay, left Yankee, short Juliet, we'll let you know, Delta 2661.

0: Tower, American 1052 is with you on ILS, Quarite.
1: American 1052, Kennedy Tower, following the 737, 4 miles ahead, 10716, runway 48, clear to land.
0: American 1052, following 737, clear to land, runway 48.
2: Kennedy Tower, Delta 333 is ILS 48.
1: So the 333, Kennedy Tower, following the 321, 4 miles ahead, 10715, runway 48, clear to land.
2: Alright, 48, clear to land, Delta 333.
1: Travel 407, exit Foxtrot, hold short Yankee, just let me know if the gate is open, please.
3: Foxtrot Yankee, all right now, just 407.
4: Tower, Shamrock. Warner Lima Hotel, our gate is open.
1: Shamrock, Warner Lima Hotel, hold short runway 4 left at Foxtrot Bravo.
4: Hold short of 4 left, Foxtrot Bravo, Shamrock, Warner Lima Hotel.

0: Copa 813, cross runway 4 left, right on Bravo.
1: All right, cross 4 left and right on Bravo, Copa 13.
0: Delta 156, cross runway 4 left, continue Delta Bravo, just stay the frequency.
2: Cross 4 left, continue Delta Bravo, stay with you, Delta 156.
0: Shamrock 1 Lima Hotel, cross runway 4 left, follow traffic.
3: Cross 4 left, follow the traffic at Shamrock 1 Lima Hotel.
0: Delta 407, anything?
4: Yeah, it's up and available, Delta 407.
0: Delta 407, cross runway 4 left, taxi straight in.
4: 4 left, turn. Cross 4 left, taxi straight in, Delta 407.
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0: Delta 156, cross runway 31 right at Delta Bravo, right on Bravo.
2: Cross 31 right, Delta Bravo, right on Bravo, Delta 156.
0: Alaska 34, hold short Yankee.
4: Hold short of Yankee, Alaska 34.
0: Shamrock 1 Lima Hotel, cross runway 31 right at Delta Bravo.
3: Cross 31 right at Delta Bravo, Shamrock 1 Lima Hotel.
4: Delta 1858, dial SF48.
0: Delta 1858, Kennedy Tower, following the 321-107016, runway 4 right, clear to land.
4: 4 right, clear to land, Delta 1858.
0: Shamrock 1 Lima Hotel, monitor ground 1219.
3: 219, it's on Shamrock 1 Lima Hotel.
0: Delta 156, one on Bravo, monitor 1219.
1: Delta 626, dial S4 right.
0: Delta 626, Kennedy Tower, following company, 4 miles ahead, 107016, runway 4 right, clear to land.
1: 4 right, clear to land, JetBlue 626.
0: Alaska 34, right Yankee, left Yankee Alpha, hold short, runway 4 left.
2: Alright, right Yankee, left Yankee Alpha, short, 4 left.

0: Alaska 34, cross runway 4 left, straight ahead, Bravo, monitor 119.
1: Bravo, monitor.
0: American 1052, cross runway 4 left at Foxtrot, right, Bravo, monitor ground 119.
2: Hi, American 1052, cross left Foxtrot, right, Bravo, ground on 119.
0: Delta 333, hold tray Yankee, check on your gate and advise.
1: Yankee, we'll check on it, Delta 333. And Delta 265, we're good to make our way over to Alpha 10 entry, please.
0: That was 265 heavy?
1: That's correct, Delta 265 heavy, Alpha 10 entry.
0: Delta 265 heavy at hotel, hold short runway 4 left.
1: And Delta 265 heavy at hotel, hold short runway 4 left.
0: Copa 813.
1: Ground up 33.
0: Delta 333.
1: Yeah, Alpha 11 is occupied, 5 to 10 minutes, need to hold.
0: Delta 333, left on Yankee, short of, actually make it Yankee, Zulu, short of hotel, let me know when it's open.
1: Yankee, Zulu, short of hotel, Delta 333.
0: Double 1858, hold tray Yankee, check if your gate is open.
3: Hold tray Yankee, and no, we'll check on it, Double 1858.
0: Delta 265 heavy, cross runway 4 left, just follow Copa.
1: And Delta 265 heavy, we'll cross runway 4 left, call, follow Copa ahead.

0: Hotel Jump 1858, 5202 is open.
1: Hotel 1858, hold short runway 4 left at Foxtrot.
0: Short 4 left at Foxtrot for Jump 1858.
1: Hotel 1858, cross runway 4 left, right on Bravo, just please expedite traffic going in position.
0: Okay, expedite, cross up 4 left at Foxtrot, right Bravo, 1 at Jump 1858.

0: No, we're going to 501, they say it's open.
1: So 626, that's Foxtrot, hold short runway 4 left.
0: Foxtrot short 4 left, JetBlue 501. I'm sorry, JetBlue 626.

0: Kennedy Tower, Brickyard 4371, ILS 4 right, 170 knots.
1: 4371, Kennedy Tower, 10704, runway 4 right, clear to land.
0: 4 right, clear to land, Brickyard 4371.
1: Java 626, Pearl, runway 4 left, straight on that.
2: 4 left, and Java 626. Can we take a left for Gulf at 3-2-places?
1: Okay, I'm showing Fox, I don't know, I tried to, they never updated, so left on Alpha.
2: Left on Alpha, Gulf at 3-2-places, thank you.
1: Delta 6-4, what's your airspeed?
0: Just reduced to approach speed now, 145.
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0: Delta 612, taxi Yankee Zulu, short of hotel, and let me know when it's open.
1: Yankee Zulu, short of hotel, Delta 612.
0: Quick at 4371 at Foxtrot, hold short runway 4 left.
1: At Foxtrot, hold short runway 4 left, quick at 4371.
2: And it's Tower, good afternoon, Singapore 24 Heavy, established on the localizer runway 04 right.
0: Singapore 24 Heavy, Kennedy Tower, 107016, 21, runway 4 right, clear to land.
2: Runway 04 right, clear to land, Singapore 24 Heavy.

0: We get 4371, cross runway 4 left at Foxtrot, right Bravo, monitor ground 1219 today.
1: Cross runway 4 left at Foxtrot, right Bravo, monitor ground 219, with Joe 4.
0: Route 1274, exit Foxtrot, hold tree, Yankee check if the gate is open.
2: Foxtrot short on Yankee, we're back, Route 1274.

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1: Double 1274, left on Yankee Shore Hotel, let me know when it's open.
0: Left Yankee Shore Hotel, let's open.
2: There's discrepancy coming off it. Do you still want to see it again?
1: Well, if you don't give me a time frame, I'm going to assume it's a long time. So, 1274, hold 1274 left at Foxtrot.
2: Hold 1274 left at Foxtrot.

0: Kennedy Tower, JetBlue 158 ILS 4 right, over Zetal.
1: Travel 158, Kennedy Tower, Boston 1, 5350, just put down 107013, go 21 runway 4 right, clear to land.
0: Clear to land, 4 right, JetBlue 158.

0: Delta 333, our gate is open for Alpha 11 with a Alpha 10 entry.
1: 333, right, hotel, hold short runway 4 left.
0: Hotel, short of 4 left, Delta 333.
1: Singapore 24 heavy, left turn Fox Bravo, left on Yankee, hold short 31 right.
2: Foxtrot Bravo, left on Yankee, hold short 31 right, Singapore 24.
0: Tower Delta 616, just outside Zetal, Islands far right.
1: Delta 1274, do they need them to exit the ramp as well, or are you going to be cleared in?
3: We'll be cleared
1: in. Delta 1274, cross runway 4 left, that's you straight in.
0: Delta 616, ILS 4, right?
1: Delta 616, Kennedy Cairo, following the 321-107016, that's 21, runway 4 right, clear to land.
0: Clear to land, 4 right, Delta 616.

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1: Roger that, Singapore 24 Heavy, standby.
2: Target AC with 15 kilos, on the localizer 04 right, 180 knots.
0: Delta 333, cross runway 4 left at hotel, taxi straight in.
2: Clear cross 4 left at hotel, straight in, Delta 333.
0: Vivo 15 kilo heavy, Kennedy Tower, 4 miles in Chelsea, 319, 107015, runway 4 right, clear to land.
2: Clear land 4 right, copy the traffic.

0: Tower Singapore 24 Heavy, we have contacted ramp and our bay number 2 is available.
1: Standby, roger.
0: Ground Delta 333 is going to need a golf entry now. Ground Delta 333.
1: Delta 333, go ahead.
0: Yeah, they got one coming outbound on golf. We're going to be a golf entry now.
1: Can you make a right Bravo or no?
0: Yeah, we can make Bravo.
1: Roger, right Bravo for the golf and just monitor ground 129.
0: Alright, right turn Bravo short of golf and over, monitor ground up to 333.
2: Tower low, there 632 and down 4 right.
1: Mayor 5052, Kennedy Tower, Falcon Wind 7, Solana Heavy, 777, 6 miles ahead, 107015, runway 4 right, clear the line.
2: 4 right, clear the line, Mayor 5052.
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1: Singapore 24 Heavy, cross runway 31 right, Ultra Hotel.
0: Cross runway 31 right, hold short of hotel, Singapore 24 Heavy.

0: 1080 Tower, JetBlue 1682, ILS, Fort Wright.
1: Travel 1682, Kennedy Tower, following us, CRJ, 4 miles ahead, wind 07015, runway 4 right, center line.
0: Clear to land, 4 right, JetBlue 1682.
2: JetBlue 158, short of Yankee 5, open.
1: Roger, stand by. Delta 616, negative Foxtrot, hold for Yankee.
3: Foxtrot, sure, Yankee, 616.
1: Traveler 158, give way to Singapore, back to right Yankee, left Yankee Alpha, and hold short runway 4 left.
2: Give way to Singapore, then right on Yankee, left on Yankee Alpha, and short of 4 left, Traveler 158.
1: Singapore 24 heavy, right on Golf, hold short runway 4 left.
2: Right on Golf, and hold short runway 4 left, Singapore 24 heavy.
1: Delta 616, advise if the gate is open, and if not, how long it's going to be.
3: Advise, 616.

0: Sierra 15 Kilo Heavy, hold short runway 4 left at Foxtrot Bravo.
1: Hold short 4 left, Fox Bravo, speed bird 15 Kilo Heavy.
0: American 2689 test.

0: Delta 616.
1: Delta 616?
0: Yeah, it's be open at 8:25.
1: Delta 616, for now, taxi Yankee Shorter Hotel, let me know when it's open.
0: Yankee Shorter Hotel, we'll let you know, Delta 616. Tower, good evening, American 2689, ILS 4 right.
1: American 2689, Kennedy Tower, following a 321, 3 miles ahead, 106015, runway 4 right, flight to land.
0: Flight to land, 4 right, American 2689.
1: Delta 333 is still here.

0: Tower, good day, Air France 8, Foxtrot, heavy established, localizer, so for right.
1: Mirror 5052, hold short of Yankee on Foxtrot.
0: Tower, hello, Air France 8, Foxtrot, heavy.
1: Air France 8, Foxtrot, heavy, Kennedy, sir, following up 737 with 06014, runway 48, clear to land.
0: Clear on Air France 04 right, Air France 8, Foxtrot, heavy.
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0: 3424 Heavy, cross runway 4 left, left on Alpha.
1: Cross runway 4 left and left on Alpha, Singapore 24 Heavy.
0: Kepler 158, cross runway 4 left, straight ahead, Bravo, monitor ground 1219.
1: Bravo 4 left, straight on Bravo, monitor ground 1219.
0: Sierra 15 Kilo Heavy, cross runway 4 left, continue Delta Bravo.
2: Cross 4 left, continue Delta Bravo, as regard 1219.
0: Singapore 24 Heavy, left on Alpha, monitor ground 1219.
1: Left on Alpha, ground 121.9 and Singapore 24 Heavy.
0: Kepler 1582, hold short of Yankee, check if your gate is open and advise.
2: Short of Yankee, we'll advise, JetBlue 1682.
0: Mara 5052, is it open? Mara 5052, Yankee to Golf and hold short 4 left.

0: Sierra 15 Kilo Heavy, cross runway 31 right at Delta Bravo, right Bravo, monitor ground.
1: We'll cross 31 left, correction 31 left, Delta Bravo, monitor ground, and Bravo, 31 left.

0: I think Roger, JetBlue 1682, gates occupied, but they cleared us to the ramp.
1: Taxiway.
0: Delta Alpha.
1: Delta 1682, Yankee to Yankee Alpha, hold short 4 left.
2: Yankee, Yankee Alpha, short 4 left with you, JetBlue 1682.
1: Megan 2689, Fox Shop Bravo, hold short runway 4 left.
3: Tower number 4662, the localizer to 4 right, we weren't cleared with approach yet, outside of ED.
1: Number 4662, you're 2 miles from ED, maintain 2000 until established to the ILS runway 4 right, wind 07013, runway 4 right to the left.
3: Third, ILS 4 right, maintain 2000 until established, and swim land 4 right, number 4662.
1: And 4662, caution, wait till 7777 to respond.
3: Roger.
0: Tower Delta 1829, ILS 4 right.
1: Well, 1829, Kennedy Tower, you're following a PRJ 3 miles ahead, 07013, runway 4 right, to the left.
0: 4 right, clear to land, Delta 1829.

0: Endeavour 5052, cross runway 4 left, left on Alpha, monitor ground 1219.
1: Cross 4 left, left on Alpha, monitor 219.
0: American 2689, cross runway 4 left, continue Delta Bravo.
2: Alright, Delta Bravo, cross 4 left, American 2689.
0: Delta 1682, cross runway 4 left, straight ahead Bravo, monitor okay. ground 1219.
1: Cross 4 left, Yankee Alpha Bravo, straight ahead, monitor ground 2219.
0: Air front 8 Foxtrot Heavy, hold short runway 4 left at Foxtrot.
3: All short, 04 left at Foxtrot Air France, 0, Air Force 8, Foxtrot 8.
0: Delta 1829, begin reducing.
1: Following Delta 1829.
4: Virgin 153, heavy with you.
0: Virgin 153, heavy, Kennedy Tower, 3 miles in short, 4321, wind 07016, runway 4, right clear to land.
4: Clear land, 4 right, Virgin 153, heavy.
1: Hey, ground Delta 2661, we're now Alpha 10, entry. Earth.
0: Delta 2661, right on Juliet, hold short, runway 4 left.
1: Okay, right Juliet, short 4 left, thanks, Delta 2661.
0: American 2689, at Delta Bravo, cross runway 31 right. Pass behind the second JetBlue from the left, right on Bravo.
1: Pass on the right,

0: Tower Delta 1966, ILS 4 right, 180 on the speed.
1: 1966, Kennedy Tower, caution 107 miles in shelter, heavy 787, 107016, runway 4 right, clear to land.
0: 4 right, clear to land, Delta 1966.
1: Tower 4662, exit Foxtrot, hold tree, EMT, check if your gate is open.
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0: Hotel 2661, cross runway 4 left, taxi right Bravo.
1: Cross 4 left and taxi right Bravo, Delta 2661.
0: French 8 Foxtrot Heavy, cross runway 4 left, taxi right Bravo, monitor ground 1219.
2: We cross runway 04 left, right Bravo, monitoring 1219 airport 08.
0: Delta 2661, monitor ground 1219.
1: We'll monitor 21-9, Delta 2661, thanks.

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1: What is the day number?
0: Alpha 12.
1: Alpha 10 entry?
0: Yep.
1: Number 4662, hold for runway 4 left at Foxtrot.
0: Hold for runway 4 left Foxtrot.
1: Bell 1829, exit Foxtrot, hold for Yankee, let me know if the gate is open.
0: Foxtrot, Foxtrot, Yankee, go ahead.

0: Tower Loitar, 610, 13 miles south, ILS 04 right.
1: Charles 610 heavy, Kennedy Tower following up 321, 5 miles ahead, wind 06014, runway 4 right, clear to land.
0: Copy the wind, clear to land, Loitar 610.

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1: Delta 1829, Kilo Fox entry copy. Taxi Yankee to Gulf and hold short 4 left.
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1: Virgin, 153 Heavy, continue Fox Bravo, left on Yankee, hold short 31 right, check on your gate.
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0: Measure 153 heavy, left Yankee, cross runway 21 right, then hold short of Foxtrot.
1: Virgin 153 heavy, say that again please, sorry.
0: Virgin 153 heavy, left turn Yankee, cross runway 31 right, and hold short, Foxtrot.
1: Virgin 153 heavy, left on Yankee, cross 31 right, hold short of Foxtrot, Virgin 153 heavy.

0: Delta 1966, Foxtrot Alpha, hold short of Yankee.
1: Tower 11, 5294, ILS 48.
0: Tower 5294, Canada Tower, good evening. Wind 07017, gust 23. Runway 4, right, clear to land.
1: Runway 4, right, clear to land, Tower 5294.
0: Left on Yankee. Actually, you know what? No, just hold short of it. How much time is that?
2: It's just 15, maybe 10, 15, 20 minutes.
0: Alright, that's 1966. I'm gonna go with more than that. Left on Yankee short of Zulu.
2: Yankee short of Zulu, that's 1966.
1: Need speed for Never 5294?
0: Speed, you have instruction.
1: Speed's alright, thanks for Never 5294.
0: South 1829 across from the fall of a golf left out from under the ground 49.
1: Crest 4 left at golf left out from under ground 49. South 1829.
0: Number 4662 across from the fall of a Foxtrot left out from under the ground 49.
1: South
0: 1829
1: Foxtrot left out
0: from under the ground 49. 8610 heavy exit Foxtrot, hold short of Yankee.
1: Foxtrot short of Yankee, 7610.
0: And number 4294, it looks like you have just left the course there for a little bit. You guys locked in a little bit there?
1: Is that Endeavor 5249?
0: No, 5294. Looks like you were just a little off the course there for a bit. You guys got the local?
1: Yeah, it's just the vector that we got in, but we're established in there, 5294.
0: I appreciate that.
3: Tower Delta 616, we're holding short of hotel, Kilo Golf entry.
0: Delta 616, right hotel, hold short of on your 4 left.
3: Right hotel, hold short of 4 left, Delta 616.
0: Delta 612, right hotel, hold short of on your 4 left.
1: Right hotel, short of 4 left, Delta 612.
0: Delta 1966, left Zulu, hold short of hotel.
2: Left Zulu, short of hotel, Delta 1966.
0: 8610 heavy, hold short of Yankee.
1: Hold short of Yankee,
0: Delta 153 heavy, taxi Yankee, golf, hold short, runway 4 left.
4: Yankee, golf, hold short, of 4 left, Virgin 153 heavy.

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1: Thank you. 8610 heavy behind Virgin, continue for Foxtrot and hold short runway 4 left.
2: Behind the Virgin, Foxtrot short for left, Star 6-7.
1: Delta 1829, monitor the ground 4-9.
3: Delta 185 heavy is with you for the ILS 4 right.
1: Delta 185 heavy, Kennedy Tower, good afternoon. Wind 070 to 15, just 2-3, runway 4, right, clear to land.
3: Clear to land, Delta 185 heavy.
4: Hello, good afternoon, this is one bar of 70 November heavy, 40 established localized on runway 04 right.
1: For LMRock 200 November heavy, Kennedy Tower, good evening. Wind 070 to 15, just 2-3. Caution wake airbus following heavy airbus, runway 4 right, clear to land.
4: Copy sir, I'm in 04 right, direction to land, Dumbarrow, 7 November.

0: 1594 left, Yankee, hold short of Zulu, I'm going to tell you about the gate.
1: Left, Yankee, short of Zulu, we'll follow you down there.
2: Kennedy Tower, Delta 4 Heavy is about 16 out for 4-8.
0: Delta 4 Heavy, Kennedy Tower, good afternoon. Good evening, call us your right 7th on a heavy Boeing 787. 10-7013, gust 2-3, runway 4-8, clear to land.
2: Clear to land on 4-8, Delta 4 Heavy.
0: Endeavor, you're calling on guard.

0: Delta 616, cross Mayor Fort Lafayette Hotel, traffic holds in position.
1: Cross Fort Lafayette Hotel, Delta 616.
0: Virgin 153, heavy cross Mayor Fort Lafayette Golf, straight into the ramp.
2: Cross four left to Gulf straight in, Virgin 153 Golf.
0: Delta 610, heavy cross Mayor Fort Lafayette Foxtrot, taxi right on Bravo.
3: Cross runway 0 left, by Foxtrot and Bravo, Terror 610 heavy.
0: Delta 185, heavy Foxtrot, hold short of Yankee.
3: Hold short of Yankee, Delta 185.
0: Delta 616, just hold short of Alpha.
1: Hold short of Alpha, Delta 616.
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0: Battle 610 Heavy, right turn Bravo, monitor 121.9, good night.
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0: Delta 185, heavy left Yankee, Hotel Zulu, call the ramp, let me know, tell you about the gate status.
1: Okay, left on Yankee, short of Zulu, we'll call on ramp right now, Delta 185.
0: Delta 616, follow the RJ on to, actually, the RJ going here, give me a second. Okay, Delta 616, just keep way to the RJ, then left alpha, monitor ground 49.
2: Left alpha, monitor 49, give me the RJ, Delta 616.

0: Delta 185. They said 10 to 15 minutes.
1: Delta 185, have you left on Zulu, Hotel?

0: Next is Delta 2500, change of plan. Stay on Yankee and hold short of Juliet.
1: Stay on Yankee, hold short of Juliet, Delta 185, heavy. Canada Tower, good evening. Finnair 15 heavy, ILS 4 right.
0: Finnair 15 heavy, Canada Tower, good evening. Wind 070 and 15, got 23. Runway 4 right, clear to land.
1: Runway 4 right, clear to land. Finnair 15 heavy.
0: Royal Enroc 200 November heavy, exit box drop Bravo, hold short, runway 4 left. This is confirmed, I was holding short of runway 4 left. Royal Enroc 200 November.
2: Confirm, we hold short runway 4 left.

0: Alpha 612, cross Sniff 4 left at hotel, right Bravo, remain at frequency.
1: Cross 4 left at hotel, right Bravo, Delta State 12.
0: 5294, cross Sniff 4 left at Golf, left Alpha, traffic holds in position.
1: Aircraft 4 left, Golf, left on Alpha, 5294.
0: Royal Limerick 2, November Heavy, cross Sniff 4 left at Foxtrot Bravo, taxi straight ahead, Delta Bravo.
2: We cross our way 4 left, Delta Bravo, we taxi straight ahead on Delta Bravo, advance to
0: Delta 4 Heavy, exit here, bear left, Foxtrot Alpha, remain the frequency.

0: Could be a golf entry for Delta 612.
1: Delta 612, left turn, golf tonight.
0: Golf tonight.
1: Delta 4, heavy left, Yankee, Hotel de Zulu.
2: Left on Yankee, Hotel de Zulu. We'll need about 10 minutes.
1: Shocker.

0: Tower, hello, Iberia 03 Sierra Delta, 9 miles, runway 04 right.
1: Iberia 3 Sierra Delta, heavy cavity tower, good evening, wind 070 at water 3, runway 4 right, settle in.
0: Got to land, runway 04 right, Iberia 03 Sierra Delta.
1: Delta 4 heavy, left on Zulu, hold short of hotel.
2: Left on Zulu, hold short of hotel, Delta 4.
1: Peter 15 heavy, hold short, runway 4 left at Foxtrot.
3: Hold short, runway 4 left at Foxtrot, Sinner.
0: Tower confirm for Iberia 03 Sierra Delta, any speed requested?
1: Iberia 3 Sierra Delta, heavy speed, your discretion.
0: Speed discretion, thank you, Iberia 03 Sierra Delta.
4: And good day, Kennedy Tower, and there 5316 is on the Alice, 4 right approach.
1: There 5316, Kennedy Tower, good evening, caution, wake turbulence following heavy airbus. Wind 070 at 13, runway 4 right, clear to land.
4: Runway 4 right, clear the night, copy all, and 5316, thanks.

0: Container 15 heavy traffic holds in position. Corral Stormic Qualified Foxtrot, taxi right on Bravo. Monitor 121.9 agonize.
1: Cross San Bay, so call left 10 Foxtrot, right on Bravo. Monitor 121.9.
2: Folks on the flight deck, welcome to New York. We're expecting our gate in the next 5 to 10 minutes. There's still an aircraft right there. Thank you for your patience. Please remain seated with your seatbelt staff. Thank you.
0: You didn't gotta tell me that you're waiting for a gate for the next 5 to 10 minutes.

0: kind of good though, right?
1: It's kind of great, except he lied to him. You know it's not going to be 5 to 10 minutes. 15 heavy, monitor 121.9, good night.
0: Monitor 121.9, I've been 59, good night.
2: Target 8, KLM 6, works the ILS 4 right.
1: KLM 643, heavy, come out of target evening, 1070 at 13, runway 4 right, clear to land.
2: Correction 0 for right, clear left, KLM 643.

0: St. Towers, I believe, 2786 on the island, 4A.
1: Triple 2786, Canada Tower, good evening. Call Ocean Wake Turbulence following heavy Boeing 787. Wind 070 at 14. Runway 4, right, settle in.
0: 4 right, clean lands, I believe, 2786.

0: Activity at 3-0 Delta Heavy, cross under qualified Foxtrot, taxi right Bravo, monitor 121.9 agonize.
1: Cross and we see the port left, right on Bravo and monitor 1-1-9-1.
0: Nope, I'm already 119.1. You can monitor 121.9.
1: 121.9, sorry, thank you.

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1: Exit Foxtrot, that's 20 minutes, number 5316.
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0: Freeguard 4456, Kennedy Tower, good evening, 1060 at 130, runway 4 right, settle in.
2: 4 right, settle in, Brigade 4456.
0: Attention, Kennedy, 8 is the chance to Kilo, Kennedy altimeter 3003, wind 060 at 13.
3: America 1044 is on the ILS, 4 right.
0: America 1044, Kennedy Tower, good evening, wind 060 at 13, runway 4 right, clear to land.
3: 4 right, clear to land, American 1044.
0: I gave you nothing further than where you are.
1: Alrighty then.
0: No, you're not going crazy. Number 5316, hold short of Yankee here. Call the ramp. Let me know if you got a gate tonight or not.
1: Hold short of Yankee. We'll call the ramp. I'll get back with you.

0: 1966, they said we'd come in, Alpha 10.
1: Alpha 1966, right hotel, hold short, runway 4 left.
0: Hotel short, 4 left, Alpha 1966.
2: Tower 5316 will be Alpha
1: 10. Tower 5316, roger. Yankee and Golf, hold short, runway 4 left.
2: Yankee, Golf, 4 left, and I think they're calling me a Golf entry,
1: man. Roger, just confirmed, hold short, runway 4 left, at Golf, 5316.
2: Hold short, 4 left, at Golf, 5316.

0: Could you tell us Japan Air 4 Heavy, established vocalizer 4-8?
1: Japan Air 4 Heavy, Kennedy Tower, good evening. Wind 070 at 13, runway 4 right, settle in.
0: Japan Air 4 Heavy, runway 4 right, settle in.
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1: KLM 643, heavy, send off the Yankee Hotel Zulu.
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1: Chopper 2786, exit Foxtrot, hold short of runway 4 left.
3: Foxtrot, hold short of 4 left.
0: Hello, Tower New Zealand 2.
1: New Zealand 2, heavy, Kennedy Tower, go ahead.
0: We're on the ILS 4 right.
1: New Zealand 2 heavy, good evening. Wind 060 at 13, caution wake turbulence following heavy Airbus. Runway 4 right, clear to land.
0: Clear land, New Zealand 2, thank you.

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1: Clear to cross 4 left on Hotel, Alpha 10, Delta 1966, after.
0: There, 5316, crossing the 4 left at Golf.
2: Cross 4 left at Golf,
0: Delta 2786, crossing the 4 left at Foxtrot. If you can't get in, straight in, go right Bravo, and I'll loop you back around.
3: Cross 4 left, Foxtrot, stay in if you can't get in, and go right back around.
0: That are 5316 today, you want the golf entry still, or do you want to go out off, or go out at 10?
2: Okay, golf, but they're 5316.
0: They're 5316, right turn Bravo, hold you to Fox, it'll be back around once the company's out of the way.
2: Right turn Bravo, Foxtrot, you'll lift us back around there, 5316.
0: Pick up 4456, exit Foxtrot, and hold you to Yankee.
4: Foxtrot, 4456.
0: Jump to 2786, right Bravo, left Echo Alpha, left on Alpha.
3: Right Bravo, left Echo Alpha, left up Alpha, just to 2786.
0: There, 5316, at Foxtrot, give way to the two jet blues from the left, then make the U-turn for Alpha.
2: Foxtrot, give way to two jet blues from the left, then make our U-turn. There, 5316.
0: There, 5316, you can monitor 121.9, take care.
2: We'll monitor 21.9, you have to go into the there, 5316.
0: KLM 643, heavy turn left on Yang Zulu and hold short of Hotel. Your company's still loading planes over there.
5: Yankee Zulu, roger, and then?
0: Yeah, left Zulu, hold short of Hotel, KLM 643, heavy company still has all the cargo doors open, so they're still loading the pallets.
5: Yeah, sure, Zulu, hold short of Hotel, KLM 643.
0: Record 4456, right Yankee Alpha, hold short of runway 4 left.
4: Right turn on Yankee Alpha, short of Portland, record 4456.
1: Target the ISIS 615.
0: ISIS 615, shuttle to tower, go ahead.
1: Stop us out of 04 right.
0: ISIS 615, good evening, caution wing turbulence following heavy Boeing 787, wind 070 at 11, runway 4 right, clear the land.
1: Clear the land, 04 right, ISIS 615.
0: Target 1044, exit Foxtrot, hold short, runway 4 left.
3: Foxtrot 4 left, Mike, and 44.

0: Hello, Emirates 4 Papa Victor Super.
1: Emirates 4 Papa Victor Super, Cavalry Tower, go ahead.
0: 4 Papa Victor Super, heading 020 to establish on the localizer.
2: Emirates 4 Papa Victor Super, Kenny Terran, 4 right clear to land.
0: 4 right clear to land, Emirates 4 Papa Victor Super. And 4 Papa Victor Super requesting to vacate Echo.

0: Isaiah 615, do you have the preceding heavy 787 in sight?
1: No, can't see anything. 615.
0: Isaiah 615, reduce the final approach speed.
1: Reducing final approach speed at 615.
2: Tower Delta 4.
0: Standing at 4, heavy 10 left, Fox Bravo, hold short Yankee.
3: Roger, Boston Bravo, horse up the Yankee, Japan Air 4, heavy.
0: I said 615, go around. Heading 100, maintain 2000.
1: Go around heading 100, maintain 2000, 615.
0: I see 615, turn right heading 130.
1: 130 at 615.
2: Tower Delta 4.
0: Delta 4.
2: Marine 34
0: is open entry. I see 615, stop your climb, sir. Stop climbing.
1: We're stopping climbing at 615.
0: I said 615, traffic heading to your left, southbound, climbing out of 4,600 feet. Just stop your climb there, continue to right turn, heading 130.
1: Just stop climb, we are turning 130 at 615.
0: I said 615, maintain 2,000.
1: Maintain 2,000, 615.
3: Get the target ice speed with 33 kilo back at 160 knots.
0: Isair 615, contact approach 132.4.
1: 132.4, 615.
0: New Zealand 2, taxi, Foxtrot, Hotel Yankee.
3: Foxtrot, Hotel Yankee, New Zealand 2.
2: Get the target ice speed with 33 kilo.
0: We have 33 kilo, Abbey County Coast, from the turbine falling Super 83, 88 miles ahead, and my 4 right coming in.
2: Land 2, 33 kilo.
4: Tower Delta 4, Rams ready to take us, Alpha 10 entry.
0: Delta 4, heavy turn right, hotel, short runway 23.
4: Right in hotel, hold short of 22 right, Delta 4.
0: Span in 4, heavy turn left, Yankee, and hold short runway 23.
3: Roger, Yankee, Delta Yankee, and 4 shots 3 run right, Span in 4, heavy.

0: Spanish Levee, cross runway 3 on right at Yankee. Hold short of runway 4 left at Yankee Alpha.
1: Roger, cross runway 31 right and Yankee, hold short 04 left Japan Air 4, Yankee Alpha, hold short 4 left Japan Air 4 left.

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1: 7-2, moving up.
0: MS 4 Papa Victor, Super, 10 left, Echo, 10 left, Yankee, hold short of runway 3 on right.
1: Left Echo, left Yankee, hold short 3 on right, Emirates, 4 Papa Victor, Super.
2: A wind check, please.
0: Wind 070 at 14.

0: Delta 4, have you crossed the 123 right hotel, taxi straight in?
1: Hi, good cross, 04, left hotel, taxi straight in, Delta 4.
0: Breaker 44, ready to take the cross, fall off Yankee Alpha, straight ahead, Bravo, traffic, downfield, keep it moving, four planes behind you.
2: Four left, Yankee Alpha, Bravo, Breaker 44,
0: Panning 4, heavy fall traffic again, cross runway 4 left, minus the ground, keep it moving on Bravo.
3: Roger, cross runway 4 left, Yankee Alpha, monitor 129 and Bravo.
0: Yankee 1044, cross 4 left, Fox shot, turn right, Bravo, follow Japan Air, keep it moving, minus the ground, good
4: night. 4 left, Fox shot, Bravo, follow
0: Japan Air. Zion 2, heavy cross 4 left, turn right, Bravo, minus the ground.
5: Cross 4 left, turn right, Bravo, cross the ground, Zion 2.
0: Yeah, just keep it moving, Bravo to the land. So JetBlue's gonna wait for you, good night.
5: Thank you, cheers.
6: Tower 615, turning in about 2 for right.
0: Okay, 615, Candy, caution, turbulent, smile, final, heavy 777, touching down, only 4 right to the land.
6: Good, Lamont, 4 right, that's 615.
0: MH4 Bobby Victor, super. Just hold short of 3 on right. And let me know when your gate opens up.
5: Roger, hold short 3 on right, MH4 Bobby Victor, super.

0: and ground Emirates 4 Papa Victor Super.
1: Yes?
0: Yes, sir. We've been told that our gate is free, just want to leave the alley.
1: What? Where? Hotel Bravo?
0: Yeah, we'll be entering via Hotel Bravo for Alpha 6, and I think there's one just to go out down.
1: Okay, yeah. If there's only one, then he's close, so I'll move you down there. Super 3-2 Kilo at Yankee, give way to the Super, then hold short of runway 4 left.
2: That's a copy. Yankee, give way to the Super and hold short of 4 left, Super 3-3 Kilo heavy.
1: Runway 4 Papa Victor Super, cross runway 31 right on Yankee, hold short of runway 4 left at taxiway Gulf.
0: Roger, 31 right, cross runway 31 right at Yankee, and then hold short 4 left at Gulf, Emirates 4 Papa Yankee.
3: Tower jump route 36, ILS 4 right.
1: Yeah, with 36, Kenny, runway 4 right, clear to land.
3: 4 right, clear to land, jump route 36.

0: Tower cut off 603.
1: Yes.
0: Rep can accept us at golf.
1: Okay. KLM 643, we turn right on hotel, hold short of runway 22 right.
0: Right on hotel, hold short 22 right, KLM 643, thanks.

0: KLM 643 heavy cross, line 22 right at Hotel, turn right on Bravo, hold short of golf, remain on the frequency.
1: Roger, we stay with you, cross 22 right at Hotel, right on Bravo, hold short of golf, KLM 643.
0: 3-3 Kilo heavy cross, line fall off Foxtrot, turn right Bravo, monitor the ground.
2: That's 4 left, Foxtrot, and right on Bravo, monitor the ground, 3-3 Kilo.
0: MX-4 Bravo Victor Supercross, only fall off the golf, turn left Alpha, KLM, wait for you, monitor the ground, guys.
3: Roger, cross 4 left, it's left on golf, correction, left on Alpha, and then monitor ground 1219, Emirates 4 Papa Victor.
0: ICR 615, Foxtrot, hold short of on my 2-2 right.
4: Foxtrot 2-2 right, Foxtrot, I see correction.
0: KLM 643 heavy, at golf, give way to the super, then you can taxi to the ramp, good night.
1: Golf, give way to super, then to the ramp, taxi KLM 63, good night.
0: Japan Air 4 heavy contact ground.

0: Tower Delta, 185.
1: 185,
0: yeah, we just got a new gate, Bravo 28. They want us to go to Kilo Golf.
1: Alright, then left hotel, hold short, runway 2-2-right, Delta 185,
0: okay, left hotel, hold short, 2-2-right, Delta 185.

0: Now, the 185 Heavy, I'm going to give you a zigzag here because the troop is in your way. Cross full left, hotel, turn left, Bravo, short Juliet, stay with me.
1: Cross, four left, hotel, Bravo, stay with you, Delta, 185.
0: Yeah, 36, cross four left, Fox, turn right, Bravo, I'm under the ground, good night.
1: Tower, American 1421, ILS 4-right.
0: 1421, County Runway 4-right, clear to land.
1: Clear to land, American, clear to land 4-right, American 1421.
2: Tower, we're going to have clearance on that Emirates, Delta 185.
0: Yeah, you're going to turn left on the Bravo. Parallel taxiway.
2: Yeah, I just want to confirm we have wingtip clearance.
0: I don't know. According to everything that I've ever done here, yes, but I have no idea.
2: Copy,
0: Delta 3328, I'm on Fox, Settle, short rolling follow. K-Met, on guard.

0: Delta 185 heavy at Juliet, turn right on Juliet, then join Alpha to the land, and you come onto the ground.
1: Right on Juliet, join Alpha, monitor ground Delta 185.
0: Yeah, sorry, I can't really give you a definitive answer on that wingtip thing. On the center line it works, but, you know, I'm a lawyer.
1: Yeah, no, we were good. I appreciate it. Tower American 642 on vectors to join the ILS 4-right.
0: American 642, can you run the 4-right, clear to land?
1: 4-right, clear to land. American 642 is signed 180 knots to AB.
0: Yeah, it's fine.

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1: Delta 951 Heavy, can you on the 4 right clear line, course line, service calling Heavy 330, 6 miles in.
0: 4 right clear line, Delta 951 Heavy.
2: Star, good evening, Ethiopian 512 Heavy, service to Calais, on the 4 right.

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1: Foxtrot and short of Yankee, American 642.
2: Todd, good evening, Captain 512 Heavy, established to call the runway 4 right.
0: Good evening, 512 Heavy, Kennedy Goose Tower, runway 4 right to the wing.
2: Good turn, runway 4 right, Captain 512 Heavy.

0: American 642, wouldn't you be able to make the right on Yankee and then Yankee Alpha short of runway 4 left?
1: Copy, right Yankee, left Yankee Alpha, we're going to hold short of 4 left.
0: Turn 107 heavy, right on, left on Yankee, I'm sorry, it's Fox Center Yankee.
2: Fox Charles Center.
0: There 53, 28 cross, runway 4 left, Fox Center, left Alpha, monitor ground.

0: Kennedy Tower, Delta 1166 on the ILS 4 right.
1: Sheriff 107 Heavy. Is it right on Yankee, short of Yankee Alpha?
2: Okay, right to Yankee Hotel, Yankee Alpha.
1: Delta 1166, Kennedy Tower, Vaughan Head, 1787, call straight there for 4 right to land.
0: Runway 4 right, clear to land, Delta 1166.

0: of the 951 Heavy, left Fox Bravo, and then Oscar Yankee.
1: Bravo, and Oscar Yankee, Delta 951 Heavy.
0: 951 Heavy, fine, if you're going to be cleared of the ramp or not.
1: We'll go.
0: Camera 107 Heavy, you can continue Yankee. Make a left onto runway 31 right and hold short of runway 4 left.
1: Okay, continue Yankee, left onto 31 right, hold short 4 left.
2: Start with 1568, aisle 4 right.
0: Delta 951 Heavy was boxed up. I'm sorry, I did say boxed up Bravo. So you can make the left on Yankee short of 31 right. Delta 951 Heavy.
1: Left on Yankee short of 31 right. Delta 951 Heavy. Gate will be available in 15-20 minutes.
0: Delta 351 Heavy. Can you carry room? 4 right clear land.
2: 4 right clear land. It was 1568.
1: 15,000.

0: Delta 951 Heavy Southwest cross 31 right, Yankee, then Yankee, short of Golf.
1: Alright, cross 31 right, Yankee short of Golf, Delta 951 Heavy.
0: Ethiopian 512 Heavy left, Echo short of runway 4 left.
2: Echo, runway 04 left, Ethiopian 512.
0: Hold short of runway 4 left on Echo, Ethiopian 512 Heavy.
2: Hold short runway 04 left, Echo, Ethiopian 512.
0: That's 951 Heavy, you can make the left, the Yankee left Zulu short of hotel now.
1: Yankee Zulu short of hotel, Delta 951 Heavy.

0: Fox 1166, left Foxtrot Bravo, left Foxtrot Alpha.
1: Foxtrot Bravo, left Alpha.
0: 6642 cross plus box at Yankee Alpha, straight ahead Bravo, monitor. American 642 cross 4 left at box at Yankee Alpha.
2: Clear across 4 left at Yankee Alpha, American 42.
0: American 4221 cross plus box at right Bravo, body company, monitor ground.
3: We're cross 4 left box at liftoff Bravo and follow company for American 1421.
0: Ethiopian 5 12 heavy cross 4 left at Echo.
4: Cross runway 04 left by Ethiopian 51.
0: Paramount 107 heavy, cross 4 left at 31 right.
5: Cross 4 left, 31 right.
0: American 1421 at right Bravo, follow your company and monitor ground.
2: Right Bravo, follow company, monitor ground, American 1421.
0: Paramount 107 heavy, continue down and exit at Victor for the ramp.
5: Okay, all the way down, exit 6 for the ramp. So stay with you amongst the ground.
0: Stay with me for a second.
5: So.
0: 642 affirmative, monitor ground. South 1166, left Yankee and hold short of Golf.
1: Left Yankee, short of Golf, South 1166.
2: So 213 heavies, 4 right settle.
0: Ethiopian 512, left Echo and then join right on Foxtrot Bravo and then left on Delta Bravo.
4: Left on Echo, right on Bravo, then left on Delta Bravo, Ethiopian 51.
2: Delta 213 is 11 out, 4 right.
0: Delta 213 heavy, Kennedy Tower runway, 4 right, clear to land.
2: Clear to land, 4 right, Delta 213.
0: Delta 1166, are you going to be cleared to the ramp?
1: I will check, Delta 1166.
0: Alright, just hold your position right there.
1: Alright, we'll hold for position, Delta 1166.
0: Except for 1560 left Foxtrot, hold short of Yankee.
6: Foxtrot, short Yankee, 2-6, yeah.
0: Ethiopian 512, you can make a right on runway 31 right.
4: Right on the runway 31 right, Ethiopian 51.
0: Sheriff 107 heavy, just make sure that when you exit a Victor, let East American off your left pass by, and then looks like you're clear another end, you can just continue in.
5: That's right, yeah, you're up, though.

0: Tower Delta 1166. So, gates is open. They're requesting Hotel Bravo.
1: 1166 Yankee. You can just make the right and golf sort of runway 4 left.
0: Right and golf to cross runway 4 left. Sort of 4 left, Delta 1166.
1: So 1568, Fox short of 4 left.
2: Fox short of 4 left, 1568.
1: Ethiopian 512 heavy, continue down and exit at Victor into the ramp.
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1: Alright, Crest 4, left at Golf Monitor Ground, Alpha 1166.
0: Jet 1568, Crest 4, left at Foxtrot, right Bravo, Monitor Ground.
2: Bravo, Monitor Ground, this is the DCS.

0: So 213 has left Foxtrot Bravo, left Foxtrot Alpha, and then left on Yankee.
1: Left Foxtrot Bravo, left Foxtrot Alpha, left Yankee, Delta 213 Heavy.
0: 213 Heavy, reach out to the ramp and find out about the status of your case.
1: Will do.
2: Evening Tower, American 333 Heavy is on a 9.5 mile final, 4 right.
0: American 333 Heavy, County Tower, 4 right, clear to land.
2: Clear to land, 4 right, American 333 Heavy.

0: say in. Do you have any ramp installers that can hold us in the ramp here? Do you want to give us clearance to get over there? Kilo Golf.
1: C-13 Heavy, continue taxi on Yankee and then Juliet, short of runway 4 left.
0: Yankee Juliet, hold short to 4 left, Delta 213 Heavy.

0: der Tendenz der UFO reicht.
1: Alright, 662 with you, ILS 4 right.
2: Tempo 662, Kennedy Center, found heavy Airbus 340, 7 miles ahead, caution returns for a 4 right to the land.
1: 662.
3: Tower Delta 951 is ready for an Alpha 10 entry.
2: 951, right hotel, short of runway 4 left.
3: Right hotel, short of 4 left, Delta 951.
2: It was 662, I'm not sure if you copied it, but your caution return for a 4 right to the land.
1: Yes, we did that, clear land, 4 right, jump with 662.
2: Thanks. American 333 heavy, left on hotel, short of runway 4 left.
4: Hotel, short of 4 left, American 333 heavy.
2: Foxtrot, short of 4 left, American 333 heavy.
4: Foxtrot, short of 4 left, American 333 heavy.

0: 213 heavy cross, 4 left, Juliet straight Alpha, monitor ground.
1: Right cross, 4 left, Juliet over to Alpha, monitor ground, Delta 213 heavy.
0: 7951 heavy cross, 4 left, hotel straight in.
2: Cross 9 left, or 4 left, hotel straight in, Delta 951 heavy.
0: Roger 333 cross 4, Foxtrot right, Bravo, monitor ground.
3: Okay, cross 4 left, Foxtrot right, Bravo, monitor ground, American 23 heavy.
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2: Cross runway 4, left on Foxtrot Bravo, and after left on Echo.
0: Confirm clear to land on 04 right, Portugal 2092.
1: Affirmative, runway 48 to the landing, Portugal 2092 heavy.
0: Clear to land, Portugal 04 right, Portugal 2092.
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1: Jet 840 heavy, getting tower runway 4 right, clear to land.
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4: Tower JetBlue, 2510, we're at 6 miles, ILS 4 right.
1: 2510, Kennedy Tower, I'll switch over to your phone, heavy airbus 230 just touched down, runway 4 right, clear to land.
4: Clear to land, 4 right, JetBlue, 2510.
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1: On the 404 heavy, left on Echo, right on runway 31 right. Portugal 209 kilo heavy, left there at Foxtrot and Ultra Yankee.
2: Left at Foxtrot, offshore to Yankee and Portugal 209 kilo.
1: Cat 840 heavy, reduce upon approach speed.
3: Upon approach speed, Cat 840 heavy.
6: Hello, Kennedy Tower, Austrian 7 kilo heavy with the ILS 4 right.
1: Austrian 7 kilo heavy, Kennedy Tower, you're following a heavy Airbus 350. 5 miles ahead, cluster returns, ready 4 right, clear
6: left. Atlanta 4 right, Austrian 7 kilo heavy, roger.
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3: Go ahead, Portugal 209 kilo.
1: Foxtrot, hold short of 4 left. Or airport 209 kilo heavy.
3: Foxtrot, hold short 04 left, Portugal 209 kilo heavy.
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0: 152, Kennedy Tower, final heavy Boeing 787, 6.5 miles, very close, return to 4 right to the land.
2: 4 right, clear to land, JetBlue

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0: Foxtrot Bravo, short of 4 left, get a 40 Heavy.
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1: Kp 25 10, you can make the right on Yankee, and then hold straight Yankee, then Yankee Alpha short of runway 4 left.
0: Alright, right on Yankee, Alpha short of 4 left, Kp 25 10.

0: You got enough room, get the 25-10?
1: Yeah, I think you can pull up just a little bit.
0: Yeah, Vortico 2, do not too heavy. Can you pull a little bit closer to the hold short line, please?
2: Excellent, my Vortico 2, do not. Vortico 2, do not too heavy. Can you pull a little
0: bit closer to the hold short line, please? Austrian 7 kilo heavy, left on Foster Bravo, hold short of runway 4 left.
3: Foster Bravo, hold short of 4 left, Austrian 7 kilo heavy.